0: Then why'd you put Ben here?
1: You're something else. Foster's Flowers, Chris speaking.
2: Hey, it's me.
3: Hi. Great. Everything's good.
2: You sound nervous.
3: Nervous? No. I'm just.
1: Just juggling a lot.
4: So I was thinking maybe you should jet up for the weekend. Check the place out.
1: You mean up to the ranch? Think that's a good idea?
4: I miss you.
1: Yeah, no, I mean,
3: I miss you too. It's just, well, I have a 9 a.m. tea time with David Ryer this weekend, and I was going to meet with
1: Jensen to talk about the Luke Russell account.
0: You should go see her.
4: It's just 2 days.
2: I think the fresh air could be good for you.
3: No, I can't say no.
1: Okay, yeah, I will see you this weekend.
2: I'll see you soon. I love you. Connection, I guess.
1: All right, good luck with the motorcycle license.
2: Chris!
1: Hey.
2: I miss you.
1: Oh,
5: yeah.
1: I don't blame you. This place is green. Why do I feel like that was my one escape route? Now it's vanishing in the distance.
2: Haha, come on. You came just in time. The Ritchie brothers just dropped off their first bag of seed, so you get to help me plant.
1: Plant? No one said anything about planting. Planting, like with the hands and the shovels and the dirt.
2: Welcome to Aunt Lilith's home. When I got here, the power was out, but I paid that. And, some of the plants were a bit on the downside, but as you can see, I nursed everybody back to health quite nicely.
1: I've not seen a TV like this in ever. I've never seen a TV like this.
2: I can get Channel 5 if I stand, like, right here and do this.
1: It's convenient.
2: Look at this. See this? This is all mine, from this fence to this stream here.
1: You have a stream?
2: I don't know. Technically, it's a property line. But these are my fields, and what's cool about them is when the scab started killing all the crops, Lilith paid to have volcanic ash tilled into the ground.
1: It's like good?
2: It's great. Hibiscus love volcanic ash, and the scab won't affect their growth.
1: Hey, so did you get the internet working? Because I have to make a call.
2: Todd's the guy, and Todd's fishing until next week.
1: Fishing till next week? Who goes fishing till next week?
2: Todd. I have a landline.
1: Aye.
2: Come on, I want to show you more.
1: Outside?
2: Yes, come on.
1: I have a fear of dirt.
2: Get changed.
1: Jesus Christ.
6: How could she not see the sacrifice
7: he had made for her?
6: Nothing more artistic than to love others? Why can't you love me? Please. Please, it's the only thing I have ever asked of you. There are so many ways this could end.

Do you want the good news or the bad news first? I'll give you the bad news first. You're going to die tonight.

0: And then bug spray.
1: Come on, Chris. Time to seize the daisy. See that, Debbie?
0: It's funny. It's funny. <laughs> 48 hours left.
1: Oh, come on. You're
0: 48
1: fine.
0: 48 hours.
1: You're fine.
0: It's a gigantic chicken.
1: Okay. So we plant in straight rows. Each seed goes in 2 inches deep and covered with soil. I figured I'll dig the holes if you want to plant the seed.
0: Hokey smokes. You're the boss. Let's,
1: just keep an open mind, okay?
0: Yeah.
2: I have a very open mind.
1: Really?
2: I have a gaping open mind.
1: I'm gonna hold you to it. This gate's funny. You kind of have to push and then pull. Here, I can just do
0: no,
1: it.
0: No, no.
1: Okay.
0: Yeah, doesn't open. How about I just...
1: You have to, like, push and then pull. You're gonna hurt yourself, and then you're not gonna want to... See?
0: $5 then, man. Books are nailed by noon.
3: Oh, $10 says heat exhaustion gets him first.
0: You got yourself a bet.
2: It can open.
1: You never listen to me.
0: I don't know your own strength.
1: I know what I'm talking about.
4: Hey, Sarah. Thought you might need a hand.
1: Hank, you guys don't have to help. We got it.
4: Oh, my bees will drink from your flowers, so it's only fair.
1: Chris, these are the neighbors, Hank and Alyssa. They're twins.
0: Oh, paternal. That's cool.
4: Identical. Well, that field's not gonna plant itself. It's gotta work.
3: Spiffy socks.
0: Hey, well, guy's got a grip. I got a literal chicken hand now.
1: Be nice.

0: Wow, Chris, you did all that already?
1: Huh? Oh, yeah, just zipping along.

0: he okay?
1: Yeah, he's fine. He's just more of like a complicated Starbucks order kind of guy. You know, I wasn't expecting you and Alyssa to come help, but I really appreciate it. You guys are remarkable people.
0: You got a little, here.
1: Thanks. So have you always lived with your sister?
0: Actually, no. She moved in about 3 years ago. Divorced. Her husband took everything. The truck, the house, even a dog.
1: He took the dog?
0: Yeah.
1: That's messed up.
0: Yeah.
1: Are you okay? What is that?
2: What is what? Is this a spider? Is it a spider?
1: No, oh, no. Just hold still.
2: What's going on? What is it? Am I dying? Oh my God, could it be bugs?
3: Ah, that's heat rash.
2: Oh, you're a doctor.
4: No, I have common sense.
2: I'm dead.
0: I'm a deceased man. Take off your shirt.
1: Chris, just listen to him.
0: Yep, it's not heat rash.
2: It's bugs. They're under my skin. There's an insect egg sac under my skin. Oh, yeah, this is why dirt is wrong.
0: Look, it's hay fever, okay? You're allergic to the dirt in the air.
2: Dirty air? I thought farmland was supposed to have the best air quality in the world. Get some fresh air, she said.
1: Who said that?
2: No one, not any one person.
1: Okay. I better get him inside before he hyperventilates.
0: We better head home too. Rain's coming. I got a few more hives to cover.
1: There's not a cloud in the sky.
0: Have a good night, Sarah.
1: Thanks again. Thanks. Chris? I know that look.
0: You don't know anything.
1: Oh, I know that thing.
2: Oh, Sarah, I can't stay here anymore. These people are...
1: Nice, friendly, hardworking.
2: The worst. They stare at you like they know everything. Is it a heat rash?
5: No, it's hay fever.
1: Hank would know.
2: Is he a doctor now?
1: No, he's a beekeeper.
2: That's even worse.
1: How is that worse?
2: Because bees, they sting you. And you get stung in the ear, your ear swells up to twice its size. Everyone on your Little League baseball team makes fun of you, and Caitlin doesn't dance with you at the school dance. And bees are his friends.
1: You don't need a doctor, you need a shrink.
2: I can't stay here, Sarah.
1: You've been here for half a day.
2: Yeah, and this place wants me dead. I'm sorry, I'm not a farmer. I'm not a butcher. I'm not a baker. I'm not a candlestick maker. I like the taste of a latte. I want a TV. It's got more than one channel on it.
1: I was gonna show you around town tomorrow.
2: Sarah, you can't expect me to stay somewhere that literally hurts my skin. I thought the sooner we go home, the sooner we can resume our old lives, the one we're meant to have, in a city. This will never be our home. Hey, why don't you just get somebody to hire somebody to plant your flowers?
1: With what money? I maxed out the credit card buying all the seed.
2: You what? Sarah, you... Yeah, you have no savings.
1: Well, thanks for making me feel better.
2: Make you feel better? I got things on my neck. Look, I know your flower's gonna be a big success, you know? Sales through the roof, right out of debt, but I can't stay here. This ain't my lifestyle, baby.
1: Hank was right.
2: It's not hay fever.
1: Bless you.

0: really feel better if you were, you know, coming with me.
1: I gotta stay and see this through.
0: I got morning breath. Andale. Hey, Dave.
2: Yeah, baby, I'm gonna be at the links in 2 hours and counting.

0: Hey.
1: Don't move.
2: I received a new queen this morning with four workers and escaped.
0: Oh, I'll come back later.
2: Wait, no, don't go. Don't get out.
0: I can't stay. They'll sting me.

0: Russia.
1: It's so much bigger than the worker bees.
0: We're starting a new hive. They came in the mail today.
1: You can receive queens in the mail?
0: Yeah, we can pretty much order anything off the internet.
1: Wait, you guys have internet?
0: Of course. Who doesn't have internet?
1: Oh, come on. I've needed a connection for the last week.
0: You never asked. Beekeeper 5G. Passwords. Nyuk nyuk.
1: The Three Stooges.
0: No, it's a bee joke. NUC. Knock knock.
1: Oh. Very clever.
0: So, what you need?
1: Chris left, and I need help planting.
0: Okay. Let's make a deal. You help me harvest the honey, and I'll help you plant.
1: I've never been stung by a bee before.
0: Never?
1: My mom was allergic.
0: Well, lucky for you, I have a spare bee suit and an EpiPen. You'll be safe.
1: Okay. Deal. That looks like a marshmallow spacesuit.
0: And you'll be glad to know this one's yours. Suit up.
1: I just changed right here.

0: All right. You ready?
1: I think so.
0: So, beehives are made out of four basic components. This is the bottom board. You can think of it as arrivals and departures, the bee's landing pad. It seals the hive from the elements, but also assists in ventilation. These are the deep supers for the brood, large hives for the bees to build wax. And this is the medium super, where the honey's collected. So, the honey's stored in frames instead of beeswax honeycomb to make the extraction process easy. What we typically do is take a heated knife to break the caps and spin the frames to collect the honey in a pail. The wax caps can then be collected and melted into candles.
1: How do you not get stung?
0: Oh, I get stung, but not very often. The key is to handle with care. No quick movements. And if you do get stung, don't kill the bee. A dead bee's pheromones will create a swarm. So you have to learn to be pretty patient and tolerate a little pain.
1: You must be the most patient man in the world.
2: There she comes. Look at that.
0: What'd you think? Pretty cool, right? Wanna give it a look?

0: No.
1: Go on, they won't bite. All right. Can you hold this for a sec? You got it. Hey, look at that. He's a natural. Wow.
2: Move that in there.
3: If you take this, I'm going to be
2: I'm not. You're not taking this serious?
3: I am taking this serious.
2: Is that? What?
3: You moved something.
2: I didn't.
3: What did you move?
2: I don't know what you're talking about.
3: I can't be trusted.

0: Hey babe, how's it going?
1: Not too bad, though I don't normally go by babe.
0: Oh, sorry, Mariah.
1: No need to apologize. So, I was over here looking at the logbooks, and it says that we should be expecting a shipment of your hibiscus flowers this week.
0: Yeah, I know it's time to harvest, and some of them have blossomed, but, it's just really hard to cut my babies down.
1: Okay. Well, do you think that we're going to get them in on time, or should I order from one of our more reliable vendors?
0: No, I'll get it done.
1: Great. Good to hear. Thanks, Sarah.
2: Wait, can you... What?
0: Chris on the phone. Okay. Here we go.
3: Oh. I'm so sorry. Oh, see? Wasn't so bad. Did great. All right, now, who's next? Oh! Ow! Oh! Karmic retribution for killing my babies. Ow! Oh, it's getting worse. It's getting worse.
4: Red is certainly different, but I don't know. Maybe it could turn in some kind of honey candy.
5: Do you hear yourself? How do we know that is even safe to consume? We'll have to get it tested before anyone can try it. Not to mention our line is called Hank's Gold Honey. You can't just rebrand every time Sarah plants a new flower.
4: We don't know for sure the flowers did this. What did Lyle say?
5: Red is ridiculous. Said he's never seen it before.
0: I got stung.
5: Whoa. Congrats, you lived.
4: Let's get you to my operating table.
0: It's really bad, it's swelling.
4: Hold still.
5: I'm sure you'll be fine.
0: I think I'm gonna faint. Oh, that looks cute.
4: Hey, hold still.
0: You should add more flowers, though.
4: Okay. Let's see here.
0: Oh, no.
4: Hold still. It's out.
0: Ow. All I can smell is honey, that can't be good.
4: And it's probably the honey. Trust me, you did a lot more damage to my bee than I did to you.
0: I can't feel my lips. And I'm craving cereal for some reason. Okay. Is that normal?
4: I don't know about that.
0: Whoa, what are you doing?
4: It'll take away the itch. Okay.
0: Ouch. Really hurts.
4: Don't worry, the pain will go away. Honey's full of medicinal properties, depending on which type of flower the bees collect.
0: Maybe I should plant marigolds. They have medicinal properties.
5: Next time you plant, can you check with us first?
0: I'm sorry. What's that supposed to mean?
5: Hank, we should be honest with her. Your flowers are turning our honey red.

0: My flowers did that?
1: We don't know for sure.
2: Yes, yes. And our seller said he won't sell it.
0: Well, how's it taste?
1: I'm concerned it could be something besides the flowers, like car fluid. We need to get it tested to make sure it's safe to consume.
2: And again, our line is called Hank's Gold Honey, not red. If this comes back as a result of your flowers, you're going to need to replant.
0: Oh, I can't replant. I've put everything I have into this crop. They're just starting to bloom. Really, Hank? Replant? Okay, thank you for your help with this. I'm sorry I caused you guys so many problems. I'll go.
1: Sarah, wait.
3: Why didn't you say anything? Do you not care about our honey?
1: Of course I do. But I also care about the people in this community, and Sarah is as much a part of this ecosystem as the bees are. We shouldn't be attacking her for something that's not her fault.
3: Okay, maybe not directly, but since when is Sarah a part of this community?
2: She's a city slicker if I have ever seen one, and her boyfriend? Okay, don't even get me started on that dude. They don't belong here, Hank. They are using us. She is using you.
1: Look, can we just drop it, okay? I need to mail this off and get it tested.

0: Hey, have you by any chance seen the compost bins out back?
1: You mean those bins of like rotting leaves? I got rid of them. They smell disgusting.
0: Yeah, I keep telling that to Sarah, but she's on one.
1: You know, I've kind of noticed your relationship is a little one-sided. It's much more business than romance. Don't you think?
0: Certainly seems that way.
2: This is Chris Spencer. Leave a message.
3: Chris, it's me again. Please call me back. I don't know how many flowers to pick. I mean, one of my fields has blossomed. I don't know why. Yeah. I can't get a hold of you, and Mariah isn't answering either. So, give me a call.
4: Knock, knock.
5: Sorry, I didn't mean to scare you.
3: It's okay.
5: Truce?
3: Sure. I'll go make some tea and grab a jacket.
5: Tea sounds lovely.
3: Okay.
5: Don't know why I said that.
4: How's it been feeling?
3: Better.
4: Brand new. I'm sorry about Alyssa. She's always been very protective. So when a honey goes sour, she tends to swing about without looking.
6: Well, I might not be a problem for you guys much longer. Only one of my fields has blossomed, and I have no idea what I'm doing wrong. I think the universe is telling me to leave.
4: I don't want you to leave.
6: Okay, honey.
3: Yeah, honey. We gotta choose one of these. How do you pick?
4: So, the type of flower the bees draw from influences everything, from the taste to the color to the texture. Like this one. This here is acacia.
3: Ooh, smells like candy.
7: Exactly.
8: Acacia's sweet, classic. Whereas something like eucalyptus has a slightly more herbal flavor.
6: What about this one?
8: That's sourwood. It's got a buttery caramel taste, perfect on toast in the morning. But for tea, what you want to go with is wildflower.
6: Speaking of flowers, do you still think it was my flowers that was turning your honey red?
8: I've been honey swiping for a long time, and every so often I'm surprised at what I find.
6: There's been lots of surprises going on around here. Revelations, more like it.
8: How's Chris?
6: We've kind of detached since he left.
8: How about I come over tomorrow and help you harvest the blossoms? Then you can take my truck to town. When you're gone, I'll have a look at your feet.

0: feels and see what's going on. Maybe it's a water issue.
1: I'd love that. But why? I mean, if it's my flowers, it's turning your honey red. Why would you want to help me?
0: Because I've never been one to sit by and not help those I care about.
1: Is it good?
2: It's good.
3: It's real good.
2: Yeah.
3: Wildflower.

0: he moved my composter. Chris!
1: Sarah! Hi.
0: Mariah. Hi.
1: It's been so long, I nearly forgot you existed.
0: Well, good thing my name's on the sign.
1: Yeah.
0: Yep. It's a beautiful ring.
1: Oh, thank you. I got engaged yesterday.
0: Congratulations.
1: Thank you.
2: Babe, I got the Baroque text font for the wedding invitation. Hi, Sarah.
0: Babe? What's going on?
2: So, I've been meaning to talk with you. Things have gotten kind of carried away. It's been like a blur. I'm engaged.
0: You're engaged? Well, that would explain why you haven't answered any of my calls. How long has this been going on?
2: Not long.
0: Oh, great. Well, congrats, I guess. Now get out.
1: Sarah, this is our business.
0: Our? No, there's no our anything. There's my name on the door and you two walking through it.
1: Sarah, come on. I mean, you can't grow crops, create floral arrangements, and do all the logbooks all by yourself. We made a great team. You never loved Chris.
2: Hey, we...
1: Don't let personal issues cloud business, you know?
0: Please leave.

0: Always a flower girl, never a bride, huh?
1: Sorry. Just gonna grab our wedding invitations. They're 12 bucks a card, and I'm sorry.
2: Oh, hi, Maria. Nice to meet you. Our business. How long has this been happening? Since high school? He's just standing there. Oh, this is my fiance. When were you gonna tell me? Just your girlfriend. No big deal. We're closed.
3: Oh, you most certainly are not.
2: Mrs. Pearl.
3: I need my flower arrangements by noon today. Look, Sarah, I know you've been away for a while, and I have heard about you and Chris.
2: You heard about that?
3: Yeah, Mariah posted it all over Instagram.
2: Of course.
3: Now, just because your love life has come to a dismal end does not mean that tonight's wedding reception should. So, I need the 48 floral arrangements that I ordered last week.
2: I'm sorry. I just got back, and I didn't know about the order. So, I don't have any floral arrangements ready, but I'd be happy to offer you a full refund.
3: Refund? Heavens no. You see, vases full of cash doesn't have the same ambiance as flowers. Now, you do have flowers, don't you?
2: I honestly don't know what I have.
3: Well, what about those?
2: The hibiscus flowers?
3: Yes, they're perfect for a Valentine's Day wedding. So, let's see. Oh, yes. The red nestled in a white bridal veil. Symbol of love. Yada, yada, yada. So, do you have more?
2: I have a whole truckload.
3: Then why are you standing there? Get to arranging. Chop, chop.
2: Yes, ma'am.

0: Dudley. 47 more.
1: Here you are. They're beautiful. Thank you. Have a good night.
2: You too.

0: Foster's Flowers.
1: Hello, Sarah. Just calling to let you know that the flowers were a huge hit. Right, absolutely love them.
0: I'm so glad to hear that.
1: Now, I would like to order 20 more arrangements for the Senator's Gala next week. Now, is that manageable?
0: I'd have to go back to my ranch and see if I have more blossoms. Can I call you back tomorrow to confirm?
1: Yes. Oh, and happy to hear that you're on the rebound. Bye-bye for now.
0: Bye.

0: glad to see you made it back with our truck safe and sound.
1: Yeah, I was just coming by to drop off the keys, and I was hoping I could talk to Hank.
0: How's Chris?
1: Well, he's engaged, and not to me.
0: Oh. Hank is in the barn.

0: Hank?
1: Hey, you're back.
0: You're back. I mean, your shoulders. I mean, your apiary's moved.
1: Alyssa found a citrus farm.
0: What about my flowers?
1: It's an irrigation issue. They need a lot of water, and I'm not sure how you can accomplish that.
0: It's not just the water, Hank. I need bees. Otherwise, I'm going to have to hand-pollinate every single flower if I want them to go to seed.
1: Why wouldn't you go to seed?
0: So I don't have to order another batch of seeds for next season.
1: I thought you wanted to sell.
0: I'm not selling.
1: You're not?
0: I broke up with Chris.
1: Sorry?
0: I'm not. Listen, the hibiscus flowers are a huge hit, and I want to grow more.
1: Then you'll need more water.
0: And I need bees.
1: Look, Sarah, I can't bring those bees back. It's been a rough enough season as it is, and the red honey, I don't even know if it's safe to sell.
0: You're sure my flowers did that? Did the test come back?
1: Not yet.
0: So you assume it's me. And even if it is me, you assume this tastes bad. You're judging something based on how it looks before you even know what it's made of.
1: Sarah, I didn't mean it like...
0: No, I get it. You're afraid of change. Even if it could mean something really great.

0: the same thing over here.
1: Yeah, these are sick too.
0: They're lethargic and it looks like half the hive's missing.
1: But do you think it's a parasite or something?
0: I don't know. It's not good. Maybe Gilbert's for him?
1: So you think it has something to do with his crops?
0: I honestly don't know.
1: Hey, I've never seen you like this before.
0: I'm sorry. It's just...
1: Sarah, isn't it?
0: Oh, come on, Alyssa. Not even a little bit.
1: So, a lot of it. Look, you know Sarah's a botanist. You could ask her to take a look.
0: I can't ask Sarah for help.
1: Yes, you can.
0: Look, I'll figure it out, okay? I always do. Just need a little time.
1: Hey, I was supposed to teach candle making at the feed store today, but I'm not feeling well. Do you think you could take care of that for me?

0: Sarah, hi.
1: Alyssa invited me to make candles.
0: Of course she did.
1: Expecting a bigger turnout?
0: Actually, yeah. Normally we have 5 people. It can get pretty crazy in here, I warn you.
1: Oh. Shall we get started?
0: You know, you don't have to do this. It's okay.
1: I think I do. Your sister scares me.
0: Okay. Well, first things first, we have to melt the beeswax. While it melts, you can choose a jar and a wick.
1: This one. What?
0: Turquoise. It's my favorite. Now that beeswax is pretty much melted, we get 10 of scent. Take your pick.
1: Coconut.
0: Coconut. All right. Would you like to do the honors?
1: Sure. Just dump it in?
0: Yeah, just a little bit. A little bit. Well, easy now. Okay, I'm gonna take a wick. Hold it up, just like that, okay? Now keep your hands steady. I don't want to burn you.
1: Oh, don't burn me!
0: Are you ready?
1: Yeah.
0: Okay. Hands steady.
2: Hank!
0: Lyle! Hey!
2: Hey. Yeah, I've been meaning to talk to you about that red honey. I need the gold.
0: I'm really sorry about that. I'm hoping it clears up soon.
2: Well, until then, I'm gonna have to go with a different supplier. Hive Honey.
0: You're kidding, right? Those guys are pretty much all corn syrup, Lyle.
2: Better than empty shelves.
0: I need your help.
1: Thought you'd never ask.

0: Huh. So that's where my bees have been. Little traitors.
1: It's nothing personal.
0: So what's going on?
1: Well, they're moving at half the pace. Some don't even make it back to the hive. If I didn't know any better, I'd say they were drunk. Something's making them sick. But I can't blame Gilbert for poisoning my bees before I knew for sure what it is.
0: Citrus shouldn't be hurting them.
1: Never has before.
0: I think I found your culprit.
1: What?
0: California rhododendron. The leaves, flower, and nectar are all toxic. It's an invasive plant and is probably what's making your bees a little loony. The honey could be toxic.
1: But I've been selling the honey. We gotta get to Lloyd's and get that honey off the shelf. It's not safe to sell.

0: honey made from rhododendrons is actually called mad honey. Nobody would have died, but they definitely would have experienced side effects.
1: Like what?
0: Well, if your bees were any indication, they would have felt tired, lazy. Some might have hallucinated.
2: Thank you for your help.
3: I need to go and round up the rest of the hives, bring them back here.
1: That'll turn the honey red.
3: What else can I do, Liz? Where do I put them? If you have any ideas, please, I'm listening because I'm fresh out.
1: I don't know.
3: Now, I'll see you later, Sarah.
0: Yeah.
1: You know, my brother was engaged his senior year of college. He had a really great job working for the FDA. He was on his way to the top. And on his wedding night, she left him at the altar. I never want to see my brother hurt like that again.
0: I understand. Do you want some help?
1: That would be great. Do you want to just do this for me?
0: I mean...
1: I'm just kidding. There you
0: go. It actually had me kind of scared for a second.
1: Hey, you up for a ride?
3: Not tonight, Liz.
1: If this is about Sarah, you need to quit moping around. Start acting. I know she likes you.
3: She said that to you?
1: I am a woman. I know these things.
3: So she said the words, "I like Hank Bright."
1: Well, not exactly, but I know
3: she doesn't like me, Liz. She tolerates me. She's generally irked by me, but she doesn't like me.
1: Okay, I tolerate you. I am generally irked by you. But Sarah, saying Sarah doesn't like you is like saying the bees don't like flowers. It's just not true. You're just afraid to make a move and put your big old moody reputation on the line. But it would be really good for you.

Sarah, I know it's late and you probably don't want to see me right now. There's something I wanted to tell you. Something I've wanted to tell you since I first saw you fall off that chair. I love you! Sarah!

There goes nothing. Okay, that's really good.

0: You have mail.
1: It's open.
2: Dear Hank, I've been doing a lot of thinking, a lot of meditation, a lot of reflection. And one thing has become certain in my heart. I want to protect you and the bees above all else. So I've decided to turn my land over to you. My flowers are not going to grow. The county denied me more water. I have a shop coming to collect all the flowers that do bloom in a couple weeks. After that, you'll be free to plant whatever flower or crop you see fit. I know it's wrong of me not to say goodbye in person, but I physically couldn't. Saying goodbye to you, a real official goodbye, will break my heart. So I hope you can forgive me. And I hope you know that I will forever carry this summer in my heart. P.S. The red honey is the most delicious thing I've ever tasted. Maybe give it a try?
1: Alyssa? Alyssa, you're never gonna believe it. The red honey, it's
0: delicious.
1: How did you know?
0: I read Sarah's letter first, and then the FDA called and said, the honey's safe. So I thought, what the heck?
1: We'll go over my complete breach of privacy later, just.
0: So?
1: I think I need to go.
0: What? Where?
1: Stop Sarah from leaving.

0: Foster's Flowers.
1: Sarah, how are you doing?
0: Alyssa, good. Busy. You know, it's Valentine's Day coming up. Did you decide what crop you want to plant yet? I just read that lavender is a great flower for bees. Plus, you could sell it in the candles.
1: Sarah, I'm calling because it looks like someone broke into your house.
0: No.
1: I think you should come right away and check to see what's missing.
0: Okay. I can be up there this weekend with a truck and clean it out.
1: I'm so sorry.
0: Hey, how's Hank?
1: Staying busy. You know, doesn't say much.
0: Man of few words. I'll see you soon.

0: Hank, what are you doing out here? What's going on?
1: Turns out the red honey's a huge hit. The best highest gold honey's ever sold.
0: How did you get my flowers to bloom? I didn't have enough water.
1: Not from the county well, but from the stream that's technically yours, there's plenty of water.
0: It's incredible.
1: Your Aunt Lilith always used to say that men sit in the left in church because women are always right. And you were right.
0: About what?
1: You were right for me. You're hardworking, brilliant, so beautiful. Reading your letter, knowing you were leaving, and then giving me your field so my bees could prosper, I knew then that you were the woman I wanted to hold and cherish. I'm giving you back your fields, because they were never mine to take, and I'll plant whatever you want me to. So you could get back in that car, and never set eyes in this place again. Or you could stay. Stay and have a best friend that'll love you unconditionally, forever.
0: I can't believe you did all this. Yes.

0: There you are.
1: Thank you guys.
0: Thank
1: good night.
0: Thank you.
2: See you later.
3: This stuff is addictive. I gotta hide it from you know who. I put it on my toast, mix it in my coffee, pour it over my ice cream. It's addictive. Wait. It was you putting in the ice cream? You're complaining? No, I just wish you let me know. Because I spent 20 minutes at the grocery store looking for hibiscus-flavored ice cream. Here you go.
0: Thank you.
3: Right, thanks, guys.
0: Drive safe.
3: Bye. Why didn't you tell me about the ice cream, okay? You made me look like a fool.
4: What? What?
5: So I was thinking we should plant some lavender in the spring.
6: We got the place just for them.
0: Happy anniversary!
5: Thank you. I can't believe we've been married for a year.
7: Well, I brought a gift, a little caramel frappuccino honey for you to try.
6: Wait, is that lab honey?
7: Yes, it is. What? I follow trends.
5: May I?
7: Yes.
5: Okay. So good,
7: right?
5: You gotta try this.
6: You got a little, just right.
5: Did I get it?
6: Got you. The feeling that you get when loves you the same. I love you.

0: Big day.
1: It's my first book launch.
0: 12 months after leaving the force, and you're already famous.
1: What if nobody shows up?
0: Just do it for Brooke. She got you to write the thing. Told you, nothing to worry about. You're a hit. Good luck.
1: Hi. Hi. I write too. Oh, I never actually finish anything. What keeps you motivated?
2: Probably my teenage daughter.
1: Cool.
0: Yeah, I'm on my way now. Tell the mayor, I'll be there in 10.

0: No problem. It's so amazing. Could you sign it to Brenda?
1: Sir, could you please get to the back of the line?
2: It's going to hurt.
1: Please get to the back of the line, sir.
2: Saunders was poisoned with topine. How could you know?
1: Security.
2: How could you know? Don't touch me. It's gonna hurt, Sarah. It's really gonna hurt.
1: There's no need to call the cops. Just make sure he's out of here. Right. Don't think I'll be signing this one. Oh. Hi. Who should I make it out to?
3: Hey, come here. So just relax, okay? I'm gonna ask you some questions about the book. You give me the standard answers and we're done. Just try to be natural. Focus on me like a conversation.
1: I hate when people say that. The be natural part, I'm sure focusing on you is gonna help, but...
4: And we're on in three, two...
3: Today, a bombshell hit local bookshelves. Ex-police detective Sarah Winter's first novel, Justice in Limbo, is creating quite the controversy. Miss Winters, surely there's a connection between your time on the force and the Saunders murder that your narrative so closely resembles.
1: Oh, no, the story's fiction.
3: Some are calling your novel a corrupt cop's mea culpa.
1: A mea culpa? No, it's fiction.
3: But is it true that you were forced to resign from the police force 12 months ago following allegations of corruption? Why are your dismissal documents still sealed?
1: I'm not here to talk about my time on the force.
3: Are you appealing your dismissal? Well, I obviously pushed some sensitive buttons. Tomorrow's guest is Mayor Patricia Harding. The polls show her re-election bid is falling off the rails. We're back after this.
5: Only one candidate for mayor understands families.
6: Four years ago, these parks were a haven for crack dealers. Today, the only thing being pushed are baby carriages. On election day, I need your support to keep this city moving forward.
5: Vote for Mayor Harding, the heart of our city.
1: Hey, love.

0: Sarah. How did the book launch go?
1: It was great, thanks.
0: We should really get together and do something to celebrate, don't you think?
1: No, I'm good. Thanks, though.
2: Bye, Nina.
0: Love you, Brooke.
1: Careful.

0: You were ambushed on TV. Nana and I watched it together. The way you walked out, though, that was so awesome. My friends are all talking about it.
1: What should we have for dinner? Should we order something special to commemorate my new book launch?
0: Nana already made me dinner.
1: Right. Brooke, because of the publicity, for the next little while, I want you to have your phone on, keep the doors locked.
0: Duh. Mom, sometimes you act like I'm still 5 instead of 13. You know what's all $1 million?
1: Teenage vampires. We've had this conversation.
0: Mom, that's what people are reading now. I can help you write it. Chloe's a great artist, too. She could draw the cover.
1: Oh, maybe.
2: Today, a bombshell hit local bookshelves.
0: Mom, it's you.
2: Police detective Sarah Winter's first novel, Justice in Limbo, is creating quite the controversy.
1: I don't want to see it.
0: Maybe they'll show you walking out again.
2: Between your time on the force. There's breaking development in the Saunders murder case from last February. Chief Mueller has new evidence surfaced.
3: An analysis of Mr. Saunders' hair revealed trace elements of a rare industrial bleaching agent called topine.
2: Does this have anything to do with Sarah Winter's dismissal 12 months ago?
3: We are not able to reveal any details on that incident at this time.
2: Did you know that the killer in her book, Justice in Limbo, used topine as well? Do you have a comment?
3: I do not have a comment, nor have I read the book.
2: Is Sarah Winters a suspect at this time?
3: We are not able to give any details on that incident at this time. No further comment.
0: You look like you saw a ghost or something.
1: It's just, it's the last case I worked on.
4: Poison with topine.
5: I said he would only give up peacefully if I brought you.
1: Derek Saunders.
5: Yeah, I didn't know you were so popular.
1: Who is that?
5: He's a mostly reliable informant for the last few years. In out of jail for small stuff, and then a couple of days ago he snapped. He went on a drinking binge and got a little too much trouble.
1: Let's do this.
5: All right.
1: Wait. Got this from the super.
5: Well, that'll help.
6: Yeah. Hey, Saunders, Detective Trent. Detective Winters is here as well.
1: Mr. Saunders, it's Sarah Winters. Looks like fast-acting poison. Call the coroner.

0: vote for me is about fortifying your own families. And I promise you this, I will make a change. I don't know about you guys, but I am so sick and tired of this corruption. And it's time to stop. But it's gonna take courage. And I have courage, I promise you that.
1: An analysis of Mr. Saunders' hair revealed trace elements of a rare industrial bleaching agent.
2: Topina, could you know?
3: You look like you saw a ghost or something.
2: How could you know?

0: I saw you on TV.
1: Not my best performance.
2: Yeah, it seems like Mueller's a big fan of your book.
1: Yeah, do you think I should offer her help in the investigation?
2: Yeah, I'd make that offer sooner rather than later.
1: Think I need an attorney?
0: Might be a good idea, Sarah. You never know where Mueller's tunnel vision will take her.
1: Are we still on for Wednesday night?
3: Ever since you took that job as the mayor's bodyguard, I have not seen you.
0: I'm not a bodyguard. I'm the department's political liaison. Can you please try to recognize that as an important post?
2: It took a lot for me to get here.
0: And look, after the election's over, I'm all yours, I promise.
1: Well, I would settle for an hour on Wednesday night.
0: Okay, Wednesday. I'll be there.
1: Thank you, Barry. Bye.
4: You're keeping the mayor safe and sound, I trust?
2: Absolutely. And just a heads up, Chief.
0: Winters will be coming by to discuss the Saunders case tomorrow.
4: Saves me having to call her in.
2: She's cooperating. She wants to do whatever she can to help the investigation, so.
4: Sure she can.

0: Who's Saunders?
1: He was murdered, Barry, and I found him, that's all.
0: Well, something's going on. I can tell. Chloe's here.
2: Thanks, Dad. Did David text you? He's so hot. But we're way too young to even think about dating, right?
0: Maybe in college.
1: I was a teenager once, too.
0: Yeah, before the internet.
1: I don't think too much has changed.
0: Really? Well, how about I Google the Saunders case and find out what's really going on?
3: Don't do that, because even Mueller knows that stuff is all lies, okay?
1: I'm late. Let's go.
0: Just saying, Mom, you tell me your secrets, I'll tell you mine.
1: I don't have secrets, all right? I'm trying to figure this out, okay? You gotta give me a minute.
0: Okay, Mom, don't worry.
1: Seatbelt.

0: Keep your phone on, okay?
1: Yes, Mother.
2: Thanks for the ride, Miss Winters.
0: Mm-hmm. Make sure you eat some veggies.
1: Pickles are veggies, right, Chloe?
0: Hey, where are you going anyway?
1: To the library, I guess. Chloe?
0: All right. Have fun.
1: Bye.

0: You knew there would be publicity.
1: Not like this.
0: That reporter was just fishing for a story. But when you see Mueller, no matter what she says or does, no angry tirade.
1: Mueller's headed out for me since the academy.
0: Oh, she's got a job to do.
1: Yeah, my job.
0: Let me handle it. You just sit there and smile. She trumped up those charges just to get you kicked off the force. Everyone knows it. Walk in there with your head held high. Your book's gonna be a bestseller and she's jealous.
2: You gonna finish that?
3: It's kind of a waste of junk, yet.
2: It's just empty calories. Throw it away.
3: So, David still hasn't texted me.
2: Boys are such babies.
3: Yeah.
2: And he so texted Joyce this morning, saying he was so gonna be in the park.
3: Really? How do you know that?
2: Joyce texted me.
3: Great. Hey, what do we do now?
2: I don't know. Should we wait, or...
3: I don't want to go back home. My mom's been crazy.
1: I'm calling Brooke.
0: Why? Because she's been on her own for 15 minutes?
1: I'd have a tracking device if I could.
0: They probably got an app for that.
1: Brooke. God.
4: Hi, you've reached Brooke. Leave a message.
1: Call me. Other than not answering her phone when I call, she's got a good head on her shoulders.
0: Just like her mom. Are you ready?
1: As ready as I'll ever be.
0: You know, if Mueller so much as mentioned you to the media, I'm gonna smother her and the department with libel.
1: I'm glad I've got you on my side. A little pit bull. All right. Brooke?
2: Hi, Mom.
3: We're in the park and we're headed to the library right now. Try to be less neurotic, okay?
1: Just tell me when you want me to pick you up.
2: Yeah, yeah.
0: Hi, Brooke.
3: Hi, Aunt Karen. Hi!
1: Brooke? Brooke? Brooke!
5: Can you tell me how tall he was?
3: 5'11". Mom, it's no biggie. I promise.
6: Please, don't act like I was kidnapped.
1: Are you sure you're okay?
5: Not much of a description.
1: Chloe?
2: It happened so fast.
6: He stole my smoothie. Is that sugar what?
1: That was it? That's all he stole?
6: Yeah, he probably needed a sugar high.
2: You'll never leave the house again.
6: Yeah, like, I'll have a date at 30, and then I'll get engaged at 70.
1: What are you two talking about? I need you to take this seriously, okay?
6: God, I am, Mom.
0: Nobody's hurt. That's the important thing.
6: Here, my phone's busted too.
7: Hi.
1: Hey.
7: Brooke, are you okay?
6: I'm fine. Really don't need the whole police force. Sorry, Mom got you out of work.
7: It's okay.
5: I'll leave them in your hands, Detective.
7: Thanks, Jim.
1: Thank you, Officer. All right, let's go.
6: Mom, we're going to the mall.
1: I thought you said you're going to the library.
6: It's gonna be a nightmare.
1: All right, Chloe, I'm taking you home.
2: I'm okay.
1: No, this is
6: We're not kids!
1: This is not a discussion.
0: Come on, let's
6: Barry.
0: Go.
6: Barry!
0: Come on. Let's go.
1: Brooke.

0: I'd like to get this test expedited. Today, if you can.
1: Just as those tights have got in. I'm not kidding, they're a little hot for you.
2: He didn't even drink it. What a weirdo. Let's go.
3: You have an evidence bag?
4: Yeah.
3: Do you think it's the same guy from the book signing?
4: Well, I pulled the security tapes, but nothing's clear. There's no prints. So without a better description, it's hard to tell.
5: Thank you, Mary.
4: I got your back, partner.
5: I'm seeing you tonight, right?
4: Yeah.
6: Brooke is gonna be fine.
3: Just convinced it was that creep who showed up at the book signing.
6: Trent's got the evidence. If there's a print on the cup, he'll find it.
3: This way.

0: Sorry we're late. We had a little incident.
1: Well, I heard about your daughter. Is she fine?
2: Yeah. Homeless guy tried to steal her drink. It's nothing serious.
1: Glad to hear that. You'd let us know if you thought it were anything else, wouldn't you?
2: Of course.
1: Good.
0: Do you mind if I record the proceedings?
1: By all means. I prefer everything by the book.
0: Very good. March 2nd, 2:05 p.m., 4th Precinct, Detective Mueller's
1: Chief
0: office.
1: Chief Mueller.
0: Chief Mueller, Sarah Winters, Karen DeFranco present.
1: I've personally taken over the Saunders murder investigation.
2: Yeah, and I'm here to offer my assistance.
1: I read your book, Sarah. You know, it amazes me you have no compunction using as many details from a real crime as you do. What if the victim's family were to read it?
2: Well, first of all, that's not true. And he doesn't have any family.
1: That we know of.
2: Right, you're on the case now. Should I expect a lot of details to change?
1: The corpse lay by the refrigerator as cold and lifeless as the concrete floor. No pathologist on earth would find the cause of death, but I knew. I knew it was topine, a nerve toxin 100 times more powerful than sarin. Topine was right there in his hair sample the whole time, just waiting for the right test.
2: Karen, can you leave us?
1: What? No.
2: No, I'd like to talk to the to the chief alone.
0: No, I don't think so.
2: It's fine. We're old friends.

0: Mueller, I know we've never gotten along, but I am here to help. If you don't want it, that's fine. I'll leave.
1: What you have never understood is whether or not I like you is irrelevant. Saunders was an informant, and then he asked to meet you. But somebody killed him with topine a few hours before you arrived. Kind of a coincidence, don't you think?
0: I don't know how Saunders even knew my name.
1: Did he learn something and you silenced him?
0: Mueller, I don't need to take this.
1: You were accused of taking bribes by fellow officers. Then you identify topine as the poison in your book. Where would you take this investigation, detective? And I know, if you thought your daughter were in danger, you wouldn't try to take care of it yourself. You would use every cop in the city, including me, right?
0: My daughter is fine.
1: Okay, good. One more thing, Sarah. There's a detective in your book. Her name is...
0: Meckler.
1: Meckler, yeah. Meckler doesn't come across in a very positive light. She's always stabbing other officers in the back for personal gain.
0: Mueller, every officer on this force knows that you lied to Internal Affairs about me taking bribes. Meckler's just a little payback.
1: I would never behave as emotionally as Meckler does. You should be careful, Winters. You might be surprised who gets hurt.
0: Have a good day, Chief.
2: Just anything I need to know about?
0: We're just catching up on old times.
1: Oh, hey. I'd really like to have the author sign my copy.
0: I don't think so, Mueller.
1: Okay, Winters. But I don't expect it's going to be a long time before I see you in here again.

0: city is on the right path.
1: Crime is down and jobs are up. Together, we're taking back our streets and our parks. Together, we're building a better city.
2: I know. I spent 30 grand on this crap. It's garbage. Barry, as a cop, you must know what people are thinking. I don't mean in their heads, but I mean in their collective guts. I am 5 points behind with 6 days left to vote. I'm dead without a local issue that voters can connect with, get behind.
3: Well, it seems you're pro-job, anti-crime, anti-corruption, but those are no-brainers. Has anyone ever won on a pro-crime platform?
2: You don't need to be rude.
3: I'm just saying, these things are just ideas to most people. There's nothing concrete to associate. Otherwise, it's just rhetoric. And honestly, Mayor, with all respect, I think people see you as part of the problem.
2: What do you mean?
3: You're the incumbent. If these issues even exist for you to fight, it's because you somehow allowed them to exist. And you can't win by drawing attention to them unless you're in an active battle that you are actually winning.
2: I like you, Barry. You're smart.

0: Find me a local issue that sticks to the front page. Please. That's it.
1: Find it.
0: Get me the sacrificial lamb that we can slaughter. Ask the cops, ask the crooks, I don't care. Somewhere somebody's primed for a fall, and I need to be the one to take them down. Now.
1: Okay. I've got to get back to the office.
0: Barry. Join me for a working dinner tonight.

0: Can I help you?
1: Me?
0: Yeah.
1: I have something for the mayor.
0: All right, I'll take it.
1: Oh, no, it's personal. It's just for the mayor.
0: I'll see that she gets it, Mr.
1: Oh, I'm just a voter, supports our mayor.
0: Right, I'm a police liaison, so.
1: Oh. Detective.
0: Trent, Detective Trent. Should I take that?
1: Okay. Please make sure that she gets it. It's really important.
0: Will do.
1: Thanks, Barry.

0: Hi.
1: I almost gave up.
0: Sorry.
1: Call would have been nice.
0: The mayor had a thing and then I had to check it. I'm sorry.
1: Sorry's been your mantra lately.
0: I have to keep Harding happy. If she loses, I'll be issuing parking tickets.
1: Do you know what you want?
0: No, I need a little time to think. Thanks. All right. So I heard the claws came out when you talked to the chief?
1: Not any more than usual. She's not happy with her portrayal in my novel.
0: You're your own worst enemy, Sarah. You could have just lied as well, played the game.
1: You know that's not me, Barry.
0: No, I know. Every cop on the force respects your choice.
1: I get respect, and she's promoted to chief.
0: Well, you made your decision, but you had to know it wasn't going to get you where you wanted.
1: So, you almost seem disappointed that I didn't play and get promoted. Do you think things would be better between us if I was chief and you were my right-hand man?
0: Of course not. It's just that no good deed goes unpunished.
1: Right.
0: Look, who could have foreseen that you'd become this famous author now anyway? Right? Who cares? You're good at everything you do, Sarah.
1: I missed you. I miss us.
0: Six more days.
1: When this election's over, I think we should go away. I'll send Brooke to Nana's. Just the two of us.
0: Yeah. Yeah, I'll see.
1: You'll see?
0: What?

0: It's Hardy. It's Barry. I can make those arrangements. Now you can count on me, Mayor. I'll triple check. Okay. I'm sorry, I have to go.
1: What?
0: Sarah, can you just make sure your lawyer is free tomorrow, all day?
1: My lawyer?
0: The mayor announced a press conference.
1: What does that have to do with me?
0: The hammer is gonna fall, Sarah.
1: What hammer?
0: We just take Brooke somewhere safe, please? This is going to get nasty.
1: I write a book, and all of a sudden I'm public enemy number one.
0: Look, I'm sorry, I can't get involved.
1: No, I think you are involved.
0: No, Sarah, this is me warning you. Because I've got your back, partner, okay?
1: Right. Partner.
0: You know what?
1: Right.
0: You don't understand.
1: No, I don't understand.
0: I gotta go.
1: Barry, why are you always... No, no, no, no, no, no.
0: I'm sorry.
1: Yeah,

0: If you ever touch my daughter again!
1: I'm so sorry.

0: had one of my people order for you. Where's my present? Okay. Oh my. You work fast? Are you good at executing this?
1: This is the train leaving the station. I bought my ticket. No refunds, no regrets.
0: Well, okay, have you verified this? Are you sure?
2: Better get Mueller on it. They already hate each other.
0: Chief Mueller, yeah, there's something I need you to look into. It's to do with the Saunders case. I need to be absolutely certain this is airtight.

0: the phone keeps ringing with people who want to talk to you.
1: Yeah, don't answer it, and I want you to stay inside with the doors locked.
0: Chloe and I made plans.
1: Not today.
0: Mom, you can't just yell and tell me what to do. I have human rights. I'm 13.
1: Not today. Until we catch that creep who grabbed your drink, I do not want you going outside alone. Understood?
0: Surprised you're letting me use a straw again.
1: Hey. It's Saturday. Why don't I pick up some sushi on the way home from my book signing? The kind you like with the little red things on top? You mad at me? Sorry for yelling.

0: Good citizens, I've asked you here today to join me in demanding bookstores and publishers stop allowing a corrupt cop from profiting from her book. We need to tell them to get the garbage off the shelves. Chief Mueller?
1: As police chief, I've issued a warrant for the arrest of Ms. Sarah Winters.
0: The current charges are tampering with evidence, but the investigation is ongoing.
2: Chief Mueller,
3: have you seen the video of Sarah Winters threatening another customer at a restaurant last night? Has she gone insane?
0: I have not, nor do I care to.
1: The current charges are tampering with evidence, and we're only interested in hard evidence. We will proceed according to that evidence. Our investigation is ongoing.
0: There are no further comments at this time.
4: What evidence?
0: One of the pillars of my re-election campaign, one of my personal beliefs, is putting an end to corruption at all levels of public life. Now, when Chief Mueller informed me of this case, I asked to be hands-on in complimenting her and the department for their tireless efforts. Yes, the accused is a former police officer, but the chief and I are adamant that we will not let one bad apple tarnish the outstanding reputation of our police force. Thank you very much.

0: Hi, you've reached Detective Trent. Leave a message at the beep.
1: Barry, it's Sarah. I'm gonna need you to call me. I need your help.

0: Karen.
1: I'm already on it.
0: Yeah, I'm gonna need you to meet me at the station. Things just got ugly. Brooke? Brooke? I took the phone off the hook. Honey, I gotta go away for a little while, okay? But it's not gonna be very long. Okay.
2: It's Barry at the door.
0: All right, so don't believe anything you hear on the radio. And just trust Karen's gonna take care of this, okay?
3: Mom.
0: Answer the door.
4: I'm in.
5: Hey, Brooke.

0: You're taking my mom away?
1: No, I just, I need to talk to Sarah.
2: Let me see the warrant.
1: Sarah, I'm really sorry.
2: Please stop saying you're sorry. Everybody's sorry, but I am going to jail.
1: Mom! Sarah, you know how this works.
2: Has this whole city gone insane?
1: We don't need those.
2: Why you, Barry?
1: Sarah, will you please just get in the car? This officer will drive you straight to the station without any press. And you know I'm gonna look after Brooke.
2: Whatever. Hey. Don't worry, okay? It's gonna be fine. We stay strong for you.
3: Mom! Mom! You can't let them do this!
4: It's gonna be fine, honey. Go to Nana's, okay? Don't talk to the press.
1: Brooke, just stay with me, okay? I'll drive you.
3: Mom, what are they accusing you of? Mom!
1: Karen will have her out on bail in a few hours. Go, go, go, go.
5: Detective, did she admit to anything?
1: No comment.
5: Come on, Barry, give me something, man. I know the mayor's behind this. How do you feel about your mother being taken
1: Brooke,
5: away?
1: Don't say anything. Just get in the house.
3: She didn't do anything!
5: Reporting live from the scene of the apprehension of accused felon, novelist, and ex-cop Sarah Winters. Moments ago, we witnessed her being pulled away by police in handcuffs. How's that? Ah.
3: I need to know what's going on. I need to be with my mom. And if I have to walk to the police station, I will.
1: Don't be ridiculous.
3: Barry! I mean it.
1: You are so much like your mother. Fine. Get in the car.

0: And I did see the restaurant video. Now is not a good time to go threatening strangers.
1: I'd like to see my lawyer.
0: Oh, please, Sarah. Help yourself here. You and I need to talk.
1: I'm sorry, is that an emotion?
0: Play your games if you like. But if you don't start talking, you know how this ends up.
1: How about I plead the fifth and wait for my counsel to arrive?
0: Internal Affairs provided the report. I had to dismiss you for the integrity of the force.
1: You must really hate me, Mueller, to go to this extent.
0: Oh, damn it!
2: I was framed! And we both know by who!
0: Winters, why are you always so smug? I had nothing to do with the evidence against you. Why, you'd see the real source of your problems if you weren't so busy blaming me. I thought you'd want to know. The district attorney got a court order to open up your adoption records and test your DNA. Saunders was your biological father. There's no dispute. Adoption records state that you were abandoned at the Colville Church, a day old. Look at the bottom line there. 1 year later, an inquiry is made by a Mr. Derek Saunders as to the health and well-being of a little girl left on the church steps. They couldn't tell him anything, and that's the last contact. The truth, Sarah. Cop to cop. Were you involved in Saunders' death?
1: I'm not a cop anymore.
0: The DA is pressing the case, not me. He's got a motive. Distraught daughter abandoned by the father that she resents.
1: And I thought I was the fiction writer.
0: Oh, Sarah, the case is full of holes. You know it, and I know
2: it. Well, that's not stopping anyone.
0: Help yourself, Sarah. Tell me something. Who were you threatening that was after your daughter? Do you know him? Because I'm not the only one interested in this case.
1: I'd like you to make sure Brooke is with Detective Trent.
0: Oh, they're here. She demanded it. She's stubborn like you. Give me something, Sarah. You and your kid might be in danger.
3: Where are you keeping her?
4: I don't want you ever talking to my client without me present.
5: We were just waiting for you to arrive.
4: Oh, I've never seen anything like this in 25 years. They're taking your case to the Grand without a shred of hard evidence.
0: Winters, the enemy of my enemy is my friend. Yes.
1: Ah, as they say, Chief, with friends like you.

0: I've paid bail. Brooke's waiting outside.
1: We done?

0: Sarah, I know that look. Let me handle this.
1: Nobody pushes me around like this.
2: Mom, do what Auntie Karen says.
0: I know you're upset, but let me handle the legalese, okay?
2: Is she going to jail?
0: No one's going anywhere, honey.
1: That jerk who took your straw was probably the same guy who was at the book signing. He wanted my DNA to prove I was related to Saunders.
0: Gross. He wanted your mother's DNA, but Brooke, yours was easier to get.
1: And then he gave it to Mueller to have it confirmed.
0: He'd need a sample of Saunders' DNA, but the guy's been dead for 12 months.
1: Could have got it from a comb, a hat, a relative, the body even.
0: Ew. You didn't know he was your birth father.
1: He knew.
2: She found out she was adopted when she tried to get a student loan for the police academy.
0: How?
2: Some bum let it slip. Read it right off the birth record. Out loud. In front of every single person there.
1: Brooke. Please.
2: She hardly ever talked to Nana after that.
1: Enough family history.
2: She still won't talk to Nana.
1: It's complicated.
2: She's still mad about not being told the truth.
1: Enough!
0: Must have been a shock to find out that your parents are not really who you thought they were, than to hear that your biological father is dead. I'm sorry.
1: Thank you, Karen. It's okay. Brooke, you and I need to go to Nana's because I gotta get some answers.
2: Well, you're gonna have to get them yourself. I'm not getting in the middle of that. Last time I tried, you both yelled at me.
1: You're the one who wanted to know my secrets.
2: Well, stuff them back in the closet, because they're gross.
0: Don't stir things up with your mother, Sarah. You might need her as a character witness, and I'm only half joking.
1: God, now that I know the truth, I wish I had the lie back.
0: There's that look again.
3: Together we can stamp out corruption. We can. Now, I say enough is enough.
4: You've got it, Bear. Enough is enough.
3: Get your neighbors involved, get on the phone, call the publisher, and get that book off the shelves. Now, on election day, I need your vote so that I can continue to stand up to corruption in this city. Yes?

0: I've ordered tighter security.
1: Oh, Barry, I'm beginning to think you actually do care about me. Okay, tighter security, but plain clothes. I can't be seen as aloof, like a flag to a politician. Nightcap? Or wasn't there a request?
2: I don't want to stay over at Nana's. I want to help you track down the creepy guy.
1: I need to know you're safe.
2: Just because she's not your real mom doesn't mean you can't call Nana mom. If you marry Barry, I'd call him dad.
1: That's not happening.
2: Are you guys breaking up?
1: Who's got time for breaking up? No, sometimes you just have to stop.
2: Why don't you call Nana mom? Just once. It would make her happy.
1: I just don't think the word fits.
2: If you go to jail, will I live with Nana?
1: I guess so. But innocent people don't go to jail, so you don't have to worry about it.
2: I wouldn't mind that she's not my real mom.
1: Well, maybe that's because no one ever lied to you about it.
3: You see this?
1: Of course I did. Okay, question. Button open, button close.
3: Undone. It's hot.
1: Nice. I'm telling you, this ex-cop scandal is heaven sent. Winters is the perfect face of corruption. She's headstrong and she's a woman. My opponent doesn't know which position to take. He's floundering all over the place.
3: Yeah. But banning books?
1: Okay, take the badge off for a second and try to think like a politician or a politician's husband. I mean, it's controversy. It's solid. It's an opinion. I am not against taking on a single mother and an ex-cop. And guess what? There is no man who would ever get away with this. Do you still have feelings for it?
3: No, I just... In a few months, the DA will quietly drop the case for lack of evidence. You get to claim that corruption runs deeper in the system than you ever imagined. Winters Publishers re-release the book, sales shoot through the ceiling, no losers.
1: I guess I am gonna have to keep my eye on you, Barry. You do think like a politician. But just remember, I demand 100% loyalty from my team. So, you know, you are not completely trustworthy. No, I have an interview.
3: Oh, okay.
1: Don't mess with the makeup.
3: Right.
1: See you later.

0: You have one new message.
1: Sarah, Mueller would have sent a SWAT team, so I came. I know things are different now, but in a month or two when this blows over, let's talk, okay?

0: Remember what we talked about.
1: Hey!
0: Don't talk to Nana about the case, okay?
1: I know. So, seriously, are you and Barry breaking up? Mom!
2: Come into the kitchen. I have a friend I want you to meet. His name is Chester. You know what I think that he would like more than anything is to go for a walk, maybe do his business.
1: Can I take him, Mom?

0: I'd really rather you didn't.
1: His leash is on the counter.
0: We've had a lot going on, and I would just prefer it. She's really grown up recently. She's independent like you were. Brooke? No more than 50 yards from this house.
1: She'll be fine.

0: Remember? I was the one who changed your diapers. I was there for you. I took you to school. I loved you. I love you, Sarah. I just hope you never experience this. I just hope that Brooke never turns on you the way you did with me.
1: Well, I won't give her reason to.
0: Like a knife through my heart. That's how it felt when you told me I wasn't your mother anymore, when you refused to talk to me, when you refused to call me mom.
1: Okay, do we always need this drama? Can I please just get some facts?
0: You're too hard, Sarah. Sometimes you have to feel the truth. Not everything is a crime that can be sorted out with facts.
1: Well, actually, do you ever read the paper?
0: No, I don't. It's too depressing. I hated the way that man treated you on the news the other day. He was after your facts, and he was so rude. Facts you can get from anyone. You don't need me for facts.
1: Okay. This was a mistake. Can you keep Brooke for a couple of days?
0: Oh, of course I can. And Sarah, you know, you can stay with me too, anytime. Brooke! I hope he didn't run you too hard.
2: He just came back to the house.
0: Did you let him walk at all, or did you carry him the whole way?
2: Who could put him down? He's so cute.
0: Well, let's get you settled in so that your mother can... so that Sarah can be on her way.
2: Can Chester stay in my room?
0: Of course he can, dear.
1: Can you stay in your room, please?

0: cutting it close. Grand jury's about to convene.
1: A creep tried to run me off the road.
0: You're staying with me tonight.
1: Oh, I appreciate it, Karen, but I can handle myself.
0: Sarah, you don't always have to be so strong. I know you have a soft side. Don't hide it.
1: My soft side hardened a long time ago.
0: Does Barry know?
1: About my soft side?
0: Stop it. The creep nearly killing you.
1: Karen, I'm gonna meet you inside, okay? I need you to go ahead of me.
2: Sarah.
1: I'll meet you in there.
2: If you don't show, it's contempt and jail.
1: Hey! Hey! Why are you following me?
3: I just wanted to meet my baby sister.

0: is going on?
1: Let's just get in there.

0: Moments ago, the grand jury indicted ex-police officer and mea culpa author of Justice in Limbo, Sarah Winters, for the murder of Derek Saunders. Miss Winters, your comment on the indictment.
1: An indictment is just an acknowledgement that in the district attorney's opinion,

0: There's enough evidence to seek a trial. This is not a guilty verdict.
1: Your publisher has pulled Justice in Limbo from bookshelves and canceled all online orders.
0: No comment.
1: The mayor has called a rally for tonight to shred all copies of your book. Do you have anything to say to the mayor at all?
0: Shred the book? No comment.
1: A publicity stunt gone horribly wrong, or a corrupt cop caught trying to cash in? Now a jury of Sarah Winter's peers will decide. I'm Carl Sims, reporting live from the steps of the courthouse. I nailed that. Yeah?

0: I had the DA bring over copies of everything they have on Winters. I need to hit her really hard this last week of the campaign. Multitasking is one of your many strengths. Just help the DA build a strong case. Get creative with the evidence.
1: So you want to put her away now?
0: Well, I think it's better for us if she's out of the picture. Don't you think? I just worry that if it gets revealed how this really is, there might be longer implications. And that woman, I'm telling you, does not know when to quit.
1: You know this book shredding event tonight is pretty much asking an ACLU fanboy to throw a book at you.
0: Hey. You're learning, Barry. Wouldn't it be great if the book almost hit me and then I caught it with my cat-like reflex? That'd be a great video.
1: If you want trouble.
0: I am so close, Barry. I'm so close. Go to Washington. Come with me. Metaphorically speaking, of course. You know.
1: Right.

0: Winters, we need to talk.
1: You can talk to my lawyer.
0: Winters, listen to me. We've both been played like puppets on a string.
1: Like you manipulated the truth to get me kicked off the force?
0: It wasn't my testimony that hung you with internal affairs. Did you read Barry's statement?
1: Barry's a lot of things, but he's got my back.
0: Oh, really? Well, isn't that sweet? Who pointed to the DNA test? And there's more.
1: Okay, no. You back off.
0: Look, I respect you for your loyalty. I do. You're old school that way. You and I have had our differences in the past, but now there's something happening to you that I don't like. Let me help.
1: You can either arrest me or get off my property, Chief.
0: Just do me a favor and have a look at the internal affairs documents. I think you'll find them a good read.
2: Will you start thinking like a detective again and look at the evidence? You are so much smarter than this! And you should stop being such a nice person because you're starting to look like an idiot.

say, the criminal always returns to the scene of the crime. Very high. Call me. I know who it is. I know who killed Saunders.

0: Sims, it's Detective Trent. You have what you were looking for. No, you get the exclusive.
1: Give me the keys. Come on. You shoot everything you can while I'm gone, yeah?

0: Chloe says everyone's meeting up. Can I go? Please.
1: Is that Chloe?
2: Let me talk to her.
1: Chloe?
3: Hello, Mrs. Winters. We're all meeting up. Please let Brooke join us.
1: And is your mother driving everyone?
0: Please, Nana. I'll take Chester.
2: Okay. You can go, but be home before dark.
0: Thanks, Chloe. See you there.
4: Say hi to David.
5: Oh, Chester, come on.
2: And Brooke, if Chester does his business, pick up after him.
5: You're the best grandmother in the world.
2: Your mother's not going to be happy about this. Before dark.
0: I promise. My mom's just being paranoid. Mostly.
5: But I'll be fine. Don't worry.

0: Taking pictures, are you? Always taking pictures, aren't you, Harmon?
1: I know what you've done. I've been watching you. Where's Sarah? I have to get Sarah.
0: Why, so you can be a perv? Take photos of her? That's what you've been doing for years, I imagine.
1: I'm your friend. I'm your friend. I'm gonna tell them all about you.
0: Didn't anyone ever tell you to mind your own business?

0: Hello?
1: Hello, I'm Jeff, sis. Nice to finally meet you. I'm harmless. I wouldn't scream. The neighbors will probably just call the police. I don't think either of us want that. Dad paid the rent for the year. I figure why waste it? I think he would have really liked you.
0: You killed Saunders. Why?
1: Funny. No mention of your real history in your book.
0: What do you want from me?
1: To meet my sister. To have a family reunion. You. Me. Dad. I think it was easier for you. You were just a baby, adopted in a couple of days. I was shipped from foster home for 10 years, until I finally packed it out on my own.
0: Okay, spare me the after school special.
1: I spent my entire life looking for him. And he was nothing but a low-life scumbag, so no Oprah moment for me when we met. But still, he was all that there was for me to find. And you know the first thing that he asked me? He wanted me to find you! After all this time, all he cared about was me finding his precious little girl. Like I didn't mean anything to him.
0: How did you know it was me?
1: I guess you're not the only detective in the family. Your age, where you're from. It was mostly dead ends at first. But after a year, I lucked out. One day, I saw this picture of you on the back of this book. You really are much prettier in person.

0: think Brooke would like this?
1: Don't you touch her!
0: And hurt my little niece.
1: I'll kill you. I'll kill you!
2: Are you sure you're gonna be warm enough?
3: Yeah, Nan, I'll be fine.
2: Okay. Now, not too late.
3: Zoe's mom will drive us home.
2: Chester, you be good!
0: You know, Dad bought this for you. He wanted to give it to you. And then he died. Oh, well.
1: I've had enough.
0: I want to know the truth, Sarah. You leave now, you'll never find out.
2: If you have something to say to me, say it now. Say it!
0: You know, you're lucky. You don't remember our parents. Dad. And Mom. I wish I could hear the sound of her voice. All I can hear is yours. You look so much like her. You weren't even born in a hospital. Dad was wanted for something or other.

0: You're born in a cheap motel. She held you. Well, she bled to death right there on the bed. Dad didn't know what to do. But if you think about it, she's probably better off, huh? Not me. I got to watch the entire thing. You took her from me. You killed her! You killed my mother! I know where Brooke goes to school. I know where Chloe lives. I even know the boys like. You're gonna know what it feels like to lose the person you love most.
1: This is the police. Open the door. He's after Brooke.
2: I'll call for backup. Go.

0: Grandma not answering?
1: No.
0: Try her friends.
1: Chloe, hi, it's Brooke's mom.
2: Hi, Miss Winters.
3: Do you know where she is right now?
2: No, Miss Winters, I don't know where she is.
1: Okay, well, if she calls you, can you tell her to call me?
2: Okay.
3: Thank you, sweetheart.
4: I'm gonna win an Emmy for this.
5: Copy that. We're all set up with the book shredding. We have offices in all four corners of the breezeway.
0: Book shredding. Never thought I'd see the day. It's like the city's lost its collective mind.
1: I had you all wrong, Mueller.
0: If that's your idea of an apology, it sucks.
1: I'm sorry.
6: Citizens. Corruption in this city ends today. Now, some of my critics are saying that this is just a book and that the author is just exercising her freedom of speech. Well, to that I say this book is a symbol of my freedom. My freedom to stand up for decent people who are taking a stand against corruption, against crime, against all that is evil.
7: Turn it back at us.
6: Now, we're not shredding 1 ounce of freedom here today. We are taking back our freedom. Now, my opponent says that I'm against freedom of speech. And to that I say, there's the microphone. There is freedom of speech. Tell us, where do you stand?
4: Sources inside police confirm that Sarah Winters was dishonorably discharged for taking bribes.
6: Together, let's put an end to this corruption. Exercise your freedom.

0: Where's Brooke?
1: She's with friends.
0: What?
1: Who?
0: I told you, a movie.
1: What's happened? She's with Chloe.
0: No, we called Chloe. She's in trouble.
1: Oh, we'll find her. Oh, God, please, no.

0: This isn't how the story ends.
1: Recycling garbage like this is good for our city. Decent citizens standing up to evil.
2: Internal documents show that Sarah Winters was kicked from the force based on allegations of corruption from other officers.
1: Look, I feel for her. I really do. She's a single mother. She's on her own. But she took an oath to serve and protect, and she broke that oath the day she took that first bribe.
2: Okay, cut. Good. Thank you.
3: 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Amber alert. 13-year-old Caucasian female. 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Last seen wearing a navy blue jacket. 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Washington license plate number 497 KMQ.
4: 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And our children are our future. This is a
5: wonderful... There's the mayor. Let her old tricks again.
6: He's here. I can feel it.
7: Dr. Goodwood?
8: That's her! That's Sarah Winters!
9: It is!
8: I believed in you!
10: My daughter
8: is
10: here!
8: My daughter is missing. She's 13 years old.
11: Winters, are you here to stop
8: please,
11: the route?
8: Please, my daughter's missing.
12: Mila, what is going on?
13: Looking for her daughter and the clerk who got her DNA.
14: Okay, everybody calm down. I'm Police Chief Mueller. I need you to break it up.
11: Are you here to stop the rally?
15: No comment.
8: Chester! She's here, Sarah! You came from over there! My daughter is missing. What is wrong with you people? Brooke! Brooke! Let her through! Brooke!

0: Where's Brooke? Where's Brooke? Where's my daughter?
1: Where's Brooke? I was just a kid. Dropped off at the church in the middle of the night. And I'm asked to keep you warm. You had a bottle of milk, and I had nothing. And you cried, and you won't stop crying! And I wanted to cry! And I knew if I cried, Dad wouldn't come back. But he still didn't come back! I just wanted you to know. I just wanted you to feel what it was like. I followed her. And I'm sorry for what I did.
0: What did you do to her?
1: I had...
0: What did you do to her?
1: I didn't...
0: No! What did you do to my daughter? What did you do?
2: We secured Brooke at the courthouse. Book him for murder.
0: John!
2: She's okay. We get him a psych assessment.
1: I found you.

0: Thank you to all of you for standing by me, and thank you for supporting your city. Thank you.
1: Mom, I can't believe Barry did that to you.
0: Yeah, he did.
1: But he seemed so nice. I wonder what happened.
0: He was weak.
2: Stargazer found a better deal. And your overly loyal mother couldn't imagine such a thing.
3: Can we stick with weak?
4: That's what happened to him.
5: Yeah. Happened to him. What happened to you three? I came down here to get some notes, and suddenly everyone's running around.
0: Thank you, Karen.
1: Mom, the mayor said about you. It was awful.
0: Forget it. Freedom of speech is far more important.
5: Amen to that.
0: Brooke!
1: Brooke, wait! I have something to say.
6: Winter's daughter.
1: My mother is Sarah Winters. She raised me all by herself. I never saw my dad, so he never helped her out. My mom worked hard to become a police detective. She even got medals for bravery and everything.
0: Do something.
1: I know my mom couldn't have done any of the bad things people are saying. She won't tell the truth because she believes the police should protect each other no matter what. But I can say it.
0: Turn the mic off.
2: That's quite a little girl you have there, Sarah.
1: Let her speak.
7: Yeah, let her speak.
8: Look, sweetheart, you really should let the adults take care of this, okay?
1: There's a bad cop here tonight, and it's not my mother. My mom would never be able to turn him in, but she found out this cop lied to get her kicked off the police force. He had his reasons, but I'll never understand them. Barry.
6: Everything this young lady just said is the truth. Sarah Winters was innocent. The mayor knew about it. I knew about it, and the DA knew about it.

0: I'm winning!
1: You are so much like your mom, kiddo. And that's a good thing.
0: Thanks. I'm proud of her.
2: Take it.
3: But I am just as shocked as you all are. And Detective Trent, you should be ashamed of yourself.
4: Mayor, do you have a comment? We are live coast to coast.
5: I have no comment at this time.
4: How long have you known of her innocence?
3: I have no comment at this time.
0: Is it bad?
6: You were amazing. Amazing.
0: Wasn't she, Mom?
7: So nice to hear you call me Mom.
8: Excuse me. You never did get a chance to sign my book. Could you sign it to Brenda?
0: Yeah, Brenda, of course.
8: Thank you.
7: That's my daughter. And she's my granddaughter.
0: Oh.

0: Did you hear that?
1: I'll take a look. There's nothing out here. Right.
0: You're not seriously leaving already.
1: I have to meet your section leader. He's always complaining about first year players.
0: I'm a first year player.
1: I know you are. All right. Hold the door behind me. Mm-hmm.

0: Heidi?
1: Danielle, I'm over here.
0: Hey, sis. What's going on?
1: Hi. First, let's take a pic.
0: Okay. Did you get it?
1: Yep.
0: So, why exactly are we taking a picture right here?
1: Because, welcome home.
0: Home?
1: I finally found something affordable, as per your request, and close to the uni for me.
0: Heidi, look, I know this isn't a good time, but I just met a guy willing to sign me into his orchestra.
1: What are you talking about? That's great. Congratulations.
0: I know, right? It's just, they're going on tour and I would have to leave next week.
1: But you said that we would live together.
0: I know. It's just, this might be the break I need.

0: love it.
1: Danielle will take this mangy cat out of the dishwasher, and Danielle pleads with her that the cat is dirty and needs a good wash. We used to be so close as kids.
2: And now?
1: We had a bit of falling out. So, have you met a lot of girls on Swipe?
2: A few.
1: They didn't work out?
2: Girls tend to make a lot of claims online that they don't fulfill in person, and I set them straight.
1: Am I meeting your expectations?
2: So far, you're even better.
0: I better get going. I still have some work to do.
1: Okay.

0: Are we still going to her lake house?
1: Yeah. Pick you up first thing in the morning.
0: Great.
1: Hey. Promise. No work.
0: Okay.
1: See you, love.

0: So you're a personal trainer, right?
1: Yeah. At the gym just a couple blocks from here. Keeps me out of trouble.
0: Trouble, huh? What kind?
1: All kinds.
0: I sort of have this rule. 3 dates and then maybe second base.
1: Aren't you gonna get that?
0: You don't mind?
1: Of course not.
0: You know, she's probably just calling to tell me that the tour's been expanded and she'll see me next year, so I'll call her back.
1: We'll drink up. Tonight's still young.
2: Hey, it's Heidi. Leave a message.
3: Hey, Heidi, it's me, Danielle. Congratulations on graduating. Look, I know I was supposed to be there. Can we meet up and talk about it? I realize I shouldn't have left the way I did. I never felt right about it. Anyway, I would love to catch up, so call me, okay?

0: Thanks. Oh. I think I could live in this moment forever.
1: Well, we should make this a regular occurrence then. What's wrong, sweetheart?
0: I'm just a little nervous about seeing my sister. I haven't spoken to her in a while, and last time I saw her, we had this stupid fight.
1: About what?
0: I don't even know how to explain it. And my sister's always been so beautiful and smart and grounded, and I just...
1: You've had your head in the clouds a little bit.
0: Yeah, something like that.
1: Well, reality's a long way down, so why stop now?
0: Any way to get her a ticket for opening night?
1: I can stick her on the waiting list.
0: Great. I'll send you her info. And hopefully that will be our first step in forgiving everything.
1: I have something for you.
0: What is it?
1: It's just a little something.
0: Oh, you didn't have to. Wow. It's beautiful.
1: You like it?
0: Of course I do.
1: I'll go make some breakfast. Shoot me that info. I'd love to meet her, if she's anything like you, of course.
0: Of course.
1: All right.

0: Oh, hi. Danielle, right?
1: Yeah, lucky guess.
0: No, I've seen your picture at Heidi's. Ray McMillan.
1: Oh.
2: Ray. Danielle.
1: Heidi.
2: I wasn't expecting you.
1: My tour ends in L.A. I wanted to come by and let you know I got you opening night tickets.
2: Huh.
0: Pipes are fixed. It's nice to meet you, Danielle.
3: Come in.
4: Cute place.
2: Tea?
4: Sure. So, how's Mom?
2: She's fine, living the simple life at Mount Shasta. Now she asks about you, but since we never talk, I don't have anything to tell her.
4: Yeah, the tour was intense. Ah,
2: there's the excuse.
4: Still on Mom's side, I see.
2: I don't pick sides.
4: Well, you certainly don't stand up for me.
2: Is that why you're mad at me? Why we never talk? Because last I remember, you abandoned me.
4: Look, Heidi, I just want to make peace.
2: I've tried that. And all I get is a couple phone calls and then you disappear again.
4: Am I not worth another shot? Come on.
2: What's that?
4: Gift. It must be real silver.
2: Always been allergic to the finer things in life.
4: Can you believe it, though? A gift from the conductor.
2: I'll get you some lotion.
4: Oh, thanks.
2: So, who's this conductor?
4: He's a bit of a mystery man. He likes to keep his private life very private, sort of away from everyone.
2: So you don't know anything about him?
4: He calls it separation of work and home, but I'm starting to crack the shell.
2: Here.
4: Oh, thanks.
2: Well, at least you know the bracelet's not fake.
4: I know, right? The ultimate boyfriend test. You know, he helped me get those tickets for opening night. The show is sold out, and it's a pretty big deal.
2: It's not really my speed.
4: Oh, come on. I got you, too. I thought you might have a boyfriend.
2: Not at the moment, but, I'm on swipe.
4: Really? That's how I met my guy?
2: Yeah, well, I'm taking my time.
4: Good. Oh, I have to go.
2: Already?

0: I hate to run out.
1: Nothing I'm not used to.
0: Well, after L.A., the tour goes on hiatus for 3 months. I really want to repair things. I miss how close we used to be.
2: Well, an apology would be a step in the right direction.
0: Here, why don't you wear this to the show tonight? It will probably look better on your skin that's not bright red.
2: Okay.
0: Okay, see you soon.

0: What's wrong, hon?
1: Jack, the orchestra CEO, he seems to think my expenditures are non-refundable. Some expenses are missing.
0: This happens every year. It always gets sorted out.
1: I've been on the road so long. Didn't you miss me?
0: We've had longer.
1: Well, I missed you. I'm thinking about you every day.
0: Think about you too, James. It's just...

0: Terran says the case against me is circumstantial at best. I should be reinstated into the Force soon. Get my old detective job back.
1: Yeah, that's great, V.
0: Yeah. And all of my psych evaluations came back perfect. I'm off all my medication for the time being.
1: Oh.
0: I realized that space is good for us at times, but maybe after your show, we could spend a little more time together. Go to our condo in Hawaii.
1: Yeah, maybe. I want to take a shower, right?

0: Hello?
1: Going to meet Jack. Some money from the European tour is missing. I have to deal with it.
0: Sure. Then you have your show?
1: Yeah. I'm coming.
0: I wouldn't miss it.

0: classical music.
1: I like being with you. I think we're up there.
0: Hi. Watch it.

0: Hello.
1: Hey.
0: Victoria Montero.
1: Matthew Valance. Nice to meet you.
2: Excuse me.
0: So sorry.
2: No, it's okay.

0: see you after the break.
1: You okay?
2: Yeah, just something unexpected. I have to pee.
1: Sure, babe.
3: Matthew Valance.
1: Yes?
3: Does your date know about your criminal record?
1: Excuse me?
3: Or should I clue her in? Maybe she's into the low-life tag. Assault and battery, harassment.
1: Tabloids don't believe everything you read.
3: I'm Detective Montero.
1: Just talk to my lawyer.
3: 3 weeks in a hospital eating through a tube? The pictures of her are horrifying. You're looking at years of jail time.
1: What do you want from me? You trying to humiliate me?
3: I want to help you. What can you tell me about your date?
1: I met her through an app. Seemed like an easy score.
3: I could help you. Evidence could go missing, files could be deleted. A bit of hasty police work, and your case could be dismissed.
2: Reception is awful. My phone's about to die.

0: So nice meeting you both. Have a safe night. Meet me outside and my offer expires.
1: Hey, I need to go.
2: Just one second. I just have to talk to my sister and...
1: Do you mind taking an Uber?
2: Seriously? Yeah, sure. That's fine.
1: Okay.
2: I'll see you soon.
1: Yeah.
2: Nice seeing you too.

0: back so soon. Come and take a shot with me.
1: No, no, I'm still leaving. I just left my phone in the washroom.
0: Okay.
1: Have a good night.

0: James?
1: What are you looking at?
2: Shit. Danielle,
3: let me explain. All right. Well, that's gonna go to you.
0: Who are you? Cost me plenty. You cheating pig.
3: She's just overreacting, that's all.
4: Wake up. I need to talk to you. Heidi?

0: Come on, Heidi. I need you.
1: Hey.
0: Hey, Ray.
1: Hey.
0: Have you seen Heidi?
2: No, but I found her phone in the grass this morning. She wasn't answering her door. I didn't want to bother her. Well, don't worry, though. It wouldn't be the first time that she's lost her phone after a long night at the bar.
0: Does that look like blood to you?
2: What?

0: about blue roses?
1: I don't have those.
2: Wow.

0: I told you to put her in the basement. It's a good thing nobody lives out here.
1: Basement was locked. She's out cold. Am I done here?
0: Where's her phone?
1: In her purse, I presume.
0: It's not here.
1: Look again.
0: How am I supposed to get James here without her phone?
1: She must have dropped it.
0: Call it. Call her phone! Heidi?

0: That's weird.
1: I'm sure she's just out with a guy.
0: I don't know. The last thing she texted, she said something was urgent, and I ignored it. What if something happened? Let me try it. Ugh, great. It's password protected.
1: Relax. I'm sure if it was an emergency, she would have called the cops.
0: Hello?
2: Is Heidi around?
0: No, I'm sorry, she's not. Who is this?
2: Matthew. She left some stuff at my place. Who are you?
0: I'm her sister, Danielle Turner. We found her phone outside her apartment and...
3: We're worried that some...
0: Hello? He hung up on me.
1: Well, call him back.
0: I can't. I don't have her password.
2: Her sister, Danielle, has her phone in Heidi's apartment.

0: I understand your concern, but right now there's no evidence a crime has occurred.
1: What about the urgent text you sent me? We found her phone, we saw blood.
0: I'll send someone to get a sample of the stain you saw, but it'll take a couple days to run a full analysis. Right now, you can fill out a missing persons report. We'll put out an APB. If one of my guys sees her, we'll find out what's going on.
1: And what about this Matthew?
0: Do you have a last name?
1: No.
0: If he continues to call back, try and get a last name. I'll check it out.
2: Well, thanks for your help, Officer Carter.
0: There you go.

0: Ray, it's open.
1: Hi.
2: Hi, are you Danielle Turner?
1: I am.
2: I'm Detective Montero. I've been assigned to Heidi's missing person case.
1: Oh, great. Come on in. I was just making lunch.

0: I wasn't sure the police would act so quickly. The detective we spoke to seemed to think we needed more evidence.
1: We. Is there someone else here?
0: Ray, he lives next door. He's trying to break into Heidi's phone. He's a bit of a computer tech. Excuse me.
1: Would you consider Heidi the type to just up and leave? Has she done this sort of thing before?
0: No, never. She's the most reliable 24-year-old I know.
1: Does anyone come to mind that you think might want to hurt her? An ex-boyfriend, maybe?
0: Not really. Everyone loves her. Everyone. Oh. Oh, that must be Ray. I'll be right back.
2: So I think I found a way to get into her phone.
0: Oh, great.
2: Hey, Ray.
1: Detective Montero.
2: Nice to meet you.
0: She's been assigned Heidi's case.
2: Oh, awesome.
1: So you got into Heidi's phone. May I take a look?
2: Well, I haven't actually gotten into it yet, but I did download some software on my computer that I think is going to help us be able to crack it.
1: You know, I think it's best if I use police software to get into this. That way, nothing internal gets damaged.
0: Okay, great. Oh, you should probably know that a guy named Matthew was the last one to call her.
1: Did you get a last name?
0: No.
1: Okay. Well, it was great meeting you both. I should probably get going, look into this.
2: Detective, sorry, do you think that something may have actually happened to her?
1: Sometimes the most innocent-looking people are the ones that are most guilty. I'm gonna leave you my card. Please be in contact with me directly in case you guys learn anything new.
0: Thank you, Detective.

0: Schweib? Seriously?
1: I'm looking at Heidi's profile. I don't know why I didn't think of this sooner. Matthew Valance.
0: Well, I mean, the guilty look guilty. Maybe we should just leave this one to the police. This guy's got to be the first one that they target.
1: What's the harm in swiping right? He doesn't look like the type that would talk to police anyway.
2: Why didn't you tell me about the neighbor? This would all be taken care of by now if you'd just done your part professionally.
3: I didn't know about him. We have a problem.
2: What?
3: Danielle's messaged me. She wants to meet.
4: Hurry up!
2: Do you still want your case dismissed?

0: Unlock it. Unlock it.
1: Please let me go.
0: Huh?

0: This whole area is a ghost town.
1: Yeah.
0: Are you sure you don't want me to come in there with you?
1: Ray, you're freaking me out.
0: You should be freaked out. If this guy took Heidi, who's to say that he won't do the same to you?
1: No, you will scare him off for sure. Okay, here's the plan. If I'm not back here in 15 minutes, you can come get me or call the police or something. Deal?
0: Deal. 15 minutes. It's 10:30 now.

0: Hey.
1: Hi.
0: Run it. This area gets beatings all the time. Can't be too careful.
1: Thank you for meeting with me. I'm really worried about Heidi.
0: Yeah, no problem.
1: What's with the wallpaper?
0: Ah, it's my great-grandmother. She was the artistic type.

0: You want something to drink?
1: Tea would be nice.
0: Think I have some in the pantry? Have a seat.
1: I guess we'll get right to it. You haven't seen Heidi?
0: Not since the orchestra date. She was pretty mad that I left before meeting you.
1: And why is that?
0: She had to take an Uber home. I guess it's pretty obvious why it didn't work out.
1: You hunt?
0: Yeah, just for fun. Nothing competitive, though.
1: I can't imagine killing an animal would be fun.
0: You'd be surprised. Anyway, it was pretty clear that Heidi wanted a relationship, and I was just looking for some, well, fun.

0: Something the matter?
1: No. Would you mind if I use your restroom?
0: Sure, yeah. Up the stairs, second floor to the right.
1: Thanks.

0: Power's out. Emergency lights will be on any second, though.
1: Does that happen often?
0: Fuses are all shot.
2: I'll need your help with the breaker box.
0: Actually, Heidi left some of her stuff. It's in the same room.
1: Since you haven't heard from Heidi yet, I should probably get going. Stop intruding on your night. Hopefully, you can find someone else to help you with the breaker.
0: No one else is here. You don't want to get Heidi's stuff? I mean, if not, I'll just chuck it.
1: When was she here?
2: A couple of weeks ago. Come on, help me with the breaker.
1: Don't you want to get that?
2: No.

Heidi.

0: What the hell happened in there?
1: Nothing. I don't know. He was just... I don't know.
0: Did he hurt you?
1: No, he asked me to go into the bedroom with him, and he said he had some of Heidi's stuff.
0: Did he?
1: I don't know. I spooked.
0: No, it's okay. It's okay.
1: What if Heidi is in there? Huh?
0: Detective Montero's gonna find her. All right? I know she will.
2: She got away. That guy came to her rescue again. If we're gonna get her, we're gonna have to get both of them.
3: So why didn't you? Your turn to watch Heidi.
2: No, I want out. I want my record wiped and I want to leave.
3: Tomorrow's Tuesday.
2: Are you even listening to me?
3: Tuesday, the job ends.
2: I know you're not a real cop.
3: You should be able to shut your mouth. Remember, I own you.
0: Wait here. We can't be too careful, okay?
1: Heidi?

0: Is Officer Montero called?
1: Not yet.
0: Maybe we should call her. See if she's found any leads.
1: You should relax. I'm sure she's gonna call when she has something.
0: I'm so scared.
1: It's getting late. We should try to get some rest.
0: I can't sleep here.

0: You sure I shouldn't get out, Tom?
1: Yeah, you shouldn't be alone tonight. We gotta stick together. Plus, you know, Detective Montero, she could call at any time.
0: Right.
1: So the bedroom's that way. It's okay. I'm gonna sleep on the couch.

0: Okay. They're going on tour, and I would have to leave next week.
1: But you said that we would live together.
0: This might be the break I need.
1: What? What, you don't think I can make it?
2: Of course you can make it. But you can make it right here, like you promised.
0: This could be my one shot, but...
2: There will be other shots, Danielle. There always are.
0: I want to leave. I want to see the world. Get away from all this. I can't live with Mom breathing down my neck.
2: Why does it always have to be you against the family? You know, Mom co-signed for this place.
0: Good, good. Then you don't need me.
2: Danielle.
0: Look, I didn't expect you to understand anyway.

0: Why do you have this?
1: Is it real good?
0: Why do you have this?
1: What?
0: Why do you have Heidi's backpack? What did you do to her?
1: Her iPad's in there. The battery's dead. She just asked me if I could fix it.
0: What?
1: That's all. If you don't believe me, just open it. You can see for yourself.

0: going insane.
1: It's okay.
0: I can't sleep. I'm gonna go for a drive.
1: It's the middle of the night. We don't.

0: You know, look, just because it wasn't Matthew, it doesn't mean that we're not going to find Heidi.
1: Just every time I fall asleep, I just see her dead in a ditch.
0: Don't say that, honey.
1: And if she is, it's all my fault for not being there for her.
0: She wouldn't think that.
1: It's the truth.

0: Hello?
1: I'm sorry I didn't make it home last night.
0: It's fine. I'm pretty busy right now.
1: Doing what?
0: I'm with my shrink.
1: Victoria.
0: Yes?
1: We need to talk when you get home.

0: Why are you doing this?
1: Hey there, Blondie.
0: Please. Please let me go. She's gonna kill me. Please. Just uncuff my foot. Please, it's too tight. Please, just my foot. I'll do anything.
1: Anything? How about... No. No.

0: You said you wanted to talk to me about something?
1: There's a press conference and dinner tonight, so I'll stay at the hotel. I've got an early morning in the city.
0: Yeah, of course.

0: Hey, battery just came in.
1: Oh, great.
0: So, this should take roughly about an hour or so.
1: Oh, okay.
0: You're kind of making me nervous.
1: I'm sorry.
0: It's okay.
1: I've been looking through these new sites to see if anything mentioned Heidi. Maybe she hit her head and lost her memory and is in a hospital somewhere. Wait a minute. Take a look at this.
2: Jessica was a very gifted woman, and we'd like to thank the Los Angeles Classical Orchestra and conductor James Hart for donating for the continued search efforts.
0: That just hits a little too close to home to be a coincidence.
1: I know, right?
0: Let's look her up. Jessica Ashley, social media. Maybe her Facebook page is still up.
1: Okay. It is. Oh my God.
0: What? What is it?
1: James Hart is my ex. He's my ex-boyfriend.
0: That's your ex?
1: Yes.
0: And she works for him?
1: She's wearing the same bracelet that he gave me. It's like a disgusting dog tag.
0: I'm not following.
1: She was a first year, too.
0: So you think that he hurt her? Why would he do that?
1: I don't know. Maybe he found a new girl. Oh my God, that new girl could have been me. I feel sick.
0: What's the connection to Heidi?
1: I don't know. I embarrassed him. I embarrassed him, and he told me it would cost me.
0: It's a little thin. Where are you going?
1: I need to confront him. I need to look him in the eyes and know that he has not touched my sister.
0: Why don't we just call Detective Montero?
1: Say what?
0: Let's go. Hey, I'm coming with you.
1: No. I need you to stay here and work on the iPad. Okay? I know what I'm doing.
0: Okay. Be safe out there. We care about you.
1: I'll be fine. See you soon.
0: Okay.

0: Danielle, what are you doing here?
1: I know about Jessica.
0: What are you talking about?
1: The girl that went missing exactly a year ago.
0: You need to leave.
2: Where's Heidi?
0: You accusing me? Hey.
3: Get off my property, now!
1: Just tell me you didn't make Heidi disappear the way you did Jessica.
0: You're acting insane! You're accusing me?
1: You said it would cost me, James. That's what you said.
0: When Jessica disappeared, I...
1: Just tell me where she is.
0: Now get off my property!
1: Let me leave then.

0: You think I want you here?
1: It's locked.
0: Okay. Shit.
2: Security sounds must have switched.
0: Give me your phone.
3: It's in the car. The car just started.
0: How?
3: We're gonna get carbon monoxide poisoning.
0: That takes like an hour. Just relax.
3: An hour to kill us, only a few minutes until we pass out. Don't you have keys to open the door?
0: Get my car in the driveway, yeah.
3: What about this car?
0: It's locked.
3: Great. What are you doing?
0: Trying to find something to jiggle the lock. Unless you've got a better idea.
3: How did it turn on anyway?
0: It's a digital switch. Maybe my sister operated the app.
3: But your sister's here? She must be nearby to use the app. Help!
0: No! No! You can't go in there!
4: We're here!
0: No! You can't go in there!
3: We're gonna die!
0: What are you doing? We're not! Stop freaking out! Just relax!
3: What are you...
0: Stand back!

0: okay. See? We're fine.
1: Okay, now what? Did it just...

0: James.
1: I'm not doing this, Danielle. James. I'm not trying to commit suicide. It's got to be a glitch, a recall, something like that. Just relax.
0: Evie, I'm going to puke. The window.
1: I can't get through that gap.
0: Well, I can. I'll climb through and let you out. Get out.

0: Matthew, what do you want?
1: Danielle?
0: Heidi. Oh my God, are you okay?
1: No, I need help.
0: Why do you have Matthew's phone?
1: Because he kidnapped me.
0: Where are you? His house?
1: No, I don't know. I can't see anything, and I'm cuffed to the bed.
0: Send me your location on the phone.
1: Okay. No!
0: Heidi!
2: You want to see your sister alive?
3: Do exactly as I say.
0: Okay, just please don't hurt her, okay?
2: Come here, alone. I have a tracker on your phone. Any incoming or outgoing calls? And I shoot her.
0: Okay, I'm coming. Just please.

0: Now you can get to know the real me.
1: I need to see Detective Montero. Please, it's an emergency.
2: Officer Carter's on duty tonight. Carter, you got one up front.
3: Ray, how are you? Hey, let's go to my desk.
1: I've got evidence against James Har. He has Heidi.
3: Slow down there.
1: So, I know that you have Detective Montero helping us out. But I can't seem to get in touch with her. And please, please, this is urgent.
3: Detective Victoria Montero.
1: Yes, ma'am. She's been really good to us.
3: This? Victoria Montero?
1: Yeah. Something wrong?
3: Yes. The captain took her badge when she was suspected of tampering with evidence in the Jessica Ashley case. You can never prove anything, but it didn't look good, considering Jessica was having an affair with Victoria's husband, James.
1: James Hart, the conductor?
3: Yes.
1: Take a look at this. Yeah, right there.

0: Heidi? I didn't know you could play. Bravo. Victoria?
1: Let's go to the bedroom.

0: Heidi?
1: Have a seat, James.
0: Is this some kind of sick joke?
1: This is your last will and declaration. To all your adoring fans, you're gonna admit that you killed Jessica Ashley. And now the guilt is just too much for you. Suicide is your only option. Sign it!
0: Victoria, you're my wife. You should not be acting this way.
1: And what kind of husband sleeps with his wife while filing for divorce?
0: I swear I've never met this woman before in my life.
1: Oh, really? Can you say the same thing about her sister?

0: Oh, good. There she is now.
1: Danielle, behind you.
2: Heidi!
0: Detective Montero, what are you doing?
2: Do you know that man?
0: Yes, he's my ex-boyfriend. What are you doing? He's got Heidi.
2: Danielle! Sit down. You don't have to do this. You're right. I don't have to. Just like she didn't have to sleep with my husband.
0: I swear, I didn't know he was me.

0: doesn't matter anymore.
1: Toria, listen. I'm going to sign this. Look, see? I'm going to sign this now.
0: Shut up!
1: We're going to work it out. I swear to God. We're going to do everything to get you well. You had the wrong medication.
0: Shut up!
1: Get you all the help you can get. You know.

0: sorry. I'm so sorry for everything.
1: Police, drop your weapon!
2: Not her! The one on the floor! The one on the floor! Put her in cuffs! Victoria! Let's get them out of here. We've got ambulances on the way.
0: We're okay. We're okay.
3: Oh, my wrist.
0: I love you so much.
3: I love you too.
4: Hey.
0: Ray.
4: You all right?
0: How did you find us?
4: Well, I finally fixed your iPad, and I found the address, and then I brought in the cavalry, and yeah.
0: Thank you.
4: Sure. Are you okay?
0: Yeah. I didn't think anyone was gonna find me.
5: I wasn't gonna give up until I did.
0: And Ray?
5: We made a good team.
0: Good team or good couple?
5: Will that be a bad thing?

0: Officer Carter, what's happening with James?
1: Well, he's been under investigation for embezzling orchestra funds for a while now. I believe we found everything we need inside to put him away for a long time. You ladies are free to go. I'll be in touch.
2: Thank you. You guys want to get out of here?
0: I think so.
3: Yeah.
4: Let's go.
1: It's your dress.
5: Danielle, wake up. You're going to miss your flight. Danielle, wakey, wakey.
0: Hey.
5: Your flight's in 2 hours. Get dressed.
0: Yeah, about that.
5: Oh, no. Did the job fall through?
0: Actually, I declined last minute. I was thinking maybe I could stay here with you.
5: Well, you'd have to get the spare key back from Ray.
6: No way, I'm keeping it.
5: Danielle! Is he in your bedroom?
0: How about I make us some breakfast?
5: Okay.

0: about blue roses?
1: I don't have those.
0: Wow.

0: Mia? Mia? Mia? Mia? Mia! Oh, sweetie. Oh, I'm sorry. Mommy didn't mean to scare you.
1: You scared me.
0: Mommy just had a bad dream.
1: I love you, Mommy.
0: I love you too. Okay, let's get you back into your bed, okay?
1: I know it's been long.
0: You want to sleep with Mommy tonight? That sound good?
1: Yes.
0: Yes? Sweet.

0: Get out one page. Good job. Got it? Oh, nice. Is it better to eat one at a time, I think? A lot easier, right? You eat two more for mommy? Good girl. Oh, yeah. Yeah. Dripping a little bit. Just the, yeah. Are you slurping, silly girl? You're getting so big, aren't you?
1: Yeah.
0: You're big. You're a big girl now, huh?
1: You're a peach.
0: There's a peach. You're right. Mommy loves you, Mia. Come here. Put that down. Up with Mommy. Hello, Daniel.
2: Hello, Rachel. How are you doing?
0: Fine.
2: Listen, you have a minute to talk?
0: Sure, go ahead.
2: I don't know how to say this, so I'm gonna say it.
3: Rachel, ever since our separation, I'm having a really hard time paying the bills. I mean, between the mortgage payment, the credit cards, the cars, you name it. You know, I don't know if you noticed, but the city's placed us on
2: furlough, and I've just been way over my head, and I just can't
3: keep paying for everything.
0: You're a lawyer, Daniel. You can handle our living expenses.
2: Yeah, I'm a city
3: attorney, Rach. I don't make the kind of money other lawyers do. You know that.
0: What about the money that we've been saving for the past 5 years?
2: Yeah, I've been plowing through it just to stay afloat.
0: That's really unfortunate, Daniel.
3: The worst part of it is if things don't get better, I'm gonna lose the house.
0: You mean I'm gonna lose the house?
2: You can look at it however you want to.
0: How else am I supposed to look at it?
2: I don't know, Rachel, but I'm gonna have to pull back on the money I've been giving you and Mia. I just don't see any other way around it. I'm sorry.
0: So am I. You seem to take really good care of yourself, Daniel. Have you even once considered Mia?
3: Of course I have. How could you even say that?
0: Because it's true. You hardly ever see her. As soon as I have enough money, I am going to finalize this divorce.
4: And I'm going to demand enough alimony and child support to take care of us. You can live in a studio apartment for all I care.
3: Well, I'm not the one that wanted to get separated, so...
0: You cheated on me.
3: I know I did. I'm not perfect. Rachel,
2: I know I made a huge mistake.

0: I want to go to counseling. I'm willing to do whatever it takes.
1: I just think that I actually loved you.
0: You still love me, Rachel.
1: No, I don't. Don't flatter yourself.
0: I still love you.
1: No, you don't. No, you don't. You just can't stand to lose something you thought you had.
2: Well, you screwed up, Daniel.
1: At least one of us is happy.

0: You're not tired, but it's bedtime, okay? It's time to go night-night.
1: Blanket,
0: it is a big blanket for you, but it's bedtime, sweetheart.
1: Okay.
0: Look outside. Look outside, little one.

0: Dinner is served.
1: I just put Mia down. I am so sorry.
2: It's okay. Pax's fault.
1: Come in. Yeah, come in.
3: So good to see you.
4: You too, sweetie. I hope you're
5: hungry. And he falls right over.
4: Brock. Sorry. You okay?
1: Yeah, I'm good.
4: No, you're not.
1: I'm good. What's not to be good about?
4: You are lying.
1: I always knew you were psychic.
4: No, I just know you better than you know yourself.
5: She says that very same thing to me.
4: So, what's going on?
1: Daniel called this morning. And he's having some financial problems. He's going to be cutting the allowance for me and I. And turns out we might lose the house.
5: What? How can he do that?
4: Oh, no. So I can't believe that. Why? How can that be?
1: I don't know, but it's happening.
4: Well, he's lying. Do you know if he's dating anyone?
1: Oh, no. I don't know, but I don't care. I just, because we're not going to be getting any more child support, I'm going to have to go back to work, which means I have to put Mia in daycare.
4: Really?
1: Yeah.
4: But I thought you swore you wouldn't do it.
1: I did. I know, but I don't have a choice. I have to go back to work.
5: Well, why don't you hire a nanny?
4: No, that would be a nightmare. Well, you know how I feel about daycare. I think we need to socialize our kids. They need to find their independence. And virtually every study says that daycare is beneficial to a child's growth. Little one's daycare, it's a wonderful place.
5: Seriously, I always felt like the kids were so safe there.
6: And they were happy. Barbara, the director, she really knows how to keep those kids busy all day long.
5: And they were just so adjusted by the time they got to preschool and kindergarten.
4: Okay, how about if I just take you there tomorrow and introduce you to everyone?
5: Now that is a good idea.
1: You have time to do that?
4: For you and for my goddaughter? Of course I do.
1: Okay. Yeah, okay, I'll do it. But, you know, no commitments, just to look at it.

0: Rachel, what a surprise.
1: Hey, Martin. I'm coming back. Got any room for a starving artist?
0: There's always room for you. There's a case starting tomorrow morning. You can jump on that.
1: Yeah, that would be great. Okay, I'll see you then.
0: See you then. Bye.

0: Come give your auntie a hug.
1: Hi, sweetie.
2: Oh my gosh, this is Rachel.
3: Hi.
2: Nice to meet you.
4: As you know, both of Melissa's kids graduated from here at Little Ones.
0: In fact, Barbara was their teacher before she became the school director.
4: I was. Okay, the classroom is just right around this corner.
0: Oh, great.
4: Right this way.
5: Flip it over. Oh, there's a picture here too. Look at that. All right, we're going to do this. It's going to look fantastic.
4: I know we call it a daycare, but it's really a preschool. I mean, we're not babysitters. Our purpose is to make sure that they're enriched every moment that they're here.

0: This isn't how the story ends.
1: Wow. It's really impressive. I mean, the kids all look so happy. I don't think I've heard one cry yet.
2: Oh, no. That does happen, but they're usually pretty happy little busy bees. But when they're not playing or eating or napping, they're preparing for the next phase of their life.
3: This is Miss Wright. She's been with us for 3 years. This is Rachel. And this is Mia.
4: Oh, hi.
3: She's thinking about bringing Mia here to Little Ones.
4: Oh. You look familiar. Have we met before?
1: Oh, I don't think so. Maybe we've just seen each other around, or
4: maybe the market or salon or something?
1: Yeah, I'm sure we've crossed paths at some point. Yeah. Yeah, that's it.
5: Miss Wright, we need you.
1: Oh, well, I should go. But it was very nice to meet you.
3: Mia.
0: Mia. That's a very pretty name.
2: All right, guys, thanks.
6: We even have a bigger playground in the back.
7: Oh, wow. Your place is so warm and pretty. Oh, my gosh, you have a vegetable garden. Real vegetables.
6: Okay, I have to confess, my husband, he's the one with the green thumb. He's here every weekend planning something. And if he's not planning something, he's building a new fence, he's putting together a new toy, or he's painting a mural on a wall.
7: Oh, wow, this place is amazing. What do you do if there's a problem or an emergency?
6: All of our teachers are fully trained in first aid. But if anything happens, we'll call you and your husband right away.
7: Oh, we're not together anymore, but he's around. I'm the point person.
6: Okay, I understand. Look, it's our job to support you, make your life easier.
7: So?
6: Oh, listen, you don't have to make a decision today. Take your time. Just bring Mia by when you're ready and we'll sign her up.
7: Okay, good.
8: It was so great to meet you.
7: Nice to meet you.
8: And it was great meeting you, too. See you later.

0: Bye-bye. Bye. I gotta run, but okay. Just give me a call.
1: Okay.
0: Anytime.
1: Thank you.
0: Okay, bye, honey. Thank okay.
2: You. Barbara? It's a no-brainer. Little Ones is perfect for Mia.
0: Great. You won't regret it, and neither will Mia.
2: We know.
0: What do you say we go get her comfortable?
1: Okay, come on.
3: I'm really happy that you decided that Little Ones was the home for Mia. And please, call me Gabby.
2: Oh, okay, so this is Miss Gabby. Okay, can you say Gabby?
4: Gabby.
2: Oh, good job. I have to admit, I'm a little nervous to leave her with a stranger. I mean, I've left her with people she didn't know before, but this is different.
3: Oh, no, but we're not strangers. Are we?
4: No.
0: Oh, come here.
3: I'm gonna make sure that you are the happiest little girl in the whole world.
2: She likes you.
3: I like her very much. Hey, how about I introduce you to some of your toys, and then you can meet some new friends once they get back from recess. Look at our cool castle.
0: She's gonna be fine.
4: Oh my gosh.
0: I have an idea. Why don't you come with me back to the office, fill out some paperwork, and then we'll come back in like 15 minutes and check on her, okay?
3: Yeah, that's a really good idea.
2: Okay.
5: Hey, Mia.
2: Hi, sweetie. Okay, Mommy's gonna be gone for just a couple of minutes, okay? If you need anything, you talk to Miss Gabby, okay? You're gonna be okay? Thank you.
3: Oh, I know that this is my job, but these kids are my life, and they make me whole.
0: So, here's the Little One's contract. Nothing shocking. Just your information, month-to-month pay, release of liability, etc.
2: Wow, you sure have this place covered in cameras.
0: Yes. As a matter of fact, you can log in to the school website and view any of the cameras remotely. I don't know. I just thought it would give the families an extra feeling of comfort.
6: So, what do you do for work?
3: I'm a courtroom artist. I'm the one who gives you the visual when cameras aren't allowed.
6: Oh.
7: Did you go to art school?
3: I got my undergrad at UCLA, and then my MFA at Art Center, and then I did go on... Mia. Is that Mia? Mia? Mia?
8: Oh, no, this is Angela, and her mother just dropped her off, but she'll be okay in a couple of minutes. You looking for Mia? Mia's in the other room. She's just playing with the other kids. Mia, your mommy's here.
0: See? No worries. She's adjusting just fine.
8: Mommy's gonna have to leave right now, okay? But if you need anything, anything at all, you say something to Miss Gabby, okay?
3: I love you.
4: I love you too.
3: Don't worry, Rachel. We're gonna take very good care of her.
8: Thanks, Gabby. I appreciate it.
3: Come here, Mia.
0: We'll see you in a few hours, okay? It's gonna be all right.

0: Rachel, it's good to see you. We missed you.
1: Oh, so you got kicked out of the courtroom?
0: Unfortunately, yes. We're depending on you now.
1: Well, I was looking over the briefing and the sketches, and it looks like it's going to be a long one. You'll have plenty of sketches.
0: Well, can't wait to start airing them on the 5 o'clock news. Find me when you've got me. I'll be around.
1: Sure.
0: Oh, and Rachel, you know that Daniel's the lead prosecution attorney.
1: You could have told me that last night.
0: Thought you might not want the gig.
1: Yeah. You're probably right.

Good morning. As you all know, we're here today to listen to the case of the state of California versus Richard D. Fowler, who was charged with the murder of Cynthia Fowler.

0: Ladies and gentlemen, before I begin, I'd like to thank our jury for their service.
1: The baby's fine.
2: No, I think something's wrong with the baby.
1: The baby's fine.
2: Stop.
1: Are you okay?
0: On the evidence as presented in the trial, and that the opening and closing arguments of the lawyers are not evidence.
3: Your Honor, if you don't
0: mind. Do you have a question for me, Mr. Stevens?
3: I'm sorry to interrupt, Your Honor. If we're going to end, there's something that I'd like to discuss with you, Mr. Robinson. Which might have happened to the bench.
0: Proceed to the bench, Mr. Stevens.
2: Where did you go, Mia?
0: Unfortunately, ladies and gentlemen, we will have to take a brief recess. We will adjourn in 15.
4: Hi, Barbara. It's Rachel. I'm so sorry to call, but I'm logged onto the little one's website, and I'm looking at the camera feed, and I don't see Mia.
5: That's odd, because I see her clearly here. If you log on again, you should see her now.
4: Oh. I see her. Thanks. I'm sorry.
5: It's okay. Unfortunately, the cameras don't cover every area of the room. To be honest, I was a little hesitant about the cameras for this very reason.
6: Everything okay?
4: No, that's okay. You know what? It's day one. I'm sure that my fears will dissipate after a few years.
5: Don't worry. You can call me anytime.
4: Okay. Thanks, Barbara. I'll be there to pick her up in 2 hours. Okay. Bye.
6: Everything okay? I saw you run out.
4: Don't you need to be in the courtroom?
6: No, the judge is just working out some scheduling issues. Nothing my assistant can't handle. So you're okay?
4: Yeah, it's Mia's first day in daycare, so I'm on pins and needles.
6: Yeah, I can tell. You know, if you want to, I could take you to your favorite restaurant during the lunch break.
4: Really, Daniel, it's Mia's first day at daycare, and you want to go rekindle an old flame that died a long time ago.
6: Don't be so sensitive, Rachel. I was just asking you out to lunch.
4: I have to go, do a sketch.
6: Okay.
0: If both the prosecution and the defense are satisfied with the schedules going forward, I'd like to begin with the opening statement from the prosecution.
7: Thank you, Your Honor.
8: Wow, you made it all the way to work and back in 3 hours.
4: Is it all right if I pick my baby up?
8: Of course, you can get her anytime you need. Just be sure and let Gabby know when you sign her out.
4: Thank you.
8: All right, bye. Rachel.
4: Oh, hi, Gabby.
8: Hi.
4: So how did you do today?
8: She was fantastic. You and Mr. Miller must be very good parents.
4: Well, actually, it's mostly me. He and I aren't together anymore.
8: Oh, really? That's unfortunate. I'm so sorry. A child really needs both of her parents.
4: Well, he's around and he's...
8: Oh, no, but studies actually show that children who have both parents do better in their reading and math scores and overall just socialize better.
4: Well, that's not happening anytime soon.
8: Oh.
4: Life has a way of taking us on a path we don't expect.
8: I hear ya.
4: I'm gonna go pick up Mia.
8: Okay. Oh, you know something? I just realized I was commenting on your personal life. I didn't mean that to...
4: Oh, that's okay. You know what? I figure we'll get really close these next couple of months and... Might as well start now.
8: Okay, I'd like that.
9: Yeah. Mia, sweetie. Did you have fun?
10: Yes.
9: Oh, good. Come on. Oh, I'm so glad. I'm so glad.
4: Thank you.
8: No problem.
4: Seems like she had a great time.
8: Thank you for bringing such a cute little girl to our daycare. It was her.

0: It's okay, honey. Daddy just needs to stretch his legs a little bit.
1: Show me how your game works, Crystal.
2: I can't do it.
1: You can. You can do it.

0: That is quite obvious.
1: Yeah, you know how to get to the 385 from here?
0: Yeah, I'm not really from around here. I mean, I drive through here all the time, but I'm not quite sure. I think if you just keep going west on this road, you're gonna hit it. Actually, you know what? It might be east. I'll just ask my wife. She'll know.
1: Nah, it's all good, man. Thank you.
0: Are you sure?
1: Yeah, I'm sure. Thank you.
0: Don't you have a GPS in this car? No?
2: We're fighting over.
0: Good one. Wow, that guy is seriously stressed out. Why don't you go back to Hollywood?
3: Sorry, babe. Some people just, they don't appreciate you.
0: I tried to help. I tried.
3: Get in the car.
0: Okay.

0: I love you.
1: I love you too.
0: What's that guy doing?
1: What?
0: Those lights, they look like they're coming straight for us. Troy, swerve to the right, Troy.
1: Grab her. Gabby, we're gonna get hit.
0: Troy,
1: I can't move over. There's no
0: swerve to the right.
1: No!

0: Gabriel! Are you all right? Are you okay? Are you all right?
1: The baby.
0: The baby's fine.
1: No, I think something's wrong with the baby.
0: Don't worry about the baby right now. Are you okay?
1: No.
0: You all right?
1: I'm
0: fine. Are you okay?
2: Gabby.
1: Crystal. Are you all right? Crystal, mommy's coming. Baby.
0: I'm okay.
1: I'm okay.
0: I'm okay.

0: I looked in her eyes. We connected. And I saw Crystal. Our baby was there. God has a plan for us. She's gonna be ours soon.
1: Gabby. What are you talking about?
2: What, you think this was some sort of coincidence that Rachel brought her child into my classroom? I mean, that's not a coincidence.
3: Gabby, that wasn't Crystal. Crystal's dead.
2: No. Oh, I saw Crystal.
0: I was with Crystal.
3: Oh, Gabby, please. Please just get yourself together here, okay? It was just a coincidence. That's all.
0: Sweetie? Dig deep with me. Think about this. God gave us a second chance here. And he's done the work, and now we have to do the rest of it. Maybe we could be whole again.
3: No, we can't be whole. Gabby, I'm paralyzed. I'm never gonna be able to walk again. You have no idea what it's like.
0: That's not what I meant. I meant that we could be a family again. I meant that we could move on with our lives from this. I care about Crystal. I care about her so much. I want this. Give me this.
3: Then we'll just go pick her up and take her home tomorrow.
0: Don't be stupid. It's too easy. No one can suspect anything. We're gonna be raising a little girl. We can't be running from the law for the rest of our lives. No, Mia and I need to spend some time together, and I need to get to know her, and she needs to love me.
3: She's 3 years old. Give her a teddy bear. She'll love that. Tell her that's her mother.
0: Don't say that. She's a human being. She's smart.
3: What about a mother? She recognize you?
0: No. She didn't recognize me because we're nothing to her. She didn't care about Crystal then. She doesn't care about her now.
3: What about him?
0: They're divorced. He's just around Mia when it's convenient for him, so... Look, he's a bad father.

0: you're going to be a good father. God chose you. Maybe this is our second chance. Can't you see that?
1: I'm sorry, baby. I'm not my father.
2: We were dealt a really bad hand, weren't we?
0: Well, yeah. We were. But this is the way to make it right.
1: I love you. I'll do anything for us to be a family again. You know that, right?
0: Yeah. I know that, and I love you too.

0: Okay, so today, Mommy's going to be gone a little bit longer than I was before. Okay? Oh, good. And do you like your teachers?
1: I like Miss Baca.
0: Do you like Miss Gabby?
1: Yes.
2: Yeah.
3: Hi.
0: Oh, hi.
3: Hi, Mia.
0: She had a really great time yesterday.
3: And you're going to have fun again today, too.
1: Mommy, no go.
0: What's wrong, honey?
1: Mommy, no walk.
0: I know. Mommy has to work.
4: Okay, I'm going to give you guys a second. Bring her in when you're ready. I have to get the kids started another activity.
0: Okay. Sweetie, listen, Mommy has to work, okay?
5: How about this? How about when I pick you up today, I take you to the pier and we go get ice cream? Does that sound like fun?
1: Sounds good.
4: Ready?
1: Yeah.
4: We're gonna have a blast!
0: Okay. Come on, let's have a good day. Bye, sweetie.
6: Mr. Fowler, would you be so kind as to describe your upbringing?
7: Objection, Your Honor. The jury does not need to hear about Mr. Fowler's family history. It's an unnecessary drama used specifically to pull at the heartstrings of the jury. Mr. Fowler's childhood is not necessary in this case. No need to waste the court time on an overwrought narrative.
8: Objection denied. You may answer the question, Mr. Fowler.
9: Sure.
10: Well, my parents were very poor. When I was born, we lived on a farm with no power.
0: Okay, guys, here you go. What color crayon do you want?
1: I
0: don't know. The purple? Here you go. Good job. Okay, kids, now we're all gonna hand in our pictures when we're done, and I'm gonna give you stickers for it.
1: No, I don't want to.
11: You need to learn to follow directions. Your assignment was to draw a picture of you and me living together in a house, not a horsey.
0: Rebecca, could you please get some popsicle sticks from room 403? Tell Mrs. Choi that we will get her back.
12: Sure, Miss Ray.
11: No daughter of mine is going to disobey me. Do you understand?
0: Look at me.

0: You need to understand. I love you more than your birth parents. Okay? And someday soon, your name's gonna be Crystal. Do you like that name? Do you like Crystal?
1: Say Crystal.
0: Okay, good. Let's go back to the kids and I'll give you a treat if you're good.
2: Go ahead. Oh, good. Okay, well then you should definitely make one. You'd be good now, Crystal? Here you go, sweetie. Good job, guys. Very proud.

0: You need to understand that that was not good, okay? Not good. You don't do that again. Don't let me catch you doing that again.
1: Is everything okay?
0: Yes. Well, no. Me and I were just having a bit of a talk about sharing. She took another child's toy, and we need to have a discussion about it, so...
1: Oh, you didn't know? Well, is everything okay?
0: Yeah, no, everything's fine now.
1: Okay, I'm gonna sign Mia out.
0: See you tomorrow, Mia.
2: I might be out of place here, but what's up with you and that child?
0: What are you talking about?
2: I'm her teacher, too. I should know what's going on.
0: You're not her teacher. You work for me. Where's your master's in child development?
2: Where's yours? I hear you talk about all of your education successes, yet I've never seen any proof of them.
0: Ask me one more question. You're fired.
2: I'm sorry. I didn't mean to hit a nerve like that.
0: You did.

0: Is everything okay?
1: Oh, yeah, it's fine. We just had a bad day today. We'll see you tomorrow.
0: Okay.
2: Hi.
0: Hi.
2: Do you mind if I talk to you about something?
0: Oh, I'm sorry, sweetie. Did Mommy hurt you?
2: Yeah.
0: What happened? How did you Mia, listen to Mommy. How did you do this? Can you tell Mommy what happened?
2: Gabby.
1: Something happened with Gabby?
2: Yeah.
0: Did you fall?
2: Yeah.
0: You fell? Okay, well, I'm glad that Gabby was there to help you. Mommy's gonna have to talk to Gabby. Well, do you remember who's coming for dinner?
2: Yeah,
0: who?
2: Daddy.
0: Daddy's coming for dinner. And you know what? He's gonna kiss those boo-boos and he's gonna make it all better. How does that sound?
2: Daddy.
0: Good. Oh. Okay. Let's go see who that is. Come here, sweetie. Oh. Okay, come here.
3: Who is it?
4: It's Gabby Wright.
3: Hi.
0: Hi. Gabby, what are you doing here?
3: I'm so sorry to intrude. I was in the area and Mia left this at school, so I thought I'd return it personally.
0: Oh. Thank you.
3: Yeah. Are you gonna invite me in?
0: Oh, please come in. Okay. Yeah, sorry.
3: It's okay. Hey, little one. Oh, she's tired. It's a long time to be at daycare. Oh my God, your house is beautiful.
0: I don't think that this is Mia's jacket.
3: How long have you lived here?
0: 5 years. Daniel and I bought it right after we got married.
3: That's sad.
0: What is?
3: Oh, I mean, it's your divorce. I mean, house like this, you're gonna wanna raise a family. Hey, Mia, I'm sure you want some brothers and sisters, right?
2: Yeah.
3: Yeah.
0: I'm sure she does.
3: What are you cooking? It smells amazing.
0: Gabby, this isn't Mia's jacket.
3: Oh, you know, I could have sworn that I saw her wearing that this morning.
0: It's like the size of a third grader's.
3: You know, if the mommies just labeled their kids' clothing, I wouldn't have to be running around and returning things.
0: Doesn't the school have a lost and found? I'm really happy that you came by because I was dressing Mia earlier and I noticed bruises all over her arms.
3: Oh.
0: Do you know anything about that?
3: Oh. Barbara didn't talk to you?
0: No.
3: Yeah, no, that's strange, because I told her to let you know that Angela, the little girl that cries too much, she's really rough with the other kids.
0: Angela did that?
3: Yeah, I mean, she's got two older brothers, and she's just used to roughhousing.
0: I guess that makes sense.
3: Oh, are you expecting someone else for dinner?
0: My husband.
3: Oh, your husband.
5: Hey, there's my little girl. Oh.
0: Be careful. She has bruises on her arm.
5: You got some bruises?
2: Yeah,
0: she'll be fine.
5: Well, thanks for the invite, girls.
6: Hello.
5: Hi.
0: Oh, this is Gabby. She's Mia's daycare teacher.
3: You must be Mr. Miller. You know, I've heard a lot about you. I've even seen you on the news. You're a city attorney, right?
5: I am.
3: That's a thankless job. But, I mean, you know, it takes someone very special to do that.
5: Oh, thank you, Gabby. Hey, have we met before?
7: You know, I said the same thing about your wife. She must have one of those faces.
5: Yeah, that must be it. Is that it?
0: Yeah. Thank you, Gabby, for coming by and dropping off the sweater.
3: I just thought I was staying for dinner.
0: I didn't invite you.
3: Oh,
7: Okay, I'm just gonna head out.
0: Gabby. Thank you for everything that you've been doing for Mia. We really appreciate it.
7: Oh, it's no problem. It's my pleasure. I love all my kids, but Mia here is extra special. I gotta go somewhere anyway, so it's probably best that I'm not staying for dinner. All right, I'll see you guys later.
5: Okay.
7: Bye, Mia.

0: What was that?
1: That was creepy.
0: So that's her daycare teacher?
1: Yeah. Come on.
0: Okay, let's go get some dinner. What are you gonna make me? Ducks? You have a good day at school? Yes, good.
1: So what do you think about scheduling a meeting with Barbara? She's the director at Mia's daycare, and I just think we should talk to her about the bruises on her arm, you know, and that Gabby's intrusion was weird.
0: Well, what if Gabby's the one causing the bruises? And what if Gabby's abusing our child?
1: No, that's not possible. I mean, there's cameras in every room, and there's an assistant with her at all times.
0: Listen, this stuff does happen, you know? Don't be so naive.
1: I'm not naive.
0: I know. That's why I married you. Right?
2: Yeah.
1: Yes. Maybe we should make these Wednesday night things a regular thing.
0: Ooh, I like that.
1: I think that it would be really good for Mia.
0: I would like that.
1: Are you okay?
3: No. Rebecca didn't show up for work today. That is just not like her. I mean, she never misses work. If something's wrong, she always calls me. And her phone just keeps going straight to voicemail.
1: Well, you know what? I'm sure she's fine. She's a smart girl.
3: I don't know. I'm worried.
1: Does that mean that there won't be another teacher in the room today?
3: I don't have anyone else.
1: I would really like it if you would periodically check in on Gabby. That's a lot of work for one person.
3: Of course I will, of course.
1: Thanks. I really don't mean to bother you, but I would really like to have a meeting with you.
3: Anything wrong?
1: I don't want to bother you about it today, just at some point.
3: Okay, anytime tomorrow should be fine. I'm sure that we'll know where Rebecca is then.
4: Sharks, did you know they have poor eyesight? They can't really see in their front of their eyes. I didn't know that. Oh, look who it is, guys. Stay here. Hi.
5: Are Mia's bruises getting better?
1: They are, thanks.
5: I called Angela's parents. I told them about inappropriate behavior, and it's not happening again.
1: Oh, you didn't have to do that.
5: No, I did. I definitely did, because no one hurts Mia and gets away with it. Ugh.
1: Okay, I have to be downtown. Will you call me if anything else happens?
5: Of course.

0: What about blue roses?
1: I don't have those.
0: Wow.

0: course.
1: Okay.
0: But nothing will. It'll all be okay. All right, let's go play. I know. And do you know what they eat? No, that's not what they eat.

Familiar. Have we met before? Mia. It's a very pretty name.

0: Is everything okay?
1: No. No, it's Rebecca.
0: What? What happened?
1: They found Rebecca.
0: What happened?
1: She was hit by a car. It was a hit and run. I mean, they said that the driver just sped off and left her in the street.
0: Is she all right?
1: They aren't sure.
0: Oh, my God, I'm so sorry.
1: You know what? She's just such a sweet girl. I mean, the thought of her being in pain is just so upsetting.
2: Did Rebecca have any relationship issues, enemies, anybody that didn't like her?
1: I don't know. Why?
2: Because we have reason to believe that this was not an accident.
1: Oh, my God. How?
2: Witnesses say that they saw the driver of the vehicle heading straight for her.
1: That is terrible. No. She's a nice girl. She comes from a nice family. There were no issues. She never missed a day of work.
0: Do you know what kind of car it was?
2: Unfortunately, the streetlights were very dim. All we have so far was that it was a late model, dark-colored sedan. No license plate. One of the witnesses did say that they saw something hanging from the rearview mirror. Something like a handicap placard.
0: Wow. Okay, I'm gonna go pick up Mia. I'll be back to check on you.
1: I'm okay. I'm gonna go to the hospital and see Rebecca.
2: Well, ma'am, we thank you for your help. And we're very sorry. Thank you.
3: All right, guys, today we're gonna talk about photosynthesis. Can you all say photosynthesis? Good job. Okay, so this is a plant. I know you guys all like plants, right? Okay, guys, just sit here for a second, okay? I'll be right back. Hi.
0: Hey.
3: I was just teaching the kids about photosynthesis.
0: How are you doing?
3: Huh? What?
0: Have you not heard the news about Rebecca?
3: Oh, yeah. It's terrible. Terrible. But between you and me, she wasn't a very good assistant. I mean, she didn't have those motherly instincts like you and I do.
0: I didn't know that you were a mother.
3: I'm not. But, you know, when the mommies are at work, I'm their mommy. And Rebecca, she didn't really embrace that part of the job, so.
0: Gabby, you know she might die.
3: That's not what I heard. Oh, no. I heard that she's just, you know, she's gonna be in the hospital for a couple months, and I actually think that the time off would be really good for her.
0: Yeah, well, we'll pray for her speedy recovery.
3: Yes, me and Troy will definitely do that tonight.
0: Who's Troy?
3: I haven't told you about Troy. He's my husband.
0: Oh.
3: Yeah.
0: I've just never even heard you talk about it. Him
3: Well, you know, he...

0: He's handicapped, so
1: Oh my gosh, I'm
0: he
1: so
0: doesn't
1: sorry.
0: Get out much.
1: Yeah.
0: No, it's okay. You know, he's learned to deal with it.
1: I better get me a home. You know, maybe we can get lunch later this week and get to know each other a little better.
2: I would love that. I would love that.
1: Okay.
2: That'd be great.
1: Mia, sweetie. Hi.
3: Oh.
1: Okay. All right, say bye.
4: Bye.
1: Bye.
2: Bye.
1: I saw you learning about photosynthesis and everything. I love that she taught you about that. All right. Here we go. Watch your head. How was daycare today?
4: Miss got to give me a treat.
1: Oh, she did?
4: Yep.
1: No hurt today?
4: No hurt.
1: That's good. Oh. Hello, Daniel.
5: Hey. Everything all right?
1: Sure.
5: There's just something about me at daycare.
1: It's those damn video cameras.
5: Every time I see Gabby take me into the corner of the room, I
1: just get freaked out.
5: I can understand that. She's fine, though.
1: She's with me right now. She said it was a good day, no problems in school. Although, one of the teacher's assistants was in a car accident, and the police said that she was run over.
5: And what?
1: And
5: that it might have been intentional.
6: That's frightening.
5: But
1: my mind is just running rampant lately with all sorts of thoughts.
6: Thoughts like what?
5: Like, am I doing the right thing
1: by putting Mia in daycare?
6: I have to be honest with you, Rachel. Mia's teacher did seem pretty strange the other night.
1: I really want to know what Gabby does in the corner of that room.
6: Why don't you just stick a video camera in the corner?
1: That's a really good idea.
6: I wasn't being serious.
1: Oh, but it's still a good idea.
6: I thought you just said everything was fine.
5: There's just something about Gabby
1: that I can't put my finger on.
6: If you think Mia's in danger, you should be taking her out of school immediately.
5: I don't
1: think that she's in danger. I just think that Gabby's taking a special interest in our daughter, and sometimes it's like they're having a secret dialogue.
6: Secret dialogue? About what?
5: I don't know.
1: That's why I want to put the video camera in there.
6: Well, you can't just go sticking video cameras in the corners of rooms.
1: Why not?
6: Well, it's illegal for starters.
5: Who's gonna find out?
6: Well, what if they do? What if they find out?
1: And then what? They're gonna put a concerned mother away for videotaping a classroom? Besides, you're an attorney.
5: You can make sure I don't go to jail.
6: Well, great. I'm an accomplice.
5: I have to go, okay?
1: We'll talk about this later.

0: How many times have I told Steve to stay off my desk? I'm trying to do my work. I'm having to fix what he's doing. Maybe if I turn this upside down, yeah, that'll work. And if I can get on the internet, just figure out where this chip comes. Hi. How can I help you?
1: I'm looking to secretly video record someone.
0: Well, you've come to the right place. Cheating husband?
1: No, that was a couple years ago. But I'm actually looking to record my daughter's daycare teacher.
0: Really? Well, that's a new one. All right, well, let's see. We have cameras hidden inside dolls, pens, books, teddy bears.
1: Do you have anything with live video feed?
0: Yeah, you know what? As a matter of fact, I do.
1: Okay.
0: Follow me.
2: Hi, Gabby.
3: Oh, hey, Rachel.
2: Hi. I am so glad to see you. Oh, I was just cleaning up some stuff. Actually, I'll be right back, okay? Just stay here.
3: Sure.

everybody. 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

0: Who's your mom? Please, look at me. I am your mom. Look at me. We're gonna go away from here, and you're gonna have a new daddy, and it's gonna be great. It's gonna be awesome. Where do you wanna go? Disneyland? We'll go. Where do you wanna go? Do you wanna go to a little water park?
1: Listen, okay? I need you to understand something. No child of mine is going to cry like that, okay,
2: no.
1: Crystal? Now you tell me what your name is. Crystal, that's right. And who's your mom?
2: No.
1: I am, that's right. Because I'm your mother.
2: No.
1: Now, if anyone asks you, play the little game. But I'm your mom. Soon enough, we're leaving. You're coming. It's okay. Do you understand me? Because I'm your mother. You don't have to disrespect your mother like that, okay? You listen to everything that I say to you, right? Because I'm your mother. Okay, Crystal? Never do that again.

0: Rachel. Is it time to sign Mia out?
1: You know how to get to 385?
0: We need to go. You don't look well. You're breathing really heavy. Maybe you should sit down, you know, while we finish our song. Rachel.
2: We should really do that lunch, you know.
0: You know, to get to know each other better. Maybe next week.
3: Barbara. What's wrong?
0: Rebecca. She's dead.
3: Oh my God.
0: She died this morning.
3: Barbara, do you know Gabby's husband?
0: Yes, I met him once. What?
3: Does he drive?
0: Sometimes he picks up Gabby from school. Why, Rachel?
3: You need to call the police.
0: What? Why?
3: Now.
0: Okay, fine. Let me just tell Gabby about Rebecca.
3: No. You need to call the police right now. Right now.
4: 911, what's your emergency?
0: Yes. We have reason to believe that my daycare teacher was involved in the murder of Rebecca Hart.
5: We need someone to come to the school as soon as possible.
3: Where are you going?
0: I can't leave the children alone with her.
3: Be careful.
0: I've got to make sure the children are okay. Gabby? Hi, honey. Have you seen Miss Gabby? Where's Miss Gabby? Where's Miss Gabby?
5: She's gone.
6: How could you have been so stupid?
7: What?
6: What do you mean, what?
7: What did I do?
6: You took the license plate off the car. And you left your handicap placard hanging on the rearview mirror.
7: So?
6: Oh, just, you know, Rachel now knows. She figured it out.
7: So what? It was an accident. Sound familiar?
6: Oh, you think you're just gonna get away with this? Huh? Like they did?
7: At the worst, the cops are gonna consider it a hit and run and I get a slap on the wrist. There's no way they can prove that I intended to kill that girl.
6: Her name was Rebecca, by the way.
7: Right. Rebecca, the girl that you told me to kill.
6: You're gonna blame this on me.
7: You told me to do it.
6: So if I told you to roll off a cliff, you would do that, huh?
7: No, Gabby, I wouldn't.
6: I need you,
7: Gabby,
6: Troy.
7: Gabby, listen to me. You're gonna
6: you
7: have to get
6: here.
7: A hold of yourself. The neighbors are gonna hear us.
6: I don't care, Troy.
7: Where are you going?
6: Where are we going? We are going to get our child.

0: Hey.
1: You're out of the car.
0: What's going on?
1: You're out of the car.
0: What's going on?
1: Okay, sweetie. Let's play a game, okay? Here we go. Quick, to the house.
0: Rachel. Hey, Rachel. Rachel, stop. What is happening? What's going on?
1: It's her.
0: It's who?
1: I know you want to pretend like it didn't happen and forget about it, but I can't do that, Daniel.
0: Rachel, what are you talking about?
1: The accident. Daniel, Gabby is the mother from the accident.
0: What?
2: You sure about this?
3: Look at me. I've never been so sure about anything in my whole life. This is for us.
2: I know.
1: I don't know. Do you think that she planned this? Or is this just a coincidence?
0: What does she want?
1: She wants Mia.
0: Who is it?
1: It's Gabby.
0: Grab me.
1: Oh, hey. Sweetie.
0: Take her upstairs and call the police.
1: Okay.
0: And be quiet.
1: Be safe.
0: Hello, Gabby.
3: What are you doing here? I thought you guys were divorced.
0: We are.
3: Oh, so you're getting back together? That's sweet?
1: Okay, sweetie. Okay, I need you to be very quiet for Mommy, okay? Don't say a word. Can you do that for Mommy? Can you do that?
0: Can I help you with something?
3: I'm looking for Rachel. I needed to speak with her about something.
0: Unfortunately, Rachel's not here right now.
3: Oh, so you're just alone? You're just alone with Mia?
0: Yes.
3: Oh, okay, well, I could help you watch her. You know, you could do some work and I could watch her while you wait for Rachel.
0: No, that's good. That's good. Thank you, though, Gabby. Appreciate it. So who's that?
3: Oh, that's Troy. You don't recognize him? I'm really sorry. He would get out of the car. It's just he can't walk. You don't recognize him? I mean, you nearly killed him.
1: Everything's gonna be okay. Yes, hi. Please send the police. Immediately. Yes, 4705. Yes, thank you.
0: I don't understand.
3: Drop the act. I mean, you told the police it was an accident? Yeah, no, it was murder. And, I mean, at the very least, it was vehicular manslaughter, but you got off. Because you're an attorney on a ticket for talking on your phone. Yeah. Do you remember that night? Do you remember the night that you killed my child?
0: Take it easy.
3: Do you remember that night?
0: Gabby, I'm sincerely sorry for your loss.
3: My loss? My loss. My child is dead and my husband is a cripple and I can't even have another baby with him even if I wanted to. You call it a loss, that's really amusing. I really would call it a catastrophe that destroyed my life.
0: You're right, Gabby. I shouldn't belittle your situation.
3: You should have been there. You should have taken accountability for what you did to my family.
0: Gabby, the police told me it was not my fault.
3: It was your fault! It was
0: Gabby.
3: Your fault!
0: Gabby, look at me. It wasn't my fault. It was an accident.
3: An accident? No, there are no accidents.
0: In life, these things, they happen.
3: God does not create accidents.
0: Every time you
3: and
0: get into a car,
3: how many people have you
0: take that
3: persecuted
0: chance.
3: For accidents, huh?
4: Gabby, get back in the car now. Please, just get in the car. Would you just get in the car now, please? What are you doing?

0: See, that was an accident.
1: Rachel! Rachel!
0: Rachel!
1: Rachel!

Rachel! I'm here for my baby. You should just give her to me, that way I don't have to hurt you.

0: Rachel! If you hurt her, I'll kill you!
1: Sounds like it came from around back. Let's go!

0: Where is she? Where is she?
1: Stop!
2: Rachel!
3: 1071, shots fired!
0: She's not your child.
4: Yes, she is. What do you think, this is some sort of coincidence? God made this happen. This right here, this is where fate meets. So where is my child?
2: Rachel!
3: Sir, are you okay?
2: Yeah.
3: So we got you.
0: Think about what you're doing here, Gabby. Think about it. Why would God do this? Why would he take your baby away from you so that you could take my baby away from me? It doesn't make sense.
4: Life doesn't make sense. If it made sense, I'd have your perfect life instead of my pathetic existence. So this is my chance. My chance of making it right.
0: I'm so sorry that you lost your baby. I am. I really am. My heart broke when I heard you scream for her. Did you know that I was pregnant with Mia then? I was. We almost lost her. I almost lost my baby too.

0: Your baby lived. My baby died.
1: I don't know why things happen the way that they do. There's nothing that we can do about it now, okay?
0: Yeah, there is. Tell me where Crystal is!
1: She's in heaven, Gabby. Maybe one day you can be with her.
2: Why would you say that? You don't know
1: okay,
2: that!
1: Okay, okay. You're right, I don't know. I don't know if that's true. Wouldn't it be wonderful if that were true?

0: Sweetie! Mommy's here! I'm right here! Mia, sweetie, Mommy's here!
1: Mommy!
0: Oh, sweet girl. Oh!
1: I love you, Mommy.
0: You did such a good job. You did great. Mommy loves you. Okay, let's go see Daddy.

0: Hey, there she is. Mia.
1: Our baby's okay.
0: Oh, you did so good.
2: Hello.
3: Come on, get in the car.
1: Rachel! You took everything from me. Everything!
4: Don't listen to her, sweetie.

0: So you ready to do this again?
1: I am. I'm more ready than when we said I'd do.
0: You are?
1: Yeah. I think that we were ready then. We needed to live and learn what's important in life.
0: I know that it's you and Mia that's important in my life.
1: Do you think it's fate that brought us back together?
0: I think fate set our path. But it's up to you and me to decide if we want to be together.
1: I've decided. I can't live without you.
0: Me too. I love you, Rachel. And you too, kiddo.

0: Some people are cynical about Christmas. They say it's become too commercialized, that we've lost sight of its meaning. But I've always found Christmas to be a magical time of year. Everything shines a little more brightly. The ice glinting off the tree branches, the lights twinkling from store windows, the love sparkling in that special someone's eyes. There he stands, always by your side, your faithful knight in shining armor, your destiny. 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You're bursting with excitement as together you embrace whatever the new year brings. New adventures, new romance, new...
1: Wait, you're breaking up with me?
2: Well, I just think I'm holding you back from your full potential.
1: You've got to be kidding.
2: Oh, you could be a real risk taker, Maggie. Three scoops of rainbow sherbet kind of girl. When right now you're just kind of vanilla.
1: You're using an ice cream metaphor to break up with me?
2: I thought you could relate. You know what? You could do way better than me. Well, actually, let's just say you could do better. I know this all might feel a little bit sudden, but I just want you to know if you need someone to talk to, I'm right here. Maggie, Maggie, Maggie, Maggie, Maggie. Catch you later.

0: said he was holding me back. Have you ever heard anything so lame?
1: Maybe he was right.
0: What? You're supposed to be my friend, Rosemary. Commiserate. Tell me how rotten he is.
1: I don't know what advice column you read that in. But lately, you have seemed kind of stuck.
0: Stuck?
1: Like you're in a holding pattern in the sky, endlessly circling the airfield.
0: I swear, if anyone else uses a metaphor today, I'm gonna throw up. I'm never dating again.
1: Your guy's out there somewhere, Maggie. You just gotta find him.
2: You ready?
3: But it's not even Christmas yet.
2: Ta-da! Oh.
3: A dog? Oh, dog! Hi, boy.
2: I know it's early, but Amos was going away, and I guess it's just fate.
3: Best Christmas present ever. Hi, buddy.
4: Oh. Oh! Whoa. Ah.
5: Play by Sanderson there. We talked about this in the pregame that he had to step it up.
3: So, technically you're at the office right now?
2: The sports writing, sweetheart. This is my office.
5: What it's about is the receiver creating space there. You see how he could have gone left?
6: Hey there! We're going door to door in your neighborhood letting y'all know that we're going to be renovating the Anderson place.
7: You're for that show, right?
6: Yep, making dreams come true. We'll be kicking up some dust over the next few weeks. We're doing a Christmas special for the Andersons' home. They're about to be foreclosed on. You know Margie? She lost her job after that accident. We're flying in her sons from a study abroad program for Christmas. She's got 6 kittens, all named after different fabrics. It's basically TV gold.
2: I wanted to say I really like your show, and anything I learned about crown moldings, I learned from you guys.
6: Oh, well, isn't that nice? So, this is a fixer-upper?
2: No, I've been living here for almost 10 years.
6: Oh! I'm sorry, am I interrupting something?
2: Oh, no. This is Bear.
6: Well, he doesn't look like a bear.
2: Sure he does. Got her from my daughter for Christmas.
6: Oh, so you're married?
2: Was, past tense.
6: Well, if you have any questions about the show, feel free to call me. Any questions at all.
2: Don't start.

0: You know, Mom, statistically, women who watch public television have much higher IQs than those who watch this stuff. Just saying.
1: What are you working on there, smarty pants?
0: English assignment. What I want for Christmas. It's kind of juvenile.
1: What do you want? The Encyclopedia Britannica?
0: Actually, I want a dog. Did you know dog owners tend to live longer and report generally higher levels of life satisfaction? Dog owners also have better eyesight. I'm still trying to figure that one out.

0: Watch.
1: Ready? Nudge it. Nudge it. No. No. No. No. Here, let's try it again. Let's try it again. Okay, go. Go. Remember? Nudge it. No.
2: Honey. Honey. I think he has ADD.
1: Yeah, I think so too. Come on. Can we just... You want to try? I'm going to roll it, and you're going to nudge it. There we go. See? I taught him that another week. Good boy. That's good.
3: Brainstorming?
4: Yep.
5: Oh, is this for that creamery again?
4: Yep.
5: A little tip? Mr. Harvey plans to focus on vanilla for the holiday flavor.
4: Where'd you hear that?
5: Friend in corporate told me. Ben and Jerry's is coming out with a new line, all vanilla. Mr. Harvey wants to beat him to market. Just a little inside scoop. Get it?
4: Why are you telling me this?
5: I heard Chance dumped you.
4: Brendan.
5: Yeah, I thought it was cold, so if you need a shoulder to lean on, I'm here. Two shoulders.
4: Don't listen to him, Maggie. You can't trust that man.

Now you can get to know the real me.

0: Hey, come here.
1: Operator, how can I help you?
0: Animal control.
1: I'm sorry, what was that?
0: The number for animal control.
1: Right away, sir.
0: Yeah. That's good.

0: Nice. No name tag. No rabies tag. No tattoo. And no microchip. Mystery dog. Let's hope your owner returns for you soon, boy. Otherwise, it's the pit and the pendulum for you.
1: Bear! Bear! Bear! Bear! Bear! Excuse me.
2: What's this, Helen?
1: No, I'm looking for Bear.
2: Bear? We haven't had Bear here in ages. A lot of raccoons, but no Bear.
1: No, Bear's my dog. He's a big yellow lab. I lost him.
2: Oh, that dog.
1: You've seen him?
2: Of course I've seen him. And digging up my flower beds last week.
1: Man, that was probably him. Sorry.

0: Just got him. Last night I woke up, he'd snuggled under my arm.
1: Oh.
0: Did you ever have a dog?
1: We had a little pug for 3 weeks when I was a kid. We called him Mr. Grumpy.
0: Hmm.
1: He was my best friend.
0: What happened to him?
1: He went to live on a farm.

0: Dogs, you know, the kind that can snuggle under your arm. It's a Christmas gift for my son.
1: This is the only dog we have right now.
0: He's kind of big.
1: Yeah, but check out what we can do. Cool, huh?
0: Well.

Credit okay?

0: First time owner?
1: Is it that obvious?
0: Merry Christmas, lady.
1: I'll drive slowly.

0: Okay. I have a surprise for you.
1: What's wrong? Should I call 911?
0: No, nothing's wrong. Come here, silly. Merry Christmas, sweetie.

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0: We're looking for our dog.
1: Just call the number if you see him, please. Thank you.
0: Worst Christmas ever.
1: Don't worry, sweetie. We'll find him. Excuse me. Hi. We lost our dog.
0: Looking for a dog.
1: Just call
0: the
1: number.
0: Just keep an eye out.
1: Thanks.
2: How did you...

0: Mickey.
1: She's concentrating.
2: Miss MacPhail.
1: What about here? Is this good?
0: Oh, yeah, like that works. Oh, these are cool.

0: Okay, so I've got you down for 12. Great, okay.
1: You're late.
2: Don't start.
1: You're never late. Seriously.
2: I know.
1: Never.
2: I know. Oh, shoot.
1: Oh. Okay. Good luck.
2: And we'll blow them away with our newest flavor, snowflake vanilla.
3: Light.
4: That's fine, Maggie. We appreciate your input. Perhaps you missed the memo. Well, we've decided to go in a different direction this

Today's consumer is sophisticated, and they're demanding sophisticated flavors. So plain old vanilla just doesn't work anymore. That's why.

0: why I've designed a new line of gourmet ice cream, sure to please even the most discriminating palates, all with a holiday theme. Holiday rainbow to encompass all holidays.
1: Oh.
0: Peppermint candy cane. Hot chocolate with marshmallows. A little bit of home with a little bit of holiday.

0: Mr. Harvey, if you just give me a chance, I have lots of ideas that
1: we
0: I
1: just could... feel we need to take a different path.
0: Different path?
1: Change tour guide, so to speak.
0: I don't think that's necessary.
1: I'm putting Brendan in charge of the Creamery account.
0: But I brought that account in.
1: I realize that, and it pains me to have to do this, but we've got to face facts. We're hitting a dead end. If we don't change course, we're just spinning our wheels.
2: Mom, I love Paisley, but did you ever think the real reason you got a dog was to meet your own needs for companionship?
0: What? Don't be silly, I got him for you.
2: I mean, I'm really glad you did, but first off, it's not Christmas yet.
0: Well, I couldn't just let him rot in that cage.
2: Second, according to my research, pets are often used as a substitute for meaningful human relationships.
0: What are you reading? I need to get you a comic book or something.

0: here. Lots of upgrades to show you tonight on our Christmas special. But before we start, I need your help. Lost dog goes by the name of Bear. Please contact him if you see him, folks.
1: Excuse me. Excuse me. Hi, sorry. I lost my dog. His Christmas gift, my daughter.
2: Yeah, yeah, we had a dog in here like that.
1: What? Oh, hey. You didn't.
2: No, he wasn't put down. Some chick came in and adopted him. Christmas gift for her kid.
1: Oh, do you have her address?
2: No, we're not supposed to give out personal information like that.

0: cool.
1: Maggie McPhail.
2: Yeah?
1: 22, yeah. Maggie McPhail, 22 Hemlock Lane.
0: Hemlock, huh? That's ominous.
1: Arsenic's way cooler, man.

0: Oh, I missed you too, buddy.
1: You said on the phone that you think he's your dog?
2: Yeah, he's my dog. I'm sorry, I didn't even introduce myself. I'm Jack. Oh.
3: I adopted him from my neighbor.
1: But you abandoned him.
3: No, I didn't abandon him. He ran away.
1: If you ran away, then obviously he wasn't happy with you.
3: He is very happy with me, I'll have you know. Very happy.
1: He wasn't very happy sitting on death row. If I hadn't rescued Paisley, who knows what would have happened?
3: Paisley?
1: What's wrong with that?
3: Well, he's a guy for one thing. At least, I hope he still is.
1: So what do you call him?
3: His name is Bear.
1: Bear?
3: Yeah.
1: What kind of a stupid name is that for a dog?
3: Hey.
1: Why don't you just call him Champ or Killer or something?
3: Killer? Killer.
4: Bear?
3: Look, I think a dog's name should suit what the dog is and not what you want him to be. And this dog is clearly not a Paisley. Paisley, no matter what sweater you make him wear. Look, I understand you're disappointed, okay? I get it. But let's be reasonable. I'm his owner.
1: You were his owner. I'm his owner now.
3: I got him for my daughter for Christmas.
1: I got him for my son for Christmas.
3: All right. Let's just let Bear decide, okay?
1: Let Paisley decide what?
3: Who his owner is. Or are you scared?
1: No.
3: Good. Hang on a sec. You didn't have treats in your pocket, do you?
1: Paisley, come here. Come on.
5: Come on, Bear.
1: Paisley.
5: Come on.
1: Come on. Good boy.
5: Boy.
1: Come here. Come on.
5: Come on. Come on.
1: No.
5: See that? Straight to me.
3: Well, that solves that. Sorry for your loss. It's been nice.
5: Come on, boy. Good boy. Come on.
3: Good call, Bear. You've just been saved from certain humiliation. Paisley. You'd never live that one down.

0: He's impossible.
1: Who?
0: Jack.
1: Right.
0: What do you mean, right?
1: You've been complaining about him all morning.
0: He deserves it. He's heartless.
1: Right.
0: Something on your mind?
1: Do you realize that I've heard more about this Jack in the past 2 hours than I heard about Chance in the past 2 years?
0: That's because Jack is evil incarnate.
1: Oh, and Chance was what? Sweetness and light?
2: Good morning, ladies. Oh.

Come on, boy.

0: He looks sad.
1: Buddy.
0: It's okay, buddy.
1: What's wrong?
2: Maybe you can get him a new dog.
3: He loves that dog.
2: Maybe he can love another one.

0: Hi. Hi, hello.
1: Wait for me.
2: Wow,
0: what a shocker. You missed me, didn't you, buddy? Didn't you? You missed me. You like me more than Scrooge, right?
1: Hey,
0: right?
1: I heard that. Come on, man, let's go.
0: Oh, can he stay?
1: Stay?
0: Just for a little while.
1: It's not a good idea.
2: I'll bring him back later.
1: No, it'll just confuse him. He's already acting weird. Sorry, see ya. Let's go, Bear. Come on.
3: Bye, Paisley.

0: just stop, okay? Really? You'll have to do better if we're ever going to stand a chance against our competitors in the marketplace. We're not the only ones with holiday flavors. We need to stand out. This is really all you've come up with. Show me a good idea. Anyone, surely.
1: Your prisoner escaped again.
2: He probably burrowed under the fence. Bear, inside.
1: Do you ever think you might prefer a more peaceful environment?
2: What do you mean?
1: All this. No wonder he keeps sneaking back to me.
2: Okay, maybe I'm not so obsessively neat like some people. I know what a dog needs. A place to hang out and relax.
1: Yeah, this is real relaxing.
3: So, my last pet before the puppy was named Genghis. Genghis Cat, so named for his warlike tendencies. No guy I brought home was ever safe, especially if I was dating them. In fact, sometimes I had to actually keep him in a separate room. Until Norman. Norman, Genghis loved immediately. Sometimes animals just have an instinct about these things. Genghis.
2: Thanks for the new fencing.
4: Well, he won't be able to get out now. He must know.
2: Yeah. What is that?
4: Why else would he look so sad?
2: Yeah. Why else?

0: What do you want?
1: I can't take it anymore. He's driving me crazy.
0: Paisley?
1: Listen, I got a proposal for you.
0: A proposal?
1: Yeah. I think we should share him.
0: You're kidding.
1: Just think of it as a custody arrangement, except without all the messy emotional stuff. The 3 a.m. phone calls, the rage, the weeping.
0: You're serious? This is unexpected.
1: Unexpected in a good way, or?
0: Yes, of course, in a good way.
1: Thank you. Bear? Come here, Bear.
2: Paisley.
1: Hi.
2: Hey.
1: Look, I just have a couple of conditions. One, please, no more Paisley.
0: Okay, fair enough.
1: And two, please do something about your backyard.
0: What's wrong with my yard? It's nicer than yours.
1: Exactly. It's too nice. Everything's fenced off, and there's even a bunch of topiaries back there.
0: So?
1: So, Bear needs room to roam, places to dig, the freedom to be a guy. You're going to turn him into a girly dog.
0: That's ridiculous.
1: Plus, there's nowhere for him to go when the weather warms up. He's gonna need some shade, so plant a tree or something. You know, go green.
2: Ah, your father's an idiot, you know that? Come here. Come here. Yes.
3: Sometimes life throws you a curveball, as Jack would say. You think you're heading down the frozen food aisle and find yourself all turned around. Next thing you know, instead of a pint of rocky road, you're staring at a bag of frozen peas, wondering, how in the world did this end up in my cart?
4: Through the snow, in a one-horse open sleigh, over the fields we go.
3: Or you're knitting, and you drop a stitch, and have to backtrack to figure out where things went wrong. Or, oh, all right, enough metaphors. You get the idea.

0: soap and sleigh.
1: Maybe Mr. Harvey described it best of all. You're adjusting course. Those dreams you've held onto for so long come crashing down. That knight in shining armor falls off his horse, just to give you an example.

0: and slay.
1: Things change, in other words, when you're least expecting it. And it can really throw you. But maybe, just maybe, if we learn to embrace that change, good things can come out of it. Who knows? Maybe someone will bound into our lives one day, totally out of the blue, and before we know it, we've got a new best friend.

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Well, I think I'm more of the idea man.

0: We will rebuild.
1: I'll be over here if you need a technical consultation.
2: Okay, what can I do?
0: Well, first you can help me by removing some of these creative choices. What you reading there?
2: Sorry, he gets kind of preoccupied when he reads.
0: That's all right. So, how did you get into the ice cream business? Oh, seriously, I want to know.
2: I've always loved ice cream. Ever since I was a kid. I was like one of Pavlov's dogs. Every time that ice cream truck rang its bell, I'd start salivating. I'd come flying out the door, clutching my dollar.
0: Yeah, me too.
2: I used to dream about owning my own ice cream shop, inventing new flavors.
0: Oh, yeah? Like what?
2: Just weird combinations, like habanero banana.
0: Ooh.
2: Don't knock it till you try it. The banana smooths out the spice.
0: That's really creative. Ben and Jerry should hire you. I'm serious. You came up with that all on your own. No Grateful Dead song titles for you. Very cool.
2: Why are you being so nice?
0: There have been studies.
2: Studies?
0: Yeah, you know, how dogs can sense when their owners are upset. I just think it's better for him if we try to get along.
2: Definitely. Yep. Absolutely.
0: So, move these over here. Fix that later. There we go. Nice, right?
2: Yeah, it is. Thank you.
0: Let's take a picture.
2: Oh, no, really, you don't.
0: Oh, no, come on. This is Bear's first Christmas
2: okay.
0: gift. We need to commemorate the occasion. Ethan, you want to get in here? Come on. Smile. Perfect. See?
2: It's got character, right?
3: I'll say.
2: Just needs some love.
3: The dog has?
2: Yeah. Ethan built it. It's a bit wonky, but yeah.
3: I'll bet he knows how to fix it.
2: Jack?
3: That's Jack? Didn't you call him evil incarnate?
2: Well, maybe that was a little harsh. I think he might actually be kind of nice when he wants to be. Maybe.
3: Right.
0: All right, don't look at me like that. No, you're right. Maybe she's not so bad.

0: amazing.
1: Hey.
2: Art history major.

0: What did you want to do with your degree?
1: Sports writer.
0: Oh. That's interesting.
1: Yeah, my ex-wife used to say the same thing.
0: No, I think it sounds like a great job.
1: I wanted to teach. And I did for a while. It just wasn't me. It was student advisements, those long classroom hours, endless papers to grade. Plus, I wasn't getting to spend enough time with my daughter. She's alone too much already.
0: Yeah. I worry about the same thing with Ethan. My husband passed away 5 years ago.
1: Sorry about that. Yeah, it's especially hard when Christmas comes around, you know? Without the other person there.
0: Yeah, for Ethan too.

0: Okay.
1: There. So how did you end up writing sport?
2: I had a friend that worked at a local newspaper. He knew that I could talk for days about batting averages and third down conversion rates. So he recommended me.
1: And you like it?
2: Oh, yeah, I'm getting paid to talk about sports. All this time I was doing it for free. I can't do this.
1: Okay, fair enough. Okay. I'll do this one.

0: Something you need?
1: No, yeah.
2: For you.
0: Oh. Thanks.
1: You're seeing somebody new and you didn't tell me.
0: I'm not seeing anyone. Not that it's any of your business. Jack's just a friend.
1: Oh, and what does this friend do?
0: He's a sports writer.
1: Really? Well, that's unique.
0: It is unique. He's funny. What?
3: Nothing.
1: Well, funny's good. You know, if you're into that sort of thing. Like your last boyfriend,
0: Chance?
1: Chance. Yeah, Chance. Yeah, no. He wasn't funny. At all. He had no sense of humor. Which I can tell you now since he dumped you.
0: Jack's not my boyfriend.
3: Not yet.
0: Not ever.

0: I don't think of him like that. You know that.
1: I didn't think of my Norman that way either. Then one day I looked at him and said to myself, you know, Rosemary, he's actually a good catch.
2: I am.
1: And he'd been there all along. I just hadn't seen it.
3: Come in.
4: I have 40 minutes until we shoot. I think we need to renovate.
5: We could do something modern. What do you think? An oriental theme, I think. What do you think?
4: I think it's brilliant.
5: What you looking at, huh? It is the most beautiful garland you have ever seen in your entire life. I mean, there are parts of it that are real gold, 24 karat gold. Can you even imagine that? And then I also found these trees that are grown up in Canada. They're huge. They're like 50 feet. So then they told me you can't have a 50-foot Christmas tree inside the house because it's impractical. And I told them, can't is not in my vocabulary. I mean, sure, the ceilings will be high, but so what? The tree will look so beautiful. Oh, and then I also got these ornaments. They were like the prettiest pink you've ever seen. And if you put a light underneath them, they just sparkle and shine like you have never seen before.
6: Imagine something that's both hot and cold. The perfect marriage between sweet and spicy. The first flavor in our new line? Is a fiesta in your mouth. Habanero banana. Brilliant. Absolutely brilliant.

0: could you?
1: It was a good idea. I just expanded on it.
0: But it was my idea.
1: Yeah, one you didn't copyright. You should really learn to protect your ideas better. It's a dog-eat-dog world.
0: I didn't expect to get stabbed in the back again.
1: Fuck, there's no room for sentimentality in a competitive workplace. You should know that by now.
0: What happened to you, Brennan? You never used to be so cutthroat.
1: I grew up. You should consider it, too. Look, Maggie, I don't care if you like me or not, but right now you're working for me, and we're in danger of losing this account altogether if we don't come up with something innovative fast. See this finger? Look at it. I can't keep it in the dam forever. Eventually, it's gonna break. You understand me? And I promise you, it won't be me holding the mop to clean up the mess.
2: I'm in trouble. If I don't come up with something quick, I'm gonna lose my job. But we've still got the final holiday presentation coming up. That's a big one for us.
3: You know what you need? Waffles. It's brain food. I can't believe he stole your habanero idea.
2: Brennan's a jerk. What?
3: No, nothing. I used to think that you were a little bit of a jerk.
2: Me?
3: Yeah, you. When you stole Bear the first time.
2: I didn't steal him, you abandoned him, remember?
4: I'm gonna take the kid and the dog to the park.
5: But I want waffles.
4: Come on.
5: Why do we have to go to the park?
4: Stop whining, kid. Our parents need alone time.
5: Why?
4: Why do you have to ask so many questions?
5: I'm inquisitive.
4: More like annoying.
5: What's this for?
4: Poop.
5: Why do I have to carry the poop?
4: Because you're littler. And I can beat you up if I want.
5: Are you right-handed?
4: Yeah. Why?
5: You were lying about beating me up. Because when right-handed people lie, their eyes go up and to the right.
4: Don't test me, kid.
5: My name's not Kid, it's Ethan.
4: All right, kid.
2: Look how well they're getting along.
3: Ice cream on a log, Christmas with a dog.
6: You sound like Dr. Seuss.
3: Well, rhyming does keep my synapses snapping. Okay, let's just say that all ideas are born out of need, right?
6: Necessity is the mother of invention?
3: Exactly.
6: Like the ice cream cone.
3: Explain.
6: Well, it was invented at the 1904 World's Fair. An ice cream vendor ran out of cups, so he made a deal with the guy in the next food stand. And voila, the waffle cone was born.
3: Oh, hang on. So what you're saying is that the first ice cream cone was invented by a waffle maker. Okay. So I guess just gotta find out what your waffle cone is.
1: Guys, it's casual Friday. What's in the suit? Ooh, TikTok.
0: No pressure.
7: Don't let him get to you. You'll think of something. You always do.
8: Hello?
2: Can Olivia babysit Ethan tonight?
5: You want to watch TV?
4: No.
9: You wanna eat something?
4: No.
9: Just gonna knit that sweater all night?
4: Yep.
9: You know who knits?
4: People.
9: Not really. Ever. Where did you learn how to do that anyway?
4: Internet.
9: It's a pretty big sweater for you.
4: It's for my mom for Christmas.
9: You're giving your mom a sweater for Christmas?
4: It's not just any sweater.
9: That's weird.
4: What are you getting your dad for Christmas?
9: Gift card?
4: Now that's weird.

0: What you up to, buddy?
1: Huh? Hey.
0: You think I don't know you unlocked the latch? How did you do that?

0: I bought you something. Surprise. Hi.
1: I can't believe you just show up like this.
0: Yeah, I don't know what I was thinking before. I was such an idiot. I never should have let you go.
1: Technically, you didn't let me go. You dumped me.
0: Okay, yeah, you're right. I don't know what I was thinking. It was stupid. It was probably the worst decision I've ever made. Maggie, I missed you. Give chance another chance. Because I know you want to.
1: Things are different now. There's someone new in my life.
0: Jack?
1: How did you know that?
0: I mean, the holidays are such an emotional, vulnerable time for people, and I'd hate to see some guy try to take advantage of you. So, did a little surveillance.
1: You've been spying on me?
0: Believe me, you'll be glad I did. Okay, your Prince Charming, Jack, he's already seeing somebody.
1: No, he isn't. No, you're wrong.
0: Mom, that chick from the Home Improvement show, Home Rescue, the one that always wears pink.
1: Tiffany?
0: Tiffany, that's the one, the smoking hot one.
1: I don't believe you. I think you're just jealous.
0: Well, you could just go ask Jack. That's what I do, I just ask Jack. Of course, he's probably gonna lie to you, because he's a liar.
2: So, we can do granite countertops, the crown molding could be fixed, and then, of course, stainless steel appliances is a must.
3: Come in.
2: Oh, let me just get that. Your collar's just flipped here.
3: Hey, Maggie.
1: I should go.
2: Something wrong?
3: I have no idea.

0: you took him back.
1: Chance is Chance, and Jack's not interested. It's that simple.
0: Oh, Maggie.
1: Don't know Maggie me. How would you like to be alone at Christmas?
0: Hey, good boy. I'll return him on Sunday.
2: Do you still need a sitter for Ethan?
1: No, I'll hire someone.
2: Oh, we don't mind.
1: It's fine.
2: Maggie?

0: What's going on?
1: Nothing.
0: Okay, well, how come you haven't been answering my phone calls?
1: I've just been busy, you know. Work.
0: Oh, okay. How's that project going?
1: It's not. Thanks for dropping Bear off.

0: Did I hear Jack's truck?
1: Uh-huh.
0: Isn't he coming in?
1: No, sweetie, he's not.
2: And we've got 500 candy canes. The entire staircase is going to be made out of candy canes. Did I tell you that already?
3: Yeah.
2: What I didn't tell you is that the garage is going to be a giant gingerbread house. Yeah, the architect keeps telling me that it's wildly unsustainable and it will collapse in the rain, but I told him no home rescue house, gingerbread or not, is going to collapse under my watch.
3: Tiffany!
2: What?
3: I can't keep doing this.
2: Doing what?
3: This. The long walks, the endless talks about comically large Christmas decorations. It's got to stop.
2: Stop? But why?
3: I think I'm in love with somebody else.
2: Oh, honey, I know that.
3: You do?
2: Why, sure. I mean, the moment I saw you two together, I knew. We women have an intuition about these things.
3: Hang on, so you're not, like, upset?
2: Upset? Why would I be upset? Oh, Jack, you didn't think that I was falling for you, did you?
3: I mean, it's not completely beyond the realm of possibility. Some women do find me attractive.
2: You're too funny. No, you're just my diversion.
3: Diversion?
2: Well, sure. Do you know how bored I get in that trailer day in, day out? Same stupid people, same stupid drama. You've helped me stay sane over the last few weeks. I am deeply in your debt.
3: Hang on a second. Let me get this straight. So you don't find me at all attractive? At all.

0: It's okay to have a longing for human companionship.
1: What?
0: It means you're on the road to self-actualization.
1: Well, at least I'm on the road to somewhere.

0: rocks. Nice. Thanks.
1: Ah, well, so glad you got a babysitter. We finally get some time to ourselves.
0: Oh, right. It's not for you, buddy. Sorry.
1: Is he gonna stay there this whole time?
0: Just ignore him.
1: Okay. I like it.
0: What?
1: Your hair.
0: Oh.
1: Yeah, there's something different. Something not the same. It's great.
0: I didn't change anything with my hair.
1: You sure? Because...
0: Yeah.
1: Okay. Oh, okay. Okay, so you gonna keep doing that? I don't know how we're gonna enjoy the meal if that's gonna happen. That's...
0: Okay, come on, buddy. Good.

Enjoy your kibbles and bits, buddy. Okay. What's so funny?

0: You are the first to taste our newest line of frozen confections just in time for Christmas. We call this White Christmas Vanilla.
1: Mr. Lutz is taking initiative, trusting his instincts. All good things, I assure you.
0: Now, I know that we're veering away from vanilla this year, but trust me, this has a special ingredient that makes it so much more than just plain old vanilla. Uh-huh. Enjoy.
1: There we go.
0: Now, this is just a first in a series of holiday flavors that perhaps the product needs a little fine-tuning. Let the other side, maybe.
1: Brendan, did you actually taste the product before calling in the company president to sample it?
0: Well, I would have. It's just that I'm lactose intolerant.
1: It tastes like liver. Nobody wants to eat liver-flavored ice cream.
0: Well, the funny thing is, it was actually all Maggie's fault. She came up with everything. So, you know, Maggie.
2: Brennan's right.
1: He is?
0: I am?
2: I did create this recipe for a line of gourmet dog food.
0: Dog food?
2: Dog food that looks like people food, so pets don't feel like they're missing out. When your family's eating their dessert at Christmas, they can give this to their dog. And you can take that principle and apply it across a range of flavors year-round.
1: Mr. Lutz,

0: Tell me the truth. Did you leave your notebook out on purpose for him to find? Would I do that? You little schemer.
1: I don't know what to say right now. I mean, who lets their dog just roam around the house and do whatever he wants? These are real alligator.
0: So he's got good taste.
1: I was gonna wear these today. I've got a very important meeting with some huge clients. They're Australian. Australians love alligator.
0: Honestly, Chance, if you leave them out, he's gonna chew on them. He's a dog.
1: This dog is a colossal pain in my...
0: The pain in your whatever happens to be my friend, and a loyal one, too, which is more than I can say for some people.
1: Well, how convenient for you.

0: Next thing you know, you'll be working for corporate. You'll forget all about us little people.
1: I could never forget you, Rosemary. You'd never let me.
0: That is true. I would not. Hello?
2: How are you? Bear's gone.
1: Bear's gone?
3: I guess I left the door open. You must have taken off. Hey, Maggie, I'm sure he's probably gonna come back. He's supposed to need a breather, needed a break.

0: Bear! Bear!
1: Excuse me. Have you seen a yellow lab?
2: Okay.
0: Bear?
1: Bear?
0: Bear?
1: Bear!
0: Bear?
1: What's this?

If you were looking for a dog, dogs we got. We actually just got this one in. No collar. I see so many like this. Here. Cute, right?

0: Just a couple pieces of paperwork and use all yours. What do you say?
1: Lead the way?
2: Yeah.

0: Bear.
1: Hey, buddy.
0: You? Hi.
1: Oh, hey. He's our dog.
2: Are you sure some guy just dropped him off? Oh.
3: What guy?
1: Who is this?
3: My boyfriend. My ex-boyfriend.
2: Have you guys ever heard of microchips? This is the third time your dog's been here. Would it save us all a lot of time?
4: Good idea.

0: Our little inmate. We couldn't have Christmas without you, bud. Well, at least he's not boring.
1: No, he's not.
2: I'm probably gonna kiss you.
1: I'm probably gonna let you.

0: this was.
1: Yeah.
0: Where's the food?
2: I made this last year.
3: Oh!
2: Oh!
3: Yes!
2: Alright.
0: That's too much.
4: You'll have leftovers all week.
0: There's only four of us.
1: I think you can say that.
0: What I Want for Christmas by Ethan McPhail. What I Want for Christmas isn't a set of encyclopedias. Although if the 9th edition were to show up tomorrow morning, I certainly wouldn't object. What I Want for Christmas isn't even a pet. Although I have to admit, you're like the world's greatest dog. What I Want for Christmas is simply this. A family.
1: Oh. Okay, okay, enough of the mushy stuff.
0: Let's eat!
4: Yeah. All right.
1: That's what you were working on.
0: Yeah.
4: Disperse.
5: I have to admit, in the frozen food aisle of life, this Christmas would definitely rank right up there with double chocolate chip. Jack would probably call it the home run of Christmases. Ethan might say it's the pearl button on the sweater of life. And Olivia would call it, well, I'm not exactly sure what she'd call it, but we'd probably all agree it's been the best Christmas ever. Maybe Christmas will never be picture perfect. Life is unpredictable. Holidays can be too. They don't always turn out the way we think they will. But sometimes, when we're surrounded by those we love, sometimes they turn out even better.

0: It's been said that coincidences are just routine patterns we haven't yet realized. But sometimes, in the midst of chaos, routine is what keeps us sane. Every day, we take the same way to work, through the same roundabout, drinking the same coffee, to the same job, and starting it all over the next day, hoping something will be different. But the circle continues to turn.
1: Strengths, weakness, opportunities, threats. The SWOT model is not just a business plan, it's a life plan.
0: And life is something I have always planned out to the minute, leaving nothing to chance.
1: Mom!

0: I dare you to be late.
1: Oh, no, I gotta get to work. I gotta shake the moneymaker.
0: You're evil, you know that.
1: There's no rest for the wicked.
2: Were you looking for this morning?
1: Oh, now I'm the jerk.
2: Yes, you are.
1: Oh, this must have cost a fortune.
2: Oh, you're worth it here.
1: Oh, why are you so good to me?
2: Oh, I don't know. It must be all those little things I love about you, huh? What do you think?
1: Oh, like what?
2: Like what? Well, let's see. I love the fact that you eat cereal with a fork because you don't like the taste of milk. I love the fact that you always have to have one leg outside of the covers at all times. And I love that you say frustrated instead of frustrated.
1: I know I've been really distant lately.

0: Thank you.
1: You're welcome. You should wear that at all times so people know someone loves you.
2: I know.
1: And there's more.
2: More?
1: Yes. Champagne mimosa for the lady, a little orange juice for the man.
0: I don't have to drink this.
1: No, no, drink up. Hey, to new beginnings.
0: Happy anniversary.
1: Happy anniversary, honey.
2: Mm.
1: All right. Now for the truly important question of the morning.
0: Mm.
1: Do all of these incredibly romantic gestures get me any action?
0: Well, yeah, but later, sailor.
1: Come on, Head. 20 minutes, 20 minutes. 10, 10, 5.
0: I would love to, but I have a presentation first thing this morning.
1: Mm. Well, Hadley, funny thing about that presentation, I am your presentation this morning. Well, it's our anniversary. I knew I'd have to schedule myself in there somehow. So I ask you, did you really think you had a meeting with Hans Soman, Inc.?
0: Hans. Handsome man. Handsome man. That was the best you can come up with.
1: Sad, but true. Yes.
0: All right. Well, you got your 20 minutes.
1: Hey, I only need 5 minutes, sweetheart.
0: No, I want the full 20.
1: 20 minutes? Oh, it's my birthday.
3: Come on!
4: Mom, come on. We're going to be late.
0: Coming.
5: 15 minutes late. You're never even 15 seconds late. Wait, you got some.
0: What?
5: You no. did. Oh, no. You did.
4: I'm sick, people. I'm right here.
5: Skye, your parents have been married 18 years. When sex happens, it's monumental.
0: Gross. You know what? I think we should rethink carpooling with Aunt Lise. What do you say, Skye?
5: Huh? Is that a hickey on your neck?
0: No.
5: But you looked, which implies...
4: Oh, sick.
5: It's good seeing you guys back together again.
0: Yeah. If anyone took the time to sit down and watch us, and I mean really watch us, they would see no coincidence, no change, and an easy, predictable, traceable routine. A breathing version of connect the dots. But every so often, fate gives us a nudge, like a giant elbow to our skipping record, just to make sure we're still alive.

0: Oh, come on, Skylar. I said pack for 1 week, not three, honey.
1: A woman has her needs, Doug.
0: Did you pack in here dumbbells?
1: You boys fear a strong woman, don't you, Dad?
0: It is scary how much you and your mother are alike, you know?
1: Did you get my overnight bag?
0: If by overnight bag you mean these two suitcases and the one in the car, yes, you're ready to go.
1: Did you turn off the coffee machine?
0: Yes, I did. Yes. Yes. Best vacation ever.
2: Now we're going to our favorite getaway. Far from the memories of the accident and our separation.
3: Well, you have high forest fire risk.
2: Hopefully to become a family again.
1: We should really be there by now.
0: No, don't worry. We're almost there. Do you want me to drive?
1: No, I'm fine.
4: I'll drive.
0: Sky, not this again.
5: I spy with my little eyes something that's lost.
0: You know what? I spy with my little eyes something that is slightly annoying.
1: Ryan.
0: I'm sorry. Completely annoying. Sky, you can drive when you get your full license, all right? End of story.
4: Mom, how do you manage to get us lost every year?
0: Yeah, this is us.

0: Sorry, I didn't mean to.
1: Oh, no, no, it's okay. We didn't know anyone else was up here.
0: Hey, Al Planovic, staying next door.
2: Where's Bob Hamilton?
0: He's visiting his son for a couple weeks. I'm just staying at the property, helping fix things up.
1: Oh, great. Hey, I'm Brian. This is my wife, Hadley. My daughter, Satan, there.
3: Dad, Brian. Skylar.
0: I like that name. You guys having troubles with the door?
1: Yeah, I don't know what's going on.
0: All right, let me see. Okay, hang on.
1: I think he's coming back with a banjo or a knife.
0: Universal key.
3: You're a locksmith?
0: I am a fireman. And this can open any cottage, townhouse, condo, lockbox from here to L.A.
1: Okay, a little unnerving, but in this case, glad you're here, Al.
0: Okay. Well, welcome to Stillwater Cove. Anything you guys need, you let me know.
1: All right, thanks.
3: All right. Thanks.
2: You behave.
3: No bars in sight.
1: Sky, you're 17.
3: Dad, I mean cellular bars, which means that my life
2: means
3: is over.
2: Which means there's gonna be no noise. Oh, I could get used to that.
1: I'm getting the bags.
3: I call upstairs.
2: I love this place.
1: Yeah, it's great, isn't it?
2: Oh. Welcome.
1: Oh. I told them to get rid of all of that stuff.
2: I believe you.
1: Hadley, I did.
2: Okay.
1: Happy? Wait till you see the renovated bedroom.
2: Don't get ahead of yourself.
1: You tease.

0: smiling.
1: Huh? Endorphins?
2: Did I hear they're smiling? That can't be right. That would mean you guys are actually having fun. Come on. You gotta admit, this was a good idea, right?
0: Fishing for compliments, again.
2: Fishing, that is something we are gonna do on this trip, you and me.
0: I don't fish.
1: Yes, dear, it was a good idea.
3: Thank you, honey. I appreciate the support.
2: You smell nice. Hey, Sky, why don't you see if you can scrounge up some firewood in the backyard? We'll have a bonfire later.
0: If it's because of what I think it is, then no.
1: I will help you.
2: Hey.
1: Leader.

0: Hey, oh, you know they put Peep and Thompson in jail.
1: You scared me. Wait.
0: I'm sorry. My bad.
1: It's okay.
0: And about earlier, I should have closed the curtains. It's okay. I'm not shy. And someone as beautiful as you, just, you caught me.
1: Oh, no, no, I wasn't. I mean, thank you.
0: Okay. You guys all settled then?
2: Mom!
1: I gotta go.
0: Okay. Well, if there's anything you need, anything, you just let me know.
1: Okay, I will.
0: My door is always open.
1: Okay, thanks. Bye.

0: I think that's enough, Dad.
1: Hey, come on, go big or go home, right? Right?
0: Home would be good.
1: You know, Sky, I think you can go a week without a cell phone.
0: Maybe you can. I can't.
1: All right, watch out. Get ready for the fireworks. Whoa, hey.
0: Go big or go home.
1: Not bad.
0: Yes!
1: Thought it'd be a little bigger than that. All right. Thanks.
0: Oh. It's a good fire, Dad.
1: So.
0: Who's hungry?
1: Hey, there she is.
0: Oh, do we even know what's in those?
1: That's half the fun.
0: No, what's in a hot dog? Oh, don't overanalyze.
1: Hey, she's her mother's daughter, right? Besides, I'll tell you what, Sky, you and I tomorrow morning are gonna go fishing, and we will have something a little less nitrate sickle.
0: I don't fish.
1: Since when don't you go fishing? You used to always go fishing with me.
0: Well, I'm not 10 anymore, Dad.
1: Well, you're still my little girl, whether you like it or not.
0: Well, I'm not that little either.
1: All right, you know what? I will go fishing tomorrow by myself. I will have a fabulous time, and you'll just have to, I don't know, put up with me crying myself to sleep again.
2: Aww.
1: Oh, poor Dad.
3: In all seriousness, I know that the last year and a half has been pretty rough on all of us, and I take full responsibility for that, okay? But I just want to thank you for coming up here with me, because I know, you know, you weren't really into that idea.
4: I think we should just enjoy the now and the quiet. But thank you for bringing us up here.
0: Let me see.
3: What?
0: Let me see your eyebrows. Oh, yes, see? Look, they're still intact. Because, you know, your father likes to go big with the lighter
1: fluid. You know what, Had? You think you know me. You think...
0: Dad, you just... Go big. Go home.
1: All right, here. Put your hot dogs here.

0: the Three Musketeers again. To the Warners, huh? May this little getaway bring us back together again. Alright?
1: Hey guys. I'm sorry, but there's a fire ban. Just one ember can send the entire hillside up in seconds. And with all that dry underlay on the forest floor, it's like a matchbox on the ground. We could all be burned alive, and we wouldn't want that. Sorry, gotta be safe.
2: Oh, I'm sorry, we didn't know.
3: No, I'm sorry for for having to be the literal wet blanket. Tomorrow night, what do you say at my place? I'll cook, or at least attempt to.
2: Yeah. Great, thanks.
0: Yeah, thank you. All right, so, change of venue, huh? Oh, my knee. Ouch.
2: You all right?
3: You need a hand?
0: Nope.
3: What happened?
0: Oh, it's just an old sports injury. I used to play a little ball in high school, that's all.
3: What were you, quarterback?
0: No, linebacker.
3: The most important position in winning the game.
0: Thank you. Thank you.
3: And what were you, the head cheerleader?
2: What, me? What? Don't laugh, no. Actually, I was more like a nerd. Yeah.
3: I wish the nerds at my high school looked like you. Looks like you got the best of both parents.
2: Thank you.
3: So I'll see you guys tomorrow night?
2: We will.
4: Night.
3: Night. See ya.

0: I can't get to the phone right now. Please leave a message.
1: Hey, Dad. I know you can hear me.
0: If you don't pick up...
2: Hey, your son called.

0: Sky? Skylar? Skylar! Skylar! Let her go! Let her go! Hey, leave her alone! Mom!
1: Oh, I'm so sorry. I thought you were... Skylar, I thought you didn't like to fish.
2: Well, she does now.
1: Oh, I can't kill it!
2: Oh, I know, I hate that part too. Here, catch and release. Everyone should do it. Sorry if we scared you.
1: No, that's okay. We've just been a little on edge these days.
2: Yeah, Skylar mentioned something.
1: She did? I'm gonna go clean up, Al. Thanks for the lesson.
2: No problem. She's a good kid. She must get that from her mom.
1: She has her moments.
2: Well, that is a beautiful necklace.
1: Oh, thank you. Well, Brian has his moments too. It was an anniversary gift.
2: Well, he must really care. That's an expensive piece, even for an anniversary.
1: You know your jewelry.
2: Yeah, I know what I like. Hey, Skylar mentioned some problems, and I don't want to interfere or anything, but if you want to talk.
1: Sometimes you forget the effect your relationship has on your kids.
2: Mm-hmm. Right. But you remember that age. Being younger and not wanting to be talked down to, and then you get older and you want to be younger. And
1: like you know anything about getting older.
2: Like you do either.
1: Touché. Well, I'll see you later.
2: Hey, I'll see you tonight.
1: Oh, yeah, what time?
2: 7.
1: Can we bring anything?
2: Just you and your beautiful family.
1: Okay.
2: Okay.
1: Bye.
2: Bye.

0: can't get to the phone right now. Please leave a message. Dad, I know you can hear me. Dad, if you don't pick up the phone, I'm coming up there. All right, I'm coming up there. I'll see you soon.
1: Hey, guys.
2: Hi.
1: Come on in.
2: Thank you. Oh.
1: Let me take your coat.
2: Thank you.
3: There is the Master Fisherman.
2: Fisherwoman. They're going to write books about me one day.
1: Oh, I buy it.
4: Hey.
1: Hey.
4: Thank you, sir.
1: You're welcome.
4: All right.
1: Go on in. I'll be ready in a second. Make yourselves at home.
4: Oh, nice.
1: All righty, let's get this night underway. Beer?
4: No, I'm good, thanks.
1: Oh, come on. One's not going to kill you. Juice?
4: Yeah, that would be great. Thank you.
1: Cool. And what can I get you ladies to drink?
2: Whatever takes the pain away.
5: The child will have water.
1: Oh, and wine?
5: That would be great, thanks.
4: All right.
1: Wine for the lady, Mr. Bryan.
4: All right. Oh, this is great. I see you've been clear-cutting out there, huh? Wow.
6: Yeah, the pine beetles have been eating the trees dry from the inside out. Kind of a fire hazard waiting to happen.
4: Well, it smells delish.
1: So that necklace, diamond, some nice work there.
4: You saw that, huh?
1: It is hard not to notice.
4: Well, one of those things where I saw it, and I knew Hadley would love it, so, you know, why not splurge?
1: Yeah. What'd you do?
4: What do you mean?
1: Come on. No worries, bro code. I mean, I won't say anything. Usually when a guy gets his girl something like that, he's done something.
4: No, nothing like that.
1: No.
4: No, I love my wife, Al.
1: Ooh, I'm sure you do. What's not to love? Come on, we're guys. It happens. It's all right, your secret's safe with me.
4: No secret to tell, Al.

0: I mean, okay, honestly, I was drinking a little bit more than I should have. It was affecting things, and anyway. Let me get
1: that. Cheers.
2: Oh, hey.
0: Don't worry about it.
2: No, okay. Whoa.
3: All right. That's one hell of a smoke detector you got there, Mr. Fireman.
2: Yeah, all right. I need to add that to my list.
0: You do that. All right, here we go.
4: Oh, thank you, honey.
0: You're welcome.
4: Thanks, honey.
0: There you go, sweetie.
4: Hey, Al. What is this?
1: That is something I'm fixing up for the station. It's called an RDS machine. So when you're stuck in traffic on a call, you can tap into people's radio frequencies, you know, tell them to move out of the way kind of thing.
4: So you're obviously taking a little break.
1: I am just up here researching, really. You know, the fires have been spreading really quickly this year, so I've been working with the Tri-Counties just trying to improve methods of prevention and awareness.
4: I didn't know Bob rented this place out.
1: You know, I'm just helping bring it up to code. Sealing the windows, reworking the gas lines.
5: I can get
1: No, I got it. Don't worry about it. Enjoy your wine. I'll be right back. Make yourselves at home.
6: Hey.
2: Hey, who are you?
6: I'm Al.
2: Al, Robert.
6: Hey.
2: Where's my father?
6: Your father?
2: This is his house.
6: Oh, well, I rented it from Bob Hamilton. He's your dad?
2: Rented? Yeah, my father lives here. He built this house himself. He only rents out next door.
6: Oh, well, I'm sorry, man. I don't know what to tell you.
2: Is he here?
6: He said he's going hunting. I don't know if that helps.
2: No, he didn't say anything to me.
6: Look, you want to come in?
2: Yeah, sure.
6: Oh, geez. I am so stupid, sorry. He did mention that you might come by and that, he left something for you in the freezer out in the garage.
2: Oh, okay.
7: Salmon, I think. Judging by all the photos, you guys like fishing, huh?
2: Yeah, we used to. What the hell?

0: I'm guessing you want to try that on.
1: For reals?
0: Absolutely. Anybody else want to try some stuff on?
2: I'm good.
3: I think I'll pass.
0: Oh, okay.
1: Who's at the door?
0: Just somebody looking for directions.
1: Oh, we got lost too. Mom's kind of a wrong way Jones.
3: Mm. We did not get lost.
2: Little bit.
3: We...
0: You know what? Just let me make sure you made it out okay. Make yourselves at home.

0: I don't know why I'm having flashbacks to YMCA, but...
1: Okay, then. Well, that looks good on you.
2: You're gonna need this. You know, you're old enough now that you could be up here helping us fight fires in the summer.
3: Really?
2: Yeah, sure. We could always use a strong girl like you to help keep us guys in line.
4: No.
5: Hey, if it gets her out of the house, I'm all for it.
4: No.
5: No?
4: No.
5: Apparently not.
2: Brian, would you like to lead the prayer?
6: No, Al, you go ahead.
4: Please.
6: Okay.

0: We thank you, God, for bringing together new friends, and for those who have passed, and for this wonderful feast on our table. And we thank you for keeping us safe as we walk our different paths in life, and we pray for you to continue to do so. Amen.
1: Amen.
2: Amen. Amen.
0: Let there be food!
3: All right. Well, this looks really good. Now.
1: There you go.
0: Well, thank you.
1: Thanks.
0: Yeah.
4: All right, sleep well.
1: Okay, bye. Bye.
5: Good night, fisherwoman.
1: Good night. Thank you.
3: All right. Thanks again.
5: My pleasure.

0: Have you seen my cell phone?
1: Nope.
0: Well, tonight was fun. I think Skylar officially has a new crush.
1: Yeah.
0: What's up with you?
1: Me, nothing.
0: Yeah, usually me nothing means me something.
1: No.
0: Why do you smell like alcohol?
1: Al, he spilled a beer somewhere on my shirt. It's just,
0: Yeah? Sure?
1: Yeah, I'm sure, Hadley. You want to ask him?
0: What'd you guys talk about in the kitchen?
1: Nothing. Just, you know, guy talk.
0: He didn't tell you anything interesting?
1: Nope. Just guy talk.

0: Taking pictures, are you? Always taking pictures, aren't you, Harmon?
1: I know what you've done. I've been watching you. Where's Sarah? I have to get Sarah.
0: Why, so you can be a perv? Take photos of her? That's what you've been doing for years, I imagine.
1: I'm your friend. I'm gonna tell them all about you.
0: Didn't anyone ever tell you to mind your own business?

0: Hey.
1: How come you always seem to find me without my shirt on?
2: Wow, is that Celtic?
0: Yeah, it's a traditional Celtic cross.
2: Wow, it looks like it must have hurt.
1: There were tears shed.
0: How about you? You got any ink?
2: Me? No, I'm just a boring housewife.
0: I don't see anything boring about you. Besides, your skin's too perfect to scar up anyway.
2: That's a lie. It's very nice, but that's a lie.
0: No, I'm serious. Any man would kill to have you. Your husband's a lucky guy. I hope he does everything to appreciate that.
2: He does. Yeah. Oh, you know, I hope you don't think that we were, rushing off last night.
0: Nah, it's your family thing. I don't want to get in the way. But you were looking at me yesterday. Don't make me call the cops.
2: I wasn't.
0: Okay, it was more of a leer than a look.
2: A leer? No, I'm happily married.
0: For how long?
2: Oh, we've been married for 18 years.
1: How many happy ones?
2: I gotta go.
1: Hey,
0: Brian mentioned some drinking. I grew up in that household, so I know what it's like to have the trust broken over and over again. But deep down, he's a good guy.
2: He is.
0: And I'm sorry, I know I shouldn't, but, he's hiding something from you, you know that, right?
2: I don't think I know what you're talking about.
0: I think you do. I'm here if you need to talk.
2: I don't. I gotta go.

0: Hey, how was your run? You okay?
1: Yeah. No. I don't know.
0: Hey, what is it, huh? You want to talk about it?
1: I want you to talk.
0: Okay. What do you want to talk about?
1: What are you not telling me?
0: What do you mean?
1: Ever since the separation, I feel like there's something you're not telling me. Brian? Brian?
0: I never thought you were coming back.
1: You were the one who left.
0: Not because I wanted to.
1: Then why?
0: Oh, come on. You know exactly why, Hadley. You stopped talking. You completely shut me out. You know that. We were like two separate people living two separate lives under one roof. We didn't hate each other. We didn't love each other.
1: I never stopped loving you. What are you not telling me?

0: we were separated. And I needed something. And if I couldn't have you, Hadley,
1: why didn't you tell me this before?
0: Because we started to work things out between you and me. And it was good. And I hadn't felt that great in years.
2: I lost you once, Hadley. And I promised myself I would never do anything again to lose you. That's why I didn't tell you. I'm sorry. It had just been so long, and I needed to be needed. And if I couldn't be with the person that I wanted, then I could be with somebody who wanted me for a change.
1: How long was it going on?
2: A couple of weeks. Maybe a month.
1: Maybe longer?
0: Maybe. I'm sorry.
2: But look, we're here now. Right? We are right here. We're working on this. And I don't want to go back to the people that we were. I know it's a cliche to say that if I could go back and change everything, I would. But I would. And, there's one other thing.
1: Something else?
2: The woman in the accident.
1: What about her?
2: It was her.
1: The woman that I hit is the woman you were having an affair with?
0: I'm sorry.
1: How can that be?
0: I don't know. I don't. It was like a random coincidence.
1: There are no coincidences. You knew, but you didn't tell me. What else are you not telling me?
0: Nothing, I swear, nothing.
1: Are you sure?
0: Yes.
1: Oh, God. I need some air.
2: Hadley, wait. Hadley! I'll never stop loving you.
1: I don't believe you.
3: Where's Mom going?
0: Oh, she just went out to get some air.
3: You're fighting again?
0: Everything's gonna be okay, all right?
3: I'm going for a run. And hey, the water shut off for whatever reason.
0: Yeah, I'll get on it.

0: Hey, I'm sorry.
1: For what?
0: Did you have to find out that way?
1: Look, I don't know you and you don't know me, so just leave me alone.
0: Look, I know you more than most. I know you need control just like I do. And I think that you're trying to figure out whether your life has become boring or whether it's you who've become so boring. And I think you've thought about me in ways that you think you can't. And that scares the hell out of you more than anything in this world.
1: Leave it alone.
0: It or you? Are you telling me there's not even a spark here?

0: Good shot.
1: Thanks.
0: How does anybody live up here? The mountain air is...
1: It's not so bad. You know, the isolation lets you be you. Become who you want to be. Leave that tomboy behind. Daddy's little girl.
0: Yeah.
1: Become a woman. I get it.
0: Do you?
1: Yeah. Yeah. I've had frustration too. You know, living in the shadow of my father, him decorated war hero, me. Some punk just trying to find himself, you know? Oh, but I can tell you it all gets better. A lot better. I promise. Just don't let them take you from you. Don't let them.
0: Thank you. I gotta go.
2: How could she not see the sacrifice
3: he had made for her?
2: Nothing more artistic than to love others? Why can't you love me? Please. Please, it's the only thing I have ever asked of you. There are so many ways this could end.

Do you want the good news or the bad news first? I'll give you the bad news first. You're going to die tonight.

0: Any man would kill to have you. How is it you always seem to find me without my shirt on?
1: Ever since the separation, I feel like there's something you're not telling me.
0: He's hiding something from you, you know that, right?
1: The woman that I hit is the woman you were having an affair with?
2: I needed to be needed. We are right here, we're working on this, and I don't want to go back to the people that we were. I will never stop loving you.
3: Thought you guys were staying up the whole week.
4: Going back early. Beat the traffic.
3: Traffic? Look around, man. The only traffic up here is you and me. You told her, didn't you?
5: What goes on in my life is none of your business.
3: How could you let that go? If I had someone like that in my life, I'd pull them in tight and I'd hold them till I was too old to hold them anymore.
2: I don't want you near my wife or daughter.
3: Look, I think we got off on the wrong foot.
4: Really? Well, to be honest, Al, I'm not too concerned about it. See you around, sport.
3: You should really do everything and anything for someone like that. You honor that every moment you wake up and every time you go to sleep. Because either one day you won't wake up, or you will, and she'll be gone.
2: Are you threatening me or something?
3: Is that what you think I'm doing?
2: I honestly don't know what the hell you're doing. Whatever it is, it stops here.
3: Well, now you're threatening me.
2: I don't know. Is that what you think I'm doing now?
3: Whatever it is you're doing, I suggest you go easy.
2: Really?
3: Yeah. You want to hit me, don't you?
2: You need to leave. Now.
3: Did your wife tell you she watches me in the shower?
1: Brian! Dad!
6: Oh, it's okay.
4: Look, we're going. Get your things.
1: Why'd you hit him?
3: I'm sorry I caused you any troubles.
1: Oh, my. You know, we're just going through our own stuff right now.
6: Yeah, well, nevertheless, I wish you the best.
1: Why'd you hit him?
7: Don't worry about it.
1: Are you okay?
4: Look, it's fine, all right? Don't worry about it. Now get your things. We're leaving. I swear to God, Hadley, if he comes back, I don't know what I'm going to do.
1: Okay. Well, what's going on? Just listen to your father and go get your stuff. No, I asked a question and I want to be answered.
8: Not now.
1: You don't get it. Whatever.

0: kissing him. Did that feel good? Did that make everything go away for you?
1: He kissed me.
0: You didn't pull away.
1: Well, neither did you.
0: You know what, Hadley? We were separated.
1: It wasn't anything, Brian.
0: And how would I know that? Huh? You never tell me anything about anything, Hadley. I mean, these walls talk more than you do.
1: He's not the one I want.
2: You kissed Al?
1: No. He kissed me.
2: Skylar? Skylar.
1: Every time I close my eyes, that accident is there. I wake up hoping that it'll go away, but it never does. Every time I hear a siren or tires screech, I'm right back, right there. I see her face over and over again. I see my hands on the wheel and I start wondering, what if I turn just a little bit more to the left? Or what if I hit a red light instead of a green light just a block back? You have no idea how many combinations of what if go through my mind on a momentary basis. And then the whys start. Why her? Why me? Why does any of this have to happen? Why can't I get over it? Why can't I get out of the rut?

0: that I was in before and after the accident? When am I going to have a break from reality for a second, for a moment? So, yeah. You want full disclosure? There was a moment. There was a moment in that kiss. And then it went away. Then there was my family. And then there was you. And I'm guessing that if anybody's gonna understand, it's gonna be you. Is that enough, anything about anything?
1: I'm sorry, Ed.
0: Me too.

0: You okay?
1: Just tell me, are you and Dad getting a divorce?
2: No.
1: Never.
0: We're working on making everything okay.
1: Then why did you kiss Al?
0: He kissed me. Come on, let's go home. We have a lot to talk about.
3: You're gonna need to hear what I have to say.
0: We're leaving.
3: No, you're gonna wanna see this, honestly.
4: Why, what's happening?
3: We are in the middle of it.
4: Middle of what?
3: Hell, a brush fire just sparked up south off the I-60 off of Logging Road. It is moving south by northwest, driven by divergent east winds coming through the valley here.
4: What does that mean?
3: The fire is circling us.
0: Circling?
3: More like hunting.
0: Well, then we should leave now.
3: It's already blocked the south here, right? It's moving at about 5.5 miles per hour. These things can eat anywhere between 100 and 100,000 acres if it picks up fuel. And with all that dry underlay on the forest floor, it's
0: like a matchbox on the ground.
3: Exactly.
5: All right, so what are we supposed to do?
3: Okay, old logging road. We move west through the forest.
0: Well, can we stay ahead of the fire?
3: Realistically, you won't see an inch of flame. Fire eats oxygen out of the air, so the smoke will be like breathing underwater. You'll suffocate before you see any chance of fire.
0: How much time do we have?
3: Hours, less.
0: Can we wait it out in the water?
3: The smoke will get you if the hypothermia doesn't. And getting down to the water right now, the tree line all along the lake is already on fire. It's literally circling us. We need to move. Now!
4: All right, we go west.
0: Brian, I can smell the smoke.
3: Come on, follow me. Follow me!
4: Let's go. Let's go.

0: Brian? 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
1: Hans, I can explain.

0: The woman, Emma, she's your wife?
1: Was?
0: No. This can't be.
1: You don't remember killing her, or you just don't believe it?
0: No, she came out of nowhere. It was an accident.
1: It was no accident!
0: Yeah, it was an accident!

You're aware Halligan Bar can pry open a steel door, right? Like a cap off a beer bottle.

0: You really think you can get past me, Hag? I know I scare you, but you have nothing to fear, Hadley. No roads out, no roads in. And if by some chance you didn't make it through the smoke, well then there's the fire!
1: Yeah, you'll be back.
2: Go on, get the car! Go on! Just drive! Let's go!
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1: Put a coat on!
2: Fire crews are asking residents to evacuate via West Logan Road 49.
1: Well, his name's not Al Ponovic.
0: Yeah, big surprise.
1: It's Matthew Sorum.

0: So right about now, I'm guessing that the smoke is starting to come in from the side of the road, limiting visibility a touch.
1: You could get out and try on foot, take a different direction, but pretty soon it'll be like trying to find your way through complete darkness.
0: On top of only having 60 to 90 seconds of breath time available, depending on which direction you choose,
1: the smoke will be like breathing underwater. You'll suffocate before you see any hint of civilization.
2: He's got us surrounded.
1: What to do? What to do? I'd hate to be stuck in your position. You keep driving forward and you kill your entire family.
0: I seem to be the only one who knows his way out of here. I also seem to be the only one trained to handle such a situation and in possession of the equipment to do so.
1: What to do?
0: Do we go back? Wait for him to leave and follow him out? Or do we keep driving and die?
1: Well, I guess I'm more of a question than an answer man right now. So, I'm heading out. It was great meeting you guys.
2: What do we do?
3: We can't go back.
2: No, we can't go back. Mom. Okay, strengths. There's three of us, there's one of him. Weaknesses. His knowledge of the terrain and of the situation. Opportunities, we live. Threats, we die. Mom, get in the car. What? Get in the car.
4: We've got to go back. We died without oxygen tanks.
2: We're going back?

0: So, what do we do? He's gotta leave sometime.
1: What if he already has? And if he hasn't, I mean, what do you think? He's just gonna let us in?
2: Well, we haven't got a lot of options right now, Sky.
0: Just keep waiting. The smoke is just getting thicker and thicker.
1: I don't think he's in there.
0: Do you see that?
2: Hmm? What?
1: I saw two. The curtain.
0: He's in there.
2: All right, listen. What if it's not us waiting him out? Okay, think about it. He's got the respirator gear in there. Why doesn't he just wait for the smoke to get thick enough that we can't breathe and then he just walks out leaving us?
0: He's not gonna do that.
2: Why not?
0: Because he wants to watch us die. He wants to do to us what he thinks we did to him.
2: Well, whatever we do, we've got to do it now. Okay. Sky, you stay here. Okay?
0: Okay. I love you.

0: How are you making out there?
1: I'm guessing you've already done your SWOT analysis.
0: Which is what brought you back here. Am I right?
1: SWOT. Strengths.
0: My ability to survive in any condition.
1: Weaknesses. None. Opportunity.
0: A sort of cremation, really. So, no signs of a crime.
1: Threat. I don't see anything there either.

So, where could I be? Upstairs? 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Behind you!

behind you.

0: Strengths, my ability to survive in any condition. 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
1: Don't touch her.
0: Opportunity now.
1: If you hurt her.
0: Yeah, threat eliminated.
1: Best case scenario. How is this gonna end up for you? Nationwide manhunt? Living your life constantly looking over your shoulder?
2: Al, please. Don't hurt our daughter. She hasn't done anything to you.
1: Brian took away your wife. You want to take away his. Then take me and leave my family alone.
0: Emma was pregnant. It was a girl.
1: She stepped in front of my car on purpose. None of this is our fault.
0: For every action, there's a reaction. You take mine, I take yours.
2: Al, listen to me. You let them go. All right? It's me that you want.
0: Brian, what are you not getting? I'm gonna keep you alive long enough so you can watch your wife and daughter die just like I had to.
1: You were there.
0: Yeah. I started watching her watch you. You think I wouldn't find out? Or did you think I just wouldn't care? I've had a lot of time to think about what I would say at this exact moment, trying to figure out how I'd be feeling when I finally got to say it. Do you remember standing up there at the altar in front of our friends and family, and you were so nervous that you were blushing from head to toe? Us, just two stupid kids promising forever, not knowing what it meant. You know, I've had a lot of things taken away from me, a lot, but no one, not you, not anyone, can take that moment away from me.
3: I'm sorry. I'm pregnant.
0: Really? A girl.
3: A girl.
0: I always wanted a girl.
3: It's Brian's.
0: Does he know? Does he? What did you think? You just watch him, his life, his family, and he become yours? Is that what you think? Is your life so sad, so pointless, that you had to pretend to be some other man's wife? Is that what you thought? Emma!

0: And when she wasn't there anymore, well, that just left you. Life's a vicious circle, huh?
1: You can stop this.
2: That's exactly what I'm doing. Ryan, your propane tank's outside. They're gonna come smashing through this window on fire, destroying everything in their path. Their bodies will be cremated, just like Emma's.
1: Do you really think this is going to bring her back?
2: Oh, it's not about bringing her back, it's about getting back. What makes you think you can take a life and then just go on living like nothing ever happened, huh?
1: This is not going to end well for you.
2: No, this won't end well for you, Hadley. It's already not ended well for me. Everything I had, you took away from me. Now look around. What do you got? Nothing. But I appreciate your enthusiasm.
1: Brian, maybe you gotta wake up, Brian!

0: Enterprise redial.
1: Hadley, this is a surprise. Are you all having a great time?
0: Help me. Please help.
1: Who is this? Where's Hadley? Why are you on her phone?
0: My name is Robert Hamilton. He killed my father. Please help me.
1: Where are you?
0: Stillwater Cove. The Hamilton house. Please. You have to help. Please call for help.
1: Hello, 911.

0: breathe.
1: Skylar, fisherwoman.
2: You know that in fires, more people are crushed to death by the things they hide under than the actual fire? You're gonna get the best of both worlds. I'm not gonna lie. This is gonna hurt.
3: Don't breathe it in too deeply. It's carcinogenic. Which, well, cool little head buzz will alter your metabolism and change your DNA. But we may be getting ahead of ourselves here. Getting kind of hard to breathe in there, eh? The fire's eating up any O2 it can. Gasoline in an enclosed environment like that doesn't even need direct contact with the flame. Just the fumes. Can ignite at any moment. Good luck. Whoa. That was a close one, huh?
0: Whatever we did, whatever, we can fix it, we can help you.
2: What I got broke, you can't fix.
0: Please. I will do anything that you want.
2: I am doing what I want.
0: Please, I don't want to die.
2: Oh, nobody wants to die. But dying's not a choice, honey.
0: You have the choice right now not to kill us, please.
2: Yet it seems my choice is leaning slightly the other way, isn't it? Now do yourself a favor and call your mom out here. You know, I can just wait right here. Wait for the candle to catch the fumes. Tip it over, not let go. I'll walk right out of here. You go up like a Christmas tree. Now do yourself a favor and call your mom out here. Call your mom. Do it.

0: Run, Mom, run!
1: How brave are you, Hadley? If I light this, you'll go up in flames. Those flames will jump to the yellow brick road and all the way back home to Skylar. What's your rush to die, Hadley?
0: I don't want to die. But I'll do anything to stop you from hurting my little girl.
2: How nice, Hadley. The brave little mother.
0: When did you know, Al? Or should I call you Matthew? When did you first know that Emma stopped loving you?
2: She never stopped loving me.
0: Oh, but she did. She did it, and that's what makes you and me the same. We both live the same nightmare.
2: That is not true. You do not know me at all!
0: Matthew, everyone deserves to be loved. Brian and Emma loved each other. What about us?
2: I'll drop this candle if you don't stop.
0: Stop. Matthew, what are we doing here? We don't need to resolve this with hate or with violence. I've seen the way you looked at me. I know you want to get even with Brian. So then do it. Do the thing that I know you really want to do.
2: You don't know how it was.
0: But I do. I'm the only one who knows. We shared the same deceit, the same lies, the same cheating, the same heartbreak. But we can heal together. We can take care of each other, Matthew. What do you think?
2: Maybe.
0: Let me take care of you. Okay? I know you like me. We can do it. Together, okay?
3: So, Matthew, you're no fireman. Firemen save lives. They're heroes. You're no hero.
4: You don't know what you're talking about.
2: Nobody knows how it was for me.
3: Is that right? What about Emma? Emma knew everything about you. Is that why she killed herself?
2: I'd be worried about your family right now, Brian. There's enough propane in the air to blow up this entire house. You and your family. When the fire gets here, it's all over, man.

0: It's been said that coincidences are just routine patterns we haven't yet realized. But sometimes, in the midst of chaos, routine is what keeps us sane.
1: Hey, Mom.
2: Hi, Lisa.
3: Hey, baby. So, how was your day?
1: Torture.
3: So I heard from Robert Hamilton today. Oh, I don't know where this family would be if he hadn't called you. You guys really saved our lives.
2: Yeah, he really is a brave guy. So sad about his father, though.
3: I know.
2: But he said things are good and that he's rebuilding his dad's log house.
3: That's great.
2: Yeah. Yeah, Al or Matthew Sorum is nothing but ashes now.
3: I'm really glad you can come over for dinner tonight.
2: Oh, of course.
4: Hey, guys. Oh, mwah. How was your day, Sky?
1: Torture.
4: Of course it was. So glad life is getting back to normal around here. All right, everyone, I have a little good news, a little bad news about this evening. Good news, there will be food.
3: Yes.
4: The bad news, it ain't gonna be this chicken.
3: Oh, Brian.
4: Yeah, I got a little distracted watching the game on TV. Pizza, everyone?
5: That sounds good.
3: Pizza sounds great.
4: Mm-hmm. Excellent.
1: I love pepperoni.
0: And every so often, fate gives us a nudge, like a giant elbow to our skipping record, just to make sure we're still alive. And we are.

0: You think you're being mistreated now? You haven't seen anything yet.
1: I'll do anything.
2: Anything?

0: Hey, Bethany. Any movement on the Willow Street house?
1: Hi, Greg. Some bites, and I've got the open house tomorrow.
0: Look, I know the ink is still wet on your real estate license, but you gotta step it up. Go for it.
1: I understand.
0: Not tomorrow, not next week. Now, take charge.
1: I will. I promise. I will.

0: calm down. Kevin! Kevin! Kevin! Don't leave! Kevin! Kevin!
1: What are you looking? Bethany?
2: Clara?
1: Oh my God. What's it been, like 15 years?
2: Are you in town for the reunion?
1: Yeah, we thought, why not? Stay with my mom, see some old friends. Have a drink with me.
2: Oh, I really have to get going.
1: Oh, come on, just one. Look at you, Miss Real Estate Agent, come on. Miss Wiggins Hoback. Do they even teach that anymore?
2: I didn't know a cake could explode.
1: I still can't cook.
2: That doesn't seem to be an issue with you and Kevin traveling so much.
1: Well, it's nice to be home. Who do you think's gonna be there tonight?
2: Probably everyone who succeeded. You know, like you and Kevin. Oh. You guys have traveled the world. I haven't even left the neighborhood.
1: Be careful what you wish for. Travel becomes a blur.
2: I know, I wish I had left.
1: You're doing well, Miss Real Estate Agent.
2: Well, I'm a work in progress and I just got my license. Tonight, I will still be the girl that got married within a year of graduation and then got pregnant.
1: So what happened with you and Dan?
2: He started drinking, then he cheated on me and took off. My daughter Mel makes it all worthwhile. Speaking of which, I have to get home to her.
1: I'm sorry about Dan, Bethany. I thought you two would make it.
3: Bethany Saunders? Oh my!
2: Hi, Mrs. Hodges.
3: It's so good to see you.
1: Wow.
3: Oh, and how's Mel?
2: She's great. Starting high school.
3: Oh, they grow so fast.
1: Bethany's got to

0: going, Mom.
1: Well, it was good to see you.
2: You too.
0: Bye, Clara. See you tonight.
3: Now, which dress?
4: Both are bad, but go with the one on the right. At least it shows your knees.
3: I don't know. There might be clients there.
4: You're still young. You should have a sexy little dress. Lighten up. Take a risk. That's another reason to attend. You need to bet yourself a Mr. Fix-It.
3: Oh, well, so much for independence and feminism.
4: Oh, please. Having a man do simple repairs around the house gives us independence. He works and we play. Being able to cook would be another plus. Choose a place.
3: Perpignan, France. Short distance from the Riviera and Barcelona. Popular, but not too popular as to be unaffordable.
4: When was the last time you left town?
3: We went to the water park in Grimsby last month.
4: I mean, really left town. What about your honeymoon?
3: Yeah, we couldn't afford to go anywhere.
4: Then France would be nice.
3: It would. Someday.
4: You always say someday. Do you think Dad's gonna be there today?
3: I wondered about that, but I don't think he'll come. You have to accept that he's gone, honey.
4: Have you?
3: It was hard, but I moved on. It was a decade ago, Mel.
4: I know, I hardly even remember him, but I still feel like a part of my life's missing.
3: I understand. But aside from minor home repairs, we do pretty good together.
4: Aside from minor home repairs.

0: Well, I don't have to guess who you are, do I, homegirl?
1: Hi, Peggy. Homegirl?
0: Is that not hip?
1: Not even 15 years ago.
0: I guess I'll never fit in. You know, maybe if we'd married some rich guy with a winery, everyone here would be fawning over us, too.
2: Oh, hi, Amy.
3: Oh, sorry. I didn't notice you.
0: Ouch. I'm gonna stop saying what I'm thinking out loud now. Enjoy yourself.
1: Thanks, Peggy. Gin and tonic. No, wait. Vodka, straight up.
4: I started with a double. Scared?
1: No, I'm not scared, Doris. Perfectly at ease being judged by people I haven't seen since high school.
4: Watch how everyone's head in the room turns when someone enters.
3: Who's fat? Who's bald? Are they with someone? Are they alone?
1: Who's that?
3: Some lucky lady must have married up. He's certainly not from our class.
5: Oh my, it's Bethany Saunders, and as lovely as ever. It's Paul.
1: Paul?

0: Paul Kavanaugh? Oh my God, you've changed.
1: I'll say. Paul Kavanaugh, he used to be...
0: Doris.
1: Well, he was. Nerdy, skinny, obsessed with airplanes. What do you do now, Paul?
2: Well, I'm a doctor and a pilot.
1: I feel flushed. Didn't you and he used
3: to... Do you have an off switch?
1: Go for it. He's a doctor. That's like the Holy Grail. Kevin Dupree.
0: What about your husband, Brian?
1: Well, what he doesn't know won't hurt him.
2: Some things never change.
0: Relieved to lose the spotlight?
2: Very much so. I'll talk to you later.
4: Hey, sorry about that drama this afternoon. I should have stopped to say hi. How have you been, Raisin?
0: Only you would remember that nickname.
4: Wow, that's all you ate. What else was I going to call you?
0: We were in kindergarten.
1: I eat lots of other things now.
4: Oh, motorcycle accident. I'm actually lucky I didn't lose the whole hand.
1: The rest of you is looking good, Kevin.
0: Go away, Doris.
1: I missed you too, Clara.
0: Let's cut to the chase here. Who's aged poorly?
1: Oh, God.
0: At least I'm honest enough to say it aloud.
3: Well, to judge is to be judged. I'm going to think it, but I'm not going to say it.
0: Oh, I'm always wearing goody-two-shoes. You need to loosen up. Vodka, doubles.
3: I already have a drink.
0: And you're having another. Come on, Bethany. Live a little. Peggy Layton. She was a mouse in high school. Clung to the walls. Look at her now. She blossoms and Kevin and I wilt.
3: Pardon?
0: The last time we were in this town was graduation, and that's where we peaked.
3: But you guys, you...
0: We're facing our second bankruptcy. We travel, but we can't even pay for the trips. Kevin went and got his hand mangled in that accident.
3: I'm sorry.
0: The medical off that put us further into debt. Neither one of us can even hold a job because we're not even qualified for anything. This should not be the most important thing in our lives, but it is.
4: Oh, people I do like. Sorry I got pulled away there.
0: You should say that more often.
4: Pardon?
0: Sorry. You should say sorry more often.
4: I think you've had enough, Clara.
0: I've had enough of you! Mr. Most Popular, everybody. Mr. Most Likely to Succeed is a failure. You can all feel good about yourselves now.
1: Clara, I need to stop.
0: Back off, Bethany. No one likes fawning sidekicks.

0: Not moving.
1: Clara? Call 911.

0: What happened?
1: It looks like she's been attacked.
0: Are you all right? Go call 911.
1: Kevin was trying to, but
0: call 911 now, Bethany.
1: I'm not getting a signal.
0: Go try upstairs. Now!
1: I need an ambulance.

0: We have history, but this is murder. What happened? Who are you?
1: He was here too. He's a doctor.
2: Paul Cavanaugh.
0: Little Polly Cavanaugh?
2: Yeah, I had a growth spurt. She lapped into unconsciousness and, well, we lost her.
0: Cause of death?
2: Appears to be a blow to the head, but I'm no coroner.
0: Thanks. Please give your statement to the uniformed officer. Now take me through what happened. And I saw the drama at the bar.
1: I was headed to the restroom and decided to clear out. I was going to my car, and that's when I saw Clara. She was still alive, and Paul arrived.
0: So you said, talk about a late bloomer. He was what, 92 pounds in high school? Didn't you and he once have...
1: Didn't we say something about history before?
0: Kevin Dupree, the husband. He received a public dunking. Did you see him in the parking lot?
1: He was kneeling over her when I arrived.
0: You might have started with that.
1: He was trying to dial 911.
0: And where is he now?
1: I don't know. He ran off. I thought he was going to get help.
0: You were a bit of a third wheel with Kevin and Clara back in the day. I noticed that she barked at you, too.
1: You seem to have noticed a lot, Amy.
0: It's Detective Ms. Saunders. And considering Clara assaulted Kevin and then you prior to her death, it's not so unreasonable to want more details.
1: She was drunk, very drunk. She may have been drinking since I saw her earlier in the day.
0: And when and where was that?
1: At her mother's place this afternoon. I was at a property across the street.
0: And was there anything that occurred then with Kevin? Out with it.
1: They argued and he stormed off.
0: I get a sense you're protecting him.
1: I haven't seen them in years. I just don't think that Kevin would do something like this.
0: You saw him leaning over the body of his wife, and he ran.
1: Clara, Kevin, and I have been friends since kindergarten. He's never been violent.
0: The body bag says different. Life happens. People change.
1: I'm aware of that, as you well know. Any more questions?
0: If you think of anything else, call me. I'll be in touch. I'd like your card as well, just in case. I want an APB out on Kevin Dupree. The charge is murder. Bethany, don't leave town.
1: What? Wait, you think I'm an accessory to murder?
0: You said it. I didn't.
2: I think you need a drink.
1: Only if it's coffee. Poor Clara. I can't believe it. You know, the Kevin I knew would never do something like this.
2: Well, high school was a long time ago.
1: I still owe you an apology. I am so sorry. I felt bad for years.
2: Well, like I said, it was high school.
1: Well, there's no excuse for the way that I treated you.
2: I said it was okay.
1: It's not. I mean, I callously dumped you for Dan.
2: Well, the heart knows what it wants.

0: I mean, why the regret over Dan? You ended up marrying him.
1: We wanted to play grown up, and we weren't. Then I got pregnant, and, well, he strayed.
0: Oh, no. Amy. Amy Pulitzko.
1: That's Detective Pulitzko.
0: Well, she was always hot for Dan.
1: Yeah, well, they had a fling, and it turns out that Dan wasn't so hot for her. He left town, and that was 10 years ago.
0: Leaving you a single mother.
1: We get by.
0: Well, you deserve more than to get by.

0: What about you? I mean, you, it's like you vanished. You weren't even at graduation.
1: No date.
0: Right. That.
1: Oh, please, it's ancient history. You know, my home life wasn't so great, so I got out fast. I had good grades to get scholarships, pre-med at state and then med, and I've been with aid organizations in Central and South America.
0: Travel, that's all my daughter Mel talks about. So why are you back in town? I mean, can't be the reunion.
1: God, no. You know, 5 years of living out of a suitcase, it takes its toll. Mm. I'm looking into joining a practice. I'm shopping around. You know, the truth is, all my cards out on the table. I was only at the reunion to see you, Bethany.
0: I don't know what to say.
1: Well, I'm not little Polly anymore. I'm nerdy, skinny, obsessed with planes. Would you mind if I call?
0: Doctor and a pilot, and how can I resist? But I can't make any promises.
1: I understand.
0: Oh gosh, it's late. I gotta get home. Mel.
1: Yeah.

0: was out with an old friend and I lost track of time.
1: You didn't answer your phone.
0: It didn't ring. Oh, great.
1: Did you know the woman that was murdered?
0: She was a friend. Or used to be. I don't know.
1: I'm sorry, Mom. Was Dad?
0: I'm sorry, honey.

0: You didn't have to come here.
1: You said you were attacked. That's an emergency. So what did he look like?
0: It was too dark to see, but he was wearing a baseball cap.
1: And?
0: That's all I saw. There was something really familiar about his voice. I don't know. He grabbed me from behind. He told me not to scream. I got away and he ran. That's when I called you.
1: No sign of breaking and entering.
0: I sometimes forget to lock the back door.
1: Oh, that's convenient.
0: What the hell is that supposed to mean?
1: This whole mystery man in a baseball cap thing. It's very convenient. Did Mel see him?
0: No.
1: Convenient.
0: Maybe you ought to leave. I don't have anything else to say since you don't believe me anyway.
1: I'm a detective. It's my job to be suspicious.
0: And you are setting off my spidey sense. I'll be in touch if I remember anything else.

0: You're late.
1: No cell phone, no alarm. I overslept and I have an open house.
0: Breakfast in 5 minutes.
1: I don't have 5 minutes, kiddo. I'll grab a donut. Hi, Mary. I'm sorry, I lost my cell phone. But they're canceling the open house? It's a perfect Sunday. I could have made a sale. Okay, I'll talk to you later.
0: No open house?
1: Nope.
0: An actual Sunday with no open houses.

0: like this, I should have called you.
1: Oh, no.
0: Well, looks like you two could use some breakfast. My treat.
2: Oh, well.
1: Accepted. I'm starving. Hi. Mel, and you are?
0: Paul. Are you really using that to cut vegetables? I think cavemen had better tools.
1: We work with what we got. I'd suggest a brunch at Petit Gaston.
0: Well, Petit Gaston it is.
2: Paul, you really don't have to take us out for brunch.
1: Mom, brunch. We can't say no. It's Sunday. Please?
2: All right, then.
0: Wonderful.
2: The diner. We have to stop at the diner. I lost my cell phone there.
0: Sure.
1: Mom, did he say practice? He's a doctor.

0: Found it.
1: Oh, thank God.
2: Thank you, Paul. That was delicious.
3: Well, I've never seen anyone eat two orders of Eggs Benedict before.
2: I'm a growing child.
4: You're gonna start growing sideways if you continue to eat that much.
2: I'll limit myself to Sunday brunches.
3: Well, you know, Sundays aren't the best day to eat at a restaurant.
4: Why's that?
3: Well, the A-list team worked the night before. The ingredients were brought in on Thursday, and most of these guys are probably hungover.
2: But the food was good.
3: Well, it should have been great.
4: How do you know so much about the...
3: Well, as a waiter in pre-med, quick way to pick up some extra cash. Hey, Mel, would you mind if I stole your mother away for the day to look at some houses?
4: Oh, we actually already made plans.
2: To do laundry and watch crappy movies, steal away.
5: Close to downtown, but no congestion.
3: Oh, on the market at present.
5: It's a good time to buy.
6: Hi, Greg.
5: I would like you to meet Paul Cavanaugh.
7: Nice to meet you, Greg Brock. Can I have a word with you, Bethany?
5: Sure.
7: The Forbes called, and they said you canceled the open house.
5: No, Mary called me and told me they canceled.
7: That doesn't make sense. They said they didn't call.
3: Excuse me, Miss Saunders. You said we had two more properties to view today, and, well, I'm on call, so we must make the most of my time.
7: Oh, well, you're a doctor. Oh, well, I'm sure we'll find you a suitable property.
3: Well, Miss Saunders is already doing an exceptional job. I actually have her contacts to two of my other colleagues in the market as well.
7: That is good news. Well, I'm going to leave you in Bethany's capable hands. Thanks, Doc.
5: Hi, Greg.
8: Morning, Detective.
5: Bethany? Paul? I have a few more questions for you, Bethany. You come with me?
3: Everything okay?
5: It's just routine. What do you want? Do you remember anything else about last night?
4: No.
5: Has Kevin been in contact?
4: Of course not. Why would he?
5: Because you two are involved.
4: Based on what? Do you really hate me that much that you have to make up a fiction to persecute me?
5: Don't make this personal, Bethany. I'm just doing my job. And based on the facts so far, you are involved.
4: I've told you everything that I know. Are we done?
5: For now. I'm just trying to cut you a break here. Give up Kevin, I might be able to plea bargain on the accessory charge.
4: Except I haven't been charged with anything, so there is no plea. This isn't about murder, this is about our past. Goodbye, Detective.
5: Don't leave town.
3: You sure everything's all right?
4: Just more questions about last night. They're talking to everyone who was at the reunion.

0: dad, Mom.
1: This isn't about me and your dad. This is about what happened to my 4-year-old girl when her father left. Look, he seems like a great guy, but I'm not going to rush into a relationship. It's going to take some time. Losing one father figure is enough for one lifetime. I don't want to put you through that again. I love you.
0: I love you too, Mom.
1: Now,
2: laundry bathrooms.
0: What about crappy movies?
2: Okay, laundry bathrooms and crappy movies.

0: What happened to laundry and bathrooms?
1: I'll get to it. So how'd it go?
0: I showed him some properties. A brunch in an afternoon is not a relationship make, so cool down.
1: Not all men are like that.

0: Well, I'm not a fan of laundry, but I cannot resist a crappy movie.
1: I'm sorry, did I forget that I invited you?
0: Well, I presumably invited myself in hopes that you could not resist an extra large I can't eat this alone pizza. And besides, I brought a gift for Mel. If you're gonna cook, you gotta have the right tools. Oh,
2: that's far too expensive. She can't accept that.
3: Sure I can. Those onions won't stand a chance. Thank you, Paul.
0: And what's this?
1: Oh, that is our hope to go map.
3: No, that's our going to go map. Our passports are all set to go.
0: Well, it looks like you're partial to warm weather.
3: Where'd you suggest?
0: Well, my career hasn't exactly taken me to resort destinations, but that doesn't mean I'm against them.
3: Well, next time you head south and know of a free place to stay, you could always bring us along.
1: Mel?
0: Yeah, I'll see what I can do.

0: Well, that wasn't too crappy.
1: Wasn't too good either, which made it perfect.
2: Oh, look at that. Just enough time for Mel to do some homework.
1: Mom. Okay. Thank you for dinner.
0: Thank you for the movie.
3: The main suspect is the victim's husband, Kevin Dupree, who is still at large.

0: What were we talking about a second ago? Oh, yeah. Homework.
1: Thanks for coming.
2: Good night. Do you think he did it? I mean, from what I saw, I think he could have...
0: I don't know. I hope he turns himself in.
2: Well, good night.
0: Night, Paul. And Paul, I can't have you dropping by unexpectedly. You understand? You're moving very quickly.
2: Yeah, I understand. I'll take my foot off the gas. Good night.
1: He's a nice guy, Mom. You should give him a chance.
0: I am. He just needs to take it easy.
1: Okay, sorry.

0: call Mom. I can't be late.
1: We have plenty of time.
2: To my two favorite girls, thanks for a wonderful weekend.
3: These have to go in a vase.
4: Sorry. We're running late.
0: But you just said.
4: Come on, we have to go, Mel. Come on, Mel, we have to go.
2: I'm not gonna let Paula's flowers go to waste. Card mentioned me, too. Why are you upset?
4: I'm not upset. Just don't make something out of this.
2: I'm not 4 years old anymore. You can't use me as an excuse.
4: Mel, relationships take time. We don't need a man to fix our lives. There are no Prince Charmings. Now, come on, we gotta get going.
5: I'm sorry I was short-tempered. I know you like him, and I like him too. I just need to get used to all the attention.
2: It's okay, Mom.

0: Stop right there, Bethany.
1: Two childhood friends are murdered, and you discover both bodies. Kevin's the chief suspect in Clara's murder. He's on the run. And then he's found dead in a property that you have the keys to.
2: I already told you, I had no idea he was there. Look, I went by the house to check on the renos. Kevin must have thought that with my name on the sign and the house being empty, that it was a safe place to hide.
1: Who would kill him?
2: I don't know.
1: Maybe Kevin didn't kill Clara. Clara humiliates Kevin in public, and in a rage, you attack Clara. With Clara out of the picture, you'd have Kevin all to yourself. He's the prime suspect, and you provide him with a safe place to hide.
2: I did not provide him with anything.
1: Do you believe he can finally be yours? Only he rejects you.
3: Bethany Mel called me.
0: I have to ask you to leave.
3: What kind of trumped up charges are these?
0: Get him out of here!
3: Bethany, don't say anything.
1: Certainly are popular. Kevin and now the doctor.
2: Detective Politzko is twisting this all up.
3: Politzko has it in for her. She's had it in for her since high school.
4: You were at both murder scenes. The circumstantial evidence is strong enough that they could charge you, Miss Saunders.
2: I didn't want to believe this, but isn't it pretty clear that Kevin killed Clara?
4: Autopsy report came in. Cause of Clara's death was not a blow to the head. Strangulation. Her larynx was crushed.
2: How does that change things?
4: Well, Kevin Dupree injured his right arm in a motorcycle accident. He wouldn't have the strength to crush the larynx. According to a police statement from Clara's mother, he barely had the strength to open a jar. It's Kevin's murder that I'm really concerned with. Time of death, 2 a.m. Can you provide an alibi?
2: I'm guessing sleeping at home doesn't count.
5: What? I think we need to tell the truth here, Bethany.
2: But I am.
5: You're not, and we both know it. I think we needed to come clean. Bethany and I spent last night together.
2: No, we didn't.
4: As in slept together?
5: Yes. Please, I know you're just trying to protect Mel.
4: Is this true, Miss Saunders? At the time of the murder, were you with Dr. Kavanaugh?
2: Yes. Yes, we slept together.
4: I'll inform Detective Politzko of this development. Dr. Kavanaugh, you'll need to make a statement.
5: Yes.
6: Let's go.

0: You got him to lie for you, and I'm going to prove it. You hear me, Bethany? You're going to jail.
1: If Detective Belasco harasses you, I want to know immediately.
2: I had no choice but to lie. She's trying to railroad you.
3: You didn't make things better. You made them worse. And when she finds out that I lied, I'm going to look really guilty. I shouldn't have lied.
2: Well, it's not exactly a lie.
3: What?
2: Us spending the night together. It's only a matter of time before we do.

0: I will repeat myself, Paul. You need to slow down.
1: You're just upset, okay? You're not thinking clearly.
0: You're not listening to me. There's nothing between us.
1: We can have a wonderful life. You, me, and Mel. Look, we're gonna get through this.

0: Paul and another brunch?
1: Morning, Bethany. Can I have a word with you?
2: Sure.
1: Outside? Look, I just don't know how to put it.
2: Just say it, Greg.
1: You were arrested earlier on a client's property, and the neighbors were watching.
2: I wasn't charged with anything, nor am I guilty of anything.
1: That's not the point.
2: No, that is the point.
1: I can't have a potential convicted felon representing the company. What are the clients going
2: to
1: think?
2: What do you want me to do, Greg? You're not firing me?
3: No.
1: Well, just maybe take a leave of absence until things quiet down.
2: What about my current clients?
1: Well, you can depend on me and your colleagues to take care of them.
2: All right, Greg.
1: Look, it's going to work itself out. Oh, and by the way, can you get me Dr. Kavanaugh's contact information? I want to make sure we don't lose that sale.

0: So we're gonna be okay?
1: We're gonna be just fine.
2: Anything I can do?
1: High grades, clean bathrooms, and recycling to the curb.
2: Nice try, Mom.

0: damn it. Sorry. Not enough sleep.
1: I can't be late again, Mom.
0: It'll start.
2: More trouble?
0: Everything's fine. We're just running late.
2: Oh, don't worry. I can give her a lift.
3: Prince Charming to the rescue once again.
2: Well, Dr. Charming, maybe.
0: She can take a cab.
2: Don't worry. I'm going in that direction.
0: Mal!
2: Don't worry. I'll drive slow.

0: Detective Palitzko.
1: Amy, I saw him again, the guy in the baseball cap.
2: Really?
1: He was here. I think he's following Mel and Paul. Paul was driving her to school.
0: What kind of car is this man in a baseball cap driving?
1: I don't know. A sedan of some sort. It looked pretty new. It's white.
0: Did you get a plate number?
1: No.
2: All right.
0: I'll send an officer to the school and I'll put an alert on a white car.
1: Thanks.
0: I'm just doing my job.

0: Hi, Mom.
1: Mel.
2: Are you all right?
0: Paul just dropped me off. Paul's gonna drive me home later.
1: No. I mean, I'm coming to pick you up, so don't go with Paul.
0: I think he's passed the trust test by now, Mom.
3: I've gotta go. And by the way, I invited him to dinner to thank him for this morning.
1: What?

0: Leave us alone, Dan. Go away.
1: I need to talk to you.
0: What the hell are you doing here? We don't need you. And you need to get out of here before Mel comes home.
1: Paul Kavanaugh has been stalking you for weeks.
0: You expect me to believe that after you tried to attack me?
1: I didn't attack you.
0: Well, it felt like it.
1: I just had to talk. I didn't want you to scream.
0: Just go away.
1: No. 10 years. I need to...
0: No, you are dead to me and Mel. You don't get to say I'm sorry.
1: I'm sober. 2 years. Trying to make amends. Step 9. Alcoholics Anonymous.
0: I don't care, Dan. Just go away.
1: When I got to town and saw you and Mel, I knew I couldn't intrude. I didn't have the right. Then I saw Paul follow you to school, work, groceries.
0: I don't believe you. You're just trying to cause trouble. Why wouldn't you tell me this before?
1: You hate me. So would you have believed me? I saw him tampering with your engine this morning. Must have been 5 a.m. I followed him to school to make sure Mel...
0: Don't say...
1: To make sure she was all right. I'm not the person I was, Bethany.
0: There are no excuses. There's no explanations.
1: I need you to understand.
0: Now you don't get to explain yourself. You know why? Because that would make you feel better. And that's not gonna happen. So get out!
1: No. I'm not leaving.

0: You and Mel need me.
1: Really?
0: I'm sorry.
2: Why were you following Paul?
0: I wasn't. I was following you.
1: Wonderful. Two stalkers.
0: I didn't want to leave you and Mel. She's still my little girl.
1: Irony is killing me.
2: She hasn't been a little girl in some time. You killed that part of her.
0: I'm sorry. I don't know what else I can say. But when I saw him follow you, I was afraid he meant to do you harm. Amy arrested, then released you. Why?
2: We don't want your help, Dan. But it all started at the reunion. Amy was there.
0: Paul really believes there's something between the two of you.
1: If I reject him, there goes my alibi and Amy charges me.
0: Then who killed Kevin and Clara?
1: Well, now that I know that he's been stalking me, I'd say Paul, but why? I mean, what motive could he possibly... Oh my God, I let him drive Mel to school.
0: She got there safely, yeah.
1: She adores Paul. She keeps saying that...
0: What?
1: That he's nothing like you and he can be trusted.
0: Well, I deserve that. What if he told Amy the truth about Paul?
1: Amy's not interested in the truth. She's still in love with you. Besides, I have no motive or proof that Paul's guilty. I would just lose my alibi for Kevin's murder.
0: What can I do to help?
1: Paul always knows where I am. What do you know about cell phones? I lost mine the night I went out with him.
0: How long?
1: Overnight.
3: Found it.
1: Oh, God.
0: It's pretty convenient. He could have installed some kind of tracking software.
1: So he could be tracking me. That's why he keeps showing up everywhere. He knows where I am. Paul? Hey, it's Bethany. I'm so sorry I missed you earlier. Would you be available for lunch? Okay, I'll see you at 1. No, a mechanic is handling the car. Yeah. All right, thanks. I've been alone for so long. I wanted to say how sorry I am for keeping you at an arm's length. I'm not used to accepting help from people or asking for it, and you've been there for me.
3: Well, I love you, Bethany. I mean, I have since high school. To us. You, me, and Mel. You know, I could be the father that she's never had.
1: You have to understand, though, Paul, that you can't just jump in as Mel's father. You need to respect that.
3: Oh, yeah, I understand. And I respect that. And as soon as I earn Mel's respect, you, me, and her, we can go to all the places that you two mapped out.
4: Phone call for me? On the landline? How would anybody even know I was here?
5: I don't know, Dr. Kavanaugh. They described your appearance and asked for you by name.
3: Excuse me, honey. I'm sorry, but there must be some misunderstanding.
0: I'm sorry, Dr. Kavanaugh. Was that with two N's?

0: know who that was or why they called or how I even knew I was here.
1: You can't hide from anybody these days. Paul, you're the only reason that I am not in jail.
0: I didn't want to lie, but I had to.
1: If Amy questions Mel, she's going to know that you didn't spend the night.
0: I didn't think of that.
1: But Amy will, unless the person responsible is caught.
0: What about Doris? I mean, Doris and Claire were hardly friendly.
2: Go away, Doris.
3: I missed you too, Clara.
0: And Doris was flirting with Kevin.
2: The rest of you's looking good, Kevin.
0: And Doris's husband, maybe he killed them.

0: Why would he kill Clara?
1: To punish Kevin.
0: I'm not buying that. I mean, why would he kill Kevin later? Whoever did this had to have a clear motive, but what is it?
1: Maybe they're mixed up with the wrong people.
2: I'm sorry, I've got to go. A friend from med school might have a position for me. Please stay and finish your wine.

0: Bethany.
1: Mrs. Hodges, I just want you to know that I had nothing to do with...
0: Of course you didn't. Come on in. I don't know what went wrong. She and Kevin, I thought their future would be golden.
1: I'm so sorry.
0: And then to be murdered. Detective Politzko questioned me. She asked about you, Kevin, and Clara.
1: She thinks I killed them.
0: Yeah. Jealousy, or you were in love with Kevin. There's something wrong with that woman. And I told her Kevin didn't have the strength.
1: I noticed a bruise on Clara's arm.
0: She drank a lot. She took a fall. Kevin was never violent.
1: Was there anything in their lives that led to their murders?
0: I don't know. They were always borrowing money, and they were always on the move, as if they were running away from life. I wish they'd stayed like you. Something wrong?
1: No, it's just so sad. Do you mind if I kept a photograph as a keepsake?
0: Oh, of course. I was always glad you were part of their lives.
1: Do you know where this was taken?
0: Caribbean. I don't know where. They traveled so much.
1: I have to go pick up Mel.
0: A child might have made a difference in their life.
1: I think they would have made good parents.
0: I would like to think so also. Thank you for dropping by.

0: Hello?
1: He's staying at the Dive Motel on Creemore Street. I thought they closed that place down years ago.
0: He said he had a job interview.
1: He went straight to the hotel. I'll keep following him.
0: Thanks, Dan. Wow, did I just say that?
1: I won't take it personally.

0: I'm picking up my daughter from school, Amy.
1: It's detective. You know, I'm coming up empty on other suspects.
0: Well, I'm innocent, so I suggest you try harder.
1: That new boyfriend of yours, the doctor? I hear he's looking to set up shop in town. You know, providing you with a false alibi could hurt him. Have a good day, Miss Saunders.
2: What was that about?
0: She was just updating me on the case.
2: And?
0: They're continuing to investigate. She didn't ask you any questions, did she?
2: About what?
0: Just nothing. I'm just making sure she's not making this personal.
2: Why would she?
0: I'm sorry, I shouldn't have mentioned it. It's just stuff from the past.
2: Well, what stuff?
0: It's in the past, and that's where it belongs. I've moved on.
2: So I don't have to worry about you?
0: No, you don't. Now let's get home. And in the future, I do not want you accepting rides from Paul.
2: You still don't trust him? Why?
0: This is none of your concern, and you certainly had no right inviting him to dinner.
2: Anything in our lives is my concern. He made a difference. He cares about us. He deserves our trust.
0: This is not your problem. Let me deal with Paul.

0: Bernard.
1: I'm trying to confirm what year Paul Kavanaugh graduated from your medical school.
0: One moment, please.
1: Thank you.
2: And that was my first patient. So, any trips to the emergency room for Mel?
1: Nope. She was a dull child.
3: Thanks, Mom.
2: Well, I find that hard to believe. And how's school?
3: Oh, no, not the how's school question. It's what adults ask teenagers when they don't know what to say.
2: Almost 7:30. I was just wondering, by now I'd already started my homework.
3: You're trying to get rid of me.
2: Oh, of course not.
3: Homework it is, then.
2: She's a great kid.
1: So how was your job interview today?
2: It just wasn't the right fit. Sometimes you just have to go with your gut.
1: Well, that's too bad. It was a friend from medical school, right?
2: Yeah, Alan. Alan Berg. Alan Berg.
1: I'm sorry, Paul. It's gonna have to be an early night for me, too.
2: Well, I was kind of hoping for the whole evening.
1: Me too.
2: Oh, caught red-handed.
4: You two are not very good role models.
2: I will see you two tomorrow.
4: Bye, Paul.
2: Good night, Paul.
1: It's not what you think. And don't invite anyone over again without my permission. Understood?
4: I don't even know what you want, do you, Mom? One second you're in his arms, now you're saying nothing's even happening?
1: Homework, now.

0: Dr. Berg? Dr. Berg, could I have a moment of your time? Do you know Dr. Paul Cavanaugh?
1: I'm sorry, I have appointments.
0: He said he had a job interview with you yesterday about a staff position.
1: I haven't seen Paul Cavanaugh since he was expelled from medical school. Now, I've said enough.
0: Expelled? Look, I'm afraid of him and I don't know what to do. Anything that you can tell me could make a difference.
1: He cheated on an exam. I turned him in.
0: So he's not a doctor?
1: Thank God, no. He vandalized my car, my apartment, and hacked my email. Online, he did everything he could to ruin my reputation.
0: Was he ever violent?
1: He's a very angry person. He blames everyone but himself for his problems. I had a restraining order placed on him. Now, leave me alone.
0: Dan, please call me back.

0: Chicago?
1: We're looking for a new maitre d', and I received a resume with your restaurant as a reference.
2: Well, I'd be happy to help. Who's the applicant?
1: Paul Cavanaugh.
2: I wouldn't recommend him.
1: May I ask why?
3: Mr. Cavanaugh was egotistical, disruptive, lazy. He had a bad temper.
1: Was he ever violent?
2: Yes. Most recently, before he was dismissed.
3: I asked him to deal with a couple who were drunk and arguing.
2: He refused. I informed him he had to.
3: And he flew into a rage, grabbed me by my throat, then left.
1: Do you remember the name of the couple?
2: I'm sorry, but what restaurant did you say you were with?

0: A confession?
1: Wait, he killed Kevin and Clara? No, that's not possible.
2: That's right there. He says he did it to protect you.
0: But they weren't a threat to me.
2: No, he seemed to think so. Did you know he was in town?
0: Yesterday. I found out yesterday.
2: He's been what?
0: He's been following me and Mel. He wanted to see that we were okay.
2: If Dan was killing people to protect you, why not kill Paul? You spent the night with him.
0: I don't know. I refused to talk to him.
2: And that's why you said Dan when I called.
0: All right, we spoke. He wanted to apologize for running out on me and Mel.
2: Was he so sorry that he'd kill himself and confess to protect you?
0: I don't know. I'm sorry. I know you loved him.
2: Meeting you was the worst thing that ever happened to Dan.

Do you want the good news or the bad news first? I'll give you the bad news first. You're going to die tonight.

0: Taking pictures, are you? Always taking pictures, aren't you, Harmon?
1: I know what you've done. I've been watching you. Where's Sarah? I have to get Sarah.
0: Why, so you can be a perv? Take photos of her? That's what you've been doing for years, I imagine.
1: I'm your friend. I'm your friend. I'm gonna tell them all about you.
0: Didn't anyone ever tell you to mind your own business?

0: Hello?
1: Are you on your way yet?
0: I'm on my way to your school to pick you up right now.
1: Paul already did that and brought the luggage you packed for us. We're at the airport.
0: What?
1: You need to hurry. Oh, wait, here's Paul.
0: It's my mom.
2: Surprise!
3: I arranged everything.
0: What are you talking about?
2: Oh, I stopped by your house and I packed both your bags for you. Picked up your passports. I rented a plane.
0: You did what?
2: A friend of mine is gonna let us stay at his place in the Bahamas while he's out of town. Fuel up in Colorado Springs and then fly to Miami for the night. By noon the next day, we'll be in the Bahamas.
0: Paul, you can't keep spoiling us like this.
2: The three of us are meant to be together. So our new life is just waiting. Just waiting on you.
3: Need to hurry up.
1: Hi, Mom.
0: We are not going with Paul.
4: I want you to leave right now
0: and meet me in the parking lot.
1: No way, Mom. I'm not going to let you chicken out on this. Paul's a great guy, and this vacation will prove it. We can be a family.
0: Mel, do as I say.
1: If you're going to talk to me, you're going to do it in person.

0: Where's Mel?
1: Oh, she's waiting in the plane.
0: This is far too generous, Paul. We can't accept.
1: Oh, no. Everything's taken care of. But we need to go because I don't like to fly at night. Look, I swear I won't abandon you and Mel like Dan.
0: You're right, Paul. I have to stop playing it safe.
1: I knew you'd come around. The three of us are gonna make a great team.

0: Oh, all right. I think a trip to the little girl's room before we take off.
1: Oh, yeah.
0: Yeah.
2: Yeah, just turn right at the hangar.
3: Oh, okay. All right.
0: Gotcha. We'll be quick.

0: you're in danger.
1: You're unbelievable, Mom.
2: Paul killed Kevin, Clara, and your father just to hide the truth.
1: What?
2: Paul's not a doctor. Okay, he got kicked out of medical school.

0: You're making this up.
1: Your father came to town to check on us. He discovered that Paul was stalking us and Paul killed him.
0: So Dad was in town, you didn't tell me, and now he's dead? This doesn't make any sense.
1: I know it doesn't. Paul is crazy. Okay, we have to leave now.
0: I don't believe you.
1: Who are you gonna believe, your mother or some guy you met a week ago?
2: Bethany, we need to hurry!
0: Oh, God.
1: All right, come on, let's go.
2: Bethany!

0: Miles Saunders?
1: Not too late, Bethany. Still fly out.
2: This is a new life for us, don't...
1: Don't make me end it before it begins. You, me, and Mel. We're getting on that plane.
0: Clara knew you were a waiter. That's why you killed her?
1: I only knew you'd want to be with me if you thought I was a success. Clara might have exposed that. And Kevin might have too.
0: How did you find Kevin?
1: It's not too hard to figure out that he'd hide in one of your sales properties.
0: What were you gonna do when I found out that you weren't a doctor?
1: By then I would be too late. You've already realized that I was a good husband and a good father. Please, Bethany, we have to go.
0: You didn't even graduate medical school. I checked. I talked to Bert.
1: They had it in for me. He had it in for me.
0: You've been trying to control my life.
1: Everything in your life was wrong. I made it right.
0: You killed Dan.
1: I killed Dan because he would have taken you from me again. We have to go.
0: O'Dell Airport. It's over, Paul.
1: We can still make this work. Look how things have changed. No ifs. Maybes. For some days. You took control.
0: I had to protect Mel from you.
1: You betrayed me. You betrayed me and a wonderful life for Mel.
0: The police are on their way.
1: Let's go.
0: No, don't let her go!
3: Let her go!
1: You need to go!
3: Let her go!
0: Paul, leave her alone! Mel, run! Paul?
3: Paul Kavanaugh?
4: I was only at the reunion to see you, Bethany. I love you, Bethany.

0: How could she not see the sacrifice
1: he had made for her?
0: Nothing more artistic than to love others? Why can't you love me? Please. Please, it's the only thing I have ever asked of you. There are so many ways this could end.

0: I like to start by taking a few deep breaths to clear the mind and let go of any apprehensions. There is no therapy without honesty, so I like to make a safe place where everyone can say what's on their mind. Couples therapy can feel like a trial, but I'm not here to pick sides or to declare a winner. I'm here to help navigate the challenges and help create a successful relationship.
1: So you're a published author, but you still see clients?
0: Yes. My partner, Dr. Stephen Bauer, and I have a practice together.
1: We're here with best-selling author of Learning to Say I Love You and relationship therapist, Jessica Bender. So, what's next for you?
0: I have a new book that I just finished, and it will be coming out shortly.
1: And what's the title?
0: Do I Say I Do?

0: How was the interview?
1: Fine, but I'm always uncomfortable during interviews.
0: I'm sure you were captivating, and any publicity is good for the practice. What are you doing? I thought you already emailed your manuscript to Mike and your agent.
1: I was looking it over before I meet with Kim. She's the first one to give me feedback who isn't required to give me a glowing review. Okay, Steven, I am off. I will be back before my next session. Thank you. Mike, Robert Vincent's here.
2: Thanks, Hannah.
1: What is that?
2: Jessica Bender's new manuscript. She emailed it this morning.
3: That completes her two-book deal. No wonder business affairs sent over her contract. This'll be interesting. I don't know if she wants to sign.
2: Well, neither does she.
3: Hey, you're pretty confident, considering your past.
2: Jessica's a professional. We've been good strategic partners. I'm just gonna present her with a fair offer, and that'll be that.
1: And if that doesn't work?
2: I'll come up with something.
4: I know you have been talking to him. You're a terrible liar. You should be ashamed to call yourself an agent. No, no. Jonah Davis is going to sign with me, and you are going to ruin the day that you took me on. Okay, honey. Love you. I'll see you at home. Tony and I are competing for a new writer. Young adult, very hot. It's between us two and the Gilmore Agency.
1: It amazes me that you can be happily married to an agent who works for your biggest competitor.
4: It's what keeps things interesting. Besides, we have one rule. Competition stays in the office.
1: So, did you read the new book?
4: As soon as I got it. It's different than your last book.
1: Different good or different bad?
4: Different, different.
1: Marriage is a big step. I want to help people make smart decisions about their partners before they tie the knot.
4: Well, you don't want to do too good of a job. 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Oh, by the way, the Browncroft deal is coming together quickly. They are hot to sign you since you're completing your deal with Mike. Your last book, it sold well, but with their resources behind you, they think you could be big.
1: I am just glad with this new book. I am done with my current contract.
4: Almost. Mike called. He wants you to go by the office.
1: Is that a joke? I don't have anything to say to him. Once Do I Say I Do is released, it's over.
4: I know he's your ex-boyfriend, but he is also your publisher.
1: Not for long. Just tell him we're doing the Browncroft offer.
4: The Browncroft offer isn't done until it's done.
2: You look great, Mr. Vincent.
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5: Your father never relied on gimmicks.
2: I'm bringing price books into the digital age.
6: Actually, I'm gonna need a minute on that, sir. The camera's having some issues.
5: I'm gonna get some air.
0: Robert Vincent, Zach Miller, VP Marketing and Sales.
5: Of course you are.

0: So overall, our numbers are up, and the investors like what they see. They are very close to giving us a large infusion of capital.
1: If we can get them on board, we can take this company from a boutique publisher into a major player.
0: Well, it is all up to you.

0: You just need to re-sign Robert and Jessica. They're our biggest authors and key to this deal.
1: Jessica!
2: Hannah, it's been forever. How did we lose touch?
1: You've been working. I've been working, and you haven't exactly been coming around since you and Mike, well, you know.
2: It looks completely different in here.
1: We did some renovations and some expansions, and Mike's even working with some investors who want to take the company global.
2: Sounds like he's doing really well.
1: Not bad for the little publishing house his father started.
2: Mike had some big shoes to fill, but it looks like he's really going out of his way to distinguish himself.
1: I'll tell Mike you're here. You can wait in his office.
0: Oh, excuse me, Lindy. Sorry. Is that the new model?
2: Mm-hmm.
0: Nice. 5.1-inch screen, quad-core processor. Things are released. All right, I gotta get back. Can't shoot a video without a camera, right? Jessica, thanks for coming in. I read Do I Say I Do. Very interesting. Different.
2: What do you mean different?
0: A new take. Breaking down marriage compatibility. I never knew there were so many rules before you could fall in love.
2: Hence your track record.
0: As you know, the delivery of this book concludes your current 2-book contract with Price. 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
2: Thank you, but I think we're going to be entertaining other offers.
0: From who?
2: Not that it's any of your business, but Browncroft Press.
0: Browncroft? Why would you want to go with them?
2: Because they're a major publisher and they'll do wonders for my career.
0: Here at Price, you're family.
2: I counsel families for a living. I can tell when one needs help.
0: From what I recall, you broke up with me.
2: And as I recall, you really didn't leave me much choice.
0: What if I went to 15%?
2: I have to go. I have a session.
0: 20. Wait. Are you familiar with the publicity section of your contract?
2: He can't do this, can he?
1: Well, it's not how the clause is usually applied, but your contract does state author must engage in promotional events as determined by the publisher.
2: Mike said the videos were part of a new marketing strategy to drum up interest and push pre-sales.
1: I know you said you were done with Mike, but this could be good. Any bump in sales is going to be attractive to the Browncroft people. Mike does have good instincts. He turned your master thesis into a top-selling self-help book.
2: This isn't about marketing. He is just trying to hold things up with the Browncroft deal.
3: Browncroft? Nice. Even the cookbooks get movie deals.
2: Tony, what are you doing here?
3: Kim's car had to go to the shop this morning, so I gave her a lift. Just get going before they close for the day.
1: I know your personal relationship with Mike didn't end on the best note, but you guys were always good business partners.
2: That's what gets me the most. We see each other for the first time in a year and a half, the first time since we broke up, and it's like he didn't even care. Like I was just another author.
1: Well, he's moved on, and so have you.
2: Fine. I'll do it.

0: I'm about to head out. Do you need anything else?
1: No. Have a good night.
0: So I take it she didn't agree to a new contract?
1: No. But I have a plan. Under the publicity clause in her contract, I can make her do promotional videos for the book. I figure if I can keep her around long enough, I can somehow figure out a way to make her sign.
0: That's your plan?
1: The only reason she won't sign with me is because, well, me.
0: Jessica is loyal, and she knows you two work well together.
1: I lost that Jessica a long time ago.
0: Good night.
1: Good night.
2: You nervous about being on camera for the promotional video?
3: Nervous? No. Dragged kicking and screaming, getting warmer.
2: Any promotion that's good for the book is good for the practice and for us.
3: I know, I just thought I was done working with Mike.
2: Do you know what you're gonna do yet?
3: Mike sent over some approved suggestions, but if he's gonna make me do a video, I'm gonna do one that will impress the people at Browncroft.
2: What do you have in mind?
3: I have an idea for a little couples compatibility exercise, but I could use some help.
2: Of course.
3: You don't mind?
2: Not at all. Besides, I'm curious to meet Mike after everything that I've heard.
4: Hey.
0: Hey there.
4: I fixed your printer, by the way. I also gave it a stern talking to, so you shouldn't have any more problems with that.
0: I'm glad someone finally scared it straight. Is that a Zoom concert?
4: Yeah, how do you... No way! Get out of here, that's awesome. Wow, a group of friends of mine, we go every single year. We get dressed up, in costumes, we do the whole thing. I feel like it's the one time a year where you're truly allowed to be as nerdy as you want without all the embarrassment.
0: No, forget that. I work hard on my costume, I want to show it off. Actually, I have some pictures from last year. Do you want to see?
4: Yeah, duh.
0: Darn it. My phone keeps doing this thing where it shuts down and then I have to restart it.
2: Want me to take a look at it?
0: You don't mind?
4: Please. It's the least I can do for a fellow con artist.
0: Yeah?
4: Wow, that really didn't come out right outside.
0: <It's okay. laughs>
4: But I'll still take a look at it.
0: Thank you.
4: Sure.

0: What's all this?
1: Setting up my video.
0: Setting up for what? I didn't approve this.
1: I came up with my own idea.
0: The videos we're doing already work. Pre-sales are up.
1: Well, this is what I'm doing. Take it or leave it. And I'll also be working with a partner. Steven?
2: Jessica, I'm so sorry.
1: What's wrong? Where are you?
2: At the office. I just got an urgent referral for an emergency session.
1: This is a two-person exercise. When do you think you can get here?
2: That's the thing. I don't think I'm gonna make it.
1: I guess I'll just see you later then. Bye.
2: Bye.
1: Gotcha. Hi, I'm Jessica Bender, relationship therapist and author of the upcoming book, Do I Say I Do? Today we're going to be talking about marriage. Joining me in this demonstration is my assistant, Mike.
2: Partner.
1: In the first chapter of my new book, I refer to marriage as a painting that you and your partner create together. You bring your own colors, your own styles, but you have to work together towards the same goal to create

0: An image that is balanced and harmonious. You'll paint many pictures over the course of your marriage, which will then become the gallery of your lives.
1: Or sometimes you only get a few pictures up before the other person picks up and heads to a new gallery.
0: Yes, sometimes people do change galleries. Then again, some never even make it to the opening.
1: Managing a gallery takes work. Sometimes you have to choose between keeping the gallery open or making the artist happy.
0: You don't have to make all the artists happy, just the featured artist.
1: Still, they don't have to take all the supplies you've given them and leave.
0: If they wanted the artist to stay, they should have closed the gallery once in a while and showed it.
1: Maybe the gallery was busy trying to be the best gallery it could be.
0: Then they never should have started painting. And with any work of art, you can't create a masterpiece without spilling a little paint. Thank you, I'm Jessica Bender. Hey, how'd it go? About as well as expected.
2: What happened?
0: Steven couldn't make it, so Mike stepped in. Clearly, some things can't be faked.
2: So that's your promotional video?
0: No, fortunately, Mike agreed that any video in which I looked like an idiot didn't help either of us, so I agreed to do one more video, and he agreed that this would never see the light of day. I'm a therapist. How can he still get under my skin like this?
2: You guys were quite the couple. I was even heartbroken when you broke up.
0: It felt hypocritical being honored on a paper about remembering relationship priorities when my own boyfriend stood me up. Again.
2: I know he was late to the ceremony, but is that really the reason?
0: No. Mike was always driven at work, trying to impress his father. But by the end, it felt like work was the only thing that mattered. At least I got out of that before it was too late.
1: Maybe the gallery was busy trying to be the best gallery it could be.
0: Then maybe they shouldn't have started painting.
1: Maybe the gallery takes work. Sometimes you have to choose between keeping the gallery open or making the artist happy.
0: If they wanted the artist.
3: What are you watching?
4: Footage from the video that Mr. Price and Jessica Bender made.
3: You're not gonna post that, are you?
4: No way. Oh. Is there a way to fix your phone?
5: You're kidding.
3: How much do I owe you?
4: Yeah, don't worry about it.
6: It was nothing.
5: Thanks. Mm-hmm. Trip was fun for a while, but then he got too clingy. I'm just sick of dating the same kind of guy over and over again. I need a change.
3: So are you gonna ask her out or what?
6: What are you talking about? I want to ask her out, but it's like we're from a different world. I don't even know what girls like that are into. Maybe you could help me out.
3: You want me to get Whitney to go out with you?
6: No, no, just, you know, help me talk to her.
3: I guess I could help. I mean, I do owe you one for the phone anyway.
6: Oh, thank you.
7: Mm-hmm. Hey, Mike.
1: Did you change your clothes?
8: Long story. The short version is we can't use the video with Jessica, but she's gonna shoot another one.
7: In a contract?
8: One step at a time.
7: All right.
9: The numbers are in for this quarter. Let's make this work.
7: Hey, Connor?
10: Hey. Is that the video from today?
7: Yeah, I was just about to shut it down.
10: Mind if I watch?
7: No, go ahead. I'm just gonna continue packing up, okay? Just make sure you shut down the computer when you're done.
10: All right.
7: All right.
6: Oh, now this is good.
0: Hi, I'm Jessica Bender, relationship therapist and author of the upcoming book, Do I Say I Do? Today we're going to be talking about marriage. Every night it's the
11: all
0: same thing. He comes home from work,
11: day,
0: he watches TV. It's like I don't
11: myself.
0: Even exist.
11: Work
0: we
11: hard,
0: don't talk, we don't go out.
11: Family.
0: We used to have
11: I
0: a nice
11: come
0: relationship.
11: Home, I relax,
0: now it's like
11: unwind,
0: his marriage to the remote.
11: And is that too much
0: okay.
11: to ask?
0: One at a time.
11: A night out in the town is all I want. Dinner, a movie.
12: But when I do it,
11: is it too much to ask?

0: you dancing?
1: I mean, seriously.
0: I know we're not newlyweds, but it...
2: Obviously, we have some issues. But you both cared enough to take the time before work to come in. So with a structured program of honesty, communication, and trust exercises, I am confident I can help you guys get back on track.
3: I'm leaving in just 1 minute. Okay, has Jonas Davis made a decision yet? All right, let's schedule a lunch before. That is same as before. That is 24, huh? And the card should read to my lovely wife. Okay, thanks. Bye. You weren't supposed to hear that.
2: Of course not. You were scheduling a meeting with Jonah Davis.
3: It was just a quick call.
2: What's the rule?
3: Competition stays in the office.
2: Don't cross me. I know where you live.
3: Who's that?
2: It's a text from my assistant. Oh, no. Hi, Kim. Are you sitting down?
4: No.
2: Then lean up against something. Do you remember the video that was never supposed to see the light of day? Yeah, it's online.

0: I know this is not in your wheelhouse, Mr. Vincent, but I think the videos turned out well.
1: I think I look like a trained monkey.
2: I know it's different than how my father ran things, but the dynamics of publishing are changing.
1: You know, I did 10 books with your father, and let me tell you something I've learned. Things don't change. People change them.
2: Mr. Vincent, we can discuss this further, but we also need to talk about your new contract.
1: All right, I'll be at the cabin for a few more days. Come on out, we'll talk about the contract.
2: Great. Thank you. See you soon. How's it going?
3: You snake. You rat. How could you do that?
2: I beg your pardon?
3: You posted the video.
2: What are you talking about? We didn't post it. Connor?
4: No. No, I just did a quick cut and saved it to the server.
3: Then how?
5: I did it. Zach Miller, VP Marketing and Sales.
2: You did? Why?
5: The videos were great. Fun, active, full of personality. You said you wanted the authors to communicate honestly with their fans. Well, this was honest. It's already had 20,000 hits, 5,000 in the last hour alone.
3: I look like a fool.
5: No, you're a hit. Pre-sales of your book are through the roof.
2: Twelve videos.
3: I don't have time for that. Three.
2: These videos benefit you just as much as they benefit me. 10.
3: 10? I have a practice to run.
2: You're worried about a little practice when you have a potential bestseller?
3: 7 videos.
2: Deal.
3: And I have conditions. I have a professional image, so no making me look bad or foolish.
2: Fine. I'll leave that entirely up to you.
3: And I want to work with Steven.
2: That was going to be one of my conditions, too.
3: Then I guess that's it. The key here is to play to your strengths.
4: Have you seen Whitney's ex? He's like rich and handsome.
6: Rich and handsome do not count for as much as you think.
4: Neither does smart and funny in my experience.
6: You know what? You're a great guy and you treat people nicely. That is what's most important.
4: Yeah, if only I could convince Whitney of that.
6: You have a lot more going for you than you'd think. Trust me.
3: Your father was so accomplished. It's impressive.
2: The fonts for your book are in. Can you have a look? I like the spacing on this one, but I prefer this for the chapter titles.
6: I agree.
3: This is a great picture of you and your father.
2: Thanks. I think it's one of the only photos where the two of us are almost smiling.
3: I used to love his library, all those rare books and first editions. He used to let me borrow anything I wanted, and I think I read his copy of Carter's Playhouse about 20 times.
2: He liked you. He always said he was going to give you that book. I'll dig it up one of these days.
3: Where are his books?
2: Storage.
3: So, with a little bit of planning and some discipline, couples can learn to balance the budget and manage their household.
2: Was that rehearsal as boring as it looked?
7: I don't know. I fell asleep halfway through.
2: We need to do something.
7: I've got a friend that owes me a favor. I'll get rid of Steven. You pump some life into this video.
3: Are we ready to shoot this?
8: Yeah, good rehearsal.
2: Just give us a second to take care of some things and check the settings on the camera.
5: Hey, Steven, is that your car out front? I think it's getting towed.
7: They're towing my car?
5: Yeah, you should take care of that.
7: I'm sure he'll be right back.
3: Oh, stupid computer.
6: This is your chance. Go help him.
7: Just go over there?
6: Would you rather wait for the computer to come to you? Go!
7: Computer problems?
6: Yeah, the problem is this stupid thing doesn't work. I don't know what I did wrong.
7: You probably didn't do anything wrong. You see, computers are programmed by humans, so they're subject to human error. I know it's frustrating, but fortunately, there are humans like me who know how to fix them and get the original human back to working again. All right, back to normal, and I even saved the original document that you wrote. Oh.
9: Wait, you can do that on your phone?
6: Yeah, I put it through on, like, way too many folders.
10: It'll be a while. Steven went to the impound.
2: I guess you can come back and spend the rest of the day with me tomorrow. Or, if you'd like, I could step in and play the part of your boyfriend. Just for the purpose of the video.
3: Balancing a household budget can be a tricky experience for young couples merging expenses. In chapter 4 of my book, I explain how you can help visualize this process by creating envelopes with each area of expenditure. And you can use board game money to swap around until... What are you doing?
2: Reallocating some of our funds. You hardly had any in entertainment.
3: Well, we can discuss it. Although financial planners recommend 10% of income goes to savings.
2: We used to have fun. Now it's all scrimp and save.
3: Obviously, this is just a demonstration of a conversation a real couple might have, but it does bring up the importance of responsible choices in joint decisions.
2: So spending this much at the hair salon every month is responsible.
3: It is if it's budgeted, but if you're worried about finances, you could always cut back on your video games.
2: What about your shoe collection?
3: Or your car washes.
2: Your lattes.
3: Electronics.
2: See how concerned you are about a budget when it comes down to getting an engagement ring.
3: You know what? Spend it however you want.
2: Is this all we make?
6: Okay, so that didn't go quite as well as I'd hoped.
11: Are you kidding? She barely even noticed me. I mean, what was I thinking, huh? That I would take Whitney to ZoomCon? That we'd dress up in costumes? I'm a tech guy. She's like a supermodel.
6: Okay, I have an idea, but I have to warn you, it's a little radical.
3: This is a disaster.
12: I'm really sorry I had to leave. I was parked legally. The tow truck driver must have made a mistake.
3: Yeah, right. I'm guessing Mike set it up because he wanted to turn the video into a circus. Look at these comments. Hysterical. These guys are a riot. Is this book funny? No, it's serious.
12: Mike's really got you worked up.
3: Can you blame me? He's making me look ridiculous. Next time, you and I are glued to each other.
12: This isn't like you. You're usually so calm. You clearly have some unresolved issues with Mike. Maybe it's time to address them.
3: There are no issues. He just likes to push my buttons.
12: You're a relationship therapist. What would you tell yourself if you were one of your clients?
3: I would say to talk it out and try to reach a mutual understanding.
12: So, there you go. I think we've made some really great progress here today. Besides, this is great publicity for the book. I think you should do the rest of the videos with Mike.
3: What?
12: We'll talk later. Your clients are here.
13: It's about time. We're gonna be late for the movie.
14: Just give me 5 minutes to change my clothes.

0: Wow. Look at this place.
1: Hey, no fair. Didn't know anybody was coming over. I didn't have time to clean.
0: No, I'm jealous. You have every collectible I want. You have to let me borrow your Star Angel graphic novel. Whew. Wow, look at you.
1: I feel like a car salesman.
0: Yeah, well, if you want a girl like Whitney to notice, you have to play the part.
1: Something's wrong.
0: There you go.
1: Hey. Thanks for all this.
0: You're welcome. Tomorrow, Whitney meets the new you.

0: How long do we have to do this?
1: Just a little longer.
0: Wow. What felt strange?
1: It's supposed to at first. It's a trust exercise to break down barriers and open channels of communication.
0: Do you have to do it in the park?
1: Since we're trying to facilitate open dialogue, I thought we should get out of the office and come to neutral territory.
0: I thought you were trying to recreate our first date. The time I surprised you and brought you here for a picnic?
1: I'd forgotten about that.
0: At least one of us remembers. Connor showed me how to run the camera. What are we shooting today?
1: Actually, we're not shooting this one. We're gonna try a little icebreaker to work through some of our issues. Chapter 6, make a list of things that bother you about your partner.

0: Hey there.
1: Hey. Oh, I'm glad you're here. My computer's doing that thing again.
0: Oh. Okay, let me just take a look.
2: I'm gonna roll up these sleeves first. Wouldn't want to mess with the new duds.
0: But you know what they say, you gotta dress for success.
1: Do you normally wear glasses?

0: me know when you run out of paper, I'll go cut down a forest.
1: I'm just being thorough. You know, normal people actually consider that a good quality.
0: I didn't need directions. I just needed someone to be quiet for 30 seconds so I could find the road.
1: Oh, please. I did that one time.
0: Once was enough. I didn't do that. Oh, maybe.
1: Really? 2 years later.
0: Sore loser.
1: Bad winner.
0: Can't take a joke.
1: Can't take anything seriously.
0: We both do that.
1: That's it. I can't do this if you won't take it seriously.
0: What's the point of this?
1: To have a conversation.
0: If you want to have a conversation, let's just have a conversation. It's just like your book, 10 extra steps when you only need one.
1: Now you're criticizing my book?
0: It's not a book. It's a owner's manual. Do this, do that. And if your fiancé still isn't working right, call her 24-hour helpline.
1: Love takes a plan. You need to use your head.
0: You don't love with your head. You love with your heart. It takes passion.
1: I don't need to take relationship advice from you.
0: Wait, Jessica. Wait. Wait. Look, I'm just trying to talk.
1: Well, I'm trying to protect people.
0: From what?
1: From making the same mistake I did. So, tell me how everything's going. I'm trying to do some real good with these videos, but they look like a joke. I have to admit, they are really funny. I'm not trying to be funny. I'm trying to be educational and hopefully impress the Bancroft people. The videos were Mike's idea. He could at least cooperate. Oh, and get this. On top of that, he had the audacity to insult the book. He said it read like an owner's manual. What? You didn't like it either?
2: No, I thought it had some good practical ideas in it. Except, well, for a book about creating a successful marriage, it kind of came off a little cold.
1: Cold.
2: Your book, it's all about checking off these boxes and flagging warning signs.
1: The people I counsel are the ones who ignored those warning signs.
2: I know. It just felt like it was avoiding the pain and not finding the love.
3: She didn't even notice?
4: It's hopeless.
3: Okay, new approach.
5: No.
4: Just forget about it, okay?
5: I mean, I really appreciate your help, but I'm never gonna be your type.
4: You should just accept it and move on.

0: What was that for?
1: I was trying to get Whitney's attention. Sometimes it helps if someone else is interested.
0: Thanks.
1: What are friends for? Okay, now, so just play it cool, go back to work, let her come to you.
0: Good tip.
1: Yeah.
0: Thanks.
2: This is Mike.
3: Are you there yet?
2: I'm almost at Mr. Vincent's cabin now.
3: All right.
4: Time to get Robert to sign on the dotted line, and then we just have to worry about Jessica.
2: How critical is she to this deal?
4: Critical? Why do you ask?
2: I'm not sure I can pull it off.
4: What do you mean? Videos are great.
2: Yeah, great for us. She hates them. The more I try to charm her, the more I push her away.
4: Okay, look. For now, just focus on Robert. He's a writer, so stroke his ego.
2: Have you read his new book? It's not good.
4: Who cares? It's Robert Vincent. He could fall asleep on the keyboard and the book would still sell.
2: Yeah, my father would never release a book like that.
4: Mike, it's Robert's job to make art. It's our job to make money.
3: It's only business, man.
4: Now get him to sign.

0: You also get consultations on the cover art and sleeve photo. We've increased your pre-break split.
1: You know, back in the day, your father used to come out here and we'd talk about books, authors, new voices. The company was all about literature. Now, all I hear is dollars and cents and marketing videos.
0: Mr. Vincent, you've been with Price Books since the beginning. We released your first novel.
2: That was your father.
0: This company's my father's legacy. He couldn't bear you going to another publisher. Please, just think about it.
1: Write up the contract. I'll take a look at it.
3: No promises.

0: Hey.
1: My shirt. Congratulations on Mr. Robert Vincent. Here's the paperwork.
0: Well, Mr. Vincent's not official yet.
1: That just leaves Jessica.
0: I think I need to rethink my strategy there. I thought if we just spent time, I could show her how great we are together. But I think I'm just giving her more reasons to leave.
1: Well, you two always pushed each other. Even when you were a couple, that's what made you work so well together.
0: Maybe I'm still a little upset about the way she broke up with me. So threatening to go to another publisher is just fuel on the fire.
1: Then you should apologize.
0: Yeah. I need to get back on her good side if I want her to sign.
1: No. Because you owe it to her.

0: Can I come in?
1: I want to apologize.
0: Do I smell stir fry?
2: Yes. You wanted to apologize?
0: About the videos. Back when we were together, if something seemed dull or wasn't working, we'd find a way to make it better.

0: was mostly just trying to have fun with you. It's been a while since we've both been on the same team. I missed it. We had some good times.
1: They weren't all bad.
0: But I support you as an author, and I support you as a professional, so I'll be good and play by your rules. Okay, bon appetit. I let myself out.
1: Wait. You prepared it, you might as well stay for dinner.
2: Gilmore Agency dropped out of the race for Jonah Davis. It's down to the two of us.
1: Really?
2: Well, no business talk tonight.
1: Right? Of course not.
3: Definitely a must-see.
1: It's really great that we can ignore something like this and just be ourselves.
4: Well, it says that you're going to be spending time in downtown area. The Art Museum and the Fairmount Art Commission is definitely one to check out. It is from canoeing, you name it, any outdoor needs can be met at Fairmount.
0: No, technically our first date was when I took you for coffee while you were getting your car repaired.
1: After you rear-ended it.
0: I paid for it.
1: Insurance paid for it.
0: I meant the coffee.
1: Okay, that was our first date. So I guess we should talk about the book. Even though I know your opinion on it.
0: It's not that I didn't like it, or that I didn't agree. It just didn't sound like you. The you that I remember.
1: What do you mean?
0: Your first book was all about opening yourself up to love. It spoke to me. The randomness of a chance meeting. The spark of a first kiss. The unexplainable but undeniable chemistry. But as you pointed out with my track record, I'm not an expert in that area. I should get going.
1: Relationships are hard. You have to be careful who you let into your heart.
0: I know. But wouldn't it be nice if once in a while we could just throw out the rules and have fun? I'll see you tomorrow.

0: What about blue roses?
1: I don't have those.
0: Wow.

0: had an idea last night and thought I'd try something off script.
1: So what are we doing?
0: A cooking video.
2: And action.
0: The foods we eat say a lot about who we are as individuals. Do we like things healthy or on the indulgent side? Sweet or spicy? In a way, how we cook says a lot about the kind of marriages we'll have. Does one person do all the work, or is there a division of labor in the household? Be a dear and cut this, will you?
1: Sure.
0: Your relationship is an evolving recipe, hot and spicy at times, milder at others, but always a shared effort. Marriage is a recipe, and like all recipes, sometimes the best things come out when you throw away the book and have a little fun.
1: Oh, you're dead.

0: peace out. Bye. Bye.
1: Not bad.
2: Delicious. I saw you talking to Whitney.
0: Yeah, we're going to dinner.
2: Congratulations.
0: I hope you don't mind. I told her we used to go out and that's for you to kiss me.
2: That's fine. I actually came up with a little cover story for us last night, but yours is perfect.
0: I can't believe it worked. You know, and I owe it all to you, too. Thank you.
2: Like I said, what are friends for?
3: Todd said
2: yeah, 1 hour. Okay. Good news! I spoke with the Brown Crop people this morning, and they're going to be sending me an offer any day now. Ooh. You have got to be kidding me. What did Mike do this time?
3: Actually, it was me.
2: Really? I guess I must have missed that chapter in the book. So, what inspired you? Or should I say who?
3: The girl can change it up.
0: I had fun tonight.
3: Me too.
0: Guild Wars 2 Heart of Thorns is coming out?
2: What's that?
0: It's a video game. It's my favorite. Yeah, I went as one of the characters last year for ZoomCon, actually.
2: Zoom what?
0: It's this sci-fi fantasy convention. It's great. Actually, it's happening next week. We should go. Yeah, you get to trade comics and test out new games, and people go as their favorite comic characters.
2: So it's a kids thing.
0: No, kids and adults. It's basically for anyone who likes sci-fi and fantasy and they just want to have fun pretending to be somebody else for a while. Do you, want to check out the mall?
2: Yeah.
3: Yeah. I've tried to be patient, but sometimes it feels like we're on different planets.
2: Maybe we should work on our I feel statements to get things loosened up.
4: No more exercises.
3: See? He doesn't even want to try.
4: Well, these exercises are pointless. We keep doing them week after week and we're not getting anywhere.
3: You know, I love you, Bert, but sometimes I just want to hit you.
2: Okay. Hit him, huh?
4: Excuse me?
2: Hit him. Good.
4: Yeah, I don't think I like this kind of therapy.
2: It's couples therapy. You can hit her too.
3: What?
2: Ow. Now we're getting somewhere.

0: you doing here?
1: I sent a pair of basketball tickets to Jonah Davis to woo him. When I called to follow up, I found out they've been replaced with tickets to a puppet show. That's okay. Because I found the receipt to this cookie basket you want to send them and had it delivered to our office instead. So I guess that's how the cookie crumbles.
2: What?
0: That was a decoy. I let you find that receipt so that you wouldn't find the real order that's being delivered. Now.
3: This isn't over.
0: Mm-hmm.
3: Not by a long shot.
0: That's what you got! A long shot!
4: We are almost home. Just keep saying all the things Robert wants to hear.
5: What if he asks about the book?
4: What do you mean?
5: Rye.
6: Hey.
7: Hey.
6: How are things on cloud nine?
7: Ah, fluffy.
6: Yeah? So your date went well?
7: Amazing.
6: You had a lot to talk about?
7: Ah, we're still kind of figuring each other out.
6: Ooh, Guild Wars 2 Heart of Thrones comes out tonight. Do you want to go stand in line for it?
7: I can't. Whitney and I are going out on another date.
6: No worries. No problem. Romance comes first.
7: But, maybe next weekend we can do something. I mean, I still owe you for, like, all of this.
6: Yeah, okay.
5: All the terms are just as we discussed. All we need is your signature.
8: Looks like I'm on the hook for another two books.
4: I'm sure you have many volumes of brilliance left in you.
5: We're honored you're going to remain a member of the Price family.
8: Have you read the new book?
5: Of course.
8: What'd you think?
5: Truly one of your best pieces ever.
8: You know what? Maybe it's time for a change.
5: What?
8: I look around here and I don't even recognize this place anymore. Silly videos, this modern office. Your father's books aren't even here. I don't know what this is, but it isn't Price Books anymore.
5: Mr. Vincent.
8: And you know what? Your father wasn't into it for the money or the sales. He loved books and helping new authors find their voices. Now, if you have no passion for that, maybe you're just not cut out for it.
7: I'm going to my cabin for a week. When I come back, you can tell me why I should stay.
4: Yes, I saw the video, but I thought you were going to stick to the exercises from the book.
0: I was, but I thought it'd be fun to try something new.
4: Change is good, but I hope you'll go back to the book exercises.
9: It's important that we have unified treatment guidelines.
4: Oh, I am late for a symposium, but I'll see you when I get back.
9: Bye.
0: Bye.
9: Stop it!
0: If you're ready, I have something special planned for the video today.
5: I'm sorry, I need to cancel. I have to go downstairs.
0: Where are you going?
5: To storage.
0: Are his books down there?
5: I don't know where his copy of Carter's Playhouse is. You'll have to look around.
0: These are all from your father's office?
5: Yeah. Wow.
0: Did you find something good?
5: Just a book report I did on Robert Vincent in junior high. I didn't know he held on to this.
0: Your father truly loved literature.
5: One of the few things we had in common. Although I'm not sure what he would think about Mr. Vincent's new book. His standards seem to have dipped since I took over.
0: Why don't you work with him? You're a great editor, and I say that from personal experience.

0: I guess not.
1: Dropped off Whitney early and swung by. I've been waiting in line for over an hour.
0: I didn't realize line was gonna be this long. I'm gonna be here all night.
1: Jump in.
0: Thank you, but I don't wanna cut in line.
1: Oh, then I'll go to the end of line with you.
0: Oh, really?
1: Yeah.
0: Brett, you are so close.
1: Yeah, that's what best friends are for.
0: Thanks. Yeah. But first, let's take a picture to commemorate this occasion.
2: You know it.
0: Okay,
2: let's do it.
0: Okay. Yeah. Ready? Uh-huh. 1, 2, 3.
1: That's great. You know you're gonna have to see me that, right?
0: Of course.
1: Right?
0: Really. Oh my gosh. You're crazy.

0: the offer from Browncroft came in. It's good. We don't have to give them an answer right away. You can look it over, think about it, and I'm on board with whatever you want to do.
1: Man, I was up playing all night.
2: I know. I'm already on my third cup of coffee, but it was totally worth it.
1: I think the closest thing I got to a pillow was a bag of styrofoam packaging.
2: Did you ever figure out how to escape from the knight's tomb?
3: Yeah. Yeah, I did. Come over late at night and I'll show you how to do it.
2: Sounds good. I should get back to work. I'll see you later.
3: Okay.
2: Okay.
1: Thanks for waking me up.
2: Anytime.
0: So I thought about what you said about throwing out the rules, and my clients are making amazing progress.
3: That's fantastic. Diffuses the tension and makes therapy feel like fun.
0: Thanks.
3: That's the kind of thinking I need. I still don't know what I'm gonna say to Mr. Vincent.
0: This is the first contract he's signing without your father around. He has to know he's in good hands. And he is.
3: He always wore my biggest cheerleader.
0: There's something you should know. The Browncroft offer came in.
3: I'm sure it's great.
0: I haven't made my decision yet.
3: Well, I always knew I'd have to fight for you.

0: Hi, Whitney. So you and Connor used to date.
1: Yeah, but we're just friends now.
0: Good that you're still so close. I guess that's why I like Connor. He's sweet. The guys I used to date in the past were party guys. Lots of fun, but I always had to keep one eye on them. Good not to have to worry about that anymore. Of course, if I did have to compete for him, I'd have to think I'd be pretty good at it. Honesty is the key element to any successful relationship. One method I use to open up dialogue with my premarital counseling clients is reveal a secret day. It can be silly or embarrassing or deeply personal, as long as it starts a conversation.
2: I thought I already knew all your secrets.
0: We'll see about that. I have this weird thing with my feet. They're extremely sensitive and they can be tickled without touching.
2: Like this?
0: Yes, and that's not funny. It may sound trivial, but it's difficult to trust someone enough to let your guard down and admit your vulnerabilities. Your turn.
2: I almost gave up my career once. It all started with a girl. Smart, beautiful. I was crazy about her. But I was a bit of a workaholic, which took a toll on the relationship. One night, she was being honored by some colleagues. I was so proud. But as I was getting ready to leave, I was handed a stack of paperwork. Stuck in the office, I suddenly realized I had this great girl that I was ignoring. So instead of working, I wrote a resignation letter. And I went off to see her. But I was late, obviously. I was just about to tell her what I had done. But by that point, I had pushed her too far. She thought that my not being there meant that I didn't care. She broke up with me on the spot. I guess it was pride. But I figured if she was so willing to give up on me, why should I give up everything for her? So I went back to the office and I ripped up that letter. Stupidest thing I've ever done. I fought so hard at work only to lose the one thing I cared about.

Hey, did you have a chance to look at the Browncroft offer? I sure did. I'm sticking with price.

0: phone hung up.
1: Still going strong.
0: So, there's this animation festival happening at the Independent Theater later. Feel like going?
1: Wouldn't you rather take Whitney?
0: Animation's not really a thing. Besides, I thought it'd be fun for us.
1: Actually, I'm kind of busy tonight.

0: have to take a pass.
1: Okay. Maybe next time.
2: Initial here. And lastly, sign here. That concludes the business portion of our night.
0: When you said you wanted to take me out to celebrate the contract, I did not expect all this.
2: I told you. At Price, we treat you like family.
0: This has to be the most intimate contract signing ever.
2: I have to admit, I didn't think I'd get you to sign again.
0: I have to admit, me neither. Why didn't you tell me about the letter?
2: I don't know. I was hurt, angry, and focused on myself. By the time I realized how pig-headed I was being, you moved on.
0: I'm not sure how much I moved on. I think in a lot of ways, writing Do I Say I Do was my way of getting over you.
2: Yeah. I guess we both had things to figure out.
0: Yeah.
2: Second chances?

0: Give it to me. Let's do that. Don't wait too long. We don't want to flop this one, okay?
1: Everything okay?
0: Just work stuff.
1: Did you get it? Okay, keep trying. We only have one shot. That was the gardener. I gotta take this.
2: I hope you're impressed. I broke out the good fake dinner party china.
1: Joke if you will, but a dinner party can be a great metaphor for a successful marriage.
2: Sorry. Didn't mean to snack on your metaphor. You free for lunch today? There's something I want to talk to you about.
1: Yeah, there's something I want to talk to you about too.
2: Oh, there you are. Got a minute to go over some paperwork? Sure. Be right back. All right, see you later.
1: See ya. Hey. A package came for you.
3: Oh, yeah?
4: Oh, nice. And I could finally complete my work on my robot army.
1: I wanted to tell you something.
3: Yeah, me too, actually. Whitney said she wants to go to ZoomCon.
1: She did?
3: Yeah. It took a lot of persuading, but I bought the ticket for me and Whitney last night, so we could all go together.
1: That's actually what I wanted to talk to you about. My computer crashed last night when the tickets went on sale. By the time I got it up and running, there were none left.
3: So you're not going? It won't be the same without you.
1: Maybe next year?
3: Okay.

0: I cannot believe you got Jessica to sign. I will never doubt your charms again. You must have really worked some magic, huh?
1: Something like that.
0: Well, now that Jessica's locked in, you just have to work that razzle-dazzle on Robert Vincent.
1: Right to him, Jessica's gonna look like a breeze. At least I knew how to talk to her.
0: Just give him the same dog and pony show you used to coach Jessica. The investors want both of them on board or they're gonna walk.
1: Jessica.
2: I can't believe you.
1: Jessica, wait.
2: Was this all just a setup to get me to agree to a new contract?
1: Of course not.
2: You never told me you needed me for the investor.
1: I didn't think it was relevant.
2: What about the resignation letter story? Was that relevant?
1: What are you talking about?
2: Funny how after all these years suddenly just came up after I told you about the Browncroft offer. Have you just been telling me all these things I want to hear to get me to sign?
1: How could you even think that?
2: It's what you're doing with Robert Vincent, isn't it?
1: That's different.
2: How? You're pretending to feel a certain way as a means to an end. You know, the problem isn't that work is the thing you care about most, it's that it's the only thing you care about. There has to be some way to get out of this contract.
3: Not unless you signed with Disappearing Ink.
2: Two more books with Mike. I cannot do that.
3: Just breathe. I'm more concerned with you than the contract right now.
2: I really thought he changed, but it was all just to get me to sign a new contract.
3: Are you sure about that?
2: Kim, I heard it. He just needed me to get the investors on board.
3: Come on, Jess, what did you expect him to say? I have a major deal in the works right now, and the fate of the company rests in your hands. No pressure.
2: Still, I shouldn't have let my guard down.
3: You and Mike have always had your differences. But I've known you a long time, Jess. For better or worse, he brings out the real you. You gonna walk away from that?

0: Hey, Kim.
1: I want to call a truce.
0: Okay.
1: Lunch tomorrow, Ramon's restaurant.
0: See you there.
2: Well, just got off the phone with Robert Vincent. He's coming in the day after tomorrow.
3: Good.
2: So, what's the plan?
4: Jessica and I found this photo of my father and Mr. Vincent up at his cabin. They used to hang out up there. Talk about books, give notes. I would have done anything to be up there with them. Anyway, talk about that. Get him to relive some of his glory days.
2: Perfect. Butter him up like toast. And with Jessica on board, he's the last piece of the puzzle.
4: Maybe I should tell him what I really think.
2: Well, what?
5: Like, do you want to make something of yourself?
4: Hmm?
5: Do you want to step out of your father's shadow? Sometimes you have to make compromises.

0: Wanted to return your Star Angel graphic novel. It was really good.
1: Oh, yeah. I could bring in some more if you want. I got some really great ones.
0: No, thanks.

0: I'm good for now. Ooh, she's hot. Maybe I'll dress as her for ZoomCon.
1: Wait, you're gonna dress up for ZoomCon?
0: Yeah, when in Rome, right? Besides, I don't want to lose you to some other cute girl. I should get back to work.
1: Okay.

0: She's a really cool character.
1: And here are your menus.
2: Thank you.
1: Sure. I'll be right back.
2: Did you come alone?
3: Yes.
2: No weapons?
3: What's this about?
2: I have a proposal.
4: So I told the wolf, you're just a dog.
2: Oh. I am such a goof.
0: Please, this is nothing. In high school, my superpower was clumsiness.
2: Come on, be late.
1: It's okay.
3: Sure?
2: Yeah, thanks.
1: I got it from here.
2: Maybe.
1: Yeah, she's got it.
2: Have a good night.

0: I'm heading out. Are you gonna be here a while?
1: Probably.
0: So, should I ask what happened with Jessica?
1: She found out she was part of the deal with the investors and thought that that was the reason I was saying all the things that I said.
0: Why would she think that?
1: This is what I'm doing with Mr. Vincent. She said I should be honest with Mr. Vincent, but if I do that, I'll lose him and I'll lose the investors.
0: So?
1: It's my father's legacy.
0: Your father's legacy is exactly the way he left it. This is your company now.
1: Jessica said that Mr. Vincent needs to know the company's in good hands. I don't know if it is anymore.
0: Jessica didn't stay with us because you tricked her into signing. She signed because she knows you care about her, about the company, about everything your father built this company on. So listen to her advice. I've read her stuff. She is one smart cookie.

0: I want to start today with an exercise. I want each of you to make a list. Or if you prefer, we could practice our role reversals.
1: Jessica. This isn't working. Pillow fights are fun, but whenever we go home, we have the same issues. I know that you're trying your best, but at the end of the day, we're just not on the same page.
0: You know what? Maybe you're not right for each other. Since I've been doing this, I've seen couples who can finish each other's sentences and they can't make it a year. Or couples who can argue about the color of the sky and they're celebrating their 50th wedding anniversary. The truth is, compatibility can't be measured by looking at two individuals, but by seeing how those two people work as a couple. You can do all the tests and exercises and check all the boxes, but only you can decide if the person sitting next to you is the right one. I'll hold your next session. If you want to keep working at it, I'll see you then. But if you can imagine a life without each other, then there's really no point in going on.

0: Hi, Kim.
1: What are you doing?
0: Nothing.
1: Perfect. Tony and I just ended our client war. Why don't you come over and help us celebrate?
0: That's great. Who won?
1: Both of us. We decided to split represent. I'm taking book sales and he's handling TV and movie deals.
0: Congratulations. But I don't really feel up for dinner.
1: Just call me if you change your mind. We're here, okay?

0: You think you're being mistreated now? You haven't seen anything yet.
1: I'll do anything.
2: Anything?

0: dead.
1: The great Robert Vincent.
2: Thanks for taking the time to see us.
3: You packing?
2: Unpacking. My father's books. Figured they belonged up here.
3: Okay. You have the floor.
2: I want to read to you something that was written about your first book. The Hay and the Needle Stack. Robert Vincent writes the way nature carves landscapes. Beautiful, harsh, expansive, and all-consuming. His narratives aren't just engaging, they're enlightening. In his words are truth. A truth you can't always face, but you can never deny.
3: I don't remember that review. Is that from the Times?
2: It's a book report I wrote about you. I was 13. My father and I have a complicated relationship. He wasn't good at sharing his feelings, but what he did share was his love of literature.

0: which is why I can't release your book.
1: I beg your pardon?
0: It's not good.
2: I think what Mike is trying to say
0: My father's legacy was literature. It's the only thing I have left of him. He wouldn't put it out, and I can't tarnish his name by releasing it. I took the liberty of writing up some notes. I think it could be great. It just needs some guidance. Thanks for taking the time. I honestly hope you'll choose to remain a member of this family. Hannah, I need you to do something for me.
3: Sorry we're late.
4: That's okay.
3: We tried to imagine our lives without each other. We couldn't do it.
1: So we're willing to do whatever it takes. This and all.
3: Come in.
0: So that was your idea of buttering him up? I want to be proud of the work we do, not just successful at it. Well, I want to work with writers who make us money. You're going to blow this deal with the investors.
5: My company, my decision.
0: Mike. Maybe I can salvage this deal. At least we still have Jessica.
5: Funny you should mention that.
3: That was really good work today. I'll see you next week. Hannah, what are you doing here?
4: Hey, Mike asked me to drop off some paperwork. Too busy to drop it off himself?
6: Kinda. He's meeting with Robert Vincent, telling him what he really thinks about his book.
4: Really?
6: Yeah, he took some advice from an old friend. Look, I know Mike cared about losing the investors, but I think what he really cared about was losing you. Thanks.
7: I know. Mike called and he told me that he was letting you out of the contract.
4: Why would he do that? He needed to keep me for the investors.
7: I spoke with the Browncroft people, and they still want to offer you the same deal.
4: Okay.
7: That is, if you still want it.
4: I'm not sure what I want anymore.
0: Mr. Vincent, don't get up.
1: You were right. The book's no good. I knew it. And you knew it too.
0: Mr. Vincent, I think you're a brilliant author.
1: Now look, an author's world is insulated. We're fiercely protective of our work, yet we need an outside voice to give us perspective. Read your notes. I'm impressed. The only other person to give me feedback like this was your father, and I thought I'd lost that.
0: Thank you.
1: Well, the company is changing. That's for sure. Maybe it's just growing up. Your father would be proud.
0: Unfortunately, we'll never know.
1: I do. You have more in common than you think. By the way, your father called me Robert.

0: We think.
1: Oh. Wow.
0: Thanks. Hey, how long is this ZoomCon thing? Because I told some friends we meet up with them later and go dancing. We can dip out early, right?
1: I think we need to talk. Look, I can't even believe that I got the chance to go out with you. I mean, you're beautiful and you're smart. But I changed myself a lot to be with you, and you changed yourself to be with me. And I think as much as we want to be with each other, I think we've got to be true to ourselves.
0: Are you breaking up with me? Hannah must be pretty special.
1: You both are.

0: So, got an extra ticket for ZoomCon. Got any plans tonight?
1: What about Whitney?
0: We broke up. It's bound to happen. You can't be with a girl who can't quote Astro Fleet.
1: But you did it. Tonight's the night. You got the girl.
0: Just not the one I wanted.
1: Careful. You're gonna make Whitney jealous.
0: She'll be fine.
2: Stop! Stop! Like.

0: Hi.
1: What are you doing here?
0: I wanted to tell you to hold off on publishing the book.
1: What?
0: It's missing a step.
1: What step would that be?
0: After all the checklists and compatibility tests, you have to ask yourself if this is what your heart wants. And then, trust what it says.
1: You didn't sign with Browncroft?
0: It wouldn't have been a good match.
1: If you're still under contract, you know that means we're gonna have to do more videos.
0: Good thing we're compatible. I have some ideas for the next book.
1: Well, as your publisher, I'd be very interested in hearing them.
0: We could discuss them over dinner tonight.
1: Do you ever stop thinking about work?

0: go. That's two.
1: Hey, there's so much fuchsia that they're unpacking back there. I think you might have overordered. This is gonna dent our bottom line.
0: Trust me, we'll use them. There's a wedding coming up and the bride wants something extra special.
1: So as your accountant and Adonis of a boyfriend, it's my job to just support your success, but occasionally, you know, it might help to take a little advice, especially if it's got to do with the bottom line.
0: Bottom line? So I'll sell them.

0: What are you doing?
1: I can tell by the smell if the compost is ready.
0: That smell's leaking into the shop, Sarah. People are not gonna enjoy this in a flower shop.
1: Please. The flower shop smells like roses.
0: Yeah. So we have dinner reservations at Mastro's with a new client of mine, and unfortunately we don't have time to shower.
1: Compost is my eau de toilette.
0: See, I prefer Chanel, you know? And then Tiffany's, and then decomposing earth.
1: I just found the biggest worm, literally the size of a pencil.
0: Leave it. Don't.
1: Gotcha. Look at him.
0: Don't be that girl. I'm gonna get it.
1: Where did you come from? Okay. Hold that.
2: Oh.
1: Hello.
0: Oh.
1: Sarah speaking.
0: It's like a slinky.
1: Aunt Lilith? I didn't even know she was sick. She's my mother's sister. No, my mother passed when I was young. Really? That's some news. Everything? Of course. I understand. Yes. I'll be okay. Thank you. Bye. Thanks.
0: Lilith okay?
1: She passed away.
0: I'm so sorry.
1: I got a letter from her last week, and she didn't even tell me she was sick.
0: A letter?
1: She always said handwritten letters meant true love.
0: You know, an all caps email can also bring a lot of emotion out, I find. Sorry.
1: After my mother passed, I spent every summer at Lilith's Ranch. She was practically a second mom. But then I went to college and things got busy and it became really hard to make time for her.
0: When's the funeral?
1: She asked not to have one. Chris, she left me her 50-acre ranch.
0: The entire ranch?
1: She donated her clothes and linens to a church and she gave her truck to a neighbor. But the rest of her estate is mine. I just wish I called her.
0: What can I do to help?
1: Well, I'll need you to watch the shop while I go up there.
0: I'd love to, but I'm an accountant. I'm not a florist. I have clients, you know? We're gonna be late. I'll tell them we can't make it. But taking care of the shop, that is not my expertise. I mean, I like to help when I can.
1: Chris, I have to go.
0: Why? What's there to see? You get in touch with an estate sales company. They take care of selling the whole thing remotely. Problem solved. I'm telling you, baby, your aunt has done something incredible for you. You can finally get yourself out of debt.
1: And sell it? Who says I'm gonna sell it?
0: I'm just assuming. What the hell else are you gonna do with a ranch in the middle of nowhere?
1: I can't sell it without going there and knowing exactly what she left me. There are things there, my mother's belongings, stuff from my childhood. I have to go.
0: Okay, I'll take care of the flower shop. But look at me, I am the pinnacle of ignorance. I don't know the difference between a tulip and a Darwin.
1: They're the same flower.
0: So?
1: Don't touch the floral arrangements, okay? I know that won't end well. I'll look on social media and find someone to arrange while I'm gone. Thank you for understanding.

My dearest Sarah, I do wish you had gotten to the ranch more. It's been much too long, and your soul could do with some country air. The crops are doing better than ever this year, and there's butterflies everywhere. They tickle my nose when I'm trying to weed. I think at the times when you were young and came over to help me, those were some of the best days ever. And I look forward to the day you walk through my front door once again.

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How could she? Okay, so no cell service, no heat, no lights, no TV. Guess I'll sleep. No sheets. Where are all the sheets? Thank you for the donations. We all miss you. Pastor Ed. That's right.

0: Whoa.
1: Are you all right?
0: All good.
2: This place is going on the chopping.

0: Okay. I'm awake.
1: I'm awake.
0: Why so early? I was drooling.

0: nervous. Come on, I got the service.
1: Okie pokie's not gonna help.
0: Well, never know. Put your right foot in.
1: Lilith never had anything more than a landline.
0: Oh. Well then. I'm Sarah Foster. Lilith was my aunt.
1: Oh, I know. She spoke about you often. I'm Hank. Hank Bright. Your neighbor.
0: Oh yeah, she spoke about you too. The name just slipped my mind.
1: It's okay.
0: Hey, I have a question you might know the answer to. Which fields are mine? I assume that green one there?
1: That one is not yours. That one over there is yours.
0: Oh. Lilith would always send pictures and everything was so green. What happened?
1: Scab got it.
0: That's the oat blight, right?
1: You know an awful lot about crops for someone in designer shoes.
0: Well, I have a major in botany, minor in fashion.
1: So you dress flowers?
0: Sort of, yeah. I run a flower shop.

0: deep appreciation for flowers. Or at least my bees do.
1: Oh, you're a beekeeper.
0: Mm-hmm.
2: So that was you last night.
0: So that was you last night.
2: That was me.
0: We've had a problem with the scab since last spring. I wouldn't plant any type of cereal to be safe. No, oat, grain, wheat.
2: But the soil, it's still fertile, right?
0: Oh yeah, very fertile. Lilith made sure of that. She had soil shipped in from out of state.
2: That'd be expensive.
0: Lilith spared no expense when it came to her land.
2: Huh. Well, thank you, I appreciate it. I have to have the place assessed so I can sell it.
0: Not sticking around?
2: No, I have that flower shop in Los Angeles and a boyfriend who's all thumbs and none of them are green.
0: Well, I'm sure someone will buy it in a year or two.
2: A year? Why so long?
0: Well, the ranch has been on the market for the last 2 years. I think she had one offer, but it wasn't even worth what half the land's worth, not to mention the home.
2: Why so low?
0: Scab and, well, this isn't Los Angeles. You have to want to live way out here and not many people do.
2: I get that. Sorry. I just meant it was really, it's really isolated.
0: It can grow on you. I'm right over there, so if you ever need anything, then you know where to find me.
2: Great. Well, it was great meeting you. I'm sorry, what's your name again?
0: Hank.
2: Hank. Right.
0: See you around, Sarah.
2: See ya.

0: Arrangement that inspires eternal love and happiness for the wedding of Shay and Darby. 20 of them, each unique yet complementary. All right. I don't want what you're hawking. All right, let's craft us some shit. We're closed.
1: I said we're closed.
0: Hello, Chris. Mariah, what are you doing?
1: I'm here to start my new job. 2 days ago, Sarah posted on her Insta looking for a full-time florist, Pamela. See?
0: And
1: I PM'd her.
0: Wow, did you mention that we have a history together?
1: No, no girl talk, just business. You know, she's so bright. It's a really great catch, Chris.
0: Right, seriously?
1: Seriously. Let me ask you something. Do you just bump into florists, or are we kind of your thing?
0: Okay, you dumped me in high school, and I thought you were working at some fashion boutique or...
1: Stalker, what are you keeping tabs on me, Chris?
0: Excuse me, you post more than the Kardashians.
1: Okay, Chris. Do you need my help or not?
0: Yeah.
2: Hello? Hawaiian hibiscus? Totally out of your element, doing very well.

0: Aunt Lilith, you were a genius.
1: Hello?
2: Hey, I got your call from this number.
3: What's going on with your phone? Everything okay?
1: Yeah, no, everything's fine. There's just no cell service, no internet, no power. Just this landline and a phone book. I was lucky enough to find a pizza place that delivered.
3: So you have like a real phone?
1: Cord and all.
3: So what do you think? Can you sell the place?
1: Well, Lilith put it up for sale when she got sick. She got one lowball offer that wouldn't even cover the agent fees. I found her journal. She wrote in this thing like every day. Listen to this. An oat blight killed my crops. I never saw it coming. My plan is to replace the topsoil with volcanic ash. Then in a few months, I should be able to reseed. Isn't that amazing?
2: Is this gonna help
3: you sell the place?
1: No, not at all. But I did think of something better.
3: Better than selling? Pray tell.
1: It might involve me being away from the store a little bit longer. How's the new help that I hired?
2: Mariah?
3: Mariah, so what's this idea?
1: Please tell me Mariah's good. She was the only applicant, and I can't rush back.
3: Yeah, she's good.
1: Thank goodness. Listen, I really appreciate you helping me so much.
3: You're welcome.
1: Cross your fingers that my plan works, because this could be huge.
2: Okay.
3: I'm hanging.
1: And I'm gonna have to use the credit card. I need to buy a few things.
2: You know my policy about credit.
1: I know. But if this works, it could be great.
2: Not too much, okay? Good night.
1: Good night.

0: Hi. So, everything is locked up back.
1: Thank you.
0: So I read that there's this really great Thai place around the corner.
1: Yeah, amazing place. My favorite. And I have a girlfriend.
0: Okay, that's good, because we'd be going to dinner as coworkers, right? Anything other than that would just be weird.
1: You can just say no.
0: Are you coming?
1: Be right there. Bravo, Chris. Your putty in her hands.
2: Today I met my goddaughter and sweet baby niece, Sarah Ann Foster. To hold her was as if a piece of heaven had broke off and landed right in my arms. I understand what true love is and how children are the source. Sarah Ann Foster, born December 4th, 1990. Okay. I think that's enough reading for today.

0: Taking pictures, are you? Always taking pictures, aren't you, Harmon?
1: I know what you've done. I've been watching you. Where's Sarah? I have to get Sarah.
0: Why, so you can be a perv? Take photos of her? That's what you've been doing for years, I imagine.
1: I'm your friend. I'm your friend. I'm gonna tell them all about you.
0: Didn't anyone ever tell you to mind your own business?

0: Looks like you could use some help.
1: Hank.
0: Hey, you remembered.
1: Yeah, the handlebars came off and I went for a swim.
0: Is that Lilith's old Schwinn?
1: Sure is.
0: She loved that bike.
1: Yeah, could use a bit of a tune-up.
2: Hi, Melissa.
1: Sarah, nice to meet you.
0: Well, I can fix her up once we're back home. In the meantime, you better hop in with us.
1: Are you sure there's enough room?
2: Of course. Besides, we're pretty nosy when it comes to fresh faces around here. Hop in. So, where are you headed?
1: Had a bit of a laundry list. Sheets, light bulbs, blankets. I need to figure out where to get some internet.
2: Well, internet.
0: Internet? Todd's the guy.
1: Okay, where do I find Todd?
0: He's up north fishing. Be back in a week or so.
1: Great. Who fishes for a week?
2: Todd.
1: So what do you guys do around here for fun?
2: Hiking, fishing, horseback riding, you know, the usual.
1: And for work?
3: We run an apiary.
1: Oh, the beehives, right?
2: Hank's been hunting his bison since high school, and I take care of all the books.
1: Oh, so you guys are high school sweethearts? What?
2: Well, we've actually been together since birth.
3: That's the thing about being twins.
1: Mm-hmm. You're twins?
2: Yep.
3: Identical.
1: Okay, so now that I'm looking, the similarities are obvious. Not that you look feminine, Hank. I just meant, like, the hair. You guys have great hair and, like, eyes.
2: Yeah, he's very pretty.
1: I'll stop talking.
2: Oh, no, please do not stop. This is the best entertainment I've had all week. So pretty.
3: Hey.
4: Hey, how's it going, folks?
0: Wow, hey. This here is Sarah Foster, Lilith's niece and proud new owner of the ranch.
4: It's good to meet you. You know, Lilith was a legend around here.

0: Hey, Lloyd, come on over here and meet Sarah. She's moving into Lilith's place.
1: Well, just temporarily.
2: Holy. Lilith said you were beautiful, but darn, she was right. Great to meet you.
1: Thank you. It's great to meet you, too.
2: So, what can we do you for?
3: She's in need of some seed. Hibiscus.
1: Yes, please.
0: Hibiscus?
2: Yeah.
0: I don't think we've ever had hibiscus here before, have we?
2: No, don't recall anything of that name.
0: Nothing?
2: No.
1: Well, Lilith sent this to me after her trip to Hawaii. It's a hibiscus bloom. They're not native to this part of America, but I was hoping to bring some in.
0: Interesting. Just write down the name and tell me how many you want, and then I'll do my best and we'll see what happens, okay?
4: May I?
0: Oh, yeah, well, you know where it goes. The sourwood flavor, it's doing great, by the way.
3: Enjoy it while it lasts. Sourwood's almost out of season. And with less bees, consider it a diminishing resource.
0: Something killing them?
3: Dead crops mean dead bees. This blight's taking a toll on more than just the oats.
0: Got it.
1: Yeah.
0: Thank you.
1: Thank you. So what are you gonna do about the bees?
3: It's not entirely up to me. It's also to do with what the farm has planned. My bees have always thrived on canola, so here's hoping that's what they plant in the spring.
0: We've had large orders of canola seed.
2: And get rid of that scab.
3: Hey, you wanna try some honey? We got samples.
1: Sure. Allow me. Do I just use my finger?
3: Yeah. No, I'm kidding. Here.
1: Thank you. Okay. That's really good. Is that, it's like a peppermint flavor. What? That's so funny.
5: Did you hear that, Lyle? There is a market for Hank's Weird Lab Honey after all.
2: See, I told you.
1: Lab honey?
3: I've been developing new ways to process the honey, adding in essential oils which don't necessarily grow in the area. Like peppermint, for instance.
1: Oh, it's delicious.
3: Well, this has always been a little narrow-minded when it comes to my creations, or any changes to the honey for that matter.
5: I'm a purist.
3: She's a purist.
5: If it ain't broke, don't fix it. And it's called liquid gold for a reason. Okay. We should get back to the ranch.
1: Okay. I'm just gonna grab a few things quick. Oh. Thanks.
5: Would you like to keep this?
1: Jeez.
5: So, how are we doing? Turning a profit yet?
6: Client privacy, please.
5: Oh, yeah? California tax rate is 9%.
6: I know. I'm well aware of that.
5: Then why'd you put 10 here?
6: You're something else. Foster Flowers, Chris speaking.
1: Hey, it's me.
7: Hi, great, everything's good.
1: You sound nervous.
7: Nervous? No, I'm just...
6: Just juggling a lot.
8: So I was thinking maybe you should jet up for the weekend, check the place out.
6: You mean up to the ranch? Think that's a good idea?
8: I miss you.
6: Yeah, no, I mean,
7: I miss you too. It's just, well, I got a 9 a.m. tea time with David Ryer this weekend, and I was gonna meet with
6: Jensen to talk about the Luke Russell account.
5: You should go see her.
8: It's just 2 days.
1: I think the fresh air could be good for you.
7: You know, I can't say no.
6: Okay, yeah, I will see you this weekend.
1: I'll see you soon. I love you. Connection, I guess.

0: All right, good luck with the motorcycle license.
1: Chris.
0: Hey.
1: I miss you.
0: Oh.
2: Yeah.
0: I don't blame you. This place is, green. Why do I feel like that was my one escape route? Now it's vanishing in the distance.
1: Haha, come on. You came just in time. The Ritchie brothers just dropped off their first bag of seed, so you get to help me plant.
0: Plant? No one said anything about planting. Planting, like with the hands and the shovels and the dirt.
1: Welcome to Aunt Lilith's home. When I got here, the power was out, but I paid that. And some of the plants were a bit on the downside, but as you can see, I nursed everybody back to health quite nicely.
0: I've not seen a TV like this in ever. I've never seen a TV like this.
1: I can get Channel 5 if I stand, like, right here and do this.
0: It's convenient.
1: Look at this. See this? This is all mine, from this fence to this stream here.
0: You have a stream?
1: I don't know. Technically, it's a property line. But these are my fields, and what's cool about them is when the scab started killing all the crops, Lilith paid to have volcanic ash tilled into the ground.
0: It's like good?
1: It's great. Hibiscus love volcanic ash, and the scab won't affect their growth.
0: Hey, so did you get the internet working? Because I have to make a call.
1: Todd's the guy, and Todd's fishing until next week.
0: Fishing till next week? Who goes fishing till next week?
1: Todd, I have a landline.
0: Aye.
1: Come on, I want to show you more.
0: Outside?
1: Yes, come on.
0: I have a fear of dirt.
1: Get changed.
0: Jesus Christ.
3: How could she not see the sacrifice
4: he had made for her?
3: Nothing more artistic than to love others? Why can't you love me? Please. Please, it's the only thing I have ever asked of you. There are so many ways this could end.

0: And then bug spray.
1: Come on, Chris. Time to seize the daisy. See what I did there?
0: That's funny. That's funny. <laughs> 48 hours left.
1: Oh, come on. You're 48 fine.
0: 48 hours.
1: You're fine.
0: It's a gigantic chicken.
1: Okay. So we plant in straight rows. Each seed goes in 2 inches deep and covered with soil. I figured I'll dig the holes if you want to plant the seed.
0: Hokey smokes. You're the boss. Let's,
1: just keep an open mind, okay? Yeah.
2: I have a very open mind.
1: Really?
2: I have a gaping open mind.
1: I'm going to hold you to it. This gate's funny. You kind of have to push and then pull. I can just do
0: it.
1: Okay.
0: Yeah, don't know. How about I just...
1: You have to, like, push and then pull. You're going to hurt yourself, and then you're not going to want to... See?
3: $5 then, man. Books are nailed by noon.
4: Oh, $10 says heat exhaustion gets him first.
3: You got yourself a bet.
2: It can open.
1: You never listen to me.
0: I don't know your own strength.
1: I know what I'm talking about.
3: Hey, Sarah. Thought you might need a hand.
1: Hank, you guys don't have to help. We got it.
3: Oh, my bees will drink from your flowers, so it's only fair.
1: Chris, these are the neighbors, Hank and Alyssa. They're twins.
0: Oh, paternal. That's cool.
3: Identical. Well, that field's not going to plant itself. It's got to work.
4: Spiffy socks.
0: Hey, well, guy's got a grip. I got a literal chicken hand now.
1: Be nice.

0: Wow, Chris, you did all that already?
1: Huh? Oh, yeah, just zipping along.

0: Is he okay?
1: Yeah, he's fine. He's just more of like a complicated Starbucks order kind of guy. You know, I wasn't expecting you and Alyssa to come help, but I really appreciate it. You guys are remarkable people.
0: You got a little, here.
1: Thanks. So have you always lived with your sister?
0: Actually, no. She moved in about 3 years ago.
1: Divorced.
0: Her husband took everything. The truck, the house, even a dog.
1: He took the dog?
0: Yeah.
1: That's messed up.
0: Yeah.
1: Are you okay? What is that?
2: What is what? Is this a spider? Is it a spider?
1: No, oh, no. Just hold still. Okay. Hold still. Hold still.
2: What's going on? What is it? Am I dying? Oh my God, could it be bugs?
3: Ah, that's heat rash.
2: Oh, you're a doctor.
4: No, I have common sense.
2: I'm dead.
0: I'm a deceased man. Take off your shirt.
1: Chris, just listen to him.
0: Yep, that's not heat rash.
2: It's bugs. They're under my skin. There's an insect egg sac under my skin. Oh, yeah, this is why dirt is wrong.
0: Look, it's hay fever, okay? You're allergic to the dirt in the air.
2: Dirty air? I thought farmland was supposed to have the best air quality in the world. Get some fresh air, she said.
1: Who said that?
2: No one, not any one person.
1: Okay. I better get him inside before he hyperventilates.
0: We better head home too. Rain's coming. I got a few more hives to cover.
1: There's not a cloud in the sky.
0: Have a good night, Sarah.
1: Thanks again. Thanks. Chris? I know that look.
0: You don't know anything.
1: Oh, I know that thing.

0: stay here anymore. These people are...
1: Nice. Friendly. Hardworking.
0: The worst. They stare at you like they know everything. Is it a heat rash?
2: No, it's hay fever.
1: Hank would know.
0: Is he a doctor now?
1: No.

0: He's a beekeeper.
1: That's even worse.
0: How is that worse?
1: Because bees, they sting you, and you get stung in the ear, your ear swells up to twice its size. Everyone on your Little League baseball team makes fun of you, and Caitlin doesn't dance with you at the school dance, and bees are his friends.
0: Ugh. You don't need a doctor, you need a shrink.
1: I can't stay here, Sarah.
0: You've been here for half a day.
1: Yeah, and this place wants me dead. I'm sorry, I'm not a farmer. I'm not a butcher. I'm not a baker. I'm not a candlestick maker. I like the taste of a latte. I want a TV. It's got more than one channel on it.
0: I was gonna show you around town tomorrow.
1: Sarah, you can't expect me to stay somewhere that literally hurts my skin. I thought the sooner we go home, the sooner we can resume our old lives, the one we're meant to have, in a city. This will never be our home. Then why don't you just get somebody to hire somebody to plant your flowers?
0: With what money? I maxed out the credit card buying all the seeds.
1: You what? Sarah, you have no savings.
0: Well, thanks for making me feel better.
1: Making you feel better? I got things on my neck. Look, I know your flower's gonna be a big success, you know? Sales through the roof, right out of debt, but I can't stay here. This ain't my lifestyle, baby.
0: Hank was right.
1: It's not hay fever.
0: Bless you.

0: I'd really feel better if you were, you know, coming with me.
1: I gotta stay and see this through.
0: I got morning breath. Andale. Hey, Dave.
2: Yeah, baby, I'm gonna be at the links in 2 hours and counting.

0: say?
1: I don't know.
2: I received a new queen this morning with four workers and escaped.
0: Oh, I'll come back later.
2: Hey, no, don't go.
3: Don't get out.
0: I can't stay. They'll sting me.
2: They won't. Unless they sense your fear.
0: I am afraid.
2: I think happy thoughts.
0: Happy thoughts. Okay.
2: Don't move a muscle.
0: Where is it?
2: She's right there.
0: Next to me?
2: On the window. Don't move. You might startle her. I'm gonna have to reach around you, okay?
0: Just do it.
2: Got her.
0: Whoa. That's a queen bee?
2: Yep. From Russia.
0: It's so much bigger than the worker bees.
2: We're starting a new hive. They came in the mail today.
0: You can receive queens in the mail?
2: Yeah, you can pretty much order anything off the internet.
0: Wait, you guys have internet?
2: Of course. Who doesn't have internet?
0: Oh, come on. I've needed a connection for the last week.
2: You never asked. Beekeeper 5G. Passwords. Nyuk nyuk.
0: The Three Stooges.
2: No, it's a bee joke. And you see, and you see. Knock knock.
0: Oh. Very clever.
2: So, what you need?
0: Chris left. And I need help planting.
2: Okay. Let's make a deal. You help me harvest the honey, and I'll help you plant.
0: I've never been stung by a bee before.
2: Never?
0: My mom was allergic.
2: Well, lucky for you, I have a spare bee suit and an EpiPen. You'll be safe.
0: Okay. Deal. That looks like a marshmallow space suit.
2: And you'd be glad to know this one's yours.

0: This isn't how the story ends.
1: All right. You ready?
2: I think so.
1: So, beehives are made out of four basic components. This is the bottom board. You can think of it as arrivals and departures, the bee's landing pad. It seals the hive from the elements, but also assists in ventilation. These are the deep supers for the brood, large hives for the bees to build wax. And this is the medium super, where the honey's collected. So, the honey's stored in frames instead of beeswax honeycomb to make the extraction process easy. What we typically do is take a heated knife to break the caps and spin the frames to collect the honey in a pail. The wax caps can then be collected and melted into candles.
2: How do you not get stung?
1: Oh, I get stung, but not very often. The key is to handle with care. No quick movements. And if you do get stung, don't kill the bee. The dead bee's pheromones will create a swarm. So you have to learn to be pretty patient and tolerate a little pain.
2: You must be the most patient man in the world.
3: There she comes. Look at that.
1: What'd you think? Pretty cool, right? Want to give it a lick?
2: No.
1: Go on, they won't bite. All right. Can you hold this for a sec? You got it. Hey, look at that. He's a natural.
2: Wow.
4: Move that in there.
2: If you take this, I'm going to be
4: I'm not. You're not taking this serious?
2: I am taking this serious.
4: What is that? What?
2: You moved something.
4: I didn't.
2: What did you move?
4: I didn't know what you're talking about.
2: I can't be trusted.

0: Hey babe, how's it going?
1: Not too bad, though I don't normally go by babe.
0: Oh, sorry, Mariah.
1: No need to apologize. I was over here looking at the logbooks, and it says that we should be expecting a shipment of your hibiscus flowers this week.
0: Yeah, I know it's time to harvest, and some of them have blossomed, but it's just really hard to cut my babies down.
1: Okay. Well, do you think that we're gonna get them in on time, or should I order from one of our more reliable vendors?
0: No, I'll get it done.
1: Great. Good to hear. Thanks, Sarah.
2: Wait, can you what?
0: Chris on the phone. Okay. Here we go. I'm so sorry. Oh, see? Wasn't so bad. Did great. All right, now, who's Nick? Oh! Ow! Oh! Karmic retribution for killing my babies. Ow! Oh, it's getting worse. It's getting worse.
3: Red is certainly different, but I don't know. Maybe it could turn in some kind of honey candy.
4: Do you hear yourself? How do we know that is even safe to consume? We'll have to get it tested before anyone can try it. Not to mention our line is called Hank's Gold Honey. You can't just rebrand every time Sarah plants a new flower.
3: We don't know for sure the flowers did this. What did Lyle say?
1: Red is ridiculous. Said he's never seen it before.
0: I got stung.
1: Whoa. Congrats, whoa. You lived.
3: Let's get you to my operating table.
0: It's really bad. It's swelling.
3: Hold still.
1: I'm sure you'll be fine.
0: I think I'm gonna faint. Oh, that looks cute.
3: Hey, hold still.
0: You should add more flowers, though.
3: Okay. Let's see here.
0: Oh, no.
3: Hold still, hold still.
0: Oh, ow! All I can smell is honey. That can't be good.
3: And it's probably the honey. Trust me, you did a lot more damage to my bee than it did to you.
0: I can't feel my lips. And I'm craving cereal for some reason. Okay. Is that normal?
3: I don't know about that.
0: Whoa, what are you doing?
3: It'll take away the itch. Okay.
0: Ouch. Really hurts.
3: Don't worry, the pain will go away. Honey's full of medicinal properties, depending on which type of flower the bees collect.
0: Maybe I should plant marigolds. They have medicinal properties.
1: Next time you plant, can you check with us first?
0: I'm sorry. What's that supposed to mean?
1: Hank, we should be honest with her. Your flowers are turning our honey red.
0: My flowers did that?
3: We don't know for sure.
1: Yes. Yes. And our seller said he won't sell it.
0: Well, how's it taste?
3: I'm concerned it could be something besides the flowers, like car fluid. We need to get it tested to make sure it's safe to consume.
1: And again, our line is called Hank's Gold Honey, not red. If this comes back as a result of your flowers, you're gonna need to replant.
0: Oh, I can't replant. I've put everything I have into this crop. They're just starting to bloom. Really, Hank? Replant? Okay, thank you for your help with this. I'm sorry I caused you guys so many problems. I'll go.
3: Sarah, wait.
4: Why didn't you say anything? Do you not care about our honey?
3: Of course I do. But I also care about the people in this community, and Sarah is as much a part of this ecosystem as the bees are. We shouldn't be attacking her for something that's not her fault.
4: Okay, maybe not directly, but since when is Sarah a part of this community?
1: She's a city slicker if I have ever seen one, and her boyfriend? Okay, don't even get me started on that dude. They don't belong here, Hank. They are using us. She is using you.
3: Look, can we just drop it? Okay. I need to mail this off and get it tested.

0: Chris, it's me again. Please call me back. I don't know how many flowers to pick. Only one of my fields has blossomed. I don't know why. Yeah. I can't get a hold of you, and Mariah isn't answering either. So, give me a call. Bye.
1: Knock, knock.
2: Sorry, I didn't mean to scare you.
0: It's okay.
2: Juice?
0: Sure. I'll go make some tea and grab a jacket.
2: Tea sounds lovely.
0: Okay.
2: Don't know why I said that.
3: How's it been feeling?
0: Better.
3: Good. Looks brand new. I'm sorry about Alyssa. She's always been very protective. So when the honey goes sour, she tends to swing about without looking.
4: Well, I might not be a problem for you guys much longer. Only one of my fields has blossomed, and I have no idea what I'm doing wrong. I think the universe is telling me to leave.
3: I don't want you to leave.
4: Okay, honey.
0: Yeah, honey. We gotta choose one of these. How do you pick?
3: So, the type of flower the bees draw from influences everything. From the taste, to the color, to the texture. Like this one. This here, an acacia.
0: Ooh, smells like candy.
5: Exactly.
1: Acacia's sweet, classic. Whereas something like eucalyptus has a slightly more herbal flavor.
4: What about this one?
1: That's sourwood. It's got a buttery caramel taste, perfect on toast in the morning. But for tea, what you want to go with is wildflower.
4: Speaking of flowers, do you still think it was my flowers that was turning your honey red?
1: I've been honey swiping for a long time, and every so often I'm surprised at what I find.
4: There's been lots of surprises going on around here. Revelations, more like.
1: How's Chris?
4: We've kind of detached since he left.
1: How about I come over tomorrow and help you harvest the blossoms? Then you can take my truck to town. When you're gone, I'll have a look at your fields and see what's going on. Maybe it's a water issue.
4: I'd love that. But why? I mean, if it's my flowers that's turning your honey red, why would you want to help me?
1: Because I've never been one to sit by and not help those I care about.
4: Is it good?
6: It's good.
7: It's real good.
6: Yeah.
1: Wildflower.

0: He moved my composter. Chris!
1: Sarah. Hi.
0: Mariah.
2: Hi.
1: It's been so long, I nearly forgot you existed.
0: Well, good thing my name's on the sign.
1: Yeah.
0: Yep. It's a beautiful ring.
1: Oh, thank you. I got engaged yesterday.
0: Congratulations.
1: Thank you.
3: Babe, I got the Baroque text font for the wedding invitation. Hi, Sarah.
0: Babe? What's going on?
3: So, I've been meaning to talk with you. Things have gotten kind of carried away. It's been like a blur. I'm engaged.
0: You're engaged? Well, that would explain why you haven't answered any of my calls. How long has this been going on?
1: Since
3: not long.
0: Oh, great. Well, congrats, I guess. Now get out.
1: Sarah, this is our business.
0: Our? No, there's no our anything. There's my name on the door and you two walking through it.
1: Sarah, come on. I mean, you can't grow crops, create floral arrangements, and do all the logbooks all by yourself. We made a great team. You never loved Chris.
3: Hey, we...
1: Don't let personal issues cloud business, you know?
0: Please leave.
1: Always a flower girl, never a bride, huh?
3: Sorry. Just gonna grab our wedding invitations. $12 a card and I'm sorry.
0: Oh, hi Mariah. Nice to meet you. Our business. How long has this been happening? Since high school? He's just standing there. Oh, this is my fiance. When were you gonna tell me? Just your girlfriend. No big deal. We're closed.
4: Oh, you most certainly are not.
0: Mrs. Pearl.
4: I need my flower arrangements by noon today. Look, Sarah, I know you've been away for a while, and I've heard about you and Chris.
0: You heard about that?
4: Yeah, Mariah posted it all over Instagram.
0: Of course.
4: Now, just because your love life has come to a dismal end does not mean that tonight's wedding reception should. So, I need the 48 floral arrangements that I ordered last week.
0: I'm sorry. I just got back and I didn't know about the order. So, I don't have any floral arrangements ready, but I'd be happy to offer you a full refund.
4: Refund? Heavens no. You see, vases full of cash doesn't have the same ambiance as flowers. Now, you do have flowers, don't you?
0: I honestly don't know what I have.
4: Well, what about those?
0: The hibiscus flowers?
4: Yes, they're perfect for a Valentine's Day wedding. So, let's see. Oh, yes. The red nestled in a white bridal veil. Symbol of love. Yada, yada, yada. So, do you have more?
0: I have a whole truckload.
4: Then why are you standing there? Get to arranging. Chop, chop.
0: Yes, ma'am.

0: Foster's Flowers.
1: Hello, Sarah. Just calling to let you know that the flowers were a huge hit. Bride absolutely loved them.
0: I'm so glad to hear that.
1: Now, I would like to order 20 more arrangements for the Senator's Gala next week. Now, is that manageable?
0: I'd have to go back to my ranch and see if I have more blossoms. Can I call you back tomorrow to confirm?
1: Yes. Oh, and happy to hear that you're on the rebound. Bye-bye for now.
0: Bye.

0: Glad to see you made it back with our truck safe and sound.
1: Yeah, I was just coming by to drop off the keys, and I was hoping I could talk to Hank.
0: How's Chris?
1: Well, he's engaged, and not to me.
0: Oh. Hank is in the barn.
1: Thanks.

0: Hank?
1: Hey, you're back.
0: You're back. I mean, your shoulders. I mean, your apiary's moved.
1: Alyssa found a citrus farm.
0: What about my flowers?
1: It's an irrigation issue. They need a lot of water, and I'm not sure how you can accomplish that.
0: It's not just the water, Hank. I need bees. Otherwise, I'm going to have to hand pollinate every single flower if I want them to go to seed.
1: Why didn't you go to seed?
0: So I don't have to order another batch of seeds for next season.
1: I thought you wanted to sell.
0: I'm not selling.
1: You're not?
0: I broke up with Chris.
1: Sorry?
0: I'm not. Listen, the hibiscus flowers are a huge hit, and I want to grow more.
1: Then you'll need more water.
0: And I need bees.
1: Look, Sarah, I can't bring those bees back. It's been a rough enough season as it is, and the red honey, I don't even know if it's safe to sell.
0: You're sure my flowers did that? Did the test come back?
1: Not yet.
0: So you assume it's me. And even if it is me, you assume this tastes bad. You're judging something based on how it looks before you even know what it's made of.
1: Sarah, I didn't mean it like...
0: No, I get it. You're afraid of change. Even if it could mean something really great.

0: It's the same thing over here.
1: Yeah, these are sick too.
0: They're lethargic and it looks like half the hive's missing.
1: But do you think it's a parasite or something?
0: I don't know. It's not good. Maybe Gilbert's farm?
1: So you think it has something to do with his crops?
0: I honestly don't know.
1: Hey, I've never seen you like this before.
0: I'm sorry. It's just...
1: Sarah, isn't it?
0: Oh, come on, Alyssa. Not even a little bit.
1: So, a lot of it. Look, you know Sarah's a botanist. You could ask her to take a look.
0: I can't ask Sarah for help.
1: Yes, you can.
0: Look, I'll figure it out, okay? I always do. Just need a little time.
1: Hey, I was supposed to teach candle making at the feed store today, but I'm not feeling well. Do you think you could take care of that for me?

0: Sarah, hi.
1: Alyssa invited me to make candles.
0: Of course she did.
1: Expecting a bigger turnout?
0: Actually, yeah. Normally we have 5 people. It can get pretty crazy in here, I warn you.
1: Oh. Shall we get started?
0: You know, you don't have to do this. It's okay.
1: I think I do. Your sister scares me.
0: Okay. Well, first things first, we have to melt the beeswax. While it melts, you can choose a jar and a wick.
1: This one. What?
0: Turquoise. It's my favorite. Now that beeswax is pretty much melted, we get to ascend. Take your pick.
1: Coconut.
0: Coconut. All right. Would you like to do the honors?
1: Sure. Just dump it in?
0: Yeah, just a little bit. A little bit. Well, easy now. Okay, I'm gonna take a wick. Hold it up, just like that, okay? Now keep your hands steady. I don't want to burn you.
1: Don't burn me!
0: Are you ready?
1: Yeah.
0: Okay. Hands steady.
2: Hank!
0: Lyle! Hey!
2: Hey. Yeah, I've been meaning to talk to you about that red honey. I need the gold.
0: I'm really sorry about that. I'm hoping it clears up soon.
2: Well, until then, I'm gonna have to go with a different supplier. Hive Honey.
0: You're kidding, right? Those guys are pretty much all corn syrup, Lyle.
2: Better than empty shelves.
0: I need your help.
1: Thought you'd never ask.

0: Huh. So that's where my bees have been. Little traitors.
1: It's nothing personal.
0: So what's going on?
1: Well, they're moving at half the pace. Some don't even make it back to the hive. If I didn't know any better, I'd say they were drunk. Something's making them sick. But I can't blame Gilbert for poisoning my bees before I knew for sure what it is.
0: Citrus shouldn't be hurting them.
1: Never has before.
0: I think I found your culprit.
1: What?
0: California rhododendron. The leaves, flower, and nectar are all toxic. It's an invasive plant and is probably what's making your bees a little loony. The honey could be toxic.
1: But I've been selling the honey. We gotta get to Lloyd's and get that honey off the shelf. It's not safe to sell.

0: honey made from rhododendrons is actually called mad honey. Nobody would have died, but they definitely would have experienced side effects.
1: Like what?
0: Well, if your bees are any indication, they would have felt tired, lazy. Some might have hallucinated.
2: Thank you for your help.
3: I need to go and round up the rest of the hives, bring them back here.
1: That'll turn the honey red.
3: What else can I do, Liz? Where do I put them? If you have any ideas, please, I'm listening because I'm fresh out.
1: I don't know.
3: Now, I'll see you later, Sarah.
0: Yeah.
1: You know, my brother was engaged his senior year of college. He had a really great job working for the FDA. He was on his way to the top. And on his wedding night, she left him at the altar. I never want to see my brother hurt like that again.
0: I understand. Do you want some help?
1: That would be great. Thank you. You want to just do this for me?
0: I mean...
1: I'm just kidding.
0: It actually had me kind of scared for a second.
1: Hey, you up for a ride?
3: Not tonight, Liz.
1: If this is about Sarah, you need to quit moping around. Start acting. I know she likes you.
3: She said that to you?
1: I am a woman. I know these things.
3: So she said the words, "I like Hank Bright."
1: Well, not exactly, but I know
3: she doesn't like me, Liz. She tolerates me. She's generally irked by me, but she doesn't like me.
1: Okay, I tolerate you. I am generally irked by you. But Sarah, saying Sarah doesn't like you is like saying that bees don't like flowers. It's just not true. You're just afraid to make a move and put your big old moody reputation on the line. But it would be really

Well, that didn't take long. 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Huh. Sounds great.

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There's something I wanted to tell you. Something I've wanted to tell you since I first saw you fall off that chair. I love you! Sarah?

There goes nothing. Okay, that's really good.

0: You have mail.
1: It's open.
2: Dear Hank, I've been doing a lot of thinking, a lot of meditation, a lot of reflection. And one thing has become certain in my heart. I want to protect you and the bees above all else. So I've decided to turn my land over to you. My flowers are not going to grow. The county denied me more water. I have a shop coming to collect all the flowers that do bloom in a couple weeks. After that, you'll be free to plant whatever flower or crop you see fit. I know it's wrong of me not to say goodbye in person, but I physically couldn't. Saying goodbye to you, a real official goodbye, will break my heart. So I hope you can forgive me. And I hope you know that I will forever carry this summer in my heart. P.S. The red honey is the most delicious thing I've ever tasted. Maybe give it a try?
1: Alyssa? Alyssa, you're never gonna believe it. The red honey, it's
0: delicious.
1: How did you know?
0: I read Sarah's letter first, and then the FDA called and said, Patty's safe. So I thought, what the heck?
3: We'll go over my complete breach of privacy later, just...
0: So?
1: I think I need to go.
0: What? Where?
1: Just stop Sarah from leaving.

0: Foster's Flowers.
1: Sarah, how are you doing?
0: Alyssa, good. Busy, you know, it's Valentine's Day coming up. Did you decide what crop you want to plant yet? I just read that lavender is a great flower for bees. Plus, you could sell it in the candles.
1: Sarah, I'm calling because it looks like someone broke into your house.
0: No.
1: I think you should come right away and check to see what's missing.
0: Okay. I can be up there this weekend with a truck and clean it out.
1: I'm so sorry.
0: Hey, how's Hank?
1: Staying busy. You know, doesn't say much.
0: Man of few words. I'll see you soon.

0: Hank, what are you doing out here? What's going on?
1: Turns out the red honey's a huge hit. The best Heinz Gold honey's ever sold.
0: How did you get my flowers to bloom? I didn't have enough water.
1: Not from the county well, but from the stream that's technically yours, there's plenty of water.
0: It's incredible.
1: Your Aunt Lilith always used to say that men sit on the left in church because women are always right. And you were right.
0: About what?
1: You were right for me. You're hardworking, brilliant, so beautiful. Reading your letter, knowing you were leaving, and then giving me your field so my bees could prosper, I knew then that you were the woman I wanted to hold and cherish. I'm giving you back your fields, because they were never mine to take, and I'll plant whatever you want me to. So you could get back in that car and never set eyes in this place again. Or you could stay. Stay and have a best friend that'll love you unconditionally, forever.
0: I can't believe you did all this. Yes,

0: There you are.
1: Thank you guys.
0: Thank
1: good night.
0: Thank you.
2: See you later.
3: This stuff is addictive. I gotta hide it from you know who. I put it on my toast, mix it in my coffee, pour it over my ice cream. It's addictive. Wait. It was you putting in the ice cream? You're complaining? No, I just wish you let me know. Because I spent 20 minutes at the grocery store looking for hibiscus-flavored ice cream. Here you go.
0: Thank you.
3: Thanks, guys.

0: Dave.
1: Bye.
2: Why don't you turn on the ice cream, okay? You made me look like a fool.
3: What?
0: So I was thinking we should plant some lavender in the spring.
4: We got the place just for them.
0: Happy anniversary.
5: Thank you. I can't believe we've been married for a year.
6: Well, I brought a gift, a little caramel frappuccino honey for you to try.
4: Wait, is that lab honey?
6: Yes, it is. What? I follow trends.
5: May I?
6: Yes.
5: Okay. So good,
6: right?
5: You gotta try this.
4: You got a little, just right.
5: Did I get it?
4: Got you. I love you.

0: Big day.
1: It's my first book launch.
0: 12 months after leaving the force, and you're already famous.
1: What if nobody shows up?
0: Just do it for Brooke. I mean, she got you to write the thing. Told you, nothing to worry about. You're a hit. Good luck.
1: Hi. Hi. I write too, though I never actually finish anything. What keeps you motivated?
2: Probably my teenage daughter.
1: Oh, cool.
0: Yeah, I'm on my way now. Tell the mayor, I'll be there in 10.

0: No problem. It's so amazing. Could you sign it to Brenda?
1: Sir, could you please get to the back of the line?
2: It's going to hurt.
1: Please get to the back of the line, sir.
2: Saunders was poisoned with topine. How could you know?
1: Security.
2: How could you know? Don't touch me. It's gonna hurt, Sarah. It's really gonna hurt.
1: There's no need to call the cops. Just make sure he's out of here. All right, don't think I'll be signing this one. Hi. Who should I make it out to?
3: Hey, come here. So just relax, okay? I'm gonna ask you some questions about the book. You give me the standard answers and we're done. Just try to be natural. Focus on me like a conversation.
1: I hate when people say that. The be natural part, I'm sure focusing on you is gonna help, but...
4: And we're on in
1: okay.
4: Three, two...
3: Today, a bombshell hit local bookshelves. Ex-police detective Sarah Winter's first novel, Justice in Limbo, is creating quite the controversy. Miss Winters, surely there's a connection between your time on the force and the Saunders murder that your narrative so closely resembles.
1: Oh, no, the story's fiction.
3: Some are calling your novel a corrupt cop's mea culpa.
1: A mea culpa? No, it's fiction.
3: Well, is it true that you were forced to resign from the police force 12 months ago following allegations of corruption? Why are your dismissal documents still
1: sealed? I'm not here to talk about my time on the force.
3: Are you appealing your dismissal? Well, I obviously pushed some sensitive buttons. Tomorrow's guest is Mayor Patricia Harding. The polls show her re-election bid is falling off the rails. We're back after this.
5: Only one candidate for mayor understands families.
6: Four years ago, these parks were a haven for crack dealers. Today, the only thing being pushed are baby carriages. On election day, I need your support to keep this city moving forward.
5: Vote for Mayor Harding, the heart of our city.
1: Hey, love. Hey. Sarah, how did the book launch go?
7: It was great, thanks.
1: We should really get together and do something to celebrate, don't you think?
7: No, I'm good. Thanks, though.
0: Bye, Nina.
1: Love you, Brooke.
7: Careful.

0: The way you walked out, though, that was so awesome. My friends are all talking about it.
1: What should we have for dinner? Should we order something special to commemorate my new book launch?
0: Nana already made me dinner.
1: Right. Brooke, because of the publicity, for the next little while, I want you to have your phone on, keep the doors locked.
0: Duh. Mom, sometimes you act like I'm still 5 instead of 13. You know what's all $1 million?
1: Teenage vampires. We've had this conversation.
0: Mom, that's what people are reading now. I can help you write it. Chloe's a great artist, too. She could draw the cover.
1: Oh, maybe. Now,
2: that's Carl Soon. Today, a bombshell hit local bookshelves.
0: Mom, it's here.
2: Police Detective Sarah Winter's first novel, Justice in Limbo, is creating quite the
1: controversy. I don't want to see it.
0: Maybe they'll show you walking out again.
2: Between your time on the force. There's breaking development in the Saunders murder case from last February. Chief Mueller has new evidence surfaced.
3: An analysis of Mr. Saunders' hair revealed trace elements of a rare industrial bleaching agent called topine.
2: Does this have anything to do with Sarah Winter's dismissal 12 months ago?
3: We are not able to reveal any details on that incident at this time.
2: Did you know that the killer in her book, Justice in Limbo, used topine as well? Do you have a comment?
3: I do not have a comment, nor have I read the book.
2: Is Sarah Winters a suspect at this time?
3: We are not able to give any details on that incident at this time. No further comment.
0: You look like you saw a ghost or something.
1: It's just, it's the last case I worked on.
4: Poison with topine.
5: I said he would only give up peacefully if I brought you.
1: Derek Saunders.
5: Yeah, I didn't know you were so popular.
1: Who is that?
5: He's a mostly reliable informant for the last few years. In out of jail for small stuff, and then a couple of days ago he snapped. He went on a drinking binge and got a little too much trouble.
1: Let's do this.
5: All right.
1: Wait. Got this from the super.
5: Well, that'll help. Kyra.
6: Yeah. Hey, Saunders, Detective Trent. Detective Winters is here as well.
1: Mr. Saunders, it's Sarah Winters. Looks like fast-acting poison. Call the coroner.

0: I saw you on TV.
1: Not my best performance.
2: Yeah, it seems like Mueller's a big fan of your book.
1: Yeah, do you think I should offer her help in the investigation?
2: Yeah, I'd make that offer sooner rather than later.
1: Think I need an attorney?
0: Might be a good idea, Sarah. You never know where Mueller's tunnel vision will take her.
1: Are we still on for Wednesday night?
3: Ever since you took that job as the mayor's bodyguard, I have not seen you.
0: I'm not a bodyguard. I'm the department's political liaison. Can you please try to recognize that as an important post?
2: It took a lot for me to get here.
0: And look, after the election's over, I'm all yours, I promise.
1: Well, I would settle for an hour on Wednesday night.
0: Okay, Wednesday. I'll be there.
1: Thank you, Barry. Bye.
4: You're keeping the mayor safe and sound, I trust?
2: Absolutely. And just a heads up, Chief.
0: Winters will be coming by to discuss the Saunders case tomorrow.
4: Saves me having to call her in.
2: She's cooperating. She wants to do whatever she can to help the investigation, so.
4: Sure she can.

0: Who's Saunders?
1: He was murdered, Barry, and I found him, that's all.
0: Well, something's going on. I can tell. Chloe's here.
2: Thanks, Dad. Did David text you? He's so hot. But we're way too young to even think about dating, right?
0: Maybe in college.
1: I was a teenager once, too.
0: Yeah, before the internet.
1: I don't think too much has changed.
0: Really? Well, how about I Google the Saunders case and find out what's really going on?
3: Don't do that, because even Mueller knows that stuff is all lies, okay?
1: I'm late. Let's go.
0: Just saying, Mom, you tell me your secrets, I'll tell you mine.
1: I don't have secrets, all right? I'm trying to figure this out, okay? You gotta give me a minute.
0: Okay, Mom, don't worry.
1: Seatbelt.
0: It'll be okay.
1: I know. You all right?

0: Keep your phone on, okay?
1: Yes, Mother.
2: Thanks for the ride, Miss Winters.
0: Mm-hmm. Make sure you eat some veggies.
1: Pickles are veggies, right, Chloe?
0: Hey, where are you going anyway?
1: To the library, I guess. Chloe?
0: All right. Have fun.
1: Bye.

0: You knew there would be publicity.
1: Not like this.
0: That reporter was just fishing for a story. But when you see Mueller, no matter what she says or does, no angry tirade.
1: Mueller's headed out for me since the academy.
0: Oh, she's got a job to do.
1: Yeah, my job.
0: Let me handle it. You just sit there and smile. She trumped up those charges just to get you kicked off the force. Everyone knows.

0: It. Walk in there with your head held high. Your book's gonna be a bestseller and she's jealous.
1: You gonna finish that?
2: It's kind of a waste of junk, yet.
1: Just empty calories, throw it away.
2: So, David still hasn't texted me.
1: Boys are such babies.
2: Yeah.
1: And he so texted Joyce this morning saying he was so gonna be in the park.
2: Really? How do you know that?
1: Joyce texted me.
2: Great. Hey, what do we do now?
1: I don't know. Should we wait or?
2: Oh, I don't want to go back home. My mom's been crazy.
3: I'm calling Brooke.
0: Why? Because she's been on her own for 15 minutes?
3: I'd have a tracking device if I could.
0: They probably got an app for that.
3: Brooke. God.
4: Hi, you've reached Brooke. Leave a message.
3: Call me. Other than not answering her phone when I call, she's got a good head on her shoulders.
0: Just like her mom. Are you ready?
3: As ready as I'll ever be.
0: You know, if Mueller so much as mentioned you to the media, I'm gonna smother her and the department with libel.
3: I'm glad I've got you on my side. A little pit bull. All right. Brooke?
4: Hi, Mom.
2: We're in the park and we're headed to the library right now. Try to be less neurotic, okay?
3: Just tell me when you want me to pick you up.
4: Yeah, yeah.
0: Hi, Brooke.
2: Hi, Aunt Karen. Hi!
3: Brooke? Brooke? Brooke!
5: Can you tell me how tall he was?
2: 5'11".
6: Mom, it's no biggie. I promise.
2: Please, don't act like I was kidnapped.
3: Are you sure you're okay?
5: Not much of a description.
3: Chloe?
1: It happened so fast.
2: He stole my smoothie. Is that sugar what?
3: That was it? That's all I stole?
2: Yeah, he probably needed a sugar high.
1: You'll never leave the house again.
2: Yeah, like, I'll have a date at 30, and then I'll get engaged at 70.
3: What are you two talking about? I need you to take this seriously, okay?
2: God, I am, Mom.
0: Nobody's hurt. That's the important thing.
2: Here, my phone's busted too.
7: Hi.
3: Hey.
7: Brooke, are you okay?
2: I'm fine. Really don't need the whole police force. Sorry, Mom got you out of work.
7: It's okay.
5: I'll leave them in your hands, Detective.
7: Thanks, Jim.
3: Thank you, Officer. All right, let's go.
2: Mom, we're going to the mall.
3: I thought you said you're going to the library.
2: This is gonna be a nightmare.
3: All right, Chloe, I'm taking you home.
1: I'm okay.
3: No, this is
2: We're not kids!
3: This is not a discussion.
0: Come on, let's
2: Barry.
0: Go.
2: Barry!
0: Come on. Let's go.
3: Brooke.

0: I'd like to get this test expedited. Today, if you can.
1: He didn't even drink it. What a weirdo. Let's go.
2: You have an evidence bag?
3: Yeah.
2: Do you think it's the same guy from the book signing?
3: Well, I pulled the security tapes, but nothing's clear. There's no prints. So without a better description, it's hard to tell.
4: Thank you, Barry.
3: I got your back, partner.
2: I'm seeing you tonight, right?
3: Yeah.
2: Let's go.
5: Brooke is gonna be fine.
2: I'm just convinced it was that creep who showed up at the book signing.
5: Trent's got the evidence. If there's a print on the cup, he'll find it.
2: This way.

0: Sorry we're late. We had a little incident.
1: Well, I heard about your daughter. Is she fine?
2: Yeah. Homeless guy tried to steal her drink. It's nothing serious.
1: Glad to hear that. You'd let us know if you thought it were anything else, wouldn't you?
2: Of course.
1: Good.
0: Do you mind if I record the proceedings?
1: By all means. I prefer everything by the book.
0: Very good. March 2nd, 2:05 p.m., 4th Precinct Detective Mueller's
1: Chief
0: office.
1: Chief Mueller.
0: Chief Mueller, Sarah Winters, Karen DeFranco present.
1: I've personally taken over the Saunders murder investigation.
2: Yeah, and I'm here to offer my assistance.
1: I read your book, Sarah. You know, it amazes me you have no compunction using as many details from a real crime as you do. What if the victim's family were to read it?
2: Well, first of all, that's not true. And he doesn't have any family.
1: That we know of.
2: Right, you're on the case now. Should I expect a lot of details to change?
1: The corpse lay by the refrigerator as cold and lifeless as the concrete floor. No pathologist on earth would find the cause of death, but I knew. I knew it was topine, a nerve toxin 100 times more powerful than sarin. Topine was right there in his hair sample the whole time, just waiting for the right test.
2: Karen, can you leave us?
1: What? No.
2: No, I'd like to talk to the chief alone.
0: No, I don't think so.
2: It's fine. We're old friends.

0: Mueller, I know we've never gotten along, but I am here to help. If you don't want it, that's fine. I'll leave.
1: What you have never understood is whether or not I like you is irrelevant.
0: Saunders was an informant, and then he asked to meet you. But somebody killed him with topine a few hours before you arrived. Kind of a coincidence, don't you think?
1: I don't know how Saunders even knew my name.
0: Did he learn something and you silenced him?
1: Mueller, I don't need to take this.
0: You were accused of taking bribes by fellow officers. Then you identify topine as the poison in your book. Where would you take this investigation, detective? And I know, if you thought your daughter were in danger, you wouldn't try to take care of it yourself. You would use every cop in the city, including me, right?
1: My daughter is fine.
0: Okay, good.
1: Oh, one more thing, Sarah. There's a detective in your book. Her name is...
0: Meckler.
1: Meckler, yeah. Meckler doesn't come across in a very positive light. She's always stabbing other officers in the back for personal gain.
0: Mueller, every officer on this force knows that you lied to internal affairs about me taking bribes. Meckler's just a little payback.
1: I would never behave as emotionally as Meckler does. You should be careful, Winters. You might be surprised who gets hurt.
0: Have a good day, Chief.
2: Just anything I need to know about?
0: We're just catching up on old times.
3: Oh, hey.
0: I'd really like to have the author sign my copy.
1: I don't think so, Mueller.
0: Okay, Winters. But I don't expect it's going to be a long time before I see you in here again.

0: city is on the right path.
1: Crime is down and jobs are up. Together, we're taking back our streets and our parks. Together, we're building a better city.
2: I know. I spent 30 grand on this crap. It's garbage. Look, Barry, as a cop, you must know what people are thinking. I don't mean in their heads, but I mean in their collective guts. I am 5 points behind with 6 days left to vote. I'm dead without a local issue that voters can connect with, get behind.
3: Well, it seems you're pro-job, anti-crime, anti-corruption. But those are no-brainers. Has anyone ever won on a pro-crime platform?
2: You don't need to be rude.
3: I'm just saying, these things are just ideas to most people. There's nothing concrete to associate. Otherwise, it's just rhetoric. And honestly, Mayor, with all respect, I think people see you as part of the problem.
2: What do you mean?
3: You're the incumbent. If these issues even exist for you to fight, it's because you somehow allowed them to exist. And you can't win by drawing attention to them unless you're in an active battle that you are actually winning.
2: I like you, Barry. You're smart.

0: Find me a local issue that sticks to the front page. Please. Detective.
1: Find it.
0: Get me the sacrificial lamb that we can slaughter. Ask the cops. Ask the crooks. I don't care. Somewhere somebody's primed for a fall, and I need to be the one to take them down. Now.
1: Okay. I've got to get back to the office.
0: Barry. Join me for a working dinner tonight.

0: thing for the mayor.
1: All right, I'll take it.
0: No, it's personal. It's just for the mayor.
1: I'll see that she gets it, Mr.
0: Oh, I'm just a voter, supports our mayor.
1: Right, I'm a police liaison, so.
0: Oh. Detective.
1: Trent, Detective Trent. Should I take that?
0: Okay. Please make sure that she gets it. It's really important.
1: Will do.
0: Thanks, Barry.

0: Hi.
1: I almost gave up.
0: Sorry.
1: Call would have been nice.
0: The mayor had a thing and then I had to check it. I'm sorry.
1: Sorry's been your mantra lately.
0: I have to keep Harding happy. If she loses, I'll be issuing parking tickets.
1: Do you know what you want?
0: No, I need a little time to think. Thanks. All right. So I heard the claws came out when you talked to the chief.
1: Not any more than usual. She's not happy with her portrayal in my novel.
0: You're your own worst enemy, Sarah. You could have just lied as well, played the game.
1: You know that's not me, Barry.
0: No, I know. Every cop on the force respects your choice.
1: I get respect, and she's promoted to chief.
0: Well, you made your decision, but you had to know it wasn't going to get you where you wanted.
1: So, you almost seem disappointed that I didn't play and get promoted. Do you think things would be better between us if I was chief and you were my right-hand man?
0: Of course not. It's just that no good deed goes unpunished.
1: Right.
0: Look, who could have foreseen that you'd become this famous author now anyway? Right? Who cares? You're good at everything you do, Sarah.
1: I missed you. I miss us.
0: Six more days.
1: When this election's over, I think we should go away. I'll send Brooke to Nana's. Just the two of us.
0: Yeah. Yeah, I'll see.
1: You'll see?
0: It's Harding. It's Barry. I can make those arrangements. And you can count on me, Mayor. I'll triple check. Okay. I'm sorry, I have to go.
1: What?
0: Sarah, can you just make sure your lawyer is free tomorrow, all day?
1: My lawyer?
0: The mayor announced a press conference.
1: What does that have to do with me?
0: The hammer is gonna fall, Sarah.
1: What hammer?
0: Will you just take Brooke somewhere safe, please? This is going to get nasty.
1: I write a book, and all of a sudden I'm public enemy number one.
0: Look, I'm sorry, I can't get involved.
1: No, I think you are involved.
0: No, Sarah, this is me warning you. Because I've got your back, partner, okay?
1: Right. Partner.
0: You know what?
1: Right.
0: You don't understand.
1: No, I don't understand.
0: I gotta go.
1: Barry, why are you always... No, no, no, no, no, no.
0: I'm sorry.
1: Yeah.

0: you ever touch my daughter again!
1: I'm so sorry.

0: I had one of my people order for you. Where's my present? Okay. Oh my. You work fast? Are you good at executing this?
1: This is the train leaving the station. I bought my ticket. No refunds, no regrets.
0: Well, okay, have you verified this? Are you sure?
2: Better get Mueller on it. They already hate each other.
0: Chief Mueller, yeah, there's something I need you to look into. It's to do with the Saunders case. I need to be absolutely certain this is airtight.

0: phone keeps ringing with people who want to talk to you.
1: Yeah, don't answer it. And I want you to stay inside with the doors locked.
0: Chloe and I made plans.
1: Not today.
0: Mom, you can't just yell and tell me what to do. I have human rights. I'm 13.
1: Not today. Until we catch that creep who grabbed your drink, I do not want you going outside alone. Understood?
0: Surprised you're letting me use a straw again.
1: Hey. It's Saturday. Why don't I pick up some sushi on the way home from my book signing? The kind you like with the little red things on top? You mad at me?

0: Good citizens, I've asked you here today to join me in demanding bookstores and publishers stop allowing a corrupt cop from profiting from her book.
1: We need to tell them to get the garbage off the shelves. Chief Mueller?
0: As police chief, I've issued a warrant for the arrest of Ms. Sarah Winters.
1: The current charges are tampering with evidence, but the investigation is ongoing.
2: Chief Mueller,
3: have you seen the video of Sarah Winters threatening another customer at a restaurant last night? Has she gone insane?
1: I have not, nor do I care to.
0: The current charges are tampering with evidence, and we're only interested in hard evidence. We will proceed according to that evidence. Our investigation is ongoing.
1: There are no further comments at this time.
4: What evidence?
1: One of the pillars of my re-election campaign, one of my personal beliefs, is putting an end to corruption at all levels of public life.
0: Now, when Chief Mueller informed me of this case, I asked to be hands-on in complimenting her and the department for their tireless efforts.
1: Yes, the accused is a former police officer, but the chief and I are adamant that we will not let one bad apple tarnish the outstanding reputation of our police force. Thank you very much. Thank you.

0: Hi, you've reached Detective Trent. Leave a message at the beep.
1: Barry, it's Sarah. I'm gonna need you to call me. I need your help.

0: Karen.
1: I'm already on it.
0: Yeah, I'm gonna need you to meet me at the station. Things just got ugly. Brooke? Brooke? I took the phone off the hook. Honey, I gotta go away for a little while, okay? But it's not gonna be very long. Okay.
2: It's Barry at the door.
0: All right, so don't believe anything you hear on the radio. And just trust Karen's gonna take care of this, okay?
3: Mom.
0: Answer the door.
4: Let him in.
5: Hey, Brooke.
2: You're taking my mom away?
5: No, I just, I need to talk to Sarah.
0: Let me see the warrant.
5: Sarah, I'm really sorry.
0: Please stop saying you're sorry. Everybody's sorry, but I am going to jail.
2: Mom!
5: Sarah, you know how this works.
0: Has this whole city gone insane?
5: We don't need those.
0: Why you, Barry?
5: Sarah, will you please just get in the car? This officer will drive you straight to the station without any press. And you know I'm gonna look after Brooke.
0: Whatever. Hey. Don't worry, okay? It's gonna be fine. You stay strong for me.
5: Officer.
2: You can't let them do this!
0: It's gonna be fine, honey. Go to Nana's, okay? Don't talk to the press.
5: Look, just stay with me, okay? I'll drive you.
2: Mom, what are they accusing you of? Mom!
5: Karen will have her out on bail in a few hours. Go, go, go, go.
6: Detective, did she admit to anything?
5: No comment.
6: Come on, Barry, give me something, man. I know the mayor's behind this. How do you feel about your mother being taken
5: Brooke,
6: away?
5: Don't say anything. Just get in the house.
2: She didn't do anything!
6: Reporting live from the scene of the apprehension of accused felons.

0: novelist and ex-cop Sarah Winters. Moments ago, we witnessed her being pulled away by police in handcuffs. How's that? Ah.
1: I need to know what's going on. I need to be with my mom. And if I have to walk to the police station, I will.
2: Don't be ridiculous.
1: Barry! I mean it.
2: You are so much like your mother. Fine. Get in the car.

0: I did see the restaurant video. Now is not a good time to go threatening strangers.
1: I'd like to see my lawyer.
0: Oh, please, Sarah. Help yourself here. You and I need to talk.
1: I'm sorry, is that an emotion?
0: Play your games if you like, but if you don't start talking, you know how this ends up.
1: How about I plead the fifth and wait for my counsel to arrive?
0: Internal Affairs provided the report. I had to dismiss you for the integrity of the force.
1: You must really hate me, Mueller, to go to this extent.
0: Oh, damn it! I was framed! And we both know by who! Winters, why are you always so smug? I had nothing to do with the evidence against you. Why, you'd see the real source of your problems if you weren't so busy blaming me. I thought you'd want to know. The district attorney got a court order to open up your adoption records and test your DNA. Saunders was your biological father. There's no dispute. Adoption records state that you were abandoned at the Colville Church, a day old. Look at the bottom line there. 1 year later, an inquiry is made by Mr. Derek Saunders as to the health and well-being of a little girl left on the church steps. They couldn't tell him anything, and that's the last contact. The truth, Sarah. Cop to cop. Were you involved in Saunders' death?
1: I'm not a cop anymore.
0: The DA is pressing the case, not me. He's got a motive. Distraught daughter abandoned by the father that she resents.
1: And I thought I was the fiction writer.
0: Oh, Sarah, the case is full of holes. You know it, and
2: Well, that's not stopping anyone.
0: Help yourself, Sarah. Tell me something. Who were you threatening that was after your daughter? Do you know him? Because I'm not the only one interested in this case.
1: I'd like you to make sure Brooke is with Detective Trent.
0: Oh, they're here. She demanded it. She's stubborn like you. Give me something, Sarah. You and your kid might be in danger.
3: Where are you keeping her?
4: I don't want you ever talking to my client without me present.
5: We were just waiting for you to arrive.
4: Oh, I've never seen anything like this in 25 years. They're taking your case to the Grand without a shred of hard evidence.
0: Winters, the enemy of my enemy is my friend. Yes.
1: Ah, as they say, Chief, with friends like you.
4: I've paid bail. Brooke's waiting outside.

0: Sarah, I know that look. Let me handle this.
1: Nobody pushes me around like this.
2: Mom, do what Auntie Karen says.
0: I know you're upset, but let me handle the legalese, okay?
2: Is she going to jail?
0: No one's going anywhere, honey.
1: That jerk who took your straw was probably the same guy who was at the book signing. He wanted my DNA to prove I was related to Saunders.
0: Gross. He wanted your mother's DNA, but Brooke, yours was easier to get.
1: And then he gave it to Mueller to have it confirmed.
0: He'd need a sample of Saunders' DNA, but the guy's been dead for 12 months.
1: Could have got it from a comb, a hat, a relative, the body even.
0: Ew. You didn't know he was your birth father.
1: He knew.
2: She found out she was adopted when she tried to get a student loan for the police academy.
0: How?
2: Some bum let it slip. Wrote it right off the birth record. Out loud. In front of every single person there.
1: Brooke, please.
2: She hardly ever talked to Nana after that.
1: Enough family history.
2: She still won't talk to Nana.
1: It's complicated.
2: She's still mad about not being told the truth.
1: Enough!
0: Must have been a shock to find out that your parents are not really who you thought they were, than to hear that your biological father is dead. I'm sorry.
1: Thank you, Karen. It's okay. Brooke, you and I need to go to Nana's because I gotta get some answers.
2: Well, you're gonna have to get them yourself. I'm not getting in the middle of that. Last time I tried, you both yelled at me.
1: You're the one who wanted to know my secrets.
2: Well, stuff them back in the closet, because they're gross.
0: Don't stir things up with your mother, Sarah. You might need her as a character witness, and I'm only half joking.
1: God, now that I know the truth, I wish I had the lie back.
0: There's that look again.
3: Together we can stamp out corruption. Yes, we can. Now, I say enough is enough.
4: You've got it, Mayor. Enough is enough.
3: Get your neighbors involved, get on the phone, call the publisher, and get that book off the shelves. Now, on election day, I need your vote so that I can continue to stand up to corruption in this city. Yes?

0: I've ordered tighter security.
1: Oh, Barry, I'm beginning to think you actually do care about me. Okay, tighter security, but plain clothes. I can't be seen as aloof, like a flag to a politician. Nightcap? It wasn't a request.
2: I don't want to stay over at Nana's. I want to help you track down the creepy guy.
1: I need to know you're safe.
2: Just because she's not your real mom doesn't mean you can't call Nana mom. If you marry Barry, I'd call him dad.
1: That's not happening.
2: Are you guys breaking up?
1: Who's got time for breaking?

0: No, sometimes you just have to stop.
1: Why don't you call Nana Mom? Just once. It would make her happy.
0: I just don't think the word fits.
1: If you go to jail, will I live with Nana?
0: I guess so. But innocent people don't go to jail, so you don't have to worry about it.
1: I wouldn't mind that she's not my real mom.
0: Well, maybe that's because no one ever lied to you about it.
2: You see this?
3: Of course I did. Okay, question. Button open, button close.
2: Undone. It's hot.
3: Nice. I'm telling you, this ex-cop scandal is heaven sent. Winters is the perfect face of corruption. She's headstrong and she's a woman. My opponent doesn't know which position to take. He's floundering all over the place.
2: Yeah. But banning books?
3: Okay, take the badge off for a second and try to think like a politician or a politician's husband. I mean, it's controversy. It's solid. It's an opinion. I am not against taking on a single mother and an ex-cop. And guess what? There is no man who would ever get away with this. Do you still have feelings for it?
2: No, in a few months, the DA will quietly drop the case for lack of evidence. You get to claim that corruption runs deeper in the system than you ever imagined. Winters Publishers re-release the book, sales shoot through the ceiling, no losers.
3: I guess I am gonna have to keep my eye on you, Barry. You do think like a politician. But just remember, I demand 100% loyalty from my team. So, you know, you are not completely trustworthy. No, I have an interview.
2: Oh, okay.
3: Don't mess with the makeup.
2: Right.
3: See you later.

0: You have one new message.
1: Sarah, Mueller would have sent a SWAT team, so I came. I know things are different now, but in a month or two when this blows over, let's talk, okay?

0: Remember what we talked about.
1: Hey!
0: Don't talk to Nana about the case. Okay.
1: I know. So, seriously, are you and Barry breaking up? Mom!
2: Come into the kitchen. I have a friend I want you to meet. His name is Chester. You know what I think that he would like more than anything is to go for a walk, maybe do his business.
1: Can I take him, Mom?
0: I'd really rather you didn't.
2: His leash is on the counter.
0: We've had a lot going on, and I would just prefer it.
2: She's really grown up recently. She's independent like you were.
0: Brooke? No more than 50 yards from this house.
2: She'll be fine.
0: I mean it. Please. Can you just keep her close today?
2: Sure.
0: Maybe watch a movie or something.
2: Okay.
0: I need to know about my adoption.
2: Okay. Sure. But I want you to remember, I was the one who changed your diapers. I was there for you. I took you to school. I loved you. I love you, Sarah. I just hope you never experience this. I just hope that Brooke never turns on you the way you did with me.
0: Well, I won't give her reason to.
2: Like a knife through my heart. That's how it felt when you told me I wasn't your mother anymore, when you refused to talk to me, when you refused to call me Mom.
0: Okay, do we always need this drama? Can I please?

0: just get some facts.
1: You're too hard, Sarah. Sometimes you have to feel the truth. Not everything is a crime that can be sorted out with facts.
2: Well, actually, do you ever read the paper?
1: No, I don't. It's too depressing. I hated the way that man treated you on the news the other day. He was after your facts, and he was so rude. Facts you can get from anyone. You don't need me for facts.
2: Okay. This was a mistake. Can you keep Brooke for a couple of days?
1: Oh, of course I can. And Sarah, you know, you can stay with me too, anytime. Brooke! I hope he didn't run you too hard.
2: He just came back to the house.
1: Did you let him walk at all, or did you carry him the whole way?
2: Who could put him down? He's so cute.
1: Well, let's get you settled in so that your mother can... so that Sarah can be on her way.
2: Can Chester stay in my room?
1: Of course he can, dear.
2: Can you stay in your room, please?

0: cutting it close. Grand jury's about to convene.
1: That creep tried to run me off the road.
0: You're staying with me tonight.
1: Oh, I appreciate it, Karen, but I can handle myself.
0: Sarah, you don't always have to be so strong. I know you have a soft side. Don't hide it.
1: My soft side hardened a long time ago.
0: Does Barry know?
1: About my soft side?
0: Stop it. The creep nearly killing you.
1: Karen, I'm gonna meet you inside, okay? I need you to go ahead of me.
2: Sarah.
1: I'll meet you in there.
2: If you don't show, it's contempt and jail.
1: Hey! Why are you following me?
3: I just wanted to meet my baby sister.

0: is going on?
1: Let's just get in there.

0: Moments ago, the grand jury indicted ex-police officer and mea culpa author of Justice in Limbo, Sarah Winters, for the murder of Derek Saunders. Ms. Winters, your comment on the indictment.
1: An indictment is just an acknowledgement that in the district attorney's opinion, there's enough evidence to seek a trial. This is not a guilty verdict.
0: Your publisher has pulled Justice in Limbo from bookshelves and canceled all online orders.
1: No comment.
0: The mayor has called a rally for tonight to shred all copies of your book. Do you have anything to say to the mayor at all?
1: Shred the book? No comment.
0: A publicity stunt gone horribly wrong, or a corrupt cop caught trying to cash

0: than the picture. Don't you think? I just worry that if it gets revealed how this really is, there might be longer implications. And that woman, I'm telling you, does not know when to quit.
1: You know this book shredding event tonight is pretty much asking an ACLU fanboy to throw a book at you.
0: Hey. You're learning, Barry. Wouldn't it be great if the book almost hit me and then I caught it with my cat-like reflex? That'd be a great video.
1: If you want trouble.
0: I am so close, Barry. I'm so close. Go to Washington. Come with me. Metaphorically speaking, of course. You know.
1: Right.

0: Winters, we need to talk.
1: You can talk to my lawyer.
0: Winters, listen to me. We've both been played like puppets on a string.
1: Like you manipulated the truth to get me kicked off the force?
0: It wasn't my testimony that hung you with internal affairs. Did you read Barry's statement?
1: Barry's a lot of things, but he's got my back.
0: Oh, really? Well, isn't that sweet? Who pointed to the DNA test? And there's more.
1: Okay, no. You back off.
0: Look, I respect you for your loyalty. I do. You're old school that way. You and I have had our differences in the past, but now there's something happening to you that I don't like. Let me help.
1: You can either arrest me or get off my property, Chief.
0: Just do me a favor and have a look at the internal affairs documents. I think you'll find them a good read.
2: Will you start thinking like a detective again and look at the evidence? You are so much smarter than this. And you should stop being such a nice person because you're starting to look like an idiot.

Very high, call me. I know who it is. I know who killed Saunders.

0: Sims, it's Detective Trent. You have what you were looking for. No, you get the exclusive.
1: Give me the keys. Come on. You shoot everything you can while I'm gone, yeah?

0: Chloe says everyone's meeting up. Can I go? Please.
1: Is that Chloe?
2: Let me talk to her.
3: Chloe?
4: Hello, Mrs. Winters. We're all meeting up. Please let Brooke join us.
3: And is your mother driving everyone?
0: Please, Nana. I'll take Chester.
2: Okay. You can go, but be home before dark.
0: Thanks, Chloe. See you there.
5: Say hi to David.
6: Oh, Chester, come on.
2: And Brooke, if Chester does his business,

0: pick up after him.
1: You're the best grandmother in the world.
0: Your mother's not going to be happy about this. Before dark?
1: I promise. My mom's just being paranoid. Mostly. But I'll be fine. Don't worry.

0: Taking pictures, are you? Always taking pictures, aren't you, Harmon?
1: I know what you've done. I've been watching you. Where's Sarah? I have to get Sarah.
0: Why, so you can be a perv? Take photos of her? That's what you've been doing for years, I imagine.
1: I'm your friend. I'm your friend. I'm gonna tell them all about you.
0: Didn't anyone ever tell you to mind your own business?

0: Hello?
1: Hello, I'm Jeff, sis. Nice to finally meet you. I'm harmless. I wouldn't scream. The neighbors will probably just call the police. I don't think either of us want that. Dad paid the rent for the year. I figure why waste it? I think he would have really liked you.
0: You killed Saunders. Why?
1: Funny. No mention of your real history in your book.
0: What do you want from me?
1: To meet my sister. To have a family reunion. You. Me. Dad. I think it was easier for you. You were just a baby, adopted in a couple of days.

0: foster home to foster home for 10 years until I finally packed it out on my own.
1: Okay, spare me the after school special.
0: I spent my entire life looking for him. And he was nothing but a low-life scumbag, so no Oprah moment for me when we met. But still, he was all that there was for me to find. And you know the first thing that he asked me? He wanted me to find you! After all this time, all he cared about was me finding his precious little girl. Like I didn't mean anything to him.
1: How did you know it was me?
0: I guess you're not the only detective in the family. I knew your age, where you were from. It was mostly dead ends at first. But after a year, I lucked out. One day, I saw this picture of you on the back of this book. You really are much prettier in person.

0: you think Brooke would like this?
1: Don't you touch her!
0: And hurt my little niece.
1: I'll kill you. I'll kill you!
2: Are you sure you're gonna be warm enough?
3: Yeah, Nan, I'll be fine.
2: Okay. Now, not too late.
3: Zoe's mom will drive us home.
2: Chester, you be good!
0: You know, Dad bought this for you. He wanted to give it to you. And then he died. Oh, well.
1: I've had enough.
0: Now you want to know the truth, Sarah. You leave now, you'll never find out.
1: If you have something to say to me, say it now.
2: Say it!
0: You know, you're lucky. You don't remember our parents, Dad, and Mom. I wish I could hear the sound of her voice. All I can hear is yours. Much like her. You weren't even born in a hospital. Dad was wanted for something or other. So you're born in a cheap motel. She held you. Well, she bled to death right there on the bed. Dad didn't know what to do. But if you think about it, she's probably better off, huh? Well, not me. I got to watch the entire thing. You took her from me.
4: You killed her! You killed my mother!
0: I know where Brooke goes to school. I know where Chloe lives. I even know the boys like. You're gonna know what it feels like to lose the person you love most.
2: This is the police! Open the door! He's after Brooke!
5: I'll call for backup. Go.

0: Grandma not answering?
1: No.
0: Try her friends.
1: Chloe, hi, it's Brooke's mom.
2: Hi, Miss Winters.
3: Do you know where she is right now?
2: No, Miss Winters, I don't know where she is.
1: Okay, well, if she calls you, can you tell her to call me?
2: Okay.
3: Thank you, sweetheart.
4: I'm gonna win an Emmy for this.
5: Copy that. We're all set up at the book shredding. We have offices in all four corners of the breezeway. Over.
0: Book shredding. Never thought I'd see the day. It's like the city's lost its collective mind.
1: I had you all wrong, Mueller.
0: If that's your idea of an apology, it sucks.
1: I'm sorry.
6: Citizens. Corruption in this city ends today. Now, some of my critics are saying that this is just a book and that the author is just exercising her freedom of speech. Well, to that I say this book is a symbol of my freedom. My freedom to stand up for decent people who are taking a stand against corruption, against crime, against all that is evil.
7: Turn it back at us.
6: Now, we're not shredding 1 ounce of freedom here today. We are taking back our freedom. Now, my opponent says that I'm against freedom of speech. And to that I say, there's the microphone. There is freedom of speech. Tell us, where do you stand?
4: Sources inside police confirm that Sarah Winters was dishonorably discharged for taking bribes.
6: Together, let's put an end to this corruption. Exercise your freedom.

0: Where's Brooke?
1: She's with friends.
0: What?
1: Who?
0: I told you, a movie.
1: What's happened? She's with Chloe.
2: No, we called Chloe.
0: She's in trouble.
1: Oh, we'll find her. Oh, God, please, no.

0: This isn't how the story ends. Recycling garbage like this is good for our city. Decent citizens standing up to evil.
1: Internal documents show that Sarah Winters was kicked from the force based on allegations of corruption from other officers.
0: Look, I feel for her. I really do. She's a single mother. She's on her own. But she took an oath to serve and protect, and she broke that oath the day she took that first bribe.
1: Okay, cut. Good. Thank you.
2: 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Amber alert. 13-year-old Caucasian female. 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Last seen wearing navy blue jacket. A navy blue jacket. 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Washington license plate number 497 KMQ.
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4: 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Our children are playing in safe areas. Without Mayor Harding's support, this would not happen. And our children are our future. This is a mess.
5: There's the mayor. Up to her old tricks again.
6: He's here. I can feel it.
7: Back to Good Boy?
8: That's her! That's Sarah Winters! I'm changing you!
9: My daughter
8: is
9: here!
8: My daughter is missing. She's 13 years old.
10: Winters, are you here to stop
8: please,
10: the row?
8: Please, my daughter's missing.
11: Mila, what is going on?
12: Looking for her daughter and the clerk who got her DNA.
13: Okay, everybody calm down. I'm Police Chief Mueller. I need you to break it up.
10: Are you here to stop the rally?
14: No comment.
8: Chester! She's here, Sarah!
11: You came from over there!
8: My daughter's missing. What is wrong with you people? Brooke! Brooke! I think... Brooke! Let her through! Brooke!

0: Where's Brooke? Where's Brooke? Where's my daughter?
1: Where's Brooke? I was just a kid. Dropped off at the church in the middle of the night. And I'm asked to keep you warm. You had a bottle of milk, and I had nothing. And you cried, and you won't stop crying! And I wanted to cry! And I knew if I cried, Dad wouldn't come back. But he still didn't come back! I just wanted you to feel what it was like. I followed her. And I'm sorry for what I did.
0: What did you do to her?
1: I had...
0: What did you do to her?
1: I didn't.
0: No! What did you do to my daughter? What did you do?
2: We've secured Brooke at the courthouse. Booking for murder.
0: John!
2: She's okay. We'll get him a psych assessment.
1: I found you.

0: thank you. Thank you to all of you for standing by me, and thank you for supporting your city. Thank you.
1: Mom, I can't believe Barry did that to you.
2: Yeah, he did.
1: But he seemed so nice. I wonder what happened.
2: He was weak.
3: Stargazer found a better deal. And your overly loyal mother couldn't imagine such a thing.
4: Can we stick with weak?
5: That's what happened to him.
6: Yeah. Happened to him. What happened to you three? I came down here to get some notes, and suddenly everyone's running around.
2: Thank you, Karen.
1: Mom, the mayor said about you. It was awful.
2: Forget it. Freedom of speech is far more important.
6: Amen to that.
2: Brooke! Brooke!
1: Brooke, wait! I have something to say.
7: Winter's daughter.
1: My mother is Sarah Winters. She raised me all by herself. I never saw my dad, so he never helped her out. My mom worked hard to become a police detective. She even got medals for bravery and everything.
2: Do something.
1: I know my mom couldn't have done any of the bad things people are saying. She won't tell the truth because she believes the police should protect each other no matter what. But I can say it.
2: Turn the mic off.
3: That's quite a little girl you have there, Sarah.
1: Let her speak!
8: Yeah, let her speak!
2: Look, sweetheart, you really should let the adults take care of this, okay?
1: There's a bad cop here tonight, and it's not my mother. My mom would never be able to turn him in, but she found out this cop lied to get her kicked off the police force. He had his reasons, but I'll never understand them. Barry.
7: Everything this young lady just said is the truth. Sarah Winters is innocent. The mayor knew about it. I knew about it, and the DA knew about it.
2: I'm winning!
9: You are so much like your mom, kiddo. And that's a good thing.
1: Thanks. I'm proud of her.
7: Take it.
10: But I am just as shocked as you all are. And Detective Trent, you should be ashamed of yourself.
11: Mayor, do you have a comment? We are live coast to coast.
5: I have no comment at this time.
11: How long have you known of her innocence?
10: I have no comment at this time.
1: Is it bad?
2: You were amazing. Amazing. Wasn't she, Mom?
5: So nice to hear you call me Mom.
12: Excuse me. You never did get a chance to sign my book. Could you sign it to Brenda?
5: Yeah, Brenda, of course.
12: Thank you.
5: That's my daughter. And she's my granddaughter.
12: Oh.

0: about blue roses?
1: I don't have those.
0: Wow.

0: Maya, I know it's a few days before Christmas and all. And I know that this is a very special time for us. It's the anniversary of our very first date together.
1: Davis, this has been the most wonderful year.
0: Now, I know you know me. And you know I'm the kind of guy who just can't keep a secret. Especially when it comes to giving gifts to someone.
1: You're acting like a little kid.
0: I know, but if you'll just forgive me this one time, I would love for you to marry me.
1: Yes, of course I'll marry you. I love you.
2: Telephone.
1: What?
2: I said telephone. Snap out of it.
1: Oh, gosh. I better go. I don't want to be late.
2: Have fun.
1: Oh, Patrick, I'm really glad you're here. In fact, I'm surprised you're still here. Look, the end of the quarter meeting is today at 4 o'clock, so I need to make sure that you get Scoots groomed and looking his best, okay? Unlike the last time I asked you to do that. The dog is the mascot of our product line. Oh. Patrick!
3: Whoa.
1: You're unbelievable.
3: That isn't the first time I heard that this week.
1: The meeting's at 4.
3: I know the meeting's at 4. You know what? I don't see what you don't see in me, okay? I mean, I'm a good-looking guy. I'm available most weeknights. And my father owns a company.
1: You also have the attention span of a 13-year-old boy.
3: Oh, yeah? Hey, what time's the meeting?

0: Hey. Hi. This place is really fancy.
1: You were running late, so I went ahead and ordered.
0: Great. What am I having?
1: Crab cakes.
0: Oh my gosh, you remembered. That's what we had on our first date. It's so romantic.
1: Cocktail?
0: Please.
1: Good, because I already ordered you a martini.
0: Oh, wow.
2: Your food will be ready in just a few minutes.
0: Thanks. Whoa, a double?
1: It's Christmas.
0: Mm.
1: Look, I'm really looking forward to our trip to Nassau.
0: Me too. I'm counting the days.
1: Okay. And that's my girl. I just want to make sure that we both understand exactly what this trip is, and we don't put any extra meaning on it. I mean, it just is what it is.
0: Right. What is it?
1: It's a good time. It's you, me, on the beach.
0: Right, so you and me on the beach?
1: Because I wouldn't want our great time to be ruined by some emotional roller coaster that we don't want to have planning and the commitment and the rings. It's just too hard. But listen, this really doesn't have anything to do with you. This is just, it's just how I'm feeling right now. It's me. It's really about me. It's not about you. Yeah, but look, Maya, the thing is, I mean, you're a sweet girl, but lately I've been feeling like, God, I mean, you're here, right? This is you up here, and this is me down there. Oil and water, right? And salt and vinegar.
0: Fish and chips.
1: Exactly. And we should just go and have a great time and not think about any of this stuff.
0: I thought you, that you were gonna propose to me today.
1: Propose me today? No, I mean, I might someday.
3: What? Hug.
1: No, don't worry about it. The drinks are on me.
0: Oh, damn right it is.
1: Merry Christmas.
4: I want you to take a look at Patrick's receipts, Max. Just look at them.
5: Winslow, can't you see that I am busy, please?
4: Max, you're going to be even more busy trying to explain your son's expenses to the stockholders.
5: Yes. Nightclub. Nightclub. Maserati rental.
4: Yes. $2,000.
5: He is just a kid.
4: Max, he's over 35 years old.
5: After his mother passed away, I'd let him run wild.
4: Max, he's irresponsible, he's unreliable, he's...
5: He's my son. He's the sole heir of the pet products empire. And I am confident that he will make a wonderful CEO someday.
4: What about today?
5: What?
4: Max, Scoot's handlers had to cancel due to an accident. So we have no one left to escort the dog across the country to Los Angeles. Why don't you let your future CEO handle it? Unless, of course, you feel that he can't complete such a simple task.
5: No, I'm not worried at all, Patrick, sir. A perfect choice.
4: Yeah, you want to bet on it?
5: You know, I find your insinuation an affront to my entire family. And yes, I accept your bet.
4: What?
5: You want to put your money where your mouth is?
4: You'll be sorry.

0: Morning, everyone. Merry Christmas.
1: Merry Christmas, sir.
2: Merry Christmas.
0: Well, now that that's out of the way, let's get down to business. Winslow.
3: Christmas, as we all know, is the biggest gift-buying season of the year. It's great for some, but can be crushing for others.
1: Say that again.
3: Pet Products, the king of the luxury pet market, has fallen into a little bit of a slump this past quarter. Scoot's Breath Mints and Shed-Free Shampoo have not been exactly flying off the shelves.
0: Things could be a lot better. So what do we do? Well, I'll tell you what we do. We make every dog fancier in America fall madly in love with Scoots this holiday season. Clara and Scoots are going across the United States in a goodwill tour, ending up in Los Angeles, where Scoots is going to be the Grand Marshal of the Beverly Hills Christmas Day Parade.
4: Oh, that's brilliant. I didn't know Scoots could drive.
0: Oh. He can't. That's where Patrick comes in.
5: What? Me.
0: Scoots' handlers are out of commission, and so you are going to drive.
5: I thought we were going to do the father-son Christmas thing together this year, for once.
0: Son, it's all been settled. You're going to drive. And Clara, who is the head of corporate communications, is going to handle all the PR.
6: Sir, I know I said I could go, but my mother's plans have suddenly changed, and she's on her way here for Christmas. She's already in the air.
1: I'll go.
5: You?
1: Yes, me.
5: Dad.
1: I would love to go to Los Angeles and spend Christmas with my folks, and I can't afford a plane ticket, so.

0: Oh, why not?
1: Oh, because you don't pay me enough.
0: That's perfect. It's now 4:10, December 21st. You have enough time to drive to Los Angeles, stopping along the way to introduce Scoots to his adoring fans. It's going to be a lot of fun. If Scoots misses that parade, don't bother to come back. Well, Winslow?
2: Bravo, Max.

0: good enough for you, and he never was.
1: And that should fuel you to move forward with your life and find somebody better.
0: At least you'll be home for Christmas. Mama and Papa will cheer you up.
1: And you can't beat Christmas at home with your folks.
2: I know. I just have to survive this whistle-stop cross-country tour with a shaggy animal and a small dog.
1: You'll be fine. It might even be fun.
2: Well, we're gonna leave tonight. Yeah, all right, so we'll see you in a few days. I promise you, you'll get a chance to meet him. Okay, I love you. Bye.
3: So, your mom wants to meet me?
2: My mom wants to meet Scoots.

0: This isn't how the story ends.
1: Madam, your chariot.
2: Oh, no, no, no, no, no. Where's the SUV?
1: SUV, mess UV. This is a classic land shark, Maya.
2: What?
1: It's got satellite radio, rock on down the highway. It's got a nice big shower, big, beautiful bed.
2: Well,
1: make that two beds. Even has a kitchen to cook.
2: You know, don't confuse me with one of your floozy girlfriends, okay?
1: Excuse me. I would never date a girl that cooked.
2: Or showered.
1: Ouch.
2: You know what? If you so much as look at me funny, I'll neuter you, okay?
1: Shh. Don't say that stuff around Scoots. He's very sensitive.

0: You know, before we go any further, I'd really like to go over our ground rules for this trip.
1: Ground rules? Okay, Mom.
0: I require unanimity for all major decisions on this trip. No loud music, no partying.
1: No fun.
0: That's right. Now, can you please just sip it while I finish my list? No burping, no drinking, no profanity. It makes me feel very uncomfortable. No road rage, tailgating, passing, or speeding. And, like, right now, you're speeding. I mean, could you just take it down a notch for me? And, yeah, you can sign it right here.
1: Maya, darling, you don't have an impulsive bone in your entire body.
0: You're right, I don't. I'll sign it. Come on. There. Thank you. That is your word. Gross. You're really gross.
1: Let's not forget something. My father owns the company that you work for. And you're forgetting something else. I happen to be the junior vice president in charge of non-human relationships.
0: Non-human relations, Patrick. Non-human relations. It means you walk the dog.
1: So? You don't have to agree with her.

0: Working late again, Cratchit?
1: Yes, sir, Mr. Scrooge. I just really wanted to get this out of the way with the holidays coming on. You're not exactly one to knock off early.
0: True. But that's my name on the firm's front door, young man, not yours.
1: Maybe someday.
0: That's what I'd like to chat about.
1: Sir?
0: Well, Eugene and I have been discussing your situation. We really like the way you handle yourself. And with Edward retiring at the end of the year, we've been thinking about perhaps expanding our partnership once again.
1: Expanding?
0: Yes. Now, you know, our firm has a tradition built on integrity and values, family values. Our clients trust and expect that the company will run as it has always been run, on these strict core values.
1: I understand completely, sir.
0: That said, we are looking forward to offering you a junior partnership. What was your young lady's name again?
1: Well, Maya.
0: Lovely girl. Any matrimonial prospects there?
1: I'm not really sure.
0: Oh. It's too bad. Remember, marriage is the rock that many great foundations spring from. I've seen the way she looks at you when you're together. You could go far, perhaps to the top, with a girl like that in your corner.
1: You know, you're right, sir. You're absolutely right.
0: Of course I am, son. Well, think it over. It's the most important decision of your life.
1: What was I thinking?

0: Will you help me open these?
1: Oh, yeah, sure. Oh.
0: What?
1: Oh, these can't be good. I mean, there's like some sort of clear, gooey substance on top of it.
0: What are you talking about? It's great. Come on. You don't know what's good.
1: Ah.
0: Yeah.
1: That is disgusting.
0: Scoof will not complain.
1: Scoot sniffs his own behind.
0: No. What, you're not hungry?
1: No, I ate yesterday, thank you.
0: You know, I'm just trying to be friendly. And if you're gonna get upset every time that I offer you something, this is gonna be a long trip.
1: You're right, I'm sorry. Thank you, but I'm fine, thanks.
0: Okay, apology accepted. Now let's play the license plate game.
1: What?
0: License plate game. You know, when a car passes, the first one to call out what state it's from gets a point? Come on. You were a kid once, weren't you?
1: Yeah, I was a kid. We just didn't travel a lot. We didn't have a lot of money for vacation. I wasn't a rich kid, okay?
0: Well, this should be a real treat for you then.
1: This is a delight.
0: West Virginia.
1: West Virginia.
0: West Virginia.
1: West Virginia.
0: One for Scoots.
1: West Virginia, again.
0: It's usually a lot cooler than this.
1: You think we're in West Virginia?
0: Yeah, probably. That's it. Yes! Yes! Barbecue!
1: Curly's Rib Ranch? Lovely. The only restaurant for miles around, and it has to be in a barnyard. You'd be right in your element.
0: Well, you got that right, darling, because I love me some barbecue. There's not another restaurant for an hour and a half, and I can't hold out that long. Two against one.

0: Yeah, see, that's what I'm talking about. It's a real barbecue place.
1: Patty!
2: Oh.
0: Hi, table for 2.5, please.
1: Ain't no dogs out in here.
2: This ain't no mere dog. This is Scoops. You know, the most famous dog in designer pet products.
1: Well, I'll be. It is Scoots. I use his mango conditioner on my beard. Have any table you want.
2: Oh.
0: Thank you so much.
3: You're welcome.
1: Yes. Well, I'll be. Scoots in my place.
4: There's sawdust on the floor. Check the guns at the door, really? I mean, come on.
0: Seriously, Maya. It's Christmas. It's the time of year where people put forth just a little extra effort. So can't you just step outside the box? Because I think you might actually enjoy yourself.
4: You know, I happen to love Christmas, all right? Except your idea of Christmas and mine are very, very different.
0: Oh, really?
4: Really.
5: Y'all decide yet? Got some brand new specials up on the board.
0: It all looks so good, darling.
4: You know what? Can I see your wine list?
5: Wine list?
4: Wine. You know, I'll just take your house cap.
5: We got bourbon, honey. I can bring you a glass of that. It's made locally.
4: You know, forget it. Nothing for me. Just get Scoots here a nice meaty rib bone. That'll do it. Something grass-fed.
5: Sauce on the side. It's made with bourbon.
4: No, no. We're fine. He's underage.
5: How about you?
0: It all looks so tempting. This is gonna take a moment, darling.
5: All right, sugar. I'll get that rib bone started.
0: Yeah, take care of the rib bone.
4: Can you keep your eyeballs in your head?
0: Actually, no. Are you jealous?
4: Are you kidding?
0: I'm not kidding, because you and our waitress look exactly alike.
4: Do you want me to hurt you? Do you?
0: Do you have any siblings? Any that lived?
4: You're a riot.
0: Because I have you pegged as an only child.
4: Don't try to analyze me, Patrick. Don't waste your time.
0: I'm not trying to analyze you. It's just that you're so... you.
4: You've been handed the job of a lifetime. VP of a major corporation, and you walk around like some sort of slacker teenager. You have a total lack of ambition, Patrick.
0: Hey, my lack of ambition has got me where I am today.
4: That's my point. Don't you want more, huh? Don't you want your dad to respect you?
0: Of course I do. What do you think that this trip is all about? If I don't deliver that dog on time, what do you think's gonna happen to my trust fund? Huh? And then what's gonna happen to my love life? Because we both know that women are only interested in me for my money.
4: Right, right. And that has nothing to do with the type of girls that you're dating, right?
0: You're engaged, right?
4: Yeah, any day now.
0: When's a big day?
4: It's tentative. Now's just not really the right time for us.
0: And that's him talking, right? That's guy speak for, I love you, honey, but I'm not exactly done looking yet.
4: You know what, Patrick? I don't think you're in any position to discuss my love life.
0: All I know is that you're with a bachelor you can't stand and a dog on a road trip at Christmas time. That's what I know.

0: Well, I am not as predictable as you think I am, Davis.
1: Maya, I know you like a book. And you want exactly the same thing that I want, which is another chance.
0: Just because I love you, no, I'm sorry, loved you,
2: doesn't mean that you can walk all over me. I work too hard
0: hustling doggy breath mints to be treated like a pee-pee pad.
1: Will you just at least tell me where you are?
3: Clara said that you were at some kind of holiday
1: publicity tour with a dog.
0: Yeah, somewhere between Washington and Los Angeles. I don't know. Chainsaw Massacre, West Virginia.
1: Wait, you're driving across the country alone?
0: I didn't say I was alone.
2: And I happen to be traveling
0: in the lap of luxury.
4: Maya.
3: Mm-hmm. Don't mean to interrupt, but you gotta see this. I mean,
4: it's awesome. Would you please, come on.
1: Wait, who was that?
0: Davis, I have to go. I hope you find whatever it is you're looking for.
2: I'm sure it's under a rock somewhere.
1: Wait, Maya!

0: everybody. One time for the big time. Say cheese.
1: Cheese!
0: Right on the money. Happy holidays. Scoots and pet products, thanks you. Aww. Yeah.
2: Fantastic. That's, that's fantastic.
0: No way. It's a crispy pig ear appetizer. Scoots, I know you love that.
2: You know what? This makes me very happy for you.

0: this is Maya. I'm not available to take your call right now, so leave a message. Unless this is Davis, in which case you can stop calling me because you are so dead to me. Bye.
1: Curly's Barbecue. West Virginia. Ah, I got you. Curly's Rib Ranch. Oh, Maya. What are you doing to your palate?

0: You okay?
1: I think Carly's port gave me the swine flu.
0: That's funny. I mean, it's sad, but it's funny.
2: Up!
0: High five for Ohio. Buckeye State.
1: What is a Buckeye anyway?
0: Never mind.
1: Could you please turn up the heater? I'm freezing.
0: Come on, man. I got nothing.
1: Okay, that didn't sound like nothing.
0: That is not a sound that you want to hear at a time like this. We need to get this checked.
1: Are you serious?
0: Oh, yeah.
1: It's just great. It's great.
0: We should be able to make Willoughby by sunup.
1: Seriously? Next up, Willoughby?

That's right.

0: There, you see? Your captain has delivered you safe and sound.
1: So, to the middle of nowhere.
0: Middle of nowhere can be a pretty cool place sometimes. Now, I'm gonna get you something hot to drink. So what do you want? You want a hot coffee? Perhaps a chocolatey cocoa?
1: No, thank you. I'd really like green tea.
0: How did I not know you were gonna say that?
1: Because you're a moron.
0: A moron? I see that my boyish charm is finally starting to break down your walls.

0: There you go, Don. Freshen that up for you.
1: Morning.
0: Morning, stranger. Coffee?
1: Yes, could I have one to go and a hot tea?
0: A hot tea?
1: Oh, actually, make that a green tea.
0: Sorry, hun. Don't have any kind of hot tea, green or otherwise.
1: What kind of tea do you got?
0: Got iced tea.
1: Can you make it hot?
0: I think I can. Give me a few minutes.
2: You passing through?
1: I'm trying to pass through. My heater broke in the RV, and now the RV doesn't move.
2: Oh, that's a shame. We got a bed and breakfast around the corner if you're gonna get stuck here for a while.
1: Oh, yeah? Yeah, thanks. I'll check that out. Listen, you don't know where I can get a replacement part for an RV, do you?
2: The only place I would have that would be Rocky's filling station, but he's a ways out of town.
1: And you seriously think that he would have a part for something like this?
0: I know how that boy does it, but he has a part for almost anything. $4.50, hun.
1: Great. Keep it.
0: Oh, thank you.
1: And where's this Rocky's place?
2: Straight out of town, about a mile up on the right.
1: Straight right. Got it. I'll find it. Thanks.

0: Okay. It is not warm out there. They didn't have green tea, but I got the next best thing. It's kind of a brownish, golden color.
1: Could you get the feeder fixed?
0: The lady said I have to go to Rocky's filling station, and evidently Rocky has what we need.
1: Oh, you can't leave us, though. I mean, I could freeze to death out of here.
0: Don't worry, I'm not gonna let you catch ammonia.
1: Pneumonia.
0: Pneumonia. There's a bed and breakfast down the street. I am gonna park you and Scoots there until I get back.
1: I hope they like dogs.
0: Scoots is an icon. Who doesn't love Scoots?
2: We don't normally cater to folks with pets. The county has certain rules about things like that.
3: Right, this isn't just any pet. I mean, this is Scoots. Scoots, you know, Scoots, America's favorite dog.
2: Oh. Well, how can I be sure that that really is Scoots or not?
0: Well, you can have a sniff.
2: Mmm, well, he does smell pretty good.
3: Yes.
0: That's Scoots' bath and body wash.
2: Oh, like a fresh spring day.
0: Darn right.
2: It is kind of girly-like, though. You sure he's a boy?
0: Oh, please, ma'am. You hurt his feelings.
2: Sorry.
0: Want to smell the other end?
2: It's okay.
0: Oh.
2: All right, well.
4: Oh, I am all booked up. But I can let you have one room.
3: Oh, no. We need two rooms.
4: Oh, well, I only have the one. Well, it is the holidays, and we're the only hotel in town, and I only have four rooms. Sorry.
0: We'll take it.
3: What?
0: We can't stay in the RV. The heater's broken.
4: Here you go. All right, up the stairs, room 3 to the left.
0: Thank you very much. poor Maya. Well, it's okay, because I have a plan. I am gonna hoof it on over to Rocky's and see if he has the RV part. And if he does, I'm gonna have him install it in the RV. Upon which, I shall come back here, collect you, and we will continue on our journey.
1: That's great.
0: And I hope you feel better, because I don't want to get sick. But I probably have nothing to worry about because we haven't actually kissed or anything yet.
1: Oh, I'm going to throw up.
0: Well, eat some grass. That's what Scoots would do. Feel better.

0: he's got his magic hat, and Rudolph has his shiny nose, but I've got you to keep.
1: Morning.
2: One moment. Are you sure that he didn't show up?
3: Oh, darn it. I paid him cash in advance, too.
2: Well, that's the trouble with people these days. There ain't nobody got any Christmas spirit at all. Yeah. Well, thanks anyway.
4: Morning. You're Rocky. How can I help you?
3: Well, Rocky, my RV went on the fritz. The heater's broken, and it's making kind of a funny sound.
4: Well, it's not the RV.
3: No?
4: No. It's gonna be some rock salt that's wedged up in there from the road.
3: Oh, you think?
4: I know, it happens all the time. And I have got just the widget you need to pry that out of there and get you on your way in no time. It's the only one in town.
3: Great. I don't care how much it is, I'll take it.
4: Huh? Wait a minute, son. It's not for sale.
3: You mean I can't have it?
4: I didn't say that. I am going to give it to you for free. In exchange. For just one small little favor.
3: What kind of favor?
4: Well, I need someone to play Santa Claus down at the old folks' home. My dear mother lives down there, and, well, I need someone to cheer her and her friends up today. It's sort of an annual tradition.
3: And that's it? You just want me to go to the old folks' home?

0: and play Santa Claus and... Wait a minute, how long is this gonna take?
1: Half an hour. Golden Slumber's right in town. They're gonna like you.

0: did you find what you need?
1: Well, sort of. Any weird noises from upstairs?
0: Not a peep. I think she's sleeping.
1: Ah, well, I don't want to wake her, but if she shows her face, will you tell her that I'm going to be at the old folks' home?
0: I will. I see that you're going to be this year's Santa Claus.
1: That's right. She thinks I'm incapable of doing an unselfish act.
0: No.
1: But nothing says unselfish like Santa Claus.
0: That's so true.

0: Hey, kids. You should be fine. Do you guys know where the Golden Slumbers retirement home is?
1: Yeah, it's just back that way.
0: Oh, thanks.
1: Hey, are you going to be staying at the old folks home this year?
0: Yeah, why?
2: Oh, where did the reindeer go? If you can't buy that magical Christmas sleigh.
3: Feeling better, honey?
4: Yes, thank you. Do you have any extra blankets?
3: There's two extra on the top shelf of your closet.
4: Oh, sorry, I didn't even look.
3: Oh, I just remembered. I have a message for you from that nice fellow you're with.
4: Oh, what is it?
3: He wanted you to know that he's playing Santa Claus at the old age home.
4: Are you sure? The guy I was with?
3: Mm-hmm. That's him. I was just as surprised as you are. If you want to see him, you just go up Main Street, make a left.
4: Okay. Thank you.
2: Oh, where did the reindeer go? If you can't.
5: Well, hello, Santa.
2: Get out and walk. Ho, ho, ho. Merry Christmas.
6: Welcome, Santa.
0: Ho, ho, ho.
6: I'm Edna. And I've been a very bad girl this year.
0: I'm Santa. Can we get this party started, please?
6: Sure, but before we do, there's a few things you need to know.
0: Lay it on me.
6: There are some very old people in there. And if anything should happen in there, I just don't want you to feel too bad. Come on.
0: So, do you have any presents that you want me to hand out? Candy canes or something?
6: Just be yourself. Have fun, Santa. Hey, look! It's Santa Claus!
7: Ho, ho, ho! Merry Christmas!
8: Merry Christmas!
7: Now, how many of you ladies have been nice this year?
9: Not me.
7: How many of you ladies been naughty?
8: All right!
0: Sandbagged again.
7: Hit the music.
10: Merry Christmas!

0: Oh, excuse me.
1: Can I help you?
0: Yeah, we're looking for a man that's might be dressed in a
1: Santa suit?
0: Yeah, maybe. Is he here?
1: He's entertaining the ladies right now.
0: Really?
1: That's something I like to see. I've been curious too. Come on.

0: Sorry, buddy, but somebody had to play Santa this year.
1: I guess it wasn't so bad. Made about 20 bucks in singles. And I got the spare part to the RV that's gonna get me out of here. Tell you what. Town is not that bad. Merry Christmas.
0: And Merry Christmas to you, too.
2: Everything come off all right?
3: You at least could have warned me. You at least could have done that much.
2: And if I had, would you have gone over there?
3: No.
2: Think of how disappointed old Aunt Hazel would have been. You know, she really looks forward to Christmas every year.
3: I just feel so used.
2: Well, you were.
3: Feeling better?
4: Much.
3: Good for you.
4: Great.
3: Well, I fixed the RV, filled it up with gas, so I'm gonna take off now if you'd like.
4: I'm impressed. Didn't think you had it in you.
3: Maya, let's stop with the treating me like a kid act. There's a lot of me that you haven't seen yet.
4: Oh.

0: You want to make a bet?
1: Really?
0: Really?
1: You saw everything?
0: Everything.
1: Well, I still have my pride, don't I, Scoots? No, I didn't think so either.

0: I'm really happy you came in tonight. Table for one?
1: No, just a large latte to go, please.
0: Latte? You sure? We got the best Don BBQ in the WV, this side of the PA.
1: BBQ? WV? Side of PA? Is this some kind of hillbilly lingo? I just don't understand.
0: You poking fun at me, boy?
1: No. I'm sure you've had enough of that in your life. Listen, did a couple of strangers come in here last night? One is a very tall, beautiful, blonde, not from a bottle. This is where she said she was going.
0: Look, folks come and go around here all the time, mister. Generally enjoy themselves, have some BBQ, the best day is.
1: Just the latte to go away.
0: Latte. You want cinnamon on that?
1: What do you think? Maya? Maya.
2: I'm okay.
3: Hell, I Earl! Really thought that we
0: could... What are you doing?
1: Maya.
4: How's everything going, sweetie? We're really anxious to see you, but I don't like this driving business at all.
5: I'm fine, I promise you. And I'm really looking forward to seeing you and Daddy.
6: Oh, same here, baby. Can't wait. Now, remember...
4: Be careful when you're riding around with a strange man.
7: Ha-ha! Minnesota! We haven't had that one yet.
5: Nice.
6: Who's that?
5: That's him.
6: Be careful, baby.
8: Mom, I'm fine, okay?
5: Don't worry. I'll be home for Christmas. I love you.
9: That was my mom.
5: So is your father still away most Christmases?
0: My father and I haven't spent Christmas together since the year my mom passed. I thought that was going to be different this year, but it's no big deal. Christmas is really not my thing.
5: Why?
0: I just don't have the same warm, fuzzy memories about it that most people do, that's all.
5: Christmas at my house is crazy. It's like a circus, really.
0: Yeah?
5: I love the holiday.
0: Well, it must be fun. If you share it with people that you're close to. I'm sorry that you're away from your boyfriend.
5: Spending it with my family will make up for it. It's no big deal.
0: You're lucky.
5: How about you? You had any serious girlfriends?
0: What? They were all serious. Not one of them had a sense of humor.
5: Why? Why can't you just give me one straight answer? Just once. One time.
0: Okay. There was one in college that was very special to me.
5: How long did it last? What? I mean, a long weekend? Halftime break at a football game? What?
0: It lasted long enough. She was different than me. She was classy. Good in school. Well-mannered. Organized, everything that I wasn't. I even tried to change for her.

0: happen?
1: Christmas vacation. Went and met the parents. Didn't measure up. They thought that I was some footloose playboy type that had designs on her daughter and nothing more. And they wanted something better for her. I did too. We broke up Christmas Eve.
0: That's a shame. I'm sorry.
1: No. I was young, spoiled kid. I'm happy for her. She did the right thing. But that was the time in my life I realized it just doesn't pay, you know? Hurts too much to get close to people.
0: Indiana.
1: Oh, no, you didn't. No, you didn't. Texas.
0: Where?
1: Wait, you didn't see the cowboy in the 10-gallon hat?
0: No, you're a liar.
1: I am not lying. And by the way, Texas is 10 extra points. Yeah. Scoot saw him too. Where were you looking?

0: about blue roses?
1: I don't have them.
0: Wow.

0: You know, I thought when I said that you could drive that we had an understanding.
1: Patrick, I'm going 67 miles per hour. You know, just relax, okay? We'll get there.
0: 67 miles an hour, 2 miles over the speed limit. Oh, you're crazy.
1: You're making fun of me. Do you need me to cut loose? Will that make you feel better?
0: Whatever floats your boat. Just try and get us to LA within 2 weeks' time, huh? See? Now that's a respectable number.
1: She's really rattling now, huh? She's really opening up, waking up.
0: Okay, 90 miles an hour, you proved your point. Might want to take it back downhill.
1: Oh, yeah? Huh. Are you implying that I'm the reckless one here, huh? Are you suddenly feeling like the responsible one? How does that feel, Patrick?
0: Let's just not forget that we have a very high-profile passenger in the back probably soiling his crate about now.
1: Wow, this feels good.
0: And I might be next.

0: Oh, okay. Is that a cop?
1: Yeah, that's a cop.
0: Hmm. All right. You know, I can handle this. Cop.
1: Maya, when the cop gets up here, just let me do the talking.
0: You know, I am a girl. I know how to get a cop to put his ticket book away.
1: We're so dead. Just let me handle it.
0: No, I got this. Hi. What seems to be the trouble, officer?
2: License, please.
0: Right. Here you go.
2: Well, y'all are a long way from Washington, D.C.
0: I'll say.
2: Mm-hmm. Where are you headed?
0: We are going to Las Vegas to get married. Yeah.
2: To him?
0: Yes.
2: Really?
0: Yeah. This is my little butterball. Mm-hmm. I love him so much, you know. Yeah.
2: Well, I caught you going 103 miles per hour. You must be wanting to get married pretty badly.
0: Just look at him.
2: No, thank you, ma'am. If he really loved you, he'd tell you to slow down a little bit out there.
0: I'm really sorry. I'll never speed again. In fact, I've never even gotten a ticket or anything in my whole life.
2: I tell you what, Daisy Dukes, I'm gonna run this license and see if you're telling the truth. Now, if there's anything on it, and I mean anything at all, I'm gonna have to take you in so you can partake of our special jailhouse Christmas grits and gravy. Okay, but if it's clean, I'm gonna let you go. Sound good?
0: Yes, ma'am.
2: Okay, then.
1: We are so dead. Dead? Are you crazy?
0: I know what I'm doing, okay?
1: You're going to jail? Unless... No, no, that's impossible. Nobody has led such a staid, boring, risk-free life that they don't have anything on their driving record. I mean, I had 3 speeding tickets by the time I was 20.
0: That is because you're a reckless road menace, and I am a model citizen.
1: We're so dead.
2: Get out of the car. Now.
1: I, on the other hand, am a model citizen. Not 100 miles an hour. 103 miles an hour.
0: I don't get it. I have a perfect driving record. I mean, it's as clean as the driven snow.
2: Well, that's the trouble, sweetheart. That's just plain impossible. Meaning that this driver's license of yours is probably fake.
0: Okay, I don't like what you're insinuating. Do I look like some sort of criminal to you?
2: Well, no, I don't want to get into that right now, Missy.
0: Great.
1: Ma'am, I know this is difficult. And frankly, I wouldn't believe it either unless I was trapped in an RV with her for the past couple of days. Mm. But let me tell you something. This woman, she's telling you the truth.
0: It's true.
2: Well, we have got to do a thorough background check on the both of you. And since it's the holidays, that may take a day or so.
0: A day?
2: Or so.
0: Ma'am, I don't think you understand. This is Scoots, America's favorite dog. And if we don't get him in Los Angeles in the next 24 hours, well, we'll both be fired. Let me ask you something. Do you want to be responsible for ruining Christmas for all the little children that are waiting to see Scoots at the Christmas Day parade?
2: Since you put it like that, come here, little fella. Come here. Come here to me. Oh, there you go. Mm, you don't belong in here.
0: There you go. What are you doing? Scoots, no!
1: Why, you little traitor.
2: You too. You settle down. I have got work to do. All right, and you can expect your supper around 5 p.m.
1: Oh. Excuse me, ma'am. What about my phone call? Ready. Finally, my father puts a little faith in me. You know, simple task, deliver a dog. Where does Patrick end up? Jail?
0: It's my fault, Patrick. Tried to escape my old boring, predictable life, and look what happened.
1: Well, for a minute there, you were pretty cool.
0: I was cool.
1: Yeah, coolest. Why is this happening? Why couldn't I have just done one thing right?
0: You know, we might still make it.

0: get the keys. Good boy.
1: Get the keys? Maya, you're not suggesting that we break out of jail, are you?
0: This is not a suggestion. Good boy. Good boy. Come. Oh.
1: Yes. I can't even believe you're thinking this. This isn't cool.
2: They're gonna treat us like Bonnie and Clyde? We better start acting like it.
0: What?
2: You coming?
1: I want to go on record as saying that I do not approve of this.
3: But I like the way you're thinking.
1: We have to keep our eyes peeled for cops. It's probably an all-points bulletin out for us right now.
2: Stop worrying, okay? I'm sure by now that they know that we are totally, totally innocent. Besides, if we just cross state lines, they can't follow us anyway.
1: Oh, you're good.
2: Oh. Hello?
4: Maya, why haven't you called? We've been worried sick.
2: Well, let's just say we've hit a few bumps in the proverbial road.
4: Where are you right now?
2: Somewhere between here and there.
4: Well, Mr. Grossman asked me to check in with you. It's the 23rd, you know.
2: Oh, we are on schedule. Tell him that Scoots is taking pictures all across the country and making friends everywhere he goes.
4: Yeah, we heard about that.
2: You heard about what?
5: About your little jailbreak at Jackson Corner.
2: Oh, right, that.
4: The sheriff was about to give you the key to the city for being such a good citizen, and then they discovered that you
5: left unexpectedly.
2: Well, we'll just have to do that next time.
5: Maya, this doesn't sound like you.
2: Tell me about it. I'm surprising myself.
4: And how is Patrick treating you?
2: Fine. Maybe a little better than fine.
4: Whoa. Are you having a road trip romance? Maya, are you falling for him?
2: Bite your tongue.
4: Okay, you guys be safe.
5: I love you.
2: Love you too. Bye.
1: Well?
2: We're fine.
6: Well, what else do you think Patrick can come up with to disgrace this company even further?
2: What is a Shakey's pack rat? I'm in.
1: You're in?
2: Yeah, I'm in. Besides, I think we can use a few more photos of Scoots rubbing elbows with the locals.
1: All right. All right.

0: You know what your problem is? You need to know that there's more to life than walk-up brownstones, the perfect relationship, 2.5 kids, with room for a pony.
1: I didn't say it in a bad way.
0: Hallelujah, there is hope for world peace.
1: Now, if you can just make it to adulthood, then I could die a happy woman.
0: What do you care?
1: Who said I do?
2: Would you like to dance, little lady?
1: Thank you, partner. I'm trying to quit.
0: Don't break Cowboy Jim's heart.
1: I've got 2 left feet, okay?
0: Now, let's not forget that we do have a job to do here. We have to get pictures with these people in scoots, and that's not going to happen with us sitting on our tushes.
1: All right. Oh, well, looks like he's a one-woman man anyway.
0: Still a few of us left out there.
1: You know, I've been meaning to tell you something since Oklahoma.
0: What's that?
1: I'm sorry for the way I've been treating you. You know, I've got some issues going on, and I've been really stressed out. I mean, not that it's an excuse, but I just...
0: No, you were right.
1: What?
0: You were right. You were absolutely right with what you've been saying about me. I have lived my life like a spoiled teenager. And maybe it is time that I allow myself to care for someone.
1: Do you have your eye on anybody special?
0: Maybe.
1: I tell you what, this round's on me.
0: It's pretty, huh?
1: Hit me, Rita.
3: With pleasure.
4: You know, they're playing our song.
1: Oh, this is definitely not our song.
4: No, this is a nice, slow song. What do you say you and me dance?
1: Let's say you and me don't.
4: Why? I'm not good enough for you?
0: Just not the right time, pal. This dance is promised.
4: Is that so?
3: That's what the man said, Harley.
4: Whatever, mister. You have it your way. Pretty boy. It's the magic of the
1: season. Wow. That was very brave. You protected me.
0: Well, I just didn't want you to be embarrassed with your 2 left feet.
1: Kind of feel like dancing now. Pretty boy.

0: Look who it is.
1: Oh.
0: Yes, Dad.
2: Hello, Patrick. I've got some big news.
0: That's cool.
2: Well, you know that little news story about Scoots breaking out of jail?
3: Well, it's gone viral. It's huge. It's huge.
0: Great. Now we're wanted in all 50 states.
3: Better than that, you're wanted on the Wink Martindale TV show in Los Angeles tomorrow afternoon.
0: Wink Martindale? Dad, that

0: fantastic.
1: But tomorrow afternoon, you gotta be kidding me.
2: 3 o'clock sharp, Nassan. This is the best thing that's ever happened to pet products. And it's all thanks to you.
0: Well, trust me, Dad, I could not have gotten arrested without Maya's help.
2: 3 o'clock sharp, not a second late. Otherwise, they'll bump the segment.
1: Do you think you can do it?
0: I'll make it happen.
2: Okay, I know you will.
0: I have no idea how, but I'll make it happen.
3: What happened?
0: Good news. Scoots is booked on the Wink Martindale show.
3: What? Oh, that's great.
0: Yeah. Bad news. We have to be in L.A. tomorrow by 3 p.m. or else the spot gets bumped.
3: Well, that's a tall order. Better let me drive.
0: Oh, very funny.
4: Uh-oh.
3: Oh. Where's the RV?
0: I'll tell you where the RV is. It's stolen.
3: The guy from inside the bar?
0: I knew I should have knocked that guy out for calling me a pretty boy. What's his problem?
3: He said it's the day before Christmas Eve, and if we don't figure this out, we're in big, big trouble.
0: I got an idea.
3: Patrick? Patrick!
5: It smells like a barnyard back here.
0: I think it's Scoots. He hasn't had his shampoo in a few days.
6: Hi, this is Maya. I'm not available to take your call right now, so leave a message. Unless this is Davis, in which case you can stop calling me because you are

0: That's a cute place.
1: Welcome to my world.
2: Yeah.
1: Oh, gosh. Oh, yes. Wow, this thing moves a lot faster than I gave it credit for.
0: Yeah, well, it's not over yet. Come on, Skeets. Okay. Hey, loose pal.
3: All right.
0: Crazy trip.
1: Yeah, one would say that.
0: I think it's safe to say that exceeded all expectations.
1: Almost all of them.
0: I gotta get to the TV station.
1: Yeah. You better go.
0: Yeah, I better go.
4: Baby!
1: Mom. This is Patrick.
4: Oh, yes, the dog whisperer.
1: Mom, please. Nice to meet you, Patrick.
0: Nice to meet you, Mrs. Taylor.
4: Well, you're just in time for lunch, sweetie. But then you always are. Maya's the most punctual person I know. She's all about details.
0: Oh, you can say that again.
1: You guys, stop, please.

0: we must stay for lunch, Patrick.
1: Oh, I would love to, Mrs. Taylor, but I have to get Scoots to the television station by 3 because he's going to be on the Wink Martindale show.
0: Oh!
2: Yeah, he's very busy today.
0: Mm. All right. Nice meeting you.
1: Nice meeting you.
3: So, you got my phone number? Don't be afraid to use it.
1: Oh, I won't. But I'm going to see you at the parade tomorrow.
3: Yeah.
1: Yeah.
3: Yeah, you can get me a good seat, right?
1: I'm good with the Grand Marshal.
3: All right, so then I'll see you soon.
1: Okay. Maya.
3: Yeah?
1: I've been thinking, and I know that is a dangerous thing for somebody like me to do, to think. But come on, what do you think about maybe...
0: Maya, lunch is on the table. Come inside, please.
3: All right, so I'll see you tomorrow.
1: Okay. Fine, because, you know, wasn't important.

0: Oh, I love, love, love your hair. Please tell me you're using Scoot's Mango Conditioner on it.
1: Yes.
0: Oh, I knew it. I actually use the same thing on my own hair.
1: Ah, Chelsea.

0: Hey, Dad. Made it.
1: Congratulations, boy. Sunny California at last, huh? Well, I knew you could do it. I never had any doubts.
2: Yeah? Well?
0: Everything's great. Mission accomplished.
2: Gee, son, that's swell.
1: You know, I just want to tell you how proud I am. You just took the bull by the horns.
0: Dad, I really didn't do anything.
1: Oh, yes, you did. You took Scoots and put him back on the map, literally. And think of all those
2: new customers you generated. And now with this
1: TV show and parade tomorrow?
0: Yeah, big business. Your fortune is safe.
1: I bet Scoots is loving every minute of it, huh?
0: You'd think the president's plane just landed, the way they're fussing over him.
1: How's Maya?
0: How's Maya? What are you, grandma now? Maya's fine. I dropped her off at her house, and I'll probably see her tomorrow at the parade.
1: Maybe you will, and maybe you won't.
2: I hear that boyfriend of hers is driving all the way out there himself.
1: I think he wants to pop the question.
0: Pop the question? What are you talking about?
1: Well, that's just what Clara told me.
2: But maybe you'll see Maya before he gets there, and if you do...
1: Tell her I think that she's a fine young lady and that she'll make somebody a great wife.

0: Patrick, I'm delighted that both you and Scoots could make it into the studio today, because I understand you had quite a trip across country.
1: Yes, we did, Wink. Yes, we did.
2: We had a great journey, and Scoots met a lot of new friends. And he's going to meet even more new friends tomorrow at the Beverly Hills Christmas Day Parade. Isn't that right, Scoots?
3: I'll be there. I always go.
0: By the way, when you were headed out here, didn't you run afoul?
4: Maya, your father is just taking the cookies out of the oven, and they sure smell yummy.
5: No, thanks, Mom. I think I'm just going to go straight to bed. Yesterday was a very, very long day, and I'm just not very hungry.
4: No. Still sad.
5: Yeah. It's not what you think.
1: This journey has been very fun, but it hasn't been without its potholes. We were down there in Arizona at a place called Shakey's Pack Rat.
5: I really miss him, you know, but that's natural, right?
4: You'll get over it. You're home now.
0: Well, thank you both for being here today. It's delightful to have you here.
1: And we want to invite everybody out there to come down and meet Scoots tomorrow at the Beverly Hills Christmas Day Parade.
0: I will be there, and you be there too. Be there or be square.
5: Oh, I got it.
6: Patrick?
7: Maya, will you please just let me in, please? Look, I drove all the way out here from D.C.

0: My parents take Christmas very seriously. I wouldn't laugh if I were you.
1: I had no idea that you lived like this.
0: And you drove all the way out here, why?
1: Because I finally realized that we are perfect together. We are an exact match. We're exactly the same. Driven and determined. Focused and centered. Chocolate and peanut butter.
0: Did you, get into an accident? Did you hit your head or something?
1: Come on, all right, just give me another chance. You are like the CEO of my life, and I cannot run it without you. We should get married, and we should raise our own team of little junior accountants. Maya.
0: Oh. Oh, gosh.
1: Please, just say those four little words that will make my heart flutter.
0: You make me sick?
1: No. I love you, Davis.
0: Right.
2: Patrick's father, Winslow.
3: Oh, please come in.
0: Hold that thought.
2: Maya.
0: Hi.
2: Hi.
4: Really?
2: Oh, yeah, totally.

0: course, of course. You must be the guy who was working with Maya, the dog walker. Right? I mean, you were the one who helped the love of my life get across the country, so thank you very much for that. She couldn't have done it without you. You know what? Here. Take it. $100. I mean, buy yourself something nice. Really, thank you very much.
1: Wow. A whole $100. Thank you so much. Maya, I need to ask you something.
0: Hey, well, easy. Just easy, pal.
1: Back off, Chief, before I get all kinds of ninja on you. And what's up with the Band-Aid? Drive out here on your face?
2: It's okay. All right.
0: All right, then. All right, I will give you 2 minutes with her, and then I'm kicking you out of here.
1: Give me your hand.
2: What?
1: I'm sorry. Give me your hand, please. That one. I have something I want to ask you.
2: Patrick, are you feeling all right?
1: I feel great. A little angry, but mostly great. After all that we've been through, you can at least answer me one question truthfully, and your answer can be whatever you want it to be. Okay?
2: Okay.
1: I don't know how it happened, because the odds were long, the road was bumpy, and the bridge was washed out. But I have fallen in love with you. And as a little baby crush kind of love, either it's real like I've never felt before in my life real. So my question to you is, do you feel the same way about me? And if you do, you kind of got to say it. You can't just stand there.
2: Oh, wow. You're crazy.
1: Maya, that's an assessment. It's not really an answer.
0: It's an accurate assessment.
2: Well, what does it say?

0: that's saying something. Okay, what's going on here? Because...
1: Whoa, Patrick.
0: It's obscene. So this is obviously about his money. Okay, well, I can give you that. But Maya, we're perfect together. Focused and organized. Chocolate. Peanut butter. I thought you wanted to get married.
1: I do want to get married, Davis. Just not to you. Sorry, peanut butter.
0: This sucks.

0: Mom? Mr. Grossman?
1: Get the dog. Excuse me. Dad? What are you doing here?
2: Well, I had a hunch something like this might happen, and I...
3: Oh!
2: I wouldn't miss it for the world.
3: You flew all the way out here on a hunch?
2: Almost. Winslow?
4: All right, Max, you win. $1.
1: Okay, Dad, I don't get it. What's going on?
2: I want to spend Christmas with you once.
1: Christmas.
2: I actually made a bet that you'd be kissing her before 9 o'clock.
1: Well, Dad, this time, I'm not gonna let you down. Maya, may I?
3: Of course.

0: Taking pictures, are you? Always taking pictures, aren't you, Harmon?
1: I know what you've done. I've been watching you. Where's Sarah? I have to get Sarah.
0: Why, so you can be a perv? Take photos of her? That's what you've been doing for years, I imagine.
1: I'm your friend. I'm your friend. I'm gonna tell them all about you.
0: Didn't anyone ever tell you to mind your own business?

0: to the rink. You should have seen what happened.
1: Get the door. 22 kids got sent home from school with lice.
2: Benefits of tea tree oil.
1: Ew.
0: Would you rather get lice?
1: What's with the boxes?
2: Mind your business, kiddo. Really? Em, get in the driver's seat. Key on. Pedal to the metal when I say.
1: Got it.
0: Hit it!
3: I know this hasn't been easy for you, and how badly you need the funding. So skate clean. It's yours.
1: I will.
4: That was a great skate for Odessa Patterson. Here's your score.
1: You see my mom yet?
3: Stay focused, Maddie. You know what's at stake, okay? This is your year. And don't overthink the triple lutz. You nailed it in warm-up. Don't rush the takeoff.
4: And our next competitor, representing the Toronto Skating Club, is Maddie Dane.
5: You've got this, girl.

0: Stay focused, Maddie.
1: Here we go, Maddie.
0: Poor kid had a shot at getting a free ride, a grant.
2: She only needed to be in the top five. She was the best one on the ice. She's worked so hard. I've seen her land that jump 100 times.
1: So how bad is it?
2: Torn meniscus.
0: No skating for 12 weeks, then rehab.
3: No, I mean your financial situation.

0: 4 months behind on rent.
1: Is there any severance pay?
0: From a used car lot? Are you kidding me?
1: Bummer. Okay. Desperate times, desperate measures. Pack your bags, kiddo.
2: You and the girls are moving in with me.
0: We can't do that. The girls are in school. Our lives are here.
2: Appreciate the offer. I'll make it work.
0: I made the honor roll in high school. No. No college degree. Yes, I know I haven't worked in a medical office, but I'm real good with people. I'm real good with people. I'm real good with people. Okay. Okay, I understand. I did teach some fitness classes in my 20s. And actually, I did fitness modeling. How old am I?
3: Kelly Dane?
0: Yeah.
3: You've been served.
0: 72 hours to vacate the premises? Are you kidding me? Hey! Hey!
4: I could use a little help out here.
5: I saw Aunt Ginger lives in New York.
4: She retired and moved back home.
6: Yeah, she gave up her promising musical theater career.
0: Hey, at least she gave it a shot.
6: 40 years is more than a shot.
5: How far is Sudbury?
6: 4 boring hours.
0: There's a car dealership up there I think I can get a job at.
6: What about my skating?
0: We're dealing with a serious injury here.
6: I can still get better for nationals.
0: Baby, we just can't afford skating right now.
6: Don't do this to me.
5: It's not all about you, Maddie.
0: We're all gonna have to pitch in and make some compromises.
6: Yeah, because you can't keep a job.
5: That's not fair.
6: This isn't fair.
0: Life is not fair, Maddie. Get used to it.
7: Hey, check this out. Are you cold?
0: Hey, hey.

0: All right, it's been a good month, but not a great month. So I'm going to do something to shake up the sales team a little bit. I got someone new coming in. Oh, thanks for showing up, guys.
1: Oh, no, no. You're giving her a job?
2: A job here, with us.
0: Yes.
1: She's not local, eh? She got no customer base here.
2: Yeah, who's she going to call? She's got, like, no customers, zero.
0: Actually, she's from here.
1: She is?
0: Yeah.
1: Okay, but we've got a pretty tight team here.
2: Yeah, you know what an import would do to this team?
0: Yeah, make it better.
1: Okay, look, I got an idea. She doesn't make a sale in 30 days, she gotta go.
0: Come on, give her 60 days.
1: I know, 30 days.
2: Bam! 30 days, gone.
0: Yeah, she can do it.
1: Okay, but if she doesn't, she's gone. Fair bet? Huh?
2: Eh?
1: Mm? Eh? Eh? Bet?
2: Eh?
1: Bet.
2: Eh?
1: Bet.
2: Eh?
1: Bet it.
0: All right. It's a bet.
1: All right.
0: Jerry?
2: What?
0: Go.
2: Oh,
0: just go. Meeting is over, guys.
3: Wow, look at the houses. Everyone must be rich on the street. Is everyone rich in Sudbury? Is Aunt Ginger rich?
4: Hardly. I don't know. She did all right.
5: Better than we have.
4: Lighten up, Patty. Got our health in each other. That ain't bad.
3: Is this Aunt Ginger's?
4: Yeah.
3: I love it.
4: All right, just leave the bags in the car, okay? We'll go in and say hi.
3: Auntie Ginger? Auntie Ginger, are you here?
6: She's not even home, Mom. Really nice welcome.
3: Maddie, give it a break. Jeez.
7: Language.
3: I said jeez.
7: Girls hungry?
8: Girls, we gotta go shopping.
3: Oh, crap! I wanted to be here when you got here.
4: Auntie Ginger.
3: Oh, hello. Oh,
4: thank you.
3: Oh, don't mention it. Oh, this must be Emma. Oh, you're as pretty as your mom. Well, not as pretty as me at your age, but still very pretty. Oh. Oh, and is this Maddie? Holy mother of God, look at you. I remember when all you did was crap your pants and pick your nose. Oh, you poor thing. How are you feeling?
7: Hello?
0: Who's this?
9: Emma. Who's this?
0: It's Lewis.
9: Lewis, the car guy?
0: Yeah.
9: My mom can sell anything with four wheels and an engine.
0: Yeah, sure she did.
8: Lewis?
10: Kelly?
8: Yes.
0: Oh, it's so good to hear your voice.
8: You too. I hope you two kids like your rooms. I've had so much fun fixing them up. Okay, we're going to get you settled and then presents for all.
3: Did she say presents?
6: She's trying to buy us.
3: I can be bought.
0: It seems like just yesterday we were in high school together.
10: Right. When are we going to see you down at the shop? Yeah, I want to get you starting and do sales right away, right?
8: You mean I have the job?
0: Of course you have the job. Are you kidding me?
8: I'll see you Monday morning then.
0: Ah, oh, gosh, this is swell.
10: I can't believe you're here. Okay, see you Monday.
0: Ciao. Bye. Oh, he's back. Yes.

0: And this is your room.
1: Really? This is for a 4-year-old.
2: Have you guys seen my room? Never mind, yours is way worse.
0: You can make it your own.
1: And Ginger just redid it for me.
3: You know what, Mom? This really sucks.
4: We really didn't have a choice, Maddie Dane.
3: You ruined my life.
4: I did not. You were this close to being funded. You're the one that fell, not me.
2: Mom!
3: I can't believe you just said that.
4: I'm sorry. I'm sorry.
2: It's okay.
5: Okay, very calm, very relaxed, okay? Be a good girl, Rose. And frown.
6: You would not believe who I just saw at the grocery store.
5: Who? No, you can't move, Rose.
7: Who?
5: Can this wait?
6: No. Kelly Dane.
5: Rose.
7: Kelly? Kelly Dane?
6: Yeah.
7: Give us a minute.
6: Yes.
7: At the grocery store here in town?
6: Yes. She had 2 kids with her.
7: How'd she look?
6: Amazing. I mean, okay.
7: Is she just visiting or is she moving back?
6: I don't know.
7: Oh, forget it. Never mind. I'll find out myself.
8: Okay, Dr. Schachter, you can come back in now. I'll be a good girl.

0: You got something?
1: Yeah.
0: Good, good.
1: Kid's here. You want me to collect on the debt?
0: No, not yet. Now that we know he's at the rink, go see his old man first, if he's not in jail.

0: See? Easy as pie.
1: Mercury? Mercury, that choreography was all off. You're showing her bad technique. The double axle was weak, the butterfly, and the flying camel was way off.
0: No, it wasn't.
1: Yes, it was. Yes, it was, most definitely. Can you do it again, please?
0: Rose?
1: Do it again.
0: I'm done. Sorry, kiddo. Good luck.
1: Don't worry about it, Heather. We're better off without him. Just, let's do it again, sweetie. Music!

0: Wow.
1: Wow. Better, but not wow. Heather! Heather, stop! Heather, stop! Excuse me, whoever you are, this is Private Eyes.
2: Oh, sorry.
1: Where's Mercury? Mercury! Mercury!
3: It's okay.
1: Mercury!
3: Honey, it's okay. I have it. Mercury, this is Private Ice, is it not?
1: I'll take care of this. Mercury, can you have that girl removed, please, and lock the door behind her?
4: Can't do that, Rose. Fire regs, plus your hour's up.
1: I'm sorry, but we lost 4 minutes because of this.
4: You can pick it up on the next session.
3: Oh, okay, that's all right. Thank you, Mercury.
1: It's not all right. Then what are you thanking him for? We paid for the ice.
2: She's good.
5: Okay.
4: Good's relative. Haven't seen you before.
2: Just moved here from Toronto.
4: You skate?
2: I did.
4: Injury or money?
2: Both.
4: Yeah, figures. You have a coach in Toronto?
2: Yeah, Pat Lewicki.
4: That's not bad.
2: You know her?
4: Yeah, I worked with her a long time ago. You planning a comeback?
2: Probably not.
4: No, you shouldn't have come into this place. The smell gets you every time.
2: Yeah, I should probably get going.
4: Hey, kid.
2: Maddie.
4: If you want to coach, I got a Tiny Tykes program tomorrow. Regular coach is sick. Don't even need your skates. $30 an hour. 4:30 sharp. A minute late, you're fired.
2: Okay.

0: see you later. Are you lost?
1: Yeah, first aid. Do you know where 2C is?
0: Heather.
1: Maddie.
0: Follow me, Maddie. So, didn't I see you at the rink last night?
1: Yeah, you're a great skater.
0: Thanks, I know.
2: So, this is it. All right, here you go. Oh, hi, guys. Kelly, this is Ben and Jerry, two of our key salesmen. Guys, this is Kelly.
3: So, you're the import, huh? Oh, no, wait, you're from here. Oh, no, you were from here, but now you're not from here.
4: We hear you think you're pretty hot. Well, so as you know, we're pretty hot, too.
2: Keep up the good work there, boys.
3: See ya.
4: Wouldn't want to be ya. Oh, nice legs.
5: Now, bros first, man.
4: Yeah, no, I get you. No ups for her. Yeah. Still, that's something.
3: It's impressive, yes.
1: You seem interesting.
2: Well, appearances can be deceiving.
1: This is a fabulous dealership.
2: Oh, thanks a lot. Oh, and this is yours.
1: Huh? Wow.
2: Yeah, pretty good, right?
1: Yeah.
2: Smelt it okay. Yeah. Mm-hmm. Coffee, tea, me? That's a joke, right?
1: No, thanks, I'm good. So, how are you? No doubt settled down, partnered up kids?
2: No. I guess I never got over you breaking my heart. This is great.
1: It is. Shall we get down to business?
2: Right, yeah. Your drawdown against sales would be $600 a week.
1: Oh.
2: Is that okay?
1: Oh, yeah.
2: And there's no need to cause any trouble right off the bat, right?
1: Excuse me?
2: Your skirt.
1: What about my skirt?
2: It's a little short. You know, the four P's?
1: Sorry, the four P's?
2: Prudent to appear as professional as possible.
1: That's three P's.
2: No, it isn't.
1: Yeah, prudent, professional, possible. Three.
2: Well, I always counted appear to be a P. You know, you're right.

0: absolutely right. Pure is an A.
1: So how long do I have?
0: What?
1: How long do I have before I have to make my first sale?
0: Well...
1: It's okay, Lewis. I'm a pro.
0: 30 days.
1: No problem.

0: He's always looking at me.
1: Who?
2: Him.
0: Darcy. He's trouble. As in, stay away from. Well, his dad is in and out of jail, and his mom disappeared a few years ago. And last year, he beat up this kid really bad. Like, really bad. So, what brought you to Sudbury?
1: My mom got a job here.
3: Here?
4: Yeah, believe it or not.
1: You getting ready for sectionals?
0: Yeah, you skate?
1: Did. Bombed out at regionals. Injured my knee.
0: Sorry to hear about your knee, but it is cool that you skated. We have a lot in common.
3: Hi, Portia. I'm the school social convener.
1: Maddie.
3: I just have a couple questions to get you on the right track.
1: Track?
3: So, do you qualify yourself as a jock, goth, emo, raver, motorhead, or princess?
0: Princess, right?
1: I see it.
5: Been a while, Mercury. You coaching?
6: No, but I ran into one of your skaters, though.
5: Let me guess,
4: Maddie Dane.
6: Yeah, seems like a good kid.
4: Oh, yeah. No, she's got it. I hated losing her. If she gets her knee back, she can go all the way.
5: She's that good.
6: Thanks.

Okay, so let's make two lines. What we're gonna do, push once and glide on one foot. Okay, and under. Good job. Good work. Sadie, when you feel like you're off balance, don't go like this. That'll make you want to go like this or like that. So keep your feet like straight and your knees over your toes, okay? There you go. See? Good, nice work. Here, I'm going to show you. That's a lot better. And then arms out for balance. We're going to

0: How'd your knee feel out there?
1: Not bad.
0: It hurt, didn't it?
1: Yeah.
0: Yeah, you're doing more than you should. So what are you doing for rehab?
1: Cycling.
0: No, it's not enough.
1: It's free. Is that you?
0: Yeah.
1: Who's that with you?
0: My wife.
1: She was a skater?
0: Yeah, she was great.
1: You guys still married?
0: No.
1: I'm sorry.
0: $40. You were good with the kids today.
1: Thank you.
0: Are you available Thursday?
1: Yeah.
0: 4:30, sharp, don't be late. Might as well leave your skates here. There's some lockers in the back, okay?
1: Thanks.
0: I saw you set up to jump. You chickened out.
2: Oh, crap. My mom's coming home.
1: I love your house.
3: Yeah, mom had it custom built. Are you hungry? Because starving.
4: Here, have some. Dig in.
1: How often do you have private ice?
4: Like 5 days a week. Oh, sorry. And I do regular sessions, too. Well, it's Mercury's dinky ring, and he only offers 3 a week. Mostly intermediate girls. It's so annoying. I can trust you, right?
1: Yeah.
3: Well, I'd love to get your opinion on some of my dresses. My mom and I are always fighting over what I should wear. She's burned through, like, 4 designers. Come on.
2: Your room is really great.
4: Thanks. What do you think?
2: Gorgeous.
4: I know, silly, but which one do you like?
5: Heather.
6: Oh. What are you doing?
5: Mom, this is Maddie.
6: Wait, didn't I see you at the rink?
5: Sorry about that.
6: You must be new in town.
5: Yeah, but my mom's from here.
6: Oh. So it's Maddie...
5: Dane. I was getting Maddie's opinion on some of my dresses.
6: Think it really matters?
5: Well, Maddie skates.
6: Or she used to. She got injured at sub-sectionals. So you skate?
5: I did.
6: Hello?
7: It's Mercury.
0: Can you make it over to the rink?
5: Now?
7: Yeah, I've got some ice time.

0: Okay. You see the figure eight tracings?
1: Yeah.
0: Good. You follow them.
1: Why am I following them?
0: It's called patch. Old school exercises. It's all your knee can handle right now. Eyes on the tracing. Arms checked. Knees soft. Go ahead. Pat, tighten up your center. You look like a jello sandwich.
1: How long do I have to keep on doing this?
0: You got 40 minutes.
1: Oh, great.
0: You don't like it? You can get off. Okay, keep it going. I'll be back in a minute.

0: Darcy, it's for you.
1: Yeah.
2: How are you?
1: I'm okay.
2: Hey, I was wondering if you could bring somebody down to the jail tomorrow.
1: Dad, I don't want to do this anymore, okay? I love you, but I just want you to leave me alone. I'm sorry.
3: Would you fall doing patch?
4: No.
3: Didn't think so. What happened?
4: I lined up for a jump and I couldn't do it. I skated right through it and I was scared.
3: No one said it would be easy.
4: I don't think I can do it.

0: There comes a time for everyone, no matter who they are, to quit. Maybe it's that time for you.
1: Yeah, I think it is.
0: It's okay. It's okay, kiddo. Come on. I'll give you a lift home.

0: Surprise!
1: Oh.
0: For you.
1: How thoughtful.
0: I think so.
1: Would you like to come
2: Yes,
1: in?
2: Gosh, yeah.

0: Louis. I'm really so grateful for the job and everything you've done for me. Louis, this isn't working.
1: Why not?
0: We dated in grade 10.
1: The best year of my life.
0: We were 15.
1: Yeah, you were my first.
0: Kiss.
1: Yeah. Shucks, I'm sorry.
0: You haven't changed a bit. The same spiky hair, lost shucks expressions.
1: That's a good thing, right? Look, I can change.
0: No, I like you, but friends. Can we just be friends?
1: Sure.
0: Excuse me, sorry. I better go see what that is.
2: Really like to keep on coaching the kids.
3: Yeah, that'd be fine. Your mom?
2: Yeah. Mom, this is Mercury. He gave me the job at the rink.
0: Kelly, that doesn't sound good. How old is this truck?
3: Old.
0: Let's see if we can get it started.
3: Yeah.
4: Okay.
5: You should come down and see me, Paladino Honda.
4: Great idea. We got a sail on.
1: Okay, I can't breathe.
4: Okay, pop the clutch.
1: That's still working out. I gotta start working out.
6: Third string, also on the second fret, just like that. That's it. That's E minor. Got that. All right, so now the second chord, this one's really easy. It's literally only two strings. But you did get it. Here you go. Nice one. You're gonna take your ring finger, just one more up. There we go, to the D. There you go, nice one.
7: Hey, Maddie.
2: Hey, Heather.
7: Had private ice this morning, nailed my triple lutz. 5 in a row. I'm so happy. Hey, do you wanna come to my house?

0: Darcy, good to see you. This thing ain't going away. Don't make it worse.
1: Don't make it worse.
0: Hey, what's going on?
2: It's okay, Mark.
0: Is it?
2: Doesn't look okay.
0: Darcy here owes us money.
2: That true, Darcy?
3: My father owes us.
0: $1,200. Dad's in jail again. Debt goes to the kid.
2: $700. You give it to Mo. You tell him it's square.
0: I don't think so.
2: This is my house. No one comes into my house and threatens anyone. Your move. Make it.

0: You got lucky.
1: Let's go.
2: I'm sorry, Mark.
3: Darce, you got any problems? You come to me.
2: Yeah.

0: best choreographer in North America for you. Angel Stoico, an Olympic champion, is willing to come up here and work with you. It's exactly what you need to win the nationals.
1: Yeah, but I still have to win my section first, Daddy.
0: Come on, the sectionals is a shoo-in. We know that. This is your year to win the nationals. Honey, you're up from your nap.
2: Of course I'm up. With this racket going on down here, I thought I was missing a party or something.
0: Sorry, honey.
2: Honey, are you putting on weight?
1: No.
2: No, you're looking a little hippie there.
0: Rose, maybe you shouldn't.
2: Hush, Henry. Her dress is custom made. Her measurements can't change.
3: Heather, bring down the measuring tape, honey.

0: Hey.
1: Hey.
0: Merc says you're doing really good with the kids.
1: Thanks. He said you were a really great hockey player.
0: Used to. I shoot some pucks every now and then.
1: Why'd you quit?
0: Didn't have a choice. I'll see you later.
1: Arms out for balance. That's a lot better. Good job.

0: I'm not gonna quit.
1: We're gonna need a second opinion on your knee. What do you think about going to nationals?
0: I didn't even qualify for sectionals.
1: I'll get you into sectionals.

0: Is your mother there?
1: Look, Louis,
2: you're calling on the home phone and I'm trying to do my homework.
3: Well, yes, sorry. It's just, she isn't answering herself.
2: She's at work.
0: No, she isn't.
1: Yes, she is.
0: No, she isn't.
2: Yes, she is.
3: No, she isn't.
2: I made my first sale! I so want your job. Woo!
4: She nailed the sale in 17 days.
5: I hate it when he does that.
6: Yeah. He's getting better at it, though.
7: Any pain?
2: A little.
7: MRI shows a longitudinal tear in the meniscus. Can you straighten your leg out for me? Not too bad.
2: The doctor in Toronto said I couldn't skate for 12 weeks.
7: So with rest, it can get better, but it is vulnerable to further injury. We can do PRP.
2: What's that?
7: Platelet-rich plasma. Blood spin. It speeds up the healing process.
2: Okay.
7: But these treatments are expensive. Does the family have money?
8: I'll cover the treatments.
7: All right, well, then she must be good.
8: More than good. She can go all the way.
7: Work it out.

0: warrior. Intensity in the eyes. I'm attacking. Always intense. I want that. None of this sort of dead-eyed, oh, I don't know where I'm going. Oh, where am I? I'm lost in a shopping center. I can't find the cucumbers. We don't want that. Look and attack. It's good. It's good. It's not great, but it's good.
1: Okay.
0: You know what you're gonna win with good? Nothing. Again, let's go.
2: Okay, you ready?

0: Any pain? You feel any pain here?
1: A little, yeah.
0: Is it fatiguing?
1: Yeah.
0: Okay, let's try one more time.
2: What I want to do now, brackets. Need to get it nice and soft. Okay, I want to test that power, test that balance. Let's try again. See how the knee feels. That's it, that's it, that's it. Okay, come back on the other leg. How'd that feel on the knee?
1: Felt weak.
2: All right, throw it back. Okay, stay focused, core. Okay, strong, throw it strong. Good, good. Watch the core, watch the balance.
0: This will hurt some more. Tell me when.
1: Now.
2: Hey, Darce, why don't you do me a favor? Help out Maddie with some rehab.
3: Yeah, sure.
2: Come on, Maddie, come on, let's go. You guys, come on, keep going. Faster, let's go.

0: ride once.
1: Do we even know where we're going?
0: You can do it. Come on.
1: Wait up.
0: Keep going. Keep going. Almost there.
2: Any pain?
3: No. No pain.
2: Okay, a little bit more. Any pain?
3: No.
2: Okay, that's good. You can rest it.
4: You gotta let her compete in sections.
5: She didn't qualify.
4: Look, Maurice, you owe me a favor. I'm calling it in.

0: my arms back a bit. Good. Okay, resist. Let's go backwards again. Just want to test the knee a little bit with some power. Okay, easy at first. Just easy, yeah. Nice in the knees. Nice soft knees. Nice and light at first. How's the balance feel?
1: Okay.
0: Good. Trust the edges. Trust them. A little more power in the knee. Excellent. Okay, good. All right. Inside hop. Good. Can you do a landing position for me? Just hold the landing. Yep, that's it. Strength in the knee. Looks good. It looks really good. Stay there. Stay there, kiddo. Good. Straighten the knee. Draw the energy through. Bend that knee. It looks really good. Stay there. Stay there. Stay there. Good. How's the knee feel?
1: Good.
0: You want to take it for a test drive?
1: Yeah.
2: I thought you told me she didn't skate anymore.
3: Well, yeah, that's what she said.
2: Wasn't I right to tell you not to trust her? You might want to ask her why she's lying to you.

0: That's good. That's good. I'll insert that. Stop! Stop! Stop, stop, stop, stop, stop! Where are your arms, Heather? Up! Up! Ball of light in your chest. Beautiful swan, not sick little duck. Use your arms, it's not Riverdance.
1: Why do you live at the rink?
2: Well, my dad's a drunk. He's in and out of jail.
1: What about your mom?
2: She took off. She just couldn't stand him anymore.
1: That's rough.
2: It's okay. I was practicing at the rink a lot. Mercury kind of took me. Gave me a job. Let me sleep in the dressing rooms. It's okay.
1: Heather said you got in a fight with someone and hurt him pretty bad.
2: Yeah, it was a hockey fight.
1: Is that why you can't play anymore?
2: I can play. But the guy I hurt, he was a friend. And he can't play anymore. So I figured I don't deserve to.
1: I'm sorry.
3: I think we're gonna need to get your hair highlighted before sectionals too. And I was thinking maybe a little Botox wouldn't hurt.
4: For who?
3: I don't want to be frowning while you skate. The judge is like a nice, calm, smooth face.
4: You don't know what the judge is like.
3: Good taste is universal, Dara. Besides, I'm just looking out for your best interest. Didn't I warn you about Maddie?
5: Hey, Heather.
6: Why did you lie to me? Was it all a con? See what I was planning? See what I was wearing? Hear my music?
5: I never lied to you.
6: You said you weren't skating anymore, but you are. I even share my secret potato chip stash with you.
7: Hello?
8: It's Mercury.
7: I'm really liking the CRV.
9: Really? That's excellent news.
7: Listen, if you're not too busy tonight, I thought maybe you'd like to grab a bite to eat.
9: You mean like a date? A date date?
8: Yeah, I guess, if you're not busy.
9: Well, actually, I am busy.
8: Oh.
9: I'm having dinner with you.
10: Okay, so you take the outside edges and fold them in the middle to hide the edges. And then you break it in three, like this. Okay, we'll try that again.
1: Oh, I never saw my mom do it like this.
10: Well, now you know.
9: Sort of.
1: Aunt Ginger, mm-hmm. Can I ask you something?
9: Well, I don't know if I can answer, but fire away.
1: If you don't tell someone, like, exactly what you're doing, it's not lying, is it? Not that you're doing anything wrong, but...
10: Well, that might depend on who you're not telling and what you're doing. In my books, lie to no one. I mean, if you love them, be honest with them. They deserve it, and so do you. And if you don't love them, then why go to the trouble of lying, right? Okay, here. Try a bigger one. Try the biggest one. All right, outside.

0: Maddie, you can talk to me. Honey, what's the matter?
1: I lost my only friend I had at school.
0: What happened?
1: I lied to her. I didn't mean to, but I did. And I lied to you, too.

0: think it's great that you gave Maddie a job and that you got her such a fantastic sports doctor. And on top of that, apparently you're coaching her for free. What, did you think she's an orphan? Or are you just trying to play hero? Well, guess what? I don't believe in heroes.
1: She told me she told you.
0: She told me she was coaching little kids. Do you even have kids?
2: You don't, do you?
0: It was your responsibility to make sure I knew. Parental consent, ever hear of it?
1: I'm sorry.
0: And you shouldn't be filling her head full of dreams that can't happen.

0: That's what you think, that this can't happen for her.
1: Not on my salary.
0: I'll cover the cost.
1: No, I have taken enough handouts.
0: This is not a handout.
1: Really? What is it then?
0: I want a champion, and I think Maddie's it.
1: What about her knee?
0: She's doing rehab. It's strong and getting stronger. Look, Kelly, you've got to let her skate. You're a skater. You know exactly what this means. Look, I don't have a lot going on in my life.
2: That's obvious.
0: Not since my wife died.
2: I'm sorry.
0: Maddie needs this. Maybe I need this just as much. Maybe so do you. Maybe together, we have a shot. Okay, Maddie, let's do the whole program.
1: Okay. Turns out Angel is available, so we're taking the ice, after all.
0: You canceled. Maddie has the ice.
1: We paid for it, so we're uncanceling.
3: Heather, go get your skates on, sweetie. Can you help her? It's okay. You stay with me, honey.
1: Kelly, I heard you were back in town. We've missed you.
2: I had no idea you were Heather's mother.
3: Well, insight never was your strong suit. Heard the modeling thing didn't work out, huh? And you ended up hawking used cars.
1: And Mickey left you?
2: Not true. But this isn't about you and I, is it?
1: No, this is about my daughter. And I'm not going to let you mess with her.
0: Look, you take half the ice. We'll take the other half.
1: You want us to share the ice after we've paid for it? Is that what you're saying?
0: There's plenty of ice. It's that way or the highway.
1: Well, look who's been making friends here already.
4: It was very tense. I love drama.
0: Mickey. Wild Mickey P.
2: Yeah. Rose and I were 19, both skaters, and she fell hard for him.
0: Let me guess, he fell for you. So Maddie is the daughter of two skaters.
2: Yep.

0: claws are out.
1: Whoa, whoa, whoa.
2: What's this?

0: Get off the ice now!
1: You can't blame Mercury for being mad at you. I mean, what if you hurt yourself doing something so stupid? And all the hard work that you've done, all the hard work he's done to get you into sectionals?
2: He got me in?
1: Yeah, he said he would.
2: Wow.
3: Heather, you can't let her beat you. You're better than she is. You are. Now promise me that you're gonna win. Heather, are you listening to me? Promise me that you're gonna beat her.
2: Yeah, how can I promise you that?
3: It's called the law of intention, Heather. You just make the intention. It has to be crystal clear. Your intention needs to be, I'm gonna beat this girl. And, well, obviously anybody else.
4: Right, shouldn't her intention just be to be the best she can be?
3: It's not a very worthwhile intention, Henry. Sometimes you're so thick. No. Promise me that you're gonna beat her.
2: Yes, Mom.
3: Yes, Mom, what?
2: Promise I'll win.
3: Honey, I think you've had enough, yeah?

0: Maddie's gonna need an amazing costume. We'll be your official sponsor. I'll call Ross.
1: Ross?
0: He's my BFF. Works for the Ice Capades. He'll whip up a costume like a week and guarantee it'll be stunning. Oh my gosh, this is exciting. Paladino's first skater.
1: You all right, honey? Are you eating something?
2: No.
1: Yes, you are. What are you eating?
2: Nothing.
1: Give it to me.
2: No, no!
1: Potato chips? Really? Empty calories, full of fat, full of grease, bad for your skin, bad for your figure. Are you sabotaging yourself?
2: No, you're sabotaging me.
1: Did I raise a loser? No, I don't think so. Heather, I'm only thinking about you here, okay? You need to do whatever it is you need to do to win the competition, right? Okay. Failure's not an option. Potato chips are not part of that.

0: Even if Mercury finds some skates that fit, you know you won't have time to get used to them. And with the knee, maybe it's best we just sit this one out. Come on, you're young. There's plenty of competitions ahead for you.
1: I'm competing, Mom. One way or another, I am competing.
2: Look what I found in the garage. Clearly, I keep everything. All right, what size are you?
1: Like an 8.5.
2: 8.5. Let's see what we can find in here. Oh, my goodness. Here are your skates. These were custom made for your mother. Oh, they need a little sharpening, but come on, let's try them on.
3: Wouldn't it be great?
4: These might be magic.
2: Oh. Okay. It's gonna work.
3: Good stuff.
2: You know, I can loosen them a little bit more. Do we put the lace
4: off on it? It's too tight.
2: Well, let's just loosen
4: them. They won't fit! Forget it. I'm sorry I ever started skating again.
0: I can't believe it.
2: Sorry about that.
5: Heather, the fabric doesn't lie. It's too tight.
4: You have to make it too tight.
5: Don't be ridiculous. We're gonna have to let this out.
4: You know what? I'm not competing.
5: Do not pull this on me now, okay? Not after everything I put out for you.
4: What you've put out? What about what I've put out?
6: The abuse I take from you.
5: It's not abuse, Heather. It's guidance. I am trying to help you become a better person.
4: You just want me to win.
5: Well, of course I want you to win.
4: I'm not competing. I'm not. It's my decision.
5: No, it isn't. Not after everything I've sacrificed for you, the number of days I have spent in that cold arena drinking bad coffee. You'll compete and you'll win. Do you understand me? You will compete and you'll win. This conversation's over.

0: Hello? Wow. Really? Wow. You're kidding. I'll tell her.
1: Maddie, you're not gonna believe this. Your skates are back.
2: Really?
1: Yes.
0: Oh, honey.

0: fashion show.
1: You okay?
2: Yeah. Maybe a little nervous.
1: Nettie, no matter what happens, I want you to know how very proud I am of you.
2: Honey.
1: And I want you to do one thing for me tomorrow.
2: What's that?
1: Go out there and have the time of your life. You're doing what you love. So go and skate your heart out.

0: Hey kid, how you feeling?
1: Good.
0: Someone wants to meet you. Test of virtue.
1: So nice to meet you.
2: Nice to meet you. I saw you win your gold medal.
1: How's the knee feeling?
2: A lot better, thanks.
1: Good. You've earned this. You're gonna be great.
2: Thank you.
1: Well, I just wanted to wish you luck. Have fun.
2: Thank you.
0: Thanks. That was nice. You all set?

0: and our next host from Parry Sound, Ontario, Ron Goss, Dina Evangelisti, Lauren Saka, and Mark Flory is 89.97. Lauren will be disappointed with that score. 148.23, combined score for Wolf and Webster. And our next host is Maddie Dane.
1: Go Maddie!
0: Maddie Dane was just back on the ice after a recent serious knee injury. And that's what we all call a true competitor.
2: Oh my God, I can't look.

0: about blue roses?
1: I don't have those.
0: Wow.

0: You're amazing.
1: Thank you.
2: The score for Maddie Dean's law program is 102.30, giving her a total score of 158.
1: What place?
0: You're in first.
1: First.
0: You're in first.
2: Next year, from lively Ontario, representing the Sudbury Skating Club, is Heather Leader.
3: She looks gorgeous.
2: Folks, there seems to be some problem.
4: Let her go, kiddo. This is yours.
1: She's my friend.

0: What are you doing?
1: I'm the one. I took your skates. I'm sorry. I'm so sorry.
0: But you brought them back.
1: You deserve to win, Maddie.
0: I don't deserve to skate.
1: Not after what I did.
0: You have to get back out there, Heather. It's not fair to anybody, especially yourself.
1: Just look at me. I'm a mess.
0: No. You're the black swan. You look just how the black swan should look. Beautiful.
2: Heather, 30 seconds to get back on the ice or you're disqualified. Come on. 30 seconds to rock and roll. Come on.
0: Go. Go, Heather, please. Do it for me.

0: She's crying. Brilliant strategy, adding drama to the moment for the judge. Look at the judges. They can't take their eyes off her. I didn't think she had it in her. Good girl.
1: Shut up, Rose. Seriously, not another word.
0: She...
1: Not a word.

0: past. And so is she. Way past time you realized that, Rose. My daughter is perfect just the way she is.
1: It's too bad you can't see that.
0: I feel sorry for you.

0: you, Q. I'm so proud of you, honey.
1: Oh, Mom.
2: 57-75. Our winner is...
3: Ladies and gentlemen, it's time for the medal ceremony. What a competition. Three young ladies here on the podium, but many more that entertained us and gave us a fantastic day. And we have a special guest, an Olympic gold medalist, to present the medals herself, Tessa Virtue. If you will, please grab the bronze medal and present it to Susie Cadeau. The silver medal to Heather Lear. And now, the winner, our gold medalist, Maddie Bain.

0: Good morning.
1: Good morning. Whoa. You know, I really gotta fix these stairs before the inn opens.
0: Let's worry about the rooms first.
1: Honey, October 10th's only 2 weeks away. You know that, right?
0: We'll be ready. Oh, I just love fall. The leaves are turning. The air is so crisp.
1: I will take any time of year, as long as it includes you.
0: Oh, that is a good line.
1: A little corny. True.
0: Well, it worked.
1: Okay, what are we doing?
0: Okay, I gotta drop the croissants off at the coffee shop, and then I still need to get curtains for the guest room.
1: Okay.
0: You know what I was thinking?
1: What?
0: These beautiful planters here. We need some, like, orange and gold flowers. Oh, and some pumpkins.
1: Of course. I mean, you can't have a B&B without flowers and pumpkins.
0: No, and it's Bucks County. Celebrating the season is the law.
1: Ah, who'd have thought it?
0: What?
1: Well, I live in a small town, and people know my name.
0: It's nice to feel like you belong.
1: Like this guy. Yeah, but I grew up in the mean streets of Manhattan, honey. Right? Being friendly is a big adjustment.
0: Well, you seem like you're holding up really well.
1: Well, I appreciate that.
0: Oh, look. Pretty soon, that's going to be you and me.
1: I don't know about you, but I think I look better in a tux. Hey, I live to make you laugh, you know that? And it doesn't hurt you staring at me like that with those beautiful eyes.
0: I mean, all of my dreams are coming true. The inn is opening. Jenny's Home Baked is taking off.
1: Yeah.
0: Whoever thought I would own a company?
1: Well, I did. But you know what? I only proposed to you because of those scones.
0: Best part of the dream was finding you.
1: Oh.
0: 6 months ago, we didn't even know each other.
1: Yeah, well, look at us now, right?
0: I couldn't be happier.
1: I know. Kind of have that effect on people.

0: but it's a good time of year to open. People are traveling out to the country to see the leaves turn.
1: Yeah, it doesn't get any prettier than Bucks County in the fall.
2: I agree.
0: Oh, I love this lamp. How much is this lamp?
1: I'm actually having a special today, a free lamp with every dresser.
0: Oh. Really?
1: Mm-hmm.
0: Thank you so much. I'm gonna give this lamp such a good home.
1: Does she always get this emotional about furniture?
2: I just told her free lamps.
1: Well, you guys are a lot of fun.
2: Oh, she is, I'm still learning.
1: No, I think you're doing pretty good.
2: Oh, see, you're doing pretty good.
0: Pretty good.
2: Something smells really good, and I think I'm gonna try it.
0: Go for it. I'm experimenting with pumpkin croissants to take to the coffee shop.
3: You know what?
2: If you bake it, they will come.
3: In droves.
0: Oh, good. My distributor's expanding, so I just want them to know that my little company can keep up with the demand.
3: Well, back at the inn, remember the heater in one of the guest rooms?
0: Mm-hmm.
3: Yeah, on the fritz.
0: No. I can't handle any more fritzes. I have too much to do.
3: Relax. I will have to sit down and have a chat with the heater.
0: Yeah, but my to-do list, it keeps getting longer. I swear, I cross off one thing, three more appear.
3: No. I have a to-do list, too, and I gotta go see Tommy about these knobs. This remodel was worth every penny that we no longer have.
0: Yeah, but I do love my new spacious kitchen that I get to cook in. I just want to make the best breakfast in Bucks County.
2: I think you have the title all sewn up.
0: Thank you. I have to say, though, cooking with my ring, it's pretty distracting.
3: I know, I'm blind.
0: Sometimes I just stare at it and I forget to stir the sauce. Oh, I placed an ad for the inn.
3: What's more important, the inn or our romance? Come on.
0: I'm trying to combine the two. Hello? Hi. Hi, yes. Yes, we have a room. When will you be arriving? Uh-huh, and your name? Okay, then that is great. We will see you then. Thank you.
3: What?
0: We just got our first booking.
3: Awesome.
0: Mr. and Mrs. Smith.
3: Oh,
0: I'm so
3: proud of you.
0: October 10th.
3: Mwah.
0: Oh, she sounded so nice.
3: And how can you tell?
0: Well, she picked Emily's Country Inn, right?
3: Oh, good. On that romantic note, I'm gonna go feed the goats.
0: Okay.
3: And I'm gonna take another one of these.
0: Hey!
3: Nope.
0: I just wish I had a few more planters. I just wanted to look perfect for the guests.
3: Well, let's hope it's the goats. Don't give me. Whoa, come here. No. You're not going over there. Okay. Oh, Ricky, come on. Ricky.
0: Brian and his flock have certainly a special bond, don't they?
3: I got her. I'll tell you what she said, but it's confidential. Not your typical career path from, you know, NBA to Wall Street. I heard you. To goat herder. You know, the only stocks I have in my life are livestock.
0: Yeah.
3: I'm just not sure yet what to do with my investments having a tail. Okay. Musical plumbing and creaking stairs. Let's hope our guests like a house with sound effects, right?
0: Oh, this looks just perfect.
3: Yeah. Price was certainly right.
0: You know what else I want to do? I want to get a little embroidered pillow on each bed that says, welcome. Mm. I was also thinking some fresh cut flowers for the nightstands.
3: Oh, and don't forget the best breakfast they ever ate. No, these people may never leave.
0: B&Bs thrive on repeat business.
3: No, that's true.
0: What?
3: Nothing. My new identity as an innkeeper is taking a little getting used to, that's all.
0: Do you ever think about your old life in New York?
3: Sometimes. Sort of. I mean, I just miss the pace of the city. You know, it matched my internal speed. Wall Street runs on adrenaline. It's just hard to slow down, that's all. But I will take contentment over commerce any day.
0: And are you content?
3: I'm getting there.
0: You know what? I think we should get a new tablecloth for the dining room table. And maybe get some new coffee mugs.
3: Yeah. That's not exactly even, is it?
0: No one will notice when I put the curtains on it.
3: Symmetry is an iron list, is it?
0: Obviously not.
3: I'm sorry, that's terrible.
0: I've been reading this travel blog called The Out of Towner. And basically she covers the pitfalls of B&Bs, and I don't know, I'm starting to think maybe we should spring for better Wi-Fi service.
3: Honey, the remodel just tapped us out. I mean, how much more month are you talking?
0: This woman is really well known. She gave someone 2 stars for a lousy internet connection.
3: Great. Okay. I'll tell you what, I'll do some research and I'll try to get us the best deal.
0: Thanks. Oh, I better go because I have to drop stuff off at the coffee shop. You know what else? I gotta get new towels.
3: Get more stuff.
2: Lead me dry.
0: Good morning.
4: Hi.
0: Okay, so I brought a few new

0: things just to try and see if they would sell.
1: Ooh.
0: It's our only income until the inn opens.
1: Okay, I can't tell anyone until the ink is dry, but my boss is retiring, and I'm going to buy the coffee shop.
0: What? That is so exciting.
1: I know. And when I own this place, I will take all the Jenny's Home Bake that you can bring me.
0: Oh, thank you. October 10th, the big day. Tell all your friends. There's so many B&Bs opening in Bucks County, so we would really appreciate the word of mouth.
1: Mm-hmm.
0: I just hope that my cooking is enough to set us apart.
1: Are you kidding? This looks amazing.
0: Thank you. Have a good day.
1: Bye.
2: Mm. Hey, Vern.
3: Hey. I saw your ad for the inn.
2: Oh.
3: Boy, you and Jenny have come a long way since you inherited that house.
2: Well, an old lady writes a will, and next thing you know, I'm driving an old pickup truck, and I'm hanging out at the general store.
3: You were like a duck out of water when you came here.
2: It's true. I still have my unsteady moments, Vern.
3: Uh-huh.
2: Little tugs of who I used to be. But every time I look in Jenny's eyes,
3: yeah,
2: I remember that's the man I want to be.
3: Well, keep looking.
2: Well, thank you.
3: Don't
2: touch me. Okay, I won't do that ever again.
0: Hey.
3: Oh, here's your better half.
0: Hey, Vern. Did you hear that Emily's Country Inn is finally opening?
3: You did well by her.
0: That means a lot coming from you. Thanks.
2: What's that suitcase over there? Are you going somewhere?
3: Now I got a niece in Philly who's getting married.
2: Oh, okay.
3: There's nothing I like better than a wedding.
2: But we will make sure that you're the first to know when we pick a date, okay?
3: I better be.
0: All right, I've got to go pick up the rest of the fabric.
2: Yeah, actually, I got to pick up those knobs, the cabinets. So.
0: Enjoy your wedding.
3: Well, just a warm-up for yours, sweetheart.
0: Thanks.
2: Love you.
0: Bye.
2: Now,
3: try not to mess things up while I'm away, okay?
2: I will do my best, I promise. Mm-hmm. Oh! Huh? Looks like your ride is here.
3: Oh, how soon they come. All right. Listen, there's a storm coming, too.
2: What are you talking about, Vernon? Looks okay to me.
3: No, I got a trick knee, and it hurts every time it's going to rain. You can call it my own personal barometer.
2: Barometer. Here we go.
3: Why don't you help me?
2: I'm helping. Morning, Trish.
4: Hey,
2: Frank. How are you?
4: I'm good. Did you get my invoice for the kitchen
2: counter?
4: I did,
2: yes. I did, absolutely. And actually, Jenny is making a delivery to her distributor. So we'll send you a check as soon as the funds hit the account. Okay?
4: Yeah, that's fair. Okay.
2: All right, man.
4: Tell Jenny I say hi, okay?
2: We'll do.
4: Yeah.
2: Nice work, by the way.
4: Thank you.
2: This remodel is costing us every nickel that we've ever had. I guess I'll have to do the repairs myself.
5: Well, my condolences to the house.
2: Thanks. Speaking of repairs, can I pick up those knobs for those cabinets, please?
5: Hey, how's Jenny liking the new kitchen?
2: You kidding me? He's a professional chef, man. It's like Picasso with a new canvas.
6: So the inn's finally gonna open.
2: Hey, yeah. You should send some of your friends. We could use the business.
6: That put me between a rock and my ex-wife.
5: Hey, you care to explain?
6: Gloria is turning my former home with my big screen TV in the backyard patio that I built myself into a B&B.
5: That house is pretty small. You mean the Airbnb?
6: If she didn't say what type, I just know it ain't right.
5: Yeah, good stuff. Hey, you and Jenny going to the music festival?
2: I'm afraid not, man. We're too busy with you.

0: to come. My band's playing. It's our debut.
1: You're in a band?
2: I just put the kettle on and the sewing machine is ready to go.
3: Thank you so much, Alice. I just need to finish the piping on the quilt and the shams. Oh, I can't believe how much I still have to do before the inn opens.
2: Well, this is nearly done. It's very pretty.
3: You know, who knew an inherited house would come with such a good friend?
2: Emily gave me a great neighbor.
3: I just wish I had known her. I hope I do her house justice.
2: You and Brian filled it with joy. The decorating is just gravy.
3: I wanted to tell you that I saw a wedding dress I like. I saw it in a store window.
2: Which begs the question, when is the wedding?
3: I have too much on my plate right now to plan a wedding. We have to focus on getting the inn up and running, and well, I'm also trying to expand Jenny's Home Baked, and my distributor expects me to keep up the pace.
2: Well, you know best.
3: The remodel also costs more than we thought. I can tell that Brian's really worried about money, and I just want to walk down the aisle when the only thing on his mind is him and me.
2: That kind of consideration is how you make it last.
3: Where would I be without you, Alice?
2: One quilt and two shams short.
3: Hey, what are you doing?
4: Hey, babe. I am putting on this last knob on the cabinets, and then you and I are taking the rest of the day off, and we're going on a date.
3: We are. Mm-hmm.
4: Music festival in Buckingham.
3: Well, don't get me wrong, I'm all in, but why there? Why now?
4: Rusty's band is playing.
3: Wait, Rusty the tow truck driver?
4: Yeah, that'd be him.
3: He doesn't seem like the musician type.
4: Well, I don't seem like a goat farmer type.
3: That's true.
4: I do pretty good, though.
3: You're a cute one.
4: Let's go rock out. I hope it's like 80s music. Come on, we can do it.
3: You go first.
4: Squeeze through. One less croissant and I can make it.
3: I am so glad we're doing this, going on a date.
4: Me too.
3: You know, we went from strangers to homeowners to engaged. Mm-hmm. Kind of skip the whole courtship, right?
4: Well, then it's high time we do this, right? No goats, no worries, just the two of us.
3: You know, we've never even been to the movies.
4: Well, of course, because Vin Diesel and Meryl Streep's never done a film together, so. Okay, gotta ask you this. Buttered popcorn or plain?
3: Oh, buttered, but only if it's the real deal.
4: Well, the real deal works for me. That isn't good.
5: Oh, hey, you guys are just in town. We're about to go on.
4: Okay, man, good luck.
5: Okay, thank you. What's up? Oh, okay.
6: All right, thank you all for coming out. This is my band, Rusty and the Breaks. Hope you enjoy what we have for you. Okay?

0: love you.
1: And if you need a friend, I never want this song to end.
0: Me neither.
2: But all I ask of you is that we could grow.
0: I love you, Jenny.
2: There's something in the way you say I love you.
1: I love the rain. I'm dancing in the rain.

0: And I'm just going to say how much I need you.
1: I love her. Mom.
2: How's it going up here?
3: I don't think roofing is my calling.
2: You're doing a good job.
3: How would you know? Uh-oh. Yeah, it didn't work.
4: Hey!
2: Hey, I'm gonna run to the coffee shop and drop off the pastry.
4: Yeah, I don't think the shingles are gonna hold. I'm gonna have to tarp them.
2: I'm sorry.
4: Be safe, okay?
2: Good luck. I will.
4: Please?
2: Okay. The house is a wreck. Thank you so much for taking me in. You can stay at my place for as long as you like. Yeah, good, because rain or shine, Jenny's home baked has to be made and delivered. We need the money more than ever. My kitchen is your kitchen. Thanks.
4: Oh, hey.
2: Hey.
4: You know that tarp? Yeah, it got blown off the roof.
2: I'm sorry.
4: Yeah, the roof sprang a new leak, and another leak after that, and another one, actually. So all those rooms upstairs are, again, wetter and wetter by the hour.
2: So what are we going to do?
4: Move.
2: I'd laugh, but I think I'm forgetting how.
4: Oh, well, that's good. Appropriate.
3: Yeah, we actually should call this Emily's Ark.
4: Yeah, turn it into a cruise ship. I'll be its captain.
2: Mm-hmm.
4: Thanks, Tommy.
5: The couch is yours for as long as you need it.
4: Thanks, Tommy.
5: So how bad is the house?
4: Well, all the upstairs rooms are all wet. Jenny and I have no idea what we're going to do. Well,
5: I can help you fix the roof.
4: I don't know what to say.
5: Just say goodnight.
4: Goodnight.
5: Night.
6: Honey, my room is completely soaked.
4: All of our guests are going to need wetsuits.
2: Welcome to Emily's Country Inn.
4: Yeah, my room's a mess, not to mention all the guest rooms.
2: Yeah, I feel like my dreams are literally drowning.
4: Hey. Oh, it's okay. All right, what's a little weather when you're in love?
2: Do you remember this is the spot where we first kissed?
4: I do. I guess every storm has its upside, huh? We'll get through this.
6: Oh, look at this.
4: I'd rather be fishing. Oh, that's nice. Storm with a sense of humor.
2: Oh, no, our sign.
4: You think it's a sign?
2: I think what it means is up to us. Let's see. See? And I think it says we are going to be just fine.
4: Still think it says we need a new roof, but, you know.
7: Balancing books is a lot different than waiting tables.
2: You know what? Maybe we could help each other out. I mean, my kitchen is great for making breakfast, but I could possibly expand Jenny's home baked if I had a commercial kitchen to cook in.
8: You can use mine whenever you want.
2: No, I couldn't do that to you. The utilities alone would be crazy. I'd have to do something for you in return.
8: This is some negotiation. Whose side are you on?
2: Ours. Okay, how about this? If I provide the pastries for the coffee shop, will you let me cook here when you're closed?
8: You're on.
2: Really?
8: Yeah. Being my own boss rocks.
2: It rocks when it isn't raining. Oh, our first guests arrive next week. There's still so much to do. I'm a little worried about Brian. I feel like maybe this is more than he bargained for.
8: Maybe you should ask him.
2: Yeah.
6: Well, hello.
2: Hi.
6: You know, we really gotta stop meeting like this.
4: Come here, let me help you.
2: Are you becoming disenchanted with a house in the country and opening an inn?
4: What are you talking about? Honey, come on, no.

0: office hours. Just wish you were drier and open for business.
1: Me too.
0: Good. Oh, sorry. Got a phone call. Hello, Emily's Country Inn. How can I help you? No, of course. No, Bucks County is lovely in the fall. Is it just for you?
2: Well, then okay, Mr. Albert. We will see you then.
0: You are going to love it here. All right. Take care. Honey, this is good news.
1: We have 3 guests and none of the rooms are done.
0: They will be. You know, eventually.
1: Okay, let's do the Stanleys first and then we'll do Mr. Albert's.
0: Lynn. Yeah. You sound like a really nice guy. Maybe we'll end up bunk with the goats.
1: Ugh, I'm gonna have to clean these. What are you doing?
3: What? Just a moment of self-expression. Semi-gloss wish.
1: Wait, semi-gloss?
3: Yeah, that's all we have left. But it's water-resistant in case we have another storm. Oh, by the way, Tommy and I are going to fix the roof this weekend, I promise. So it never rains in our house again.
1: Good.
0: Honey, what are you doing?
1: The drawer is stuck.
0: It needs to dry out. Sweetie, it's an antique.
1: Yeah, well, that storm aged it another 50 years.
0: Hey, look what I found.
1: Oh, those must have been Emily's.
0: Yeah, it wasn't so much for her taste.
1: Oh, I think they're very moving. You know, shoes say a lot about a person.
0: Yeah, I think these shoes say she needs a new roof.
1: No, I just love finding little traces of Emily around the house.
0: All I found was a rolling pin in a popular mechanics magazine. I don't know about you, but I think our benefactor was a very complex woman.
1: She was lonely, you know, trying to fend for herself.
0: How can you be so attached to someone you never even knew?
1: She's family.
0: Her mom's aunt was her cousin. I wasn't even first string.
1: Nevertheless.
0: And I was a descendant of her caretaker, so forgive my irreverence, but honey.
1: You know, if it weren't for Emily, we never would have met.
0: All right, point taken. You do know legally one of those shoes does belong to me.
1: Oh, there you are.
0: Oh, thank you. I don't know about you, but I think I'm gonna bronze mine.
1: You do that.
0: Might even try them on. Not. Hey!
1: Why do you have your shoebox?
0: Oh, this? Well, let me tell you, I have a new rule. First, do no harm. Yeah, it's the oath the doctors take.
1: Oh, and what are you gonna be repairing?
0: Honey, the stairs get really wet. They're creaking more than ever.
1: I like stairs I can hear.
0: Really?
1: Yeah.
0: Okay, all right.
1: Did you break the stairs?
0: No, I did no harm. But unfortunately, the creaking was incurable. Except for, of course, the 4th step from the bottom. See?
1: Yep.
0: And now one silent step before the big finish.
1: You know what? I kind of like the variation.
0: Do you?
1: Yeah.
0: Creak. Creak. Just love me and love my toolbox.
1: I do.
0: Good. Are we eating yet?
1: Hey, where's your toolbox? I'm gonna go put those hooks on the back of the bathroom door.
0: It's on the stairs.
1: Oh.
0: Thanks, babe. Phone calls. Hey, Harry.
4: Hey, I got your message. What's up?
0: Listen, you know, the inn's about to open. I just thought I'd put the offer out and see if you have any friends looking for a vacation.
4: I'll be sure to send them your way. How are you liking life in the sticks?
0: Oh, are you kidding me? It's great. I mean, apart from the leaky house and the lack of income. But you know what I was thinking? I'm going to do a little financial consulting.
5: Just put up a shingle.
4: I hear Bucks County is teeming with mergers and acquisitions.
0: Okay, you know what? I get it. You know, maybe I didn't think this thing through, but don't rub it in, all right?
5: No kidding. Hey, I got to run. I'm locking up this deal.
0: Oh, you know what, Harry? Good timing. Because I got a goat to deal.
6: You think you're being mistreated now? Because you haven't seen anything yet.
7: I'll do anything.
0: Anything?

0: your dad.
1: Deal with. Call you later, buddy.
2: Coming, Gabby.
3: You know, at this point, Tommy, you're five shingles to my one.
4: My dad was a carpenter, and his dad was a mason, so home improvements are in my genes.
3: Yeah, well, my dad traded stocks. His dad was a broker.
4: So. You can make your own destiny.
3: Yeah, I just don't think it should involve roofing.
2: What? Wasn't enough paper in your dinner, huh?
3: Come here, Gabby. Hey, Gabby.
2: What's that, dude? Yeah, that's the last of my resumes, okay? Eat up. And everything I thought I wanted to be. Oh, I appreciate your sensitivity. Yeah. Thanks, there, Gabby. But I'll be fine. Put your shirt with your babies. I remember you. Come here. You know, Tommy's couch is getting pretty old. Might get much sleep, so I can't wait till he comes over here and we can fix up this roof today.
5: Yeah, we can finish those rooms and Emily's Country Inn can officially open.
2: Can't wait.
5: What do you think?
2: What do you mean, what do I think? Look at this thing. It's awesome. It's amazing. I'm running out of adjectives.
5: It's Harvest Berry Waffles.
2: Mm. You know, I'm going to die a very fat and happy man. Just hopefully not a poor one. That'd be good.
5: I just feel like everything's going to be great now.
2: Well, do it again. You're always seeing the silver linings.
5: Yeah, says the Prince of Doubt.
2: Which one? I'm a realist.
5: No, you're a pessimist. With a lot of potential.
2: Well, thank you. I guess it's a good thing opposites attract, right?
5: Definitely. Hi.
6: That is the last of the fruit from my trees.
5: Thanks, Alice.
6: You can thank me in pie.
5: Oh, we got another reservation for the inn.
6: That's great.
5: Yeah. You know, I've been reading this blog about B&Bs, and there's just so much I want to do when we can afford it.
6: There's a county fair in Warwick. You could sell your baked goods there and make some extra money.
5: That's a great idea. I could make all kinds of seasonal stuff. I could just make every kind of pie and... Who knows, maybe I can make enough to buy a new sofa for the sitting area. I just want people to feel like Emily's Country Inn is a second home, you know?
6: The sofa's probably optional. Your enthusiasm will do the trick.
2: Why, hey, Alice.
5: Hi.
2: How are you?
5: Hey, I'm gonna make some pies and take them to the county fair.
2: Sounds like a great idea. I'm going for a run. Okay, my truck got washed out in the storm, so it might be a little longer.
5: Yeah, have fun.
2: Okay, good to see you, Alice.
6: Yeah. Is there coffee?
5: Oh, there's always coffee.
2: To sell some more.
7: Those muffins look so good.
5: Thanks. They're actually raspberry buttermilk.
8: Brian Howe?
2: Hi, Roger. How are you?
8: Doling out muffins instead of doing mergers?
2: Actually, no. I inherited a house and I moved out here to Bucks County. This is my fiance's booth. I'm just helping her.
8: Hi. You know, I heard about what happened at your last firm, Brian. That was unfair.
2: I appreciate you taking my side, Roger. Thanks.
7: Come on, Daddy.
8: Yeah, sure. You made me a lot of money. The least I can do is buy a box of those muffins. Or keep the change. I owe you a lot more than that.
2: Great. Thanks, Roger.
5: Thanks.
8: This is my wife, Laura.
9: Hello.
2: Hi, how are you? This is Jenny.
9: Hi.
2: And what is your name?
9: Shay.
8: Laura's mother has a place on the lake. We bring the kids up for the weekend.
2: It's beautiful, isn't it?
9: Gorgeous.
8: Brian and I did a deal together 100 years ago. It had been stalled. Brian walks in and we closed in a week.
2: It's luck.
7: Dad, I want to go see the ponies.
8: Yeah, let's go. Nice seeing you again, Brian.
2: You as well, sir.
8: Take care.
5: He's a nice guy.
2: Yeah, he is my very first big client.
5: Any regrets?
2: Okay, he's a very wealthy man. Only regrets not selling more muffins.
10: Whoa! Bombarded.
9: Hi.
10: Hi.
2: I'm so proud of you.
9: Thank you.
2: We did all of this, and I'm so proud of you.
9: Thank you for your help.
2: No kidding.
9: And people seem to really enjoy them.
2: We didn't sell it. I was going to eat them all.
10: Whoa, hello.
9: Hi.
10: Hi. Can you high five? No?
9: High five.
10: Yeah. Hey, girl.
9: What a cute baby.
2: You know, the goat's telling me cut the grass.
5: I think we'll be ready in time for the Stanleys.
2: Yeah. Looks pretty good in here, actually.
5: Yep, now we just have to finish Mr. Albert's room.
2: All right, I'm on it. You know this innkeeping gig? It isn't easy.
5: Whoa. Break's over.
0: step aside, little lady. It's time I lowered this an octave or two.
5: You know what? I like it this way. Let's just leave well enough alone.
0: Why don't you step back? Focus on those baked goods.
5: Okay.
0: And let your man do what men do.
11: All right. Oh, that didn't work.

0: Hey, Harry. Kind of busy right now.
1: Oh, not as busy as you're gonna be.
0: Hey, what do you mean?
1: You bumped into Bailey. Roger Bailey? You sold him a muffin or something?
2: That's right.
3: I have been trying to land him as a client. He wants me to bring you on board as a consultant for a merger he's doing.
1: Wouldn't it be sweet to prove your old boss wrong for having let you go? Brian?
0: Yeah, I know. No, I'm here. I hear you, Harry. I'm here.
3: Hey, between the two of us, we could have this thing wrapped up in a couple of days.
0: Well, I mean, truth is, I could use the money.
1: Do I take that as a yes?
0: Yes. Yeah, you absolutely could take it as a yes. Thanks, Harry. I appreciate the call. Roger Bailey wants me to help him close a deal with Harry's firm.
4: That's great.
0: Yeah. I mean, Wall Street doesn't carry the same allure as it once did. I mean, I'm done with the bulls and bears. I prefer goats.
4: It's good to know.
0: Where was I?
4: You were about to break the scene.
0: Right. This is gonna get serious down here.
1: Hey, you guys. Hey, Gabby. Hey, what do I got here?
0: Listen, I'm gonna make sure I bring you some spreadsheets for dessert, okay?
1: Here you go. Hey, you beautiful babies.
0: You guys behave.
1: Oi.
0: Look at me.
1: I'm like, look at this. I'm gonna be the only guy in Wall Street with goat hair in a suit. That's...
4: You're certainly the most handsome.
1: Oh, well, you're too kind.
4: You know, you sure you don't want me to drive you to the station?
0: Come on, you got enough to do. I'll be fine.
4: Oh, the Stanleys called, and they are on their way.
1: Oh, I'm sorry I can't be here.
4: No, it's okay. You'll see them when you get back.
1: Yeah. Okay.
4: Good luck.
0: I feel like a stockbroker going to a rodeo.
4: Have fun. Hi, I'm Jenny. Welcome to Emily's Country Inn.
5: Hi, I'm Nora. This is my husband, Wade.
6: Oh, hi.
4: Very nice to meet you. Come on, I'll show you to your rooms.
5: Perfect.
4: Come in. So did you have any trouble finding the house?
6: My GPS got a little confused, but...
5: No, I made him switch it off. Turn left, turn right, she never lets up.
6: Yeah, sounds like my mother-in-law.
4: Are you guys hungry? Because I'm happy to make you brunch.
6: I'm starving.
4: Great. Here you are.
5: Oh, this is so sweet. Red velvet pancakes, no less. You should be a chef.
4: I kind of am. I sort of think of this as my little restaurant with beds.
5: Where did you work before?
4: Chef Oliver's Gourmet Catering. It's in Greenwich. He was a perfectionist, but I certainly got a 4-star education.
6: So where is this Emily? Will she be joining us?
4: Only in spirit. She passed away and I inherited the house. Me and my fiance, Brian.
5: Where is he?
4: He's on his way to Wall Street.
5: Well, I have to ask, where's a good place to go antiquing?
4: Oh, there's a great little shop here right in Danfield, and there are plenty of others in Doylestown.
6: Oh, great. Well, this breakfast looks amazing. Looks like we picked the right place.
4: Thank you so much. Enjoy.
7: This merger would benefit both sides equally.
1: Except for next year's projected revenue.
0: I mean, yeah, of course, you can look at the numbers, or you can look at the big picture.
1: Which is,
0: the fundamentals and the technical analysis both show that this sector has momentum. This is at its peak before the fall, if you sit on this opportunity.
1: The time to act is now, while you have the market's attention.
7: Looks like we're getting closer to a deal.
4: Come in. I am so glad you chose Emily's Country Inn, Mr. Albert.
8: Mitchell, please.
4: I'll bring some fresh towels to your room.
8: Okay, that would be fine.
1: Okay, we'll be in touch. I think we'll be able to wrap this up pretty soon.
7: I'm working on a new acquisition. I'd like you to consult on that as well.
1: That is a great idea. Nobody bottom lines the numbers as persuasively as Brian.
0: Appreciate that, Eric. It would be an honor.
7: No, I'm late for a 1 o'clock. I'll call you guys later.
1: All right, sounds good.
0: Thanks, Roger.
1: All right, let's get you caught up on that Peterson deal.
0: Yeah.
1: Hey, look, I know Bailey can be demanding, but he's a good guy.
0: It has nothing to do with him. The fact of the matter is, what am I going to tell Jenny?

only talking about another week or two here. And everybody in the office commutes from Connecticut or wherever. You can commute from Bucks County, slay the markets during the day and tend to your goats at night.

0: You done?
1: Yeah, let's get this.
0: Go in your massive office and get me the Peterson deal.
2: Honey? Jenny?
3: Hey.
0: How are you?
3: I'm good. I gotta get to Casey's and start baking.
0: Listen, before you go, I think there's something you and I should discuss.
3: Oh, no. Is it good or bad?
0: It depends on how you look at it, really. Roger Bailey asked me to help him close another deal.
3: That's amazing. Congratulations.
0: No, and it's not going to take long. I mean, I can commute back every night. It'll be easy.
3: It's great.
0: You're okay with it, right?
3: Yeah.
0: Honey, listen to me. My life is here. It's going to be fine. It's just a way to make a quick buck.
3: I just miss you, but that's awesome. I got to get going, though.
0: Can you bring me back some of that Jenny's home bake so I can eat it on the train?
3: Of course.
0: I love you.
3: It's okay.
0: Bye.
4: I have 3 guests. Congratulations. I finished these last night. I just thought I'd drop them off.
3: Thank you so much, Alice. You know, you should stay and eat something. I made enough for an army.
4: If you insist.
5: This is some spread you put out.
3: Aw, I'm so glad you're enjoying it.
6: Where's Brian? Will we meet him today?
3: He's just in the city doing one more deal, and then he'll be back for good.
6: Well, I found an antique lamp yesterday that's part of a pair, so I am determined to find its mate.
7: I guess that's my cue.
3: Happy hunting.
6: Thank you.
3: Good luck finding that lamp. You know, Alice lives on that beautiful farm just down the road.
5: Oh, that's a very pretty piece of land. I saw it when I drove by. When I was a pilot, I traveled all the time. Now I just want to land for good and maybe do a little bit of fishing.
4: I have a boat docked at the lake. More trout than you can count.
5: Well, if that's an invitation, I'd be delighted.
4: Oh.
8: Those pumpkin croissants are a huge hit.
3: Oh, I'm so glad. All right, well, I better get back to the inn.
8: Is everything okay?
3: Yeah, no, the guests are great. I just hardly ever see Brian. He's been back and forth to the city all week. He spends more time on the train than he does with me.
8: That's just temporary, right?
3: Right.
8: Yeah. You ladies let me know when you're ready to order.
9: Thanks, Casey.
10: Yeah, thank you.
9: So, what brings you to Bucks County?
10: Oh, research for the out-of-towner. I'm doing this series. Well, no, it's more like a warning about all these new B&Bs that are popping up in the area.
9: I always love reading your blog.
10: You know, people think they can buy a house and put out a sign, and then that's all there is to it. So I'd like to steer my readers away from all the clunkers.
9: We do have a ton of B&Bs around here.
10: Ugh, I know. I've already tried 3 of them. I was not impressed.
9: Casey, do you know any good B&Bs?
8: Yeah, I know a great one. It's brand new and the food is terrific.
10: Really? Which one is that?
8: It's called Emily's Country Inn.
9: Emily's Inn. Maybe you should check it out.
10: Yeah, maybe. Do you know where we could find a latte?
11: Hi, Harry. Yeah, listen, tell him to run the numbers again, okay? Because I know I'm right. All right, I'm on my way.
3: You okay?
0: No. Listen, this deal is in danger of falling apart. I gotta go.
3: I miss you. I miss us.
0: I miss you too.

0: happened?
1: Huh. Emily's country inn just blew a fuse.
0: Who needs electricity on a night like tonight? I've never seen so many stars.
2: That's the beauty of getting out of town.
1: What did you do to these?
3: The s'mores have a cognac and cranberries and a little bit of almond extract.
1: Oh, gourmet s'mores.
4: Where's Brian?
3: He had to work late.
1: How could you miss a night like this?

0: Tommy came over and he checked it out and said that 3 guests was just more than the worn out wiring could handle.
1: Okay, fine. So then what do we do?
0: He said the whole house needs to be rewired.
1: Honey, the whole house? All right, well, what about our guests?
0: I've given them candles and lanterns in their room. I don't know. I feel like we're spending more money on the B&B than we're making.
1: It's fine. Look, honey, I'm gonna make enough money on this job with Harry. I'll put the lights back on. The whole house, I mean.
0: I guess I should wave you off with more enthusiasm then.
1: No, but I will settle for a kiss once in a while to get back.
2: Oh, I'm sorry.
3: Sorry.
2: Sorry to interrupt. Could we just have a few more candles for the room?
0: Of course, absolutely.
2: You must be Brian.
4: Yes. Bye.
2: No, you're one lucky fella. She's an incredible cook.
4: I am luckiest man in the world.
0: Thank you for being so understanding.
2: You know, I actually enjoy this. Wade isn't reading or watching TV, so we're actually talking to each other. Turns out we have a lot to say. Anyway, you two, carry on.
0: I'm so happy at home.
1: Me too, baby.
5: Hey, hand me those needle nose pliers.
1: This one?
5: Yeah.
1: Stupid name for pliers. You know, it's my first day off since we're back on Wall Street.
5: Oh, is that what you did?
1: Only temporarily. Mm. Enough with the knowing looks, Tommy. Jenny and I are doing just fine, thank you. Excuse me.
6: Harry, what's up?
1: No, I haven't seen the contract. He hasn't emailed it to me yet. As soon as I get it, I'll get back to you, okay? All right, I gotta go. I'll call you back.
5: Still got that picture of your kids on your phone.
1: Same guy, Tommy. Just wearing a suit to make a buck.
5: Wow. Don't let the suit define the man, huh?
1: You know, if you weren't so tall, I could afford to be offended.
7: Hello? Is this Emily's inn, or...? Would you like a room? Although, I should warn you, we don't have any electricity right now.
8: Okay. Well, do you think the inn will be fully functional soon?
7: It better be, because I'm running out of candles. Yes, I am hoping that...

0: Everything will be fixed by tomorrow. Would you like to make a reservation?
1: Okay.
0: Is it just for yourself?
2: Yes.
0: Okay, and when will you be arriving?
1: Next Tuesday. You can put it under Denise.
0: Denise. Okay, great. We'll see you then.
1: Well, she's clearly an amateur.
3: How's everything at the inn?
0: Good. Nora and Wade are about to check out. Oh, I got another booking.
3: Oh. I just have to keep those rooms rented. You know, I kind of feel like our money problems have forced Brian back to Wall Street. It's not what I want.
4: What does he want?
3: I don't know.
0: Hi.
5: Hi.
0: Oh, goodness. This view is so much better with you beside me.
5: Yeah. Oh, man. I gotta tell you, Jenny, I was up all night monitoring the markets. I've been falling asleep on the train, so... Jenny, I don't know, but this commute's taking a toll, so... I thought I'd talk to Harry and see if maybe I could stay at his place. You know, just a week. What do you think?
0: I understand.
5: Do you?
0: Yeah.
5: Okay. Thank you. Oh. I'm gonna miss my train. I will call you later. Okay? It's not forever, you know. I'll be home on the weekends.
0: I'm okay with it.

0: Well, I think we're gonna get going. You know that little shop in Doylestown? They're trying to find me a matching lamp. They'll call me when it comes in.
1: Oh, well, I hope you'll stay here.
0: Of course we will. We've had such a good time.
1: You are always welcome.
0: We'll see you soon.
1: All right, take care.
2: Roger, I also factored in all the variables and the impact of currency fluctuations.
3: You got Peterson back to the table.
4: Yes, he'd only leave Dallas if he was ready to close.
5: Good work, guys. Really good work.
3: Thank you, Roger.
5: I made the right decision getting you involved, Brian.
4: Yeah, you did.
2: Appreciate it, man.
6: You, my friend, are making yourself indispensable.
7: What are you doing? What are you doing?
6: Okay, thank you. I've got an empty office at the end of the hall.
7: No. This is only supposed to be temporary, Harry.
6: I'm only providing a desk. The ambivalence, that's all yours.
7: Oh. Enjoy. I can almost guarantee it's not as big as yours.
6: Guaranteed.
7: Hey, honey.
1: Hey, I just got a call.
7: Are you okay?
1: My distributor was bought out by another company, and they may be dropping Jenny's Home Baked.
7: Okay, all right. So just calm down. You'll find yourself another distributor. It's fine.
1: No, but it took so long to get that one. They want to have a meeting to discuss the terms. What do you think?
7: See, there you go. They want to meet. That's a good sign.
2: Okay?
1: Yeah, I hope so. I know we really need this income.
7: We'll be fine.
2: Keep your chin up. I love you.
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8: 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It's quantity over quantity in the outlets that we serve. So what do you think?
1: I think you're confusing quaint with quality. I want to make something I'm proud of.
8: Well, let me know how that works out.

0: Jenny lost her distributor.
1: Oh, no.
0: Big financial blow, Harry. And at least we have the inn.
1: Well, and you got this job.
0: Yeah, which is why I got to get up to the office. I had a lot of work to do. Listen, have you talked to Roger about that meeting we're supposed to be lining up?
1: Yeah, I have. It's all coming together.
0: Good, because, I mean, we got to nail this down, buddy.
2: Hi. You must be Denise.
3: Yes.
2: Welcome to Emily's Country Inn.
3: Thank you.
2: Come on up. I'll show you to your room.
3: Okay.
2: We're so happy you're here.
3: Okay, Okay. Two-story craftsman house. The room is rather small. It's adequately furnished. The bathroom's down the hall. It's an average view, just a barn and so on.
2: Just in case you want to take a shower. I should warn you, though, the plumbing is a little, musical.
3: Is that so?
2: Yeah, but it works totally fine.
3: Anything else?
2: How do you take your coffee?
3: I prefer tea.
2: Tea. Got it. Great. I'll see you downstairs.
3: Emily's inn is a bust. It's a very small chair.
2: There you go.
3: So, all of this food is just for me?
2: Well, my other guest is out fishing. My friend Tommy may join us, but he's actually trying to fix the electrical outlets.
4: That smells so good.
2: Oh, please have a seat. Tommy, this is Denise.
3: Hello.
4: Hi. I eat based on how you've been weighed. You should try the blueberry scones.
3: Okay.
4: Incredible, right?
3: It's delicious.
4: Just wait until you try the crepes.
3: Mm. Oh, this is very good.
4: You came to the right place.
2: I can run the inn and keep Jenny's home baked afloat. You know that coffee shop chain, Cremachinos? That would be an ideal vendor for me.
5: Oh, yeah, I've been to the one in Warwick.
2: Yeah, I could do an entire line of cappuccino-flavored pastries. I've been experimenting with cupcakes and croissants all day.
5: How much cappuccino have you had?
2: I had to taste everything I baked. Why, do you not think this is a good idea? Is this the caffeine talking, or is this a good idea?
5: No, it's a good idea.
2: Okay, whatever it is, it beats me sitting around waiting for the phone to ring.
5: You could always call Brian.
2: I'm not the one who went away.
6: You still at it?
0: Mm-hmm. Hey, did you know the Nikkei and the DAX are both way up? Come on, Harry, you can play in our favor.
6: You want a beer?
0: Yeah, absolutely, thanks.
6: You know, you don't really look like a guy who's about to walk away from all this.
0: You know,
7: the truth? I'm confused. Confused is better than deceiving yourself.

0: Myself. Cheers.
1: I had a briefcase in one hand and I've got my toolbox in the other.
2: There's a metaphor you don't hear very often.
1: It's not a metaphor. It's my reality.
0: I say this with all due respect to Jenny, who you know I like very much. Mm-hmm. I don't see you living in the sticks.
1: I don't want to lose her, Harry. This guy, the one that belongs on Wall Street? That's the guy she fell in love with, Harry.
0: What if this is who you really are? You can't change for someone else. That never works. Trust me, I've tried. Just ask my ex-wife.
1: I'd rather not. I don't know what to do.
0: It may not entirely be up to you. Jenny may have doubts of her own.
3: I can taste the cappuccino.
4: Good. I'm taking all my samples to their flagship store.
3: When will Brian be back?
4: Hopefully the weekend. He's under a lot of pressure at work, so I try not to ask.
3: Maybe you should go see him. The trains go both ways.
4: Yeah, but he's busy. And I'm busy here. I can't just leave the inn.
3: At least let him know how you feel.
4: Casey, I don't know how I feel. He's changing. I just feel like we're being pulled in separate directions.
3: Maybe he was trying to be who you wanted him to be. It's what I've done with everyone I've ever dated, which is why I'm still single.
4: It's Brian. Hi.
1: Listen, I hope I'm not calling too late.
4: Is everything okay?
1: No, it's not, Jenny. I miss you.
4: I miss you.
1: Yeah, I love you. Did I mention that?
4: Not recently.
1: Well, I do.
4: I love you, too.
1: It's really just all I wanted to say.
4: And that's enough.
1: Can I call you in the morning and say it again?
4: I'd like that.
1: I'll see you tomorrow night.
3: You gotta hand it to the guy. His timing is great.
4: Yeah. He's great.
5: Right.
6: Yeah.
5: I just scored us an invitation to Bailey's party. Strictly a power player affair.
1: Are you serious?
5: Yes, sir.
1: Thanks for working, buddy.
5: Right.
1: Hey, listen, do you think my uncle Boss will be there? I mean, I could lose some professional vindication being fired for some mistakes.
5: Oh, he'll probably show up. Bailey's parties are a networking paradise.
1: That's awesome. Listen, I just want to thank you. Hey, if it wasn't for you, I wouldn't be able to redeem myself in the street. It means a lot.
7: Evening, gentlemen.
8: Hello, sir.
7: Brian, I assume you're coming to the party?
8: Absolutely. Would miss it.
7: Good. Bring your fiance. My wife was very impressed with those muffins.
8: I will let her know. Yes.
7: You're becoming quite an asset, Brian.
8: I gotta get home.
7: Later.
1: Good morning.
4: We shouldn't have to leave so soon.
1: I know, honey, me too, but I gotta get back. There's some issue with the final draft, the proposal. And, I mean, the deal's close to closing and everything. It's, you know how Wall Street is. They're just...
4: Actually, I don't know.
1: Well, you know, I mean, there's always this social component, right? I mean, there's golfing, there's lunches and parties. You know, I mean... Look, okay, Roger's throwing this party after work on Friday night, all right? And it is a very big deal to even get invited. Now, I know you're busy, but I'd really like you to come.
4: I'd like that, but I have guests. I can't just leave the inn.
1: It's a cocktail party. You won't even be late getting back, honey. And Alice, I mean, maybe she can pinch it for you.
4: Okay, I'll think about it. Just let me think about it.
1: I love you.
4: You too.
1: Wish me luck. Let's close this thing, okay? All right.
4: Careful.
1: You got it.
9: I could use another lamp in my room, but there's only one outlet.
4: Oh, okay, I'll ask Tommy to install one.
9: Oh, okay, good. Thanks.
4: Sure, no problem.
9: Is he an electrician?
4: Well, he owns the general store, so he kind of just does everything. Honestly, this house would fall over if it wasn't for him.
9: Oh. Is he responsible for the musical plumbing?
4: No, that would be Brian's fault. He's my fiancé. He'll be here tomorrow. You'll get to meet him.
9: Okay.
4: Hey.
9: You know, two outlets would be better, just because people need to charge their phones.
4: Sure. Yeah, I'll ask Tommy.
9: Great. Okay. So,

0: understand that part of him.
1: Hmm. Well, I guess I'm going to New York. Right.
2: Well, you look very nice.
1: Oh, thank you. Okay, so I've left a ton of food in the refrigerator. Are you sure you're gonna be okay?
2: Oh, you bet. Alice should be here anytime. We're gonna be watching a movie together.
1: Thank you for holding down the fort.
2: I'm becoming kind of a permanent fixture around here. Alice and I are turning into a lot more than I ever expected.
1: Well, you're a great guest. And if I had my way, you'd never leave.
2: I'm gonna grab more of those scones.
1: Right.
2: You have a good evening.
1: Thank you.
3: So, there was hardly enough light to read last night.
1: Yes, I'm so sorry. Tommy just got here to fix it.
3: Are you going somewhere?
1: Yeah, I'm just driving into Manhattan. I'll be back tonight.
3: So you're leaving your guests unattended?
1: Yes, but my friend Alice will be here.
3: Alice?
1: She's great.
4: Hello, ladies. Are you off to the city?
1: Yes, that was the plan. Are you sure you're going to be all right?
4: I'll be around if you need anything.
3: I guess so. Yeah, that'll be okay.
1: Okay. All right, thank you both so much. I'll see you later.
4: Bye. Let's see about putting that owl in your room, huh?
3: Oh, yeah, two. If it's not too much trouble.
4: No trouble at all. Okay. I'll be there.
3: It's just a chair. So, it's my room.
5: Well, there is a lot of Airbnbs around here. Sure glad you picked this one.
3: Yeah, me too.
5: Okay. After you. Okay.
3: So, it's just this one?
5: All right.

0: Okay.
1: Hi, I'm looking for Brian Howell.
2: And you are?
1: Jenny Fintley.
2: Ah, yes, Brian's expecting you. His office is right up the stairs.
1: His office?
2: Second door on the left.
1: Great, thanks.
3: You're here!
1: Hi.
4: Look at you. You look so gorgeous.
1: Well, thank you. I didn't know you had an office. This is so nice.
3: Yeah, I'm like, come on, it's just temporary. You know, as we close this deal. I am so happy to see you.
1: Oh, it was worth the trip to see your smile.
3: Jenny!
1: Hey.
3: You made it.
1: Hey.
3: Oh, you look lovely.

0: As always.
1: Thank you.
2: Is that, what is that new?
0: This is new. What do you think? I'm trying to look important. It's too much, isn't it? Yeah, it looks like I'm trying too hard. And I am trying way too hard. I am gonna go home and change. And I'll see you kids at the party.
1: Is this an audition or a party?
2: No, this is a night out together in the city.
0: Okay.
3: This is what I guess real money buys you.
4: Look at that view.
3: It's beautiful.
4: Ryan.
3: Yes.
4: I thought that was you.
3: Hi, Howard.
4: I heard you're back in the game. I'm pleased for you.
5: You must miss him, Howard. With Brian, I always know I'm in excellent hands.
3: It's good seeing you again.
4: Thank you, Roger.
5: Welcome. Jenny, let me get Lara. I know she'd love to see you.
1: Great.
5: I'll be right back.
4: That's Howard, my old legendary boss.
1: Wait, the one who fired you?
4: Yes, the one who fired me. Thanks for reminding me. I appreciate that.
1: I am so glad you could join us. Hi. You make the best muffins I ever ate. It's very nice of you to say.
5: Excuse me, Brian, why don't we go grease the wheels on this Peterson deal?
4: I'll be right back, okay?
5: Excuse me.
1: All right, babe.
4: Have fun.
1: Thank you.
5: Thanks for coming.
1: So Roger tells me that you and Brian have a little inn.
6: We do, in Bucks County.
1: Oh, that's an awfully long commute. You two should get an apartment in the city. Oh, duty calls. Excuse me, Jenny. Sure. Looks really good. Can I try that?
6: Of course.
1: I can actually taste the tarragon.
6: Sorry, I used to be a caterer.
1: How'd you graduate to guest?
6: It's a long story. Honestly, I'd rather be in your shoes tonight. It's not exactly my crowd. Ugh. My feet are killing me. Good luck.
0: I mean, look, we've made our mistakes in the past, but that's behind us. Nobody's perfect. You don't want to work with a team that's perfect.
4: Is he trying to ruin it? No, I don't know what you're doing. I haven't made a mistake since I've been my life.
0: I mean, you know, we're all experienced.
6: Come here, Achilles. Come here. Brian and I were at the same party, and we were a million miles apart. It's me and Daryl all over again.
7: Except Brian makes you laugh.
6: He used to. I mean, he's never around anymore. Casey, I think I have to start thinking about what happens if we don't make it.
7: What? No, it won't come to that.
6: No, I gotta fend for myself. That's why this meeting is so important. How do I look? Do I look professional?
7: You look like you mean business.
6: Good. Okay, I've got my samples. We are all set. I even made a cupcake with the logo and the frosting.
7: Oh, I tried one. They're delicious.
6: Thanks.
8: You certainly are persistent. It's a lot of calls and emails.
6: I hope I didn't overdo it.
8: That's how I finally got my first store. I never gave up. I'm afraid all I can give you is 10 minutes.
6: That's 5 more than I'll need.
8: Okay, show me what you got.
6: All right, this is an almond and cappuccino croissant.
8: You're not selling these anywhere else?
6: No, I created that recipe just for you. They'd only be sold here.
8: That's nice how you did the label.
6: Thank you. It's white chocolate frosting.
8: I'm impressed. Not just the product. Your determination.
6: Thank you. I'm actually very nervous.
8: You also get points. For your candor, most of my suppliers are big operations with costs and delivery that I can depend on.
6: I understand, but those big operations, they had to start somewhere, right? I mean, kind of like you. Look at you. Here you are 28 stores later.
8: 29. We're opening up a new one next week.
6: I'm just asking for an opportunity to prove myself. I won't disappoint you.
8: I'll start you in 3 locations, and we'll see how it goes.
6: So we have a deal?
8: You had me at the cupcake.

0: Thank you. Thank you so much.
1: So they found my matching lamp. And maybe even a table from the same estate.
0: That's great. Well, your room is all ready.
1: Wow. What a view.
2: Yeah, it's beautiful. Just gonna catch the Dolphins game.
1: Hey, where's Brian?
0: He's enjoying the view in Manhattan.
1: You must miss him.
0: I was hoping it didn't show.
1: You should tell him.
0: Hey, it's me.
3: Listen, Peterson had to go back to Dallas, so everything's in limbo.
0: Including us. Brian, we have to decide what we're doing.
4: Okay, I know and we will.
0: But I think we need to do it now. I miss you. That's all I needed to say.
4: That's all I needed to hear.
5: Hey.
4: I've got to go home for a few days, Harry.
5: And then what?
4: I don't know. I really don't know.
0: My cappuccino cupcakes seem like they're a hit.
2: Yeah, that's great.
0: And the inn is filling up.
2: Yeah.
0: And
2: it's all good.
0: You know, I picture things in my head and they're kind of coming true.
2: Mm-hmm.
0: I never pictured you being absent, though.
2: Honey, I know. I mean, it's not something I pictured either. And we just got to work through it right now. So. Hold on. It's Roger. I got to take this, okay?
0: Yeah.
2: You sure?
0: Yeah, of course.
6: Roger. Hey. Yeah, no, I'm in Bucks County. No, listen, Harry can handle the meeting. Everything's going to be fine. Yeah, I just had to come home for a few days. Great. I'll get back to you. Thanks, Roger. Bye.
4: Okay, sorry, where were we?
0: Brian, I feel like we're right where we started when we inherited the house. Your heart is on Wall Street, and Brian, my heart's here.
4: Honey, can't we just see my heart's commuting? I mean, I'm just...
0: Yeah, but you're changing, Brian.
4: What? Honey, I'm... Okay, you know what? Maybe, yeah, I admit that the pull of who I used to be is strong. I admit that. But it's not just for the money. You know, it's for the energy of the city and the fact that I get a chance to do what I love to do and be good at what I want to do.
0: No, I understand that.
4: Do you?
0: Of course I understand that. And I want you to be honest with me.
4: I am.
0: We have to be honest with each other, no matter what.
4: Okay. And know this. I honestly love you. And the rest of this, I'll try to figure it out.
0: I don't want to pressure you. I mean, I want to spend the rest of my life with you, but I can't wait forever.
4: I know. And you won't.
0: Okay.
4: Come here.
7: So, Susan, you decided to stay.
8: I'm reviewing Emily's inn.
7: Oh. What do you think?
8: Nah, it's on par with the other newbies. Except for the food, which is excellent.
9: Hey, Denise.
7: Hi.
9: This is my general store. Stop in and say hello.
7: Oh.
9: Maybe we could have lunch. If you have time, I...
7: Yeah, I do.
9: That'd be great. Well, I gotta run.
7: Oh. Bye. Who's your friend?
8: I met him at the inn.
7: Why did he call you Denise?
8: Oh, sometimes I check in under a false name, just in case anyone knows who I am.
7: Well, he's very good looking.
8: Yeah.
7: And very tall. Maybe he'll end up in your blog.
8: Maybe.
4: I just promised Jenny I'd finish painting the hallway.
9: You give me around long enough to watch it dry?
10: Better keep her happy or turn into me.
9: You pining for your ex?
10: I miss my dog and my big screen TV. Mm. But most of all, I miss the way she saw right through me.
4: Mm.
10: Sometimes you don't know how good you got it till you lose it.
9: A mechanic's guide to love.
4: Words to live by, guys.

0: It happens to be right.
1: Oh, hey, Denise. Hi.
2: Oh, I just came here to get some push pins. So
1: okay, that's fine. Jenny's probably got them at the house.
2: No, that's okay. I'm gonna get my own.
1: Okay.
0: Hi.

0: This isn't how the story ends.
1: Hi.
2: Pushpins, right?
1: Yeah.
3: I have to watch you.
4: There you are.
2: Oh, wow.
0: What? You're spoiling us, Jenny.
4: Oh, no, it's just because I want you to come back.
5: You know, I don't know about you guys, but I don't think Jenny should limit herself just to breakfast. I think this should be a B and B and D. Bed and breakfast and dinner. What do you think?
1: Yes. Well, I mean, that might not be practical considering both of you are gone so much.
5: Well, I mean, yeah, I mean, I'm doing a little work in the city. It's only temporary, right, honey?
4: I hope.
6: Well, I don't know how you can beat Bucks County.
4: Mm. I know, right? I love it here. I mean, I love it. Don't you love it?
5: I do. I love it. I love it. It's the most beautiful place in the world. I've got to take this call. 1 second. Roger. Hey, man. Yeah, listen, I'm going to have to call you back, okay? Okay, thanks. Bye. Sorry.
0: Well, the antiquing around here, I mean, it's incredible.
4: Call him if you want to call him.
5: No, it's fine. You can wait. It's not a big deal.
4: What's going on? Why is he calling so much?
5: Honey, we're doing another deal together, so I mean, I owe him a little bit of my time.
4: You're doing another deal?
5: Yeah.
4: That means you're going to be going even more? Why haven't you told me that?
5: Because it slipped my mind. I'm sorry. I just
4: slipped my mind.
5: I'm telling you now. Look, you want me to apologize for trying to bring more money in?
4: I'm not asking you to apologize, but I shouldn't have to apologize. You're being upset that you're never here.
5: Never here? I commute every single night.
4: We never see each other. I miss you.
5: Never see each other because you're out working on your...
4: Oh. I'm so sorry you did not come here to hear about our problems. Please enjoy your breakfast.
5: Excuse me.

0: Do you remember when we couldn't agree on a color for the house?
1: Mm-hmm.
0: I don't know what the compromise is in this situation. I don't think you do either.
1: Jenny, look. We can figure this out.
0: You have so many memories here.
1: What are you talking about?
0: It's no one's fault. But we're just drifting apart.
1: What are you doing, Jenny?
0: This just makes me sad right now. I think you should hold on to it and until you know what you really want.

0: Hey, I am heading to Lucas's for a drink. Wanna come with?
1: No, man. I'm just gonna stay and work. But you have fun.
0: Anything I can do?
1: No, man, I'm good.
0: You are good. The best.

0: Hey, you ready to dazzle him?
1: Yeah, sure.
2: That's the spirit.
3: How are you liking your stay?
4: You need any help?
5: Oh, I'm almost finished. Thank you, though.
4: How you doing?
5: I'm okay.
4: Relationships aren't easy.
5: No, they are not. You and Wade seem so happy.
4: Oh, we've had our ups and downs. But this place, it's good for us.
5: I'm glad to hear that.
4: Can I help?
5: Thank you. All right.
0: Yes.
5: Oh. Breakfast is served. There you are.
6: Good.
5: Sure.
3: Jenny? I'd like to extend my stay again.
5: That is so great. For how long?
3: Well, that'll depend on Alice.
5: Oh.
3: It's really been good for me to be here.
5: You know, I didn't really think that I would have much to smile about today, so I just want to say thank you. You guys have been great.
6: I just have one question. Does that mean we get another chocolate souffle?
5: Oh. You bet.
1: We all know this acquisition's going to benefit everybody involved, right?
7: The buyer, the seller, the stockholder.
1: You guys don't need my opinion. Just look in the proposal there, Harry. You can open it up, take a look at the numbers. Right?
7: I mean, that's why we're here.
1: Let's be honest with each other, because we're all going to make money.
2: Sure, right. Everyone will make money. I think what Brian means to say is that we have a very good deal on the table.
3: Is that what you mean to say, Brian?
1: Roger, the deal's fine. I'm just not the guy to do it. Not anymore.
3: You all right, Brian?
1: No, I'm not, Roger. I miss my goats. I miss my girl. Not necessarily in that order.
3: I understand.
1: I'm sorry, Roger.
3: I'm a family man, Brian. I respect your choice.
1: Good luck with the deal.
3: Thank you.
1: Harry? Good luck with the girl. Thanks.
5: The ice peak goat too. Yeah.
1: Hi.

0: Are you sure this is what you want?
1: I've never been more sure of anything in my life.
2: What I feel for you is priceless.
0: Welcome home.
3: Tommy asked me to be his date tonight, and I have nothing to wear.
0: You're welcome to borrow something of mine.
3: I really like him.
0: There is a lot of him to like.
3: Yeah. Come on. Come look.
4: Did you invite Rusty?
5: He invited himself. Oh, man, a few words, so let me simply say, wow.
4: I'm gonna go put the champagne on ice.
3: I didn't have anything to wear, so then Jenny told me that she could lend me something, and so I put it on, and I thought that maybe I would. Oh, I really like it here.
6: Now this is a grand opening.
7: Hey, bro.
8: Thanks for having us.
7: Thanks for coming.
5: Jenny, my date just revealed her identity. It turns out her real name is Susan Barry, and she checked in to review the inn.
0: What? She writes that travel blog, that out-of-towner. Oh. I love your blog.
3: Oh, thank you. I didn't have time to get you a present, but I did write you a 5-star review.
0: The house is deceptively ordinary at first. It takes a while to discover what a gem it really is. Emily's Country Inn is a magical place, and everyone lucky enough to stay there seems to find themselves falling in love.
4: You know, that's, it's very true. Jenny and I were an unlikely bet when we first arrived, weren't we?
0: Yeah.
4: Look at us now. This is where I proposed to you last time. And this is where I want to propose to you again. Jenny? I want to make you laugh the rest of your life. Will you marry me?
0: Yes.
4: I love you.
5: Ryan and Jenny.
9: And Emily, who brought these two together. Tonight would have made her very happy.
4: You know, Alice, you're right. To Emily.
5: To Emily.
10: To Emily. To Emily.
4: Cheers, everybody. You look nice. It's Emily's Country Inn, and we're both single. I felt compelled to flirt.
0: Anything is possible.
4: I just wanted a moment alone with you.
0: Talk about a happy ending.
4: No. This is just the beginning.

0: Reset! What are you doing?
1: Well, ripping my shirt off wasn't in the script.
0: Was it 10 minutes ago? It was.
1: Well, somebody should have told me.
0: Look, just... the scene needs more provocative visuals. Okay?
1: Like flashing?
0: Exactly. Okay, now that you understand, let's get back to work, everybody!
1: What if I'm not comfortable with that?
0: Get comfortable. Or get fired. Your choice. Reset, people, reset.
1: I can't do it.
0: Well, then you're fired. You're fired.
2: Get out.
3: Somebody call casting. Right now, give me somebody that can act. Maybe a stripper,

0: Drinks on the way. I was really counting on that job to cover my rent. Totally broke. Credit cards are all maxed
1: out. Okay, I'll lend you the money.
0: Really? You are the best.
1: I know. This is on one condition.
0: Anything.
1: I want your credit card till you can pay me back.
0: Oh, that's my agent. That can't be good. Hello?
2: Dana, Wallace River here.
3: Mr. River, I am so thankful you took me on as a new client, and...
0: I am so sorry about the screw-up today, but when I accepted that job, they didn't say anything about nudity.
2: Well, first of all, call me Wallace, and don't worry about that director. He's a hack. I got a great part for you. A very, very interesting role.
0: Really? That's great.
2: Can you meet with these people involved tomorrow afternoon?
0: Absolutely.
4: Okay, great.
2: What do you say I pick you up 1 o'clock sharp?
0: Great, thank you.
2: Okay, I'll see you then.
0: That was my agent. I think he got me another acting job. Must be karma.
5: If you don't get your sorry ass to work, I'm gonna show you karma. It's called the unemployment line.
6: Okay, Sal.
5: Am I talking to myself? Move it, ladies.
7: How's it going?
5: Hey, what can I get you?
2: I'm feeling very confident that this role is yours. Of all the pictures and resumes they saw, they picked you.
0: And it's a paying gig, right?
2: Well, it's a very well-paying gig. This is going to be a big break for you, Dana.
0: I really appreciate this. And I promise I'm not going to let you down.
2: I know you won't. Okay, well, here we are.

0: place. It's beautiful.
1: Sure is.
2: Hello. Hi. Nice to see you again, Wallace.
1: Nice to see you.
0: And you must be Dana.
3: Yes.
2: Yeah, hi.
3: Nice to meet you.
2: Come on.
0: How was the drive from the city?
3: Wonderful.
0: I really appreciate you taking the job, Dana. It's,
1: Yes, your flight is confirmed. And we look forward to meeting you.
0: Sorry.
1: All right. We'll safe journeys.
0: Okay, this is my husband, Mark. And this is the very talented Dana Tilly.
1: Pleasure.
3: Hi, nice to meet you.
1: Good to see you again.
4: How are you, Wallace?
3: Your home is stunning.
1: Thank you. We designed it ourselves.
3: Oh, wow. I would love to live in a place like this someday.
0: Oh, yeah. It's not always this glamorous.
4: Somebody had to unplug a sink this morning.
0: Oh, okay. All right. Anyway, please, have a seat.
1: Go ahead.
0: We are really very happy that you're doing this for us, Dana. It's very important to us.
3: What exactly will I be doing?
0: Oh, Wallace hasn't told you, has he?
1: Guilty as charged.
0: Oh.
3: All I know is that I'm perfect for the role and that the pay is great.
0: Yeah, well, I think you are. So why don't you get us some drinks and then I will explain.
4: Will do.
0: So we need an actress who looks like me to double as me for a very, very important business.
3: So let me get this straight. You want me to pretend to be you for a meeting on October 12th?
0: Yeah.
3: Won't anybody notice?
0: Thanks. No, we've actually never met these investors in person. But I have to be at another meeting in Chicago at the same time.
4: Lisa and I are business partners. She has to be here if we want them to invest in our development. And since we haven't figured out cloning...
0: We will pay you $10,000.
3: $10,000?
0: Are you serious?
5: We are.
3: How can I say no?
5: You can't.
3: You do realize I've never impersonated anybody before.
5: Well, it's all about acting, right? And after all, you are an actress, right?
1: She's a great actress. And it's why I'm her new agent. And it's why I believe in her.
5: Well, I'm sure you'll be just fine. Mm-hmm. And I will be sure to get you a copy of our infomercial so you can watch my mannerisms and hear my voice and...
3: What about wardrobe?
5: Well, you can check out my closet. After all, we are the same size.
4: One last thing. You gotta be quiet about this. Not a word to anyone.
3: Of course.
4: Okay.
5: All right.
4: Okay.
3: Where do I sign?
1: Right on the line.

0: Oh, big night. All right, your share of the tips comes to 26 big ones.
1: Oh, wow, $26.
0: Right?
1: Yeah.
0: Speaking of money, 10 G's from your new job. It's a lot of money. What are you going to do with it?
1: Well, I'm going to pay off some debts to start. And pay back my friends first.
0: Thank you. Don't you think it's a little weird? I mean, some rich couple paying you to pretend to be the wife?
1: Shh. I said I wouldn't tell anyone.
0: Well, you know the saying? It sounds too good to be true. It probably is.
1: Can't you just be happy for me?
0: You're right. Yes, I can. Congratulations.
1: Thank you. I know you're just jealous.
0: A little bit.
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0: Thank you so much for bringing me. I really appreciate it.
1: Of course.
2: Besides, I have a vested interest in you since you owe me money.
0: I know. I haven't forgotten. Wish me luck.
2: Break a leg.
1: Dana! Forgot your purse!
3: Oh.
0: Thank you so much.
2: I guess I'm a little freaked out. Hope I can pull this off.
4: You'll be fine. Besides, you have to be a better actress than you are a waitress.
3: Ha ha, very funny.
2: Get in there. Go kill it.
0: You know what? I don't think I can do this. You know what? I can't do this. I need to go home. I need to go home now.
2: I'll get you home.
0: Gotcha. I guess I am a better actress than I am a waitress.
4: Good. You better get in there before I do something I'll regret.
0: All right, I'll call you when I need a ride.
4: All right.
3: Bye.
4: Bye.

0: Mark!
1: I was starting to worry you weren't going to show.
0: Oh, no, I'm here.
1: You look great.
0: Thank you.
1: You ready to earn your money?
0: I'm ready.
1: The guests are going to be here any moment.
0: Okay.
1: Let's go over the plan one more time. In phase one, the detached units are going to be escorted just under. Thank you for joining us. Enjoy yourselves. Enjoy yourselves. Freddie, you're coming to the presentation, right? Don't miss it.
2: Mr. Thomas.
1: Mr. Mora, this is an unexpected visit.
2: Yes, it is unexpected. I had some other business in America, but I wanted to make time to see you.
1: Fantastic. You remember my wife, Lisa?
2: Yes, of course. Lisa, you are even more beautiful than your videos.
0: Oh, thank you. Thank you for saying so. And please, call me Lisa.
1: No one looks for you. She is as gifted with business sense as she is with beauty.
2: I'm sure that's true. Perhaps your wife would be so kind enough as to entertain us.
1: Of course. Shall I go to the bar for a drink?
2: Please. I'm sure you could spare a few moments of your wife's time. I'd like to get her personal insight. And you did say that she is gifted with business sense.
1: Certainly.
0: It would be my pleasure, Mr. Mora.
1: We'll get him, Lisa.
2: Please refresh my memory. Was it last April or was it May that we met in Paris?
0: If my memory serves me, it was May.
2: Yes, you're absolutely right. Dinner at Maison de la Rose. The evening was spectacular. Enough of the small talk. You know, when I heard that Mark was presenting another venture, I and my associates felt compelled to visit.
0: Well, you made the right decision, Mr. Mora. It is absolutely a great investment. The fall in property values has made California a very attractive opportunity for those with a vision.
2: So true. You know, 2 years ago, I invested in one of your husband's ventures. He persuaded that in crisis, there is opportunity. Unfortunately, I'm still awaiting my return. Now, this new venture, what actually does it involve?
1: Willow Acres. Hi. Lisa, can I have a couple of moments with Mr. Mo?
0: No problem.
2: Very good.
1: Causing unnecessary attention. Can we please have a private moment?
2: As you wish. Make sure no one disturbs us.
1: Mr. Mora, this is awkward.
2: Enough excuses. My associates and I are concerned. Where is our money?
1: Give me another 30 days. You'll have your money, I promise.
2: Same hollow promises we have heard before.
1: I'm onto something big, huge. You gotta trust me on this.
2: Trust you? And should I trust your wife as well?
1: Of course, I trust her with my life.
2: Perhaps you'll have a chance to prove if that is true. Your wife, where is she?
1: We just left her near the room. You want to talk to her again?
2: Not the imposter. Your wife. I asked, was it April or was it May that we had met in Paris? Of course, she had no idea that we'd never met in Paris.
1: Let me explain.
2: The only thing that concerns me is the money you owe my associates and I.
1: If you give me another 30 days, I'll get you your $2 million plus $250,000.
2: $500,000. And you have 30 days.
1: Done. Lisa, here you are.
2: Your husband is a very smart man, Mrs. Thomas. Now he understands that investors need to be taken care of.
0: Oh, you will not be disappointed, Mr. Mora. My husband has made a lot of money for a lot of different investors.
1: Everyone will do well in this development. Everyone.
2: I look forward to that. Once my investment from our last venture has been recouped.
1: I assure you again that all the loose ends will be tied up shortly.
2: Good. Then we understand each other. Well, you've been a very gracious host. And you're very fortunate to have such a wonderful wife.
0: Oh, it was my pleasure, Mr. Murrow.
2: Now, I guess it's time for us to leave. But my associates and I will be keeping a close eye on this venture.
1: Great. Gentlemen. No. Well, should we attend to the other guests? We still have work to do. If you would all like to join us downstairs for the presentation. Right this way, please. I think we did it. Dana, you were amazing.
0: Really? Mm. You think so? You're not just saying that?
1: No, you were perfect.
0: Hey, you know, I couldn't help but notice you arguing with Mr. Moore.
1: It was nothing. We just lost some of their money on another real estate deal. That's why they wanted to be here in person. Anyway, it's all cleared up. A little bit of bad blood, but business is business, and they're going to be fine when they make a fortune on this deal. You were great. Oscar-worthy.
0: No.
1: Hey.
3: Hey, honey.
1: So, how'd it go?
3: It went great.
1: Excellent, excellent. So it's done?
3: Yep, wasn't easy, but everything's taken care of.
1: Good.
3: You?
1: Well, Mr. Moore showed up.
3: You're kidding.
1: No, no, everything was fine. They're on board.
3: Everything went okay with the girl?
1: She was a superstar.
3: Glad to hear it.
1: All right, when are you coming home?
3: I'll be leaving here soon.
1: Fantastic. I love you.
3: Love you, too.
1: Doubleheader. Wow. Let me tie things up here, and I can give you a lift home.
0: No. My friend texted, and she's outside. Had her pick me up.
1: Your friend?
0: Yeah.
1: You didn't say anything to her, did you?
0: Nothing. Oh, I didn't tell her anything.
1: Okay, well, thanks again.
0: Yeah, she should probably get going.
1: All right. See ya. You are very talented, and thank you.
0: Thank you.
1: Okay,
0: thank you,
1: I'll send the check to your agent.
0: Great. Sounds great. Thanks so much. Bye.
4: Hey, so how'd it go?
0: Good. I was a little nervous. It's kind of creepy playing a guy's wife.
4: If someone offered me 10 grand to play their wife, creepy or not, I'm in. Found a shortcut on the way home. We'll take the scenic route.
0: Sounds good.

0: is he doing? Why is he following so close? Leaving. No, no, who are you calling?
1: The cops?
0: No, don't call the cops. Oh my God.
1: Are you sure?
0: Yeah, just, it'll take forever for them to get out here. You know what, let's just get out of here before that idiot comes back.
1: Let's just go.

0: reached Wallace River, please leave me a message.
1: Mr. River. Wallace, it's Dana. I've called you the past couple

0: days, a few times, but I haven't heard back from you. I wouldn't be pestering you so much if I didn't really need the money, but it's the end of the month and all, and my rent's due, so if you could just give me a call back, I would really appreciate it. Thanks. Bye. Hello?
1: Landlord.
0: I'm not decent.
1: Just warning you, if you're late with the rent again this month, you're out.
0: Okay. I understand.

0: reached Wallace River, please leave me a message.
1: Hey, this is really embarrassing, but can I borrow $20? Seriously? What happened to the money from your acting gig?
2: I can't get a hold of my agent. He has the money. It's been 3 days now.
1: Well, did you go down to his office?
2: No, not yet, but I really, really need the money, and I mean, rent's due.
3: You, your shift is done. You, get on the floor.
1: You are such a... Last time.
2: Thanks. Thank you.
1: Bye.

0: reached Wallace River. Please leave your message.
1: Great.
2: You okay?
1: Yeah, I think so.
2: I got a code 5 coming out of South parking lot, south on Floral, heading east. Dark says down, tinted windows. I didn't get a read on the license.
3: Roger that. We'll alert local units.
1: It's twice in a week.
2: I'm Detective Rob Billings.
1: Detective? Wow, you're fast.
2: Right time, right place. What can I say? You sure you're okay?
1: Yeah, I'm fine, thanks to you.
2: Okay, I need your name and number. Here's my card.
1: Oh, thanks.
2: You know, just for the record.
1: Dana Tilly, 555.

0: much. I mean, it's probably all gonna work out.
1: I hope so. Thanks for listening to me.
0: That's what friends do. We stick together, right?
1: You want to spend the night?
2: You can sleep in my room and I'll sleep out on the couch.
0: Oh, sweet. I get the bed.
3: Deal.
0: What's up with the hot cop?
1: What do you mean?
2: Oh, come on. There's a little something there.
1: Oh, it's nothing. Oh, God, I am so tired.
2: You like him.
1: We should go to bed.
0: Sounds good.

0: owner's statement, please?
1: If you're not sure, Henry, just tell me.
0: He said he was how tall?
1: Henderson, can you have this
2: case? You okay?
0: Yeah.
2: Your friend Isabel's alive. She's gonna be okay. She's lost a lot of blood, but she's gonna be all right.
0: She came over to keep me company because I had a bad day.
2: Guys, hang on. Listen. If you're up to it, I want you to take a look at the attacker, see if you recognize him. Can you do that? Are you up to it? Take a deep breath.
0: My God, that's my agent, Wallace.
2: Okay, guys. Okay, I'll take you back to your apartment, okay?
0: Thank you.
2: You probably won't be surprised to find out that this guy is not Wallace River at all.
0: Who is he?
2: David McWilliams, two-time felon.

0: for assault and bank robbery.
1: And the office address he gave you doesn't exist.
0: This guy's a career criminal to the core.
2: Great. My first agent is a sociopath.
0: How did you meet this guy?
2: He ran an ad in the newspaper. He was looking for actresses. So I sent him my headshot and resume. He got me a couple jobs. He got me a low-budget horror film. He got me the Thomas gig.
0: And what is the Thomas gig?
2: I was paid to impersonate this rich woman named Lisa Thomas at a business function on October 12th.
0: Now, what do you mean impersonate?
2: She had a business meeting in Chicago, and she had a business function here in town, so she couldn't be in two places at the same time. So they hired me to pretend to be her.
0: And how much did they pay you for this?
2: $10,000.
0: Wow. They had to have planned to scam you. I mean, no one pays $10,000 to someone new in the business. No offense. I mean, McWilliams probably figured that he'd hit the jackpot with your thing, and he got greedy.
1: Did you get your money?
2: No, Wallace, or David McWilliams, he had everything. He had the money and the contract, everything.
0: Well, my guess is that he was scamming actors looking for a break. Look, I'll talk to the Thomases and see what I can dig up. Are you okay?
2: Yeah, I really want to get to the hospital and see my friend.
0: I understand. Look, we're done here. CSI will clean up, and if you need a ride, I'll give you a lift.
2: Great. Let me just change.
0: Okay. I'll wait for you outside.
2: Okay.
3: I'm sorry about your friend.
2: It's my fault. If I'd never met Wallace, this would have never happened.
3: It's not your fault. She's going to be okay. Don't beat yourself up over it. How'd you get into acting?
2: I've wanted to be an actor ever since I can remember. I'm from a small town, Pennsylvania. I used to go to the movies every single Sunday. I told myself as soon as I could, I would leave that town and I'd try to become a star. Sounds cheesy, but it's always been my dream to be an actor.
3: Well, here you are. You're pursuing it, which is more than a lot of people can say.
2: Yeah, look how good I'm doing. In my first low-budget film, I get fired. And then I almost get my best friend killed.

0: Hi, I'm here for Isabel Johnson.
1: She's in the OR. You're welcome to wait.
0: Okay.
1: They said she's in surgery. I'm gonna wait.
2: Okay. Is there anything I can do?
1: No, I'm fine. Thank you so much for your help, Detective Billings.
2: Sure. Call me Rolf.

0: We appreciate you taking the time to speak with us.
1: What is this about, Detective?
0: Do you know someone by the name of David McWilliams?
2: Doesn't ring a bell, honey.
1: Nope. But we know a lot of people, so I can get my secretary to check our logs.
0: How about Wallace River? Dana Tilly said that you hired her through his agency?
1: We don't know either of those people, Detective.
3: So, you didn't hire Dana Tilly to pretend to be you for a business function a week ago?
1: That is absurd. No! Do we need to talk to a lawyer?
3: I don't know. Do you?
2: I'm sorry we couldn't be more help.
0: One last question. Where were the two of you on the night of the attempted murder?
2: Attempted murder? Oh, we don't know what you're talking about.
1: You're scaring us, Detective.
2: Yeah.
0: It happened 2 nights ago.
1: Oh, well, 2 nights ago, we were at the Hyatt, speaking to about 150 possible buyers for our new development. I can get you the contact at the hotel. I can get you the guest list, if you like.
0: Thank you. My email's on the bottom of the card.
4: If you think of anything, let us know.
1: Great.
3: And we'd appreciate that information.
1: Of course.
2: All right.
5: Thank you. Appreciate your time.
1: Best of luck.
3: What do you think?
6: I don't know. If their alibi sticks, which I think it will, and something's not right with Dana's story,

0: Dana?
1: You scared me.
0: I'm sorry.
1: I've just been a little jumpy lately.
0: I understand. This is my partner, Detective Maitland. Is there somewhere where we can talk?
1: Sure. Right over here.
0: You said you work for Mark and Lisa Thomas.
1: That's right.
2: Yeah, well, we spoke to them this morning. They claim they never met you.
1: What? Why would they say that?
0: Do you have any proof you work for them?
1: No, I told you. Wallace, the guy who tried to kill me, he had everything, all the paperwork.
0: We also received an anonymous tip from someone who said that you and McWilliams are together.
1: What? No, that is ridiculous. He was my agent. He hired me to impersonate Lisa Thomas. Why would I lie about that?
0: I'm not saying you're lying, Dana, but people lie all the time for all kinds of reasons.
1: Okay, I'm telling you, I was hired to impersonate Lisa Thomas by Wallace, or whatever his name is.
0: McWilliams attacks your friend, almost kills her. The Thomases claim they never heard of you or Wallace River.
2: Now, the department is not happy about where this case is going. I'm warning you, obstruction of justice is a criminal offense.
1: I'm not lying. You have to believe me.
0: I want to, Dana. I really do.
2: Now, let's see if the good cop, bad cop routine shakes anything loose.

0: Sal, do you mind if I left? I don't think I'm going to be any help to the customers.
1: Sure. That's fine. We're good here. How's Isabel?
0: I don't know. I'm going to go and see her tonight.
1: Give her my best. All right?

Please don't believe me. You think I'm lying. I promise you. I'll be here for you. I'm so sorry this happened. I promise I'm gonna find out who's responsible for this.

0: Hi, how can I help you?
1: Hi, I want to see Mark and Lisa.
0: May I tell him who's calling?
1: Dana Tilly.
0: Mr. Thomas, there's a Ms. Dana Tilly here to see you? Oh, okay. Absolutely. No problem, sir. I'm sorry, but neither of them are in the office today.
1: You just talked to him.
0: It connected to his cell phone, but if you'd like to leave your contact information, I'll be happy to pass it along.
1: To hell with that.
0: Excuse me, you can't just go running down there. You can't just go barging through our offices. There's people trying to conduct work here. Mr. Thomas said that if you leave your information, he'll be happy to make an appointment with you another day. Ms. Tilly.
1: What the hell are you doing?
2: You are?
0: I tried to stop her, sir.
1: You know damn well who I am.
2: No, I don't.
0: I'm going to have to ask you to leave the premises.
1: Get your hand off of me.
2: Easy.
1: Look, I don't know what your deal is with David or Wallace or whatever the hell his name is, but my best friend is in a coma because of him, and I was almost killed.
2: I'm sorry to hear about your friend.
0: Would you like me to call the police?
1: Oh, yeah, call the police. That would be great, because then you could let them know how I know the layout of his house and about his meeting with a group of Asian businessmen.
2: It's okay, Richard, I'll deal with this. She's obviously mistaken.
0: Sorry, sir.
2: Not a problem. Having fun yet?
0: I'm not gonna let you get away with this.
3: Hey, honey.
2: We have a problem.
3: The girl?
2: Yeah.
4: Crazy about that guy, huh?
0: What guy?
4: Philip Hatcher, the president.
0: What happened to him?
4: Shot him right between the eyes.
0: When?
4: Oh, about a week ago, I guess.
0: October 12th?
4: Yeah, I think so. Probably looked him right between the eyes and pulled the trigger. He asked me, he was involved in organized crime. All these guys are.

Kingo, you're not as smart as I thought you were, Wallace. Let's see who you've been calling. Magni, Terrence, and Guilford.

0: lie.
1: I'm here to see Dana. Tried to warn Billings about you, but he just wouldn't listen. Can't say I'm surprised.
0: What the?
1: That's what happens when you stick your nose where it doesn't belong. It's a restraining order. I wanted to personally serve you. And just to make sure that you understand, I'm going to spell it out for you. Stay at least 100 yards away from the persons or property of Mark and Lisa Thomas. You are to have no direct or indirect contact with them by any means written, electronic, or by phone. And you are not to follow them or disturb their peace. Understood? Have a nice day.
2: Dana, it's twice the police have been here to talk to you.
3: I got some bad news. People are complaining and they're not comfortable.
0: What are you saying?
3: They heard that you were a stalker and that you can't be trusted, all right? There's nothing I can do.
0: So you're firing me?
3: I'm sorry.

0: Did you see his face?
1: You don't believe me, do you? You think I'm making this up?
0: Well, don't you see what this looks like? You claim that a high-profile wealthy couple hires you to impersonate them, and they say they've never met you. Then you assault the husband at his work, and they take out a restraining order on you, and now you claim he was in this apartment.
1: I went to Mark's office because I wanted him to admit to hiring me, and that he knew Wallace. What would you do?
0: Look, Dana, I want to believe you, but some of the stuff just doesn't add up.
1: I found this earlier. It was underneath my couch. It's Wallace's, no doubt. He must have dropped it when he attacked me.
0: Dana, if this is evidence, you've compromised it.
1: Can't you just look into who he called? I don't know who they are, but he called Mackney, Terrence, and Guilford several times.
0: Okay, I will look into it. On one condition, promise me, if I don't find anything, you'll stop this.
1: Absolutely.
0: Meanwhile, stay away from the Thomases.
1: With pleasure.
0: You all right?
1: Yeah.
0: I'll call you if I find anything.

0: next. Mr. Mackey, Detective Billings, this is my partner, Detective Maitland.
1: Rather unusual to be asked to meet outside the office, Detective. Why the clandestine meeting?
0: Well, we thought it might be better if we met you down here.
1: And what can I do for you?
0: We're searching out some information concerning one of your clients.
1: I'm afraid without a warrant, I can't release any confidential client information to you, Detective.
0: We're not looking for any detailed information. We'd just like to see your client list.
1: Are you harassing other law firms or just ours in the pursuit of this case?
0: We're not harassing you at all, Mr. Mackey. We're just pursuing a lead that may involve one of your clients.
2: Yeah, do we really need a warrant?
1: I think it would be best for all concerned if you were to do that paperwork now.
0: Mr. Mackey, we can certainly go back to the precinct and fill in all the paperwork if that's what you want. But if we do, then it will be for a full search, not just a look at your client list.
1: Well, then I look forward to your return when you have everything in order, Detective.
0: But I don't think you want to run the risk to your firm if we find out you've been aiding a felony, specifically a homicide.
1: Are you threatening me?
0: We have reason to believe that through the use of your firm, you may facilitate a homicide. Now, all I'm asking is to see your client list.
2: Yeah, I think he's offering you a choice, unwilling victim or accessory.
1: Give me 20 minutes and I'll have it ready for you.
0: Who's to say a little gentle persuasion doesn't work?
2: Yeah, remind me not to play poker with you. I couldn't afford it.
3: Thomas and Hatcher, how may I help you?
4: Hi, this is Rhonda Griffiths from Merrick Architects. I was wondering, is Mark or Lisa in the office today?
3: I'm afraid not. They'll be at Mr. Hatcher's funeral all afternoon.
4: Oh, I am so sorry to hear about that. Do you know if they'll be in the office tomorrow?
3: They should be. Can I take a message?
4: Oh, no, I'll just call back then.
5: Thank you so much.
3: Have a good day.

0: just details. Willing to meet at the date and time of your suggestion. Business separation. Let's meet in person. Suggest your house on October 12th. October 12th. That this will constitute my final correspondence. I want nothing more to do with your reckless and stupid schemes. Looks like somebody ticked you off, Lisa. Lev Goldblatt. Unfortunately, I can't make the funeral today. But this is just to confirm our meeting. It'll be a pleasure to finally meet you in person. Oh, I look forward to meeting you in person, too.
1: Goldblatt, Kirshner & Jones, how may I help you?
2: Hi, this is Lisa Thomas. I was wondering if I could change my appointment with Mr. Goldblatt.
3: I could see you at 4:30. Do you have anything earlier?
4: I'm afraid not. That's the only space in his calendar.
3: Well, I'll just have to make 4:30 work.
4: All right, very good then.
2: Thank you.
5: Okay, are you sure she didn't see your face?
6: I told you. It was dark. I was wearing a mask.
5: Okay. I'm sorry. It's just that we're so close.
6: If she goes to the police, they'll think she's even crazier than they already do. Tomorrow, we go to Goldblatt's office. We finalize the paperwork. Then, we deal with little Miss Hollywood on our own time.
5: Right.
6: One good thing about Wallace's unfortunate accident.
5: What's that?
6: We don't have to pay him the $100,000.
5: True. Did the lawyer talk to Philip's mother?
6: Not yet.
5: Okay, we gotta get on that. She is Philip's executor. She could really throw a wrench into the works if she talks too much to Goldblatt.
6: How? It's all legal.
5: If she gets an injunction, she could slow us down for 6 months and we will be bankrupt, honey. Okay?
6: All right. I'll call him.
5: Thank you.
6: We still gotta get changed. We're gonna be late for the funeral.
5: Who cares? He's dead.
6: Because, sweetheart, it's gonna look bad to be late for the funeral of our business partner. You could be so cold. And that's what I love about you.

0: What are you doing here?
1: Well, I just dropped off Lady. She's inside getting something. You know, she looks just like you.
2: You seem to be sisters.
0: She was here.
3: I need officers at 187 Hollywood Crescent. We have an intruder. Patrol cars in the area.
0: Bitch, was on the computer.
4: She might still be in the house.
0: Yes. I'm gonna check the bedroom. You go upstairs.
3: Right.
5: Where'd she go?
0: I don't know. What are we gonna do?
5: Nothing. She's buried herself.

0: What the hell were you thinking? Breaking and entering, posing as Lisa Thomas?
1: What am I supposed to do? These people are trying to kill me. And you think that I'm lying or crazy or both.
0: You were supposed to give us a chance to talk to the lawyers.
1: Yeah, well, I didn't think you'd bother.
0: Well, I did.
1: What did you find out?
0: Okay, you were right. Mackney, Terrence, and Guilford represent the Thomases.
1: Well, can you arrest them?
0: For what?
2: Lying about knowing David McWilliams?
1: No, for obstruction of justice, for killing Philip Hatcher.
2: Oh, now you're saying they killed him.
1: They were partners. I think that's why Lisa had me pretend to be her, so that she would have an alibi while she's killing Philip.
3: Do you know how crazy that sounds? That he didn't have a restraining order against him and they weren't caught breaking and entering, were they?
2: I talked with the head of homicide. He said he wants to close this case and close it now. I told him we need you to crack this thing.
3: First, he had to argue there actually was a case.
2: You're going to be released into our custody. Time is running out. We need to do something.
3: Yeah, we sure as hell can't bring this alibi story to the chief. He'll laugh us out of our jobs.
1: Wait, you have a better idea?
3: Yeah. You're nuts, and he's a sucker. You know what? Don't start thinking that you're some kind of partner in a crime-solving trio. You know what you are? Bait. That's it.
1: What is he talking about?
2: When you're released into custody, we're going to put the word out. We're going to put all the surveillance around you, and when Mark Thomas shows up, we're going to arrest him.
1: No, that's not going to work. They're not going to risk attacking me within the next 24 hours. You need to go after them.
3: You know, this is not up for debate. The paperwork to release you into our custody has been signed.
1: You don't actually think they're going to show up here, do you?
0: I don't know, Dana, but this is the best I can do. I'm putting my neck on the line.
1: I appreciate that.
0: We've got surveillance around the building.
1: Thank you for your help.
0: If you need anything, you call my cell. Do you understand?
1: Okay. Well, I'm not gonna stay here like live bait. Not a chance.

0: She must be getting to you.
1: What do you mean by that?
0: You're not sticking your neck out for this woman just because you think she's the greatest detective since Philip Marlowe.
2: You saw the client list at the law office. Was that more than a coincidence?
0: You're gonna need a lot more than that, my friend.
3: I'm telling you.

0: Come here.
1: Hi. What's up?
0: You girls looking for some action?
1: Aren't we all?
0: You see that car over there? I think they might need some company.
1: They look like cops to me.
0: Do a girl a favor? I need a distraction.
1: Okay, let's go.
2: Check these two out.
1: So, what brings you two around here?
2: Soliciting is against the law, girls. Take a hike.
1: Now that's insulting. Suggesting we're working girls?
3: You're interfering with police business. Keep it up. We'll run you in.
1: Ooh, last time I checked, it was a free country. Maybe I should call a cop.
2: Get the hell out of here. Get out of here.

0: Mrs. Hatcher?
1: Yes.
0: Mrs. Hatcher, I'm Lisa Thomas. I'm so sorry.
1: No, you're not. If you were Lisa Thomas, you'd know better than to show your face, especially here. Frankly, you're lucky you're not her. Because I'd do more than call the police, which is what I'm about to do.
0: No, you're right. I'm not Lisa. But they hired me to impersonate her, and then they tried to kill me. I think they were using me so that Lisa would have an alibi.
1: An alibi? For what?
0: For killing your son.
1: You're crazy.
0: They have a meeting today with Philip's lawyer. They had their lawyer call you so that they could reach some sort of settlement.
1: How do you know that?
0: Look, I just need proof of what they've done.
1: How can I help?
0: Just tell me anything you know. Did Philip have a falling out with the Thomases?
1: They blame Philip for a real estate deal gone bad, as though he were responsible for the real estate market. It was at least a stupid idea. But when it went belly up, they threatened to sue Philip. They didn't, of course, because they had nothing.
0: So is that why they ended their partnership?
1: It was too late. They lost everything. Philip was going to have to sell his house. They'd be bankrupt, too, if it weren't for the fact that they got some loans from some very dodgy people.
0: They were broke?
1: Yes, that's why it makes no sense that they would kill Philip. To what end? All they'll inherit are his debts.
0: Thank you. I'm so sorry for your loss.
1: If they killed my son, God help them.
2: Damn it.
3: So please leave a message.
2: She's not answering. That's the third time we've called.
4: You think she,
2: I don't know. Let's go.
5: Dana! Dana, open the door! Let us in or we'll break the door down!
2: Check the bedroom. Damn it.
6: She played us, buddy.
2: Let's go.

0: All right. Yeah. All right. Bye. Mrs. Thomas, right?
1: Yes.
0: Mr. Goldblatt is just finishing up. He won't be long. Have a seat. Can I get you a coffee?
1: Oh, no. I'm fine. Thanks.
0: Okay.

0: terribly sorry.
1: Oh, no worries.
0: It is such a pleasure to meet you finally. You're even more beautiful in person than on your infomercials.
1: Oh, thank you. You keep that up, and my lawyer's going to sue you for stealing me away.
0: Come, we'll make this a high-speed meeting so you don't miss your next appointment.
1: Great. Great.
0: You know, Philip left pretty much everything to his mother and sister. Except, of course, for the business which he left to you.
1: Well, that was nice of him.
2: Oh, I'm sorry. I thought you were being ironic. In any case, please, sit down. Fortunately for you, Philip's death will solve many problems. The joint insurance policy that you and he purchased will pay out the entire amount, and that ought to cover all of the current liabilities.
1: Oh, and how much is that policy again?
0: The total amount, after deducting for the various charges and fees, is $8,753,482.26. And after the standard investigation and processing procedures, payout shouldn't take any more than 30 days.
1: Great. Could I get a copy of that?
0: Sure. I'll have Lana mail it to you.
1: Oh, I'd like to take it now. I'm going to be seeing my lawyer tomorrow morning, and it would just be more convenient if I could just pass it off to him in person.
0: No problem. Lana, can you please give a copy of the Hatcher insurance file to Mrs. Thomas on her way out?
3: Certainly, sir. I have a copy here.
1: Thank you so much, Mr. Goldblatt. You've been quite a help.
0: Lev, please, it's been my pleasure. And say hello to your husband.
1: Yes. Hi.
4: There you go.
1: Thank you. Thank you.
5: Where the hell are you?
4: I'm at Lev Goldblatt's office, Philip Hatcher's lawyer.
5: Are you crazy? You were supposed to stay at the apartment.
1: Yeah, and wait around for nothing to happen?
4: You should be thanking me for getting you more evidence.
5: Evidence that we probably can't use, Dana. There are rules to this game.
4: Yeah, you wouldn't be calling it a game if it were you they were trying to kill.
1: Goldblatt just gave me a copy of the life insurance policy that
4: Philip and the Thomases had in common. If any one of them died, they got a payout. Almost $9 million.
5: They're already rich, Dana. Why would they kill for an extra few million dollars?
4: No, they weren't rich. They were about to lose their shirts on the Willow Acres deal.
1: Look, I've seen enough CSIs to know about motive and opportunity, and they had both.
4: Almost $9 million worth.
5: We can't use any of this as evidence, Dana.
4: Why? I don't need a search warrant. I'm not a cop.
6: You were released from custody under our supervision.
5: Any judge will say we got around seeking a search warrant because we didn't have any evidence.
4: So what now?
6: Let us do our job.
5: Now stay there.
4: Okay, just get here, all right?
7: What's she doing here?
8: Go, go, go, go!

Isa!

0: What's truth?
1: You took forever!
0: You were running after her! Quiet!
1: We gotta get her back. We gotta get her out of here. You drive.
2: You know, you really gotta stop bossing me around.

0: Hi there.
1: Hey.
0: I'm Detective Billings.
1: How can I help you?
0: You had a Dana Tilly come and see you recently?
1: Sorry, I don't think we...
2: What is this?
0: I'm looking for a Dana Tilly. Blonde, attractive woman. She was in your office last 20 minutes.
2: No, I don't know anyone by that name. What is this about?
0: It's a murder investigation.
2: The only woman I met today was a Mrs. Thomas.
0: A Mrs. Thomas?
2: Yes.
0: Did she say where she was going?
2: No, but she left in a hurry.
0: I see. If you hear anything, can you give me a call? This is my card.
2: Of course.
0: Thank you.
3: I got nothing. She just disappeared. If we don't get her back, we're done.
4: I'll drop you off at the precinct. You get a search warrant for the Thomas's house. I'll head straight there.
3: Chances of getting a warrant are slim to none.
5: If we can get into their house, maybe we can get some answers.
3: Well, that's an awful lot of ifs, my friend.
5: Have you got a better suggestion?
3: Stay in bed this morning.

0: We have to get rid of her.
1: We don't have time to do that right now. Mr. Morris already entered a site.
0: Then what are we going to do with her?
2: We do a quick tour of the site, get him to sign the papers, send him on his way. Then we do a Hoffa. We bury her in the foundation. No one will ever know.
0: Then we're all free with $9 million. I told you planning a great alibi would work.
2: Yeah, you did, baby.
3: Yep. How's the warrant coming?
4: Well, no, it's Judge Seal. I'm not sure he's going to buy it.
3: Well, do what you got to do. I've been waiting for you at the Thomas's.
4: Oh,

0: Just smile.
1: Hello.
2: Hi. Oh, Mr. Mura, our sincerest apologies for being late. All the paperwork has been done. The funds will be transferred into your account within 30 days.
3: Oh, how fortunate for you, considering the circumstances.
1: The circumstances?
3: Yes, the tragic loss of your partner.
2: Yes, very tragic.
3: And to think that my investment was saved on an unfortunate death and an insurance payout.
2: Philip was a forward thinker. He didn't want the company to suffer in the event that one of us would meet an untimely death.
3: Well, a smart man. Well, shall we look at the property?
1: Yes.
2: We have 1,500 townhomes overlooking the hills.

0: Yeah, talk.
1: How much longer?
0: It's hard to say. He's still in chambers.
1: Well, get another judge if you have to.
0: You got it.

0: Hey.
1: No ping on Dana's cell, but we got a hit on both of Thomas's phones. They're about 10 miles south near Lincoln. They could be anywhere within a 1 mile square.
2: I know where they've gone. The development site near the Lincoln Golf Course. They're at Willow Acres.
1: Yeah, I'll send backup.
0: I'm on my way.
3: We'll keep pinging Dana's phone.
4: So, Mr. Mora, what'd you think?
5: I thought it was very impressive.
6: Okay. Very impressive. Thank you, and we look forward to working with you.
4: Safe journeys.

0: There's nowhere to run, Dana. Look, we don't have to do this.
1: No, I'm afraid we do.
0: Seriously, I don't care about Philip. It's none of my business.
1: You think we're gonna trust you after all you're snooping around? You don't want more blood on your hands.
0: I don't care.

0: What?
1: I will give you $1 million to disappear.
0: How do I know you won't come after me again?
1: Just imagine what you can do with all that money.
0: Cash?
1: Crisp $100 bills. Do we have a deal?
0: You know what, Lisa?
1: What?
0: You're such a bad actress.
2: Drop it! Sweetie, you okay?
1: I know the perfect place we can bury her. And they'll never find her body. She'll just disappear.
0: Please, please, you don't have to do this.
2: You couldn't leave it alone.
0: The cops are gonna figure it out.
1: Figure what out? There's gonna be no body. And of course, I have the perfect alibi.
2: This circumstantial evidence, but $9 million gets you a great lawyer.
1: Do it. Just do it. Now.
3: Right here?
1: Yeah.
4: You put a scratch on her and you're done. Drop the knife and back away.
2: All right. Just take it easy.
4: Don't even think about it. You okay?
0: Yeah. Just a sore fist.
5: No, that's fine. Just leave it there.
6: Good news. They both confessed. Lisa said it was all Mark's idea. Mark said it was all Lisa's idea.
7: Oh, well, lock them in a room together and let them fight it out.
6: Well, they're about to discover there's no get-out-of-jail card for throwing your partner under the bus to save yourself. Now this is all over, I'd like to take you to dinner to thank you for your help.
7: Oh, my help?
6: Yes.
7: How did I help?
6: Even though you almost got yourself killed, if you hadn't been so stubborn, we'd still be looking to solve this case.
7: You're right. You do owe me dinner.

0: We're gonna have to set up those lights right there.
1: Hey.
2: Oh my gosh! Why the flowers? You're not in trouble?
1: Not yet. I can't believe they're making a movie of this crime with Billy Bob Thornton playing me.
3: And Julia Roberts playing Dana. It's so crazy.
2: I know, who would have thought that a simple alibi would turn into this?
4: The best part of it is that my favorite actress is playing me.
2: The wonderful Dana Tilley.
5: So proud of you.
6: Thank you.
1: I couldn't agree more.
0: Dana, to your mark.
5: You're up.
2: It's showtime.
1: Good luck.
0: All right, stand by, people.
2: Let's breathe, pumpkin.

0: Oh, God. We have to get him some help.
1: She's right, man.
0: Lurgan's gonna die. We have to get him some help fast.
2: Shut her up so I can think.
3: But she's right. We gotta do something before he dies, man.
2: Look, just talk to him. Make him understand that we need a doctor or something.
1: You still there? Okay, listen up. You know, I already shot one hostage. We can do it again, right?
0: They're just trying to help us!
2: You shut up! Just tell them what we want! Tell them what we want!
1: Okay. Yeah. We want a car. Money. We want a plane! We want a plane! Help them before he freaks out! You got 1 minute. I don't see anybody move.
2: Get moving! I get what I want or I start shooting!
4: Where does he expect us to land this plane he's demanding? On Main Street? Team One, command, how are we looking?
5: No shot, command. Team One hostage in the way again.
4: Team 2, do you have a shot?

0: negative command.
1: I think she's doing this on purpose.
2: What do you mean?
1: I mean, maybe she's not actually a hostage after all.
2: They're just trying to help us!
3: Because she's playing with a sniper shot.
1: Yeah.
3: What should I do? Call her bluff?
1: No. I'm not certain yet, and he's way too edgy. You gotta keep him calm and buy some time.
4: Still holding online, too.
3: Okay, I just put my best man on it. Guy's magic.
2: So, Michael. It is Michael, right?
5: What are you doing? Huh? You think you could trick me into saying something? Then stop calling me Michael!
2: I'm not trying to trick you.
5: I said I want a plane. Now you tell me what I want to hear. Now!
1: It's okay. Now find out the status of the wounded hostage, but keep him calm. Team One, talk to me.
6: On target.
1: Team Two, do you have a target, or is the hostage still in your way?
0: Still no shot, Command.
7: She's right, man. He dies. We're looking at a murder jacket on top of armed robbery, man!
5: Just shut up!
7: Damn it!
5: You wanna get out of here? Now calm down and stay cool! Now, the clerk is in a real bad way here. What did I say? Huh?
3: Agent DiCarlo, they think the hostage is bleeding out. Maybe I should suggest a trade.
1: No, it'll take too long. Team One.
8: On target.
1: Good. Team Two. All right, I'm ending this right now. Teams One and Two, take your shots.
0: No target. Repeat, no shots, sir.
1: Repeat, I said take the shot now.
5: Get a handle on her! Hey, what did I say?
1: You're under arrest. And your partner's dead, along with two hostages. That puts you on the hook for three murders. All right, Thompson, any idea why this exercise ended in a bloodbath?
7: Sir, I'd have to say it's probably because the hostage negotiator didn't offer us a trade for the dying hostage. So we got nervous and lost our cool.
1: You didn't offer a trade, so you lost your cool. Now, that's precisely why we run these training exercises, isn't it? To figure out how to control a situation. Wouldn't you agree, Laura?
9: First off, it's Agent Martin when we're in a training exercise, Joe. And secondly, who the hell gave the go-ahead to shoot me?
1: Relax, it won't stain. It didn't ruin your makeup, Agent Martin. When HT makes an outrageous demand, I want $50 million. I want Pamela Anderson to marry me. Or when the hostage is dying like yours was today, you turn it over to the field commander for a breach ASAP. You got that? And you. Martin wants to know why you shot a hostage.
10: You ordered me to, sir.
9: Since when do we order a shot when a marksman's not locked on, DiCarlo? I was shot because I was in the line of fire. You did it on purpose.
1: You're forgetting we had a Vic on the ground, Martin. Don't you think that I don't know that you were testing me?
9: We had a hostage in the line of fire. Compromising the safety of a hostage is not acceptable.
1: It's acceptable when the victim is helping the HT. This is not the way we used to do things before.
9: Before what? Before the FBI allowed women to be negotiators? Are you taking this personally?
4: Are you upset about being replaced as primary by a woman?
1: Oh, you got me all wrong. I love women. Just not the kind that wear pants.
4: You've got issues.
1: Ooh, then that makes the both of us, doesn't it?
9: Frank, I'm gonna go change into something that's not covered in paint.
11: All right, what happened?
1: Too tight, Laura. Oh, no, no. It's Agent Martin when we're in the classroom, Gerard.
6: Agent DiCarlo make a remark about female negotiators?
3: Yes.
6: Before or after Laura was tagged?
3: After.
6: Progress.
8: So, who shot me?
11: Laura, you all right?
9: Oh, yeah, I'm just great. I'm dealing with DiCarlo's usual crap about women being negotiators.
11: Forgot your bag.
9: Well, why don't you bring it to me?
6: Come and get it.
9: If you don't bring me my clothes, I'm going to be late to pick Taylor up from school.
6: You know, DiCarlo's a good negotiator, attitude or not. I mean, it was primary long before you came along.
9: DiCarlo is an ass that gets innocent people killed. That is why he was replaced, not because of me. And if he didn't have the political connections he has, he would have gotten a lot worse than a demotion, and you know.